0: It's going to be 13544 East Freeway, outbound at the Sam's Club. Caller says that her boyfriend pushed her out of the vehicle. She called back and was having some kind of open line disturbance. It's possible that the boyfriend came back to the location.
1: 31, go ahead.
0: Do you have an clear for this Cozy traffic hazard? 290, I'm on a guest here. Caller has her vehicle stuck going west on the freeway. Give them back right now. I can get sergeant permission for them to run that code too.
2: Nice, yes, I'm going. You can put me on it and you can have a code 2 response.
0: That's great, thank you.
3: 10-3, that's in progress, 1070s, Holcomb at Alameda.
0: In your message.
4: The unit that tows through the 10-4 in the 11th, Scott in Alberta.
0: 13-3, just pass around, big mission, which you can buy.
4: Definitely.

0: calls updating callers inside the vehicle right now with a boyfriend. He's a Hispanic male and his early to mid-40s, bald, gray polo, and black pants. Vehicle of interest is going to be a silver Ford Fusion.
1: Okay, did you receive?
0: Sorry for collision.
1: 2860, you're out there with 5-8.
2: 2860, it's not hot.
1: That's fair. Is your radio secure?
2: Hi, ma'am. Do we have any information on the vehicle?
1: That's clear. It does come back to a black BMW, however, the plates are listed stolen out of Pasadena.
2: So there's a title in the car from Pasadena.
3: Yeah,
2: go
3: ahead. E53, if you mind about this now, but did you ever confirm that parole violation warrant that we sent you?
2: Well, let me...
4: 347, boy, you're not to that code, 3 disturbance, 8529, driving 35. Caller reporting an individual who threatened to come to the caller's residence and do something to the caller. Call the police up to look in the apartment complex, but is unsure if he's at the location now. Be for a Josh, black male, 30 to 40, no clothing description.
2: Check by unit, code 3 to our location.
3: 131.
2: It looks like there is a confirmation for both of them here, so let me double check that.
3: Okay, if you seen that, they're having a review meeting.
2: Yeah, that's clear. I do see it. I can resend it on my end. Stand by.
5: I'm on the phone with Public Storage trying to open the gate. Just give me a few minutes.
2: That's clear. To both terminals.
3: This is 42, he thinks. How was arrived? Our entity slowed down.
2: That's clear. HFD hasn't updated their slip at all, so if you can give me an update as soon as you get one.

0: 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Everybody on the shooting code of TAC 1.
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2: Make me that way, 1-1-1 to maintain a media record, 5435 Oriole Street, media record, 5435 Oriole Street.
3: You're going to have to move the shop to get the ambulance in.

Just a heads up to the units en route to East Freeway outbound at that Sam's Club. The caller is saying that parties are intoxicated on scene. It's another open line disturbance coming in.

0: basically, at the time of information assignment, do you need him still?
1: Hey, Sylvia, I'm at Type 1.
2: 12 is clear, 15 showing you as well. 5425 East Shore Drive, Unit 4205, POI suicidal. Black hoodie, dark shorts with words on it. Another country is possibly a dupe as well as right down the street from it as well. Said it was a female that was suicidal as well. EMS on scene. Building 3 on the second floor.
3: 1949, send out the call through. 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
5: Yes, sir. Knowledge, call to Pesky.
6: Send it to him, go ahead.
5: So, I think in progress, Pesky, 70s, how come I don't meet him?
6: I'll roll it real quick and then I'll... Hold on, we're still off on North Loop East and North Bayside.
0: Okay, that's 2911. Units arriving out there. Looks like the call out better call Pete. Car keys back. Suspect's alias is name. He goes by Flocko.
7: 1545.
5: Following a POI that stole his backpack, spending on 50. Mexico jersey and gray shorts.
6: I'm not with his deal.
5: Last update was walking southbound on Meta towards OST.
6: T, we're fine, go ahead. Okay, go ahead, I'll pre up a unit and have them go out there, please.
7: Around for first entry. This gentleman's door is locked and there's no other way to make entry. So we're not able to push from them.
6: That's clear. I'll get him around.
5: It's clear of 1038. Are you still needed out there, you're before?
6: That's clear. 1823, boy, shows arrive at JPC.
0: That's clear, 1913.
5: It's 5'9", black Mexico jersey, gray shorts. Supposed to be following a black vehicle, four-door sedan. And last update, southbound on Meta towards OSD.
2: 17.
6: Precinct 2 is going to handle this accident. You can send 8537 at trespasser on the Telford.
5: No more records.
8: Really? This may just arrive at JPC.
6: That's good.
3: 18 Frank, 60 evenings, where did you see?
0: 34, my MDT still down.
6: Where?
0: Please go ahead and clear me information on the other call.
6: 7832
3: to 8500. That's correct. 9PG09 Charles, are you on this one?
0: GO5.
3: You're sensing you, I can check by 18.68.
0: Caller. 14 Lee Street. Caller says that there's suspects that pistol whipped him 3 or 4 weeks ago and they're back on scene. I'm waiting for it to update with suspect description. I can get a unit to check by or a sergeant to make her monitor.
8: 907, we're not monitoring that call.
0: Great, thank you.
9: Flatfront 31, need a wrecker out here. Can I get another unit for traffic control?
0: Flatfront
3: 06, I'll go by. That's good. 98 HFD, my location. Female, conscious breathing. She's been choked. She wants to check out.
0: 29, receive.
9: Flatfront 31 to that unit. You can take 290 outbound, and you can take the Fairbanks entrance. 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
0: Need a record 290 outbound before best air exit line 2.

0: 20 for C55. 18 Frank 6, you can take that as code 3 for now. 21919 North Park Drive, room number 2106 at the KC at Kingwood Apartments. Caller says that they're hearing a child screaming like they're in pain. I don't have a good description of the child, they can only hear him. That's clear.
1: Is this a code 2 or is it a code 1?
0: Code 2 right now.
2: Makes sense.
3: Who's having a nice one?
2: 200 block of Shepherd.
3: C24, you can say that code 2 or not?
4: Code 3 holding fast, please.
5: 2005, you're clear to hold.
4: Thanks, sir.
0: The airbags were deployed, and there's going to be a female driver with injuries. The vehicle that took off was a white Chevy truck, license plate William Sam William 5301.
4: Sergeant Sam Crosswood.
0: She'll be eastbound on the Cedar Road.
6: I see 41. Well, you can show us on that call, and you can keep, I think, 13 or whoever's there at the primary. That Chevy pickup was off Normandy going northbound at 712 just now.
0: Okay, that's good.

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2: O2 disturbance over at the Walgreens on West Belford. 40 security is arguing with a trespasser. He's just arguing with them. No weapons, no assault, no HB. Clear it out or 203.
0: He's up there driving around.
3: And I'll go through the club.
1: Okay, that's clear. Clear me, sir.
3: I'm good, clear me, or, and then if you still need me to check by, you can send it. We're good on the right there. The vehicle's drivable. We're moving it off the road right now.
1: Adam Henry, 71193, Arizona plate, and a blue Toyota RAV4. Texas plate, Sam Frank, 7635.
3: Six to six, man, 32.
4: Go ahead.
0: Five, you need a blue clear for two suspicious person, 180, 5609.
3: Please. Harry Spencer.
4: That's in my box.
1: Yeah, that's clear.
3: Seven, Charlie, 37, boy. Should we run this code one? It seems like they're going through his stuff. So is this by an active regular resident?
1: I don't know if they're actively going through the residence or things inside the yard. You guys can go ahead and step it up, code one. I'm going to try and do a callback and see if they have weapons on scene. No more records. East Freeway outbound file. No more records. And yeah, units are not delete. Can go ahead and step it up, code one, since they're going through the stuff. I'm going to do a callback and see if they have weapons right now.
3: All right. I just hold here for right now. You hold still here.
5: Put us on that slip on main.
0: I'm going to scare five, unit go by with 07. Suspect supposed to be a black male, black lady with a bad mom on it, blue pants and flip flops. State to FBI left through the Ben Street door. Buzz cut.
3: 45, Animal 5, go ahead.
1: His right-hand shoulder, there's a person laying there in fetal position.
3: On line 30, do you have my callback? Can you give me a call?
5: Agent Frank 67.
2: Agent Frank 67.
5: At the 7,000 block of Southwest Freeway, we have a blue Jeep Gladiator. Appears to be stuck on the freeway. It's my right wheel is completely torn off.
3: Well, you can turn on code 2 for now.
1: That's clear. You need to run to Lee Street. Go ahead and slow it back down, code 2.
5: Clear situation at code 2.
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2: On the freeway trying to pull a tree limb, white male, white shirt, blue jeans, 6'10 outbound, Woodridge, main lanes, no other information. Anything with a hook, get in a bad spot. There's a 300 block of North Terminal, need dolly their flatbed.
1: Need a record at 7,000 South 59 Freeway outbound on the freeway.
5: Try to talk to this guy and see what he's doing up there.
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6: Two Adam 07, the VCD unit, do they have a public service we can call them off?
7: I sent two Adam 30 a number earlier.
8: In that area, dollies or flatbed, please.
9: I called VCD already. 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Can we send any Zebra 40 evenings?
2: We need to know what mainly is watch your little thing. 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
7: Can you show me a ride?
2: That's fast.
5: My license plate.
7: Go ahead.
5: It's going to be a white Altima William
3: Tom George 7624. Again, William Tom George 7624. Nissan Altima.
7: No, sir.
8: Amazon van.

0: 5505.
1: 5505, go ahead.
0: Can you drop it up? Code we meet the officer and show me en route to it at 1600 Lamar.
1: Yes, sir.
2: 1545.
0: Go ahead. Handshake door open.
2: 1924. Then be on the right shoulder.
3: 60.
1: Sent you a code 2 missing juvenile, 9002 Sterling Shire Street, room number 201. Son ran away from the location. His name's King Davenport. Got a mini afro, was last seen wearing a gray outfit with blood on his shirt from stitches. She wants to report him missing, but also doesn't want him to come back to the location.
2: Are you on the end of the unit, or are you good for now?
0: Oh, we're good.
2: Yes, please.
4: Police are not sure he's still at the location. Going to Winston Manor Apartments, black male in his 30s, green t-shirt.
2: Number two is on green and shoulder number two.
3: Control is 1925 under control over.
4: Code T traffic, how's your West Mason Parkway North at Tanner, 5 ring 30s.
0: Five ring 10, you just seen that code 2 30s.
4: That's clear. It's going to be at the intersection for a white dumpster, blocking traffic on the Cedar.
3: C38.
1: Can you clear for a traffic hazard in your beat?
3: Clear.
1: It's going to be Kingwood Drive and King's Crossing. It's like a vehicle broke down. It's going to be a black Chrysler, license plate, Victor Lincoln X-ray, 1127. And if I can get a record Kingwood Drive and King's Crossing, need a record Kingwood Drive and King's Crossing near the Chipotle.

0: 14D32 or the 14D34 if y'all, are able to clear for that code 2. Can you clear and take it, please?
1: 14D32, I can take it. 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
0: There, I appreciate it. Thank you.
2: 5-6, repeating, Tomboy Williams, 7556, for a Honda Odyssey being driven by a 17-year-old missing juvenile, pit northbound hill from the loop. Just be on the lookout.

0: It's southbound airline from Tidwell. It's Maryland area. Be on the lookout.
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0: 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This is why I have a 10-wheeling airline. I'm in the area.
1: Hey, if you can be on the lookout for a Honda Odyssey, Tomboy Williams, 7556, 17-year-old stole it last night. It's going to be a missing juvenile.
0: That's good. Thank you.

0: Hey, Mona, we just got to the apartment complex. It's not that far out, so we can get a check by in there. Just got 3 for right now. We're going to be able to see the car in the parking lot. And so we try to approach the apartment complex.
1: Is he the co-owner?
2: Right with that unit, 794 Normandy. 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You press your emergency key. Are you under control?
0: Clear info here, it's 10-86-03, we're around the corner. It's clear.
2: 9-1-15.
3: 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Is there a female unit available for a search? 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
0: I'm 34, but we have eyes on the vehicle, it's parked, so I don't know if you want to do them or not.
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0: 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What was that payroll number again?
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1: One more unit. They said about 9 people are involved. Says there's going to be about 8 males and a female fighting. No HMDs requested right now.
2: Yes, sir. I'm coming.
3: I can check by.

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0: Go ahead. It appears that you pressed your emergency key. Are you under control?
2: Yeah, under control. My radio did not show it. Taking the battery out. Let me know if it's still showing.
3: Southern Olympic Boulevard, if they were checking. Warning, a homeless individual assaulted the caller and called him slurs, asked for money. Coach said, no, so no, attacked him. Gotta be for a homeless white male. That's 50. Wearing my cap,

0: Anyway, you just slow anybody down. 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
1: All right. 30, if you're still a ways off, you can actually disregard then, say on your call, and anybody else running hot to the Ojos Locos call, slow it down.

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1: Minor Pacific Road.
0: Postal Boulevard. All right, two suspects. I got them. They're going northbound towards the feeder road. One's in a black football jersey. The other one is in a black long sleeve blue bike. They're going towards the feeder road right now.
1: What's your exact address, please?
3: Male patient with some dementia was not in control. Person on scene is Mary Fraser. 1271 Fahrenheit Drive. No other information as of right now.
1: Oh,
4: yes, I just found this message.
0: Hey, if I can just call code 1, he's riding off with another bike right now.
1: One 1851.
4: 50, go ahead.
1: 1551, you get ahead over there, code 1.
0: South on the feeder right now, I can't follow. But he's heading towards San Felipe, southbound.
1: South on the feeder to San Felipe.
4: Nice, yes, sir. You're clear to hold.
1: That's clear, thank you. That's clear. 4533, want to check this code 5 alarm at 3003 Claymore Parkland.
0: That's clear, send it.
5: 47, what do we have?
1: Grand Central.
3: Fox Gate, NL Central, Fox Gate, NL Central.
0: They just broke into like a storage room and stole some bikes. I'm following them in my personal car.
1: Outbound in Tidwell, there were two males and a female fighting on the street. Female had a knife. Hispanic female, maybe in her 30s, small build, black shirt, black jeans, black shoes. Need a unit to check out with 21. 22, that's clear.
3: Did you see the officer go out there, or they can check our prior callback notes?
4: Is HFD still en route? Are they on scene?
3: Yes, they're on scene right now.
4: That's clear. Go ahead and have the officers head that way. Well, if HFD disregards them, yeah, they need to check by.
3: Yeah, it's clear.
0: I know.
3: Okay, thank you.
5: What is down to go to?
6: We're in a public service.
7: Yeah, I'll send it.
6: I mean, I can help out also, please.
8: Montgomery County HPD. That is West Road and 45, northbound main lanes, y'all.
4: 35, you can turn.
1: 35, you can turn. Drop it off here and let the officer.
0: Ronnie's right in front of you, Rian.
3: 14D20, 4546, Lead Road. HPD's been notified.
8: And walking the number one lane just north of West Road.
3: If I have one of you, I'll send you off public service to 66 Mary 24th box, please.
8: Strong request.
3: 9-1-15. Hey, just advising, 15E38 boy is going to be checking back for that female search.
4: Okay, that's clear. Thank you.
3: Clear.
0: Peter Road right now. The black male, long black sleeve shirt.

0: If y'all are coming on the feed road, he's just north of the Jubilee Inn.
1: Echo 45 outbound at west.
0: 66 Mary 24.
2: 24.
0: I set my public service to 13 down 15 box.
2: Yeah, it's clear.
3: I'm giving you a call.
0: 14 and 32, you can send my 52.
2: That's clear. Appreciate it. 10-1, EMS is on scene, sir. Is on route. Nissan Altima is involved, and the SHGI vehicle is a red Ford F-150. Unknown place. It's going to be the Wells Fargo. It's re-road. Weather unit check. Bio with them code 2. Please put traffic control.
0: I lost eyes for a second. I'm trying to find them again, but last eyes was southbound on the north side of the hero.
4: Hey, you can cut them, they're good about that.
0: Do you have box available?
3: I requested them standby.
1: HPD dispatched in a Montgomery County unit.
0: What?
1: Hey, a third-party call just dropped, and they didn't know they needed EMS, so they dispatched them. Do you want me to completely disregard HFD, or do you want them to go ahead and come out?
0: Driver said he's okay. He's totally blood, but he said he's okay.
1: I'm just going to go ahead and have them and drop.
0: His EMS.
1: I'm still going to have them check by, just in case he can refuse them there.
2: Volkswagen Jetta, license plate M. George Nora, I-114, Jetta Climb.
5: On the feeder still, looks like he's headed back northbound.
6: Jetty 5, we're pulling up on 610 and Woodway.
5: For 1500 West Loop South northbound.
3: 1500 West Loop South northbound.
2: Call the police, all five locations in Dallas County causing a disturbance.

0: We got to loop back around. He's actually up here on the freeway trying to go 45 southbound, but we'll take care of him.
1: Yeah, 36, you're on Central.
0: And if you can flow any other unit there, I've got one male in custody.
1: Back here, male in custody, 1944. Anybody else in line can go to that officer, Kurt.
2: 24, Sam 43, we'll be back on 10 network, guys.
3: On Harry Tensure, unknown call offense, if you can advise, please.
0: Yeah, that's clear. We just passed him. Throughput out to us. We got to loop back around, but he's actually on the freeway to go south on the main lanes. So we got to loop back around, but we'll figure it out. We got to hide him. We just got to try to get to him. Throughput out.
3: That is clear. Thank you. Code 2 suicide just occurred in the weapons CIT, 1440-10906, South View Street. AJ has been notified.
4: One item 5-1, we're here with one item 5, one item 50, but we'll make our way back to the original.
1: Give me the address when you get there, the exact location.
5: On that call, I just sent you to disregard.
0: That's clear.
6: When you get to the primary unit, that's fine. Then you can put everybody else back in service once they figure it out. Appreciate it, buddy.
0: Yeah, 13 at 36. You can just dupe all those calls. We got eyes on. We're just going to have to try to get to them up here.
3: Yes.
7: 6 freeway and did well. They were fighting right outside of the Mustang Inn, but the caller drove off after he saw the knife, so he's not on scene to speak with you guys.
5: If he's in marked or not, but he came up on a single vehicle accident. HFD is going to go ahead and check by, even though the guy's refusing, because he is physically injured.
4: I'm going to give you the other one. That's clear.

0: That's clear.
1: Traffic was not readable.
0: Are y'all fucking me?
1: Yeah, I was just letting you know I have a unit en route to you. Are you in a marked unit or no?
0: I'm in an unmarked tower.
1: That's
2: now. That's clear, thank you.

0: 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Still need one record, 794 Normandy, Biola 9.
1: Still need one record, 794 Normandy. Still need a record, 794 Normandy.
2: Southbound on 45, we're trying to figure out what's going on, but we got the janitor.
3: Yes, sir.
4: That's clear.
3: Control 62.
1: Go ahead.
3: Do you have time for a GB? Yes, ma'am. It's going to be a juvenile male, black male. He's going to be wearing gray sweatpants, black and blue foam posits with like a mini frill. I believe he's going to be walking towards Haverstock Apartments from here on Tidwell. So, if somebody can keep an eye on it.
1: Okay.

0: That's clear. 6-6, would you mind checking by with 6-2?
1: Hey, 2-4-0, hold on, hold on, tow truck.
2: You said hold off on the tow truck.
0: One, sending for the, runaway juvenile. It's going to be a 15-year-old who got mad at her mother for trying to give her some rolls. It's going to be a black female, 15 years old, 5'9", 200 pounds, dark brown hair, black shirt, black sweatpants. It says that she left yesterday.
3: 6-6 boy, I'm going to show you chicken by with 6-2 if you can check the area for that missing juvenile or runaway juvenile.
0: Before we put, please.
4: 22-40, you're clear.
5: 6-0-6-E, clear off.
6: Danny, let me hear you say
1: it. Yeah, appreciate it, order over, please.
0: And unit standby, we're switching.
7: I got rolls going. Just trying to think, it's ain't nice, we got to hit it to the slide. Suspect got out on foot, we believe he jumped into a backyard over here. Embedded now. They saw us. Around side whip hammer has county here, it's going to have any not available constables. Car is around. There's no dogs available right now.
8: Yeah, K-12, we're not very close. We're up at the kennel in the northeast.
1: Clear. There was another caller up at the same location by a different caller saying that his friend, like when he was 47 years of age, tall, heavy build, bald head, and I'm told him was having a disturbance. I'm not sure if it's going to be a dupe or not, though. Possibly it is.

0: Well, 5 evenings.
1: Go ahead.
0: 5 evening. Can you show me a 1 mil release?

0: 24C55.
1: Hi.
0: Yes, ma'am. Can you put me out to 2510 North Shore Drive? I will be assisting Montgomery County on a fugitive at that location.
2: 1432, no records.
3: No more records on 4546, redraw, no more records. Still need a unit that can check by the 1432 code.
2: K1 to Fox.
4: Go ahead, Hotel.
2: Hey, I'm downtown, but I can start heading that way, probably 25 minutes away.
4: Okay, that's clear. Yeah, no, it isn't. All right.
2: All right, that's clear.
5: That'd be 4743 to Fox. We'll start heading your way to, we're relatively close, One Willis Park Tollway, almost near Kirkwood.
4: Sir, what unit was that?
5: Full support, 74743.
4: Okay, that's clear.
6: Hey, Fox, give me the plate so I can put it on call.
4: Robert King, Tom, 3509. Robert King, Tom, 3509. I'm all here in the city.
2: Longer
7: the traffic has you into the freeway, I-10 and down at 6-10 and down ramp, 18 Frank 10.
6: Hey, did you check Southwest or North Midwest if they have anybody?
4: That's a negative. I just checked West side. If you could, can you check with them? Do they send anybody over here?
6: Yeah, just confirming you're on Eldridge Parkway and Beachman. This heads up, that's in the county.
4: So let me get you the most suited address.
6: Thank you.
1: Yes, sir.
4: Are you concerned?
1: Yes, sir.
4: Can you also tell what you think you need for traffic?
1: Yes, sir.
4: Would there be 40 people checking on right down the street?
1: All right.
4: 13548 East Smith Street.
1: I can check.
6: See if someone has somebody.
3: Can we ace step 8934? If you could look at it real quick, see if we can have it.
6: Yeah, I was putting everybody on.
2: This is 331. Can we use the for traffic?
1: Hi. Agent Franklin, Levin, you can pull from call out early and send us a traffic hazard.
7: That's clear. It's going to be a futon on the freeway before the 6-town ramp going eastbound, 3rd lane.
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0: West side of the intersection, that's going to be HCSO. We can have them head this way, please.
7: I'm sorry, who's it going to be?
3: 5771, Bill for Street, please.
0: Station on the northwest side of the intersection. We do not cover that area.
7: Alright. Yeah,
4: I'm gonna put it. And we lost track of underneath some trees. lining up against the backyard of the president. So I was thinking they probably jumped the fence here.
6: Anyone need descriptors?
4: Yeah, one's an all-black, not all but male, female. The other one is a male for sure, white shirt, red, short, black male, all-black. But the other suspects are an all-black.
7: Herman?
5: 64, we're about Chris, RRIX, and the
7: family. 64.
8: 26, there, the supervisor there for the public service.
9: Today's walking.
7: Is there a unit needing parts? The 10 District Super is on the air for public service for 10-14. Yes, sir.
6: And it just that's done.
5: 4.33, you claim you false. Send it.
8: I'll give you a call.
7: It's going to be on the feeder going westbound. Katie for way Alpine North, that always for a no crash information.
3: Day 34 evening, you all get out there?
6: Where?
9: 34, we're good.
3: Clear.
5: Hey, 6-4. Can you pass this
0: on, please? 6-4, repeat yourself. Hey, there's no way we can prove for that,
1: though, 7-4-1, are you able to clear into this code 2 and 20?
0: Nothing, I just see you send it.
3: It's going to be at 57 71 Belford. Suspect threw a call to school trying to fight him, falling through a fridge drawer at him. No EMS. Suspect is roommate, Hispanic female, 30 years of age, 5 feet, heavy build, blue shirt, brown shorts, no other information. 57 71 Belford, thank you.
1: Hispanic male, green shirt, jeans, and boots. He should be in a black Honda Civic, but the call taker is saying that they appear to be moving eastbound on Liberty right now.
0: I can't remember much of the area.
1: That's clear.
5: I'm already in color.
7: That's clear.

0: Hey, you're the 7-7.
1: There's one of the things.
2: J21.
3: I can't see concluding office. I'll head toward my lab proposal.

0: need a Norfolk sergeant for low priority calls holding a 5 district.
1: I think that's reasonable. Hey, Fox, I think Westside has a unit that's free. I think they're going to put them on.
2: Free. We got an hour now.
0: Thanks, Colin.
3: Hey, he's on track one.
4: Fox on detective.
5: He's on attack one.
4: I'll
0: guess. We have Fox and PSG from K9 route.
6: You're talking that that's in progress. 3307, Maury, 2 out of 10. Two males are showing the lights off the caller's property transferred from Harris County.
7: Is PSC on tape? Because we had told Fox earlier that we were planning to retire.
0: No, so there's one PSC unit on it, and they don't need an assistance.
6: That part. Going to be two like males. Another description. I'm still waiting for more information.
0: 22 years of age, short sunbill, braids, black do rag. Banging on the caller's door and window, and yeah.
4: 2 out of 3,
6: so you can
4: clear me
6: off
7: in our head. 3, 2, clear. 78, I'm 140, you can disregard 3, 2, I'm close.
6: That's close. 19, 05, so we have units coming on at 8 o'clock, you could probably send one of them over there.

available with 17 district units that can help out on a rolling spill and over in Westside. You need a South Gesser Sergeant.

0: Code 2 and 16 for traffic hazard urgent, bus to Eastern Parkway West and Hillcroft. First call to you, Paul.
1: Okay.
2: 15-4-5,
0: engine 5, shut up. Going to be on the beltway at Hillcroft. Pretty on black, and eastbound sedan blocking traffic, spotted in by a record driver. No other info.
2: Okay.
1: 5-2, go ahead.
2: Yes, sir. Is there anything to your traffic stop? Would you be able to clear to check that code 2?
1: I'm currently dropping off the ride along right now, but you can clear me ticket and send it and I'll go.
2: Break the windows of the vehicle. Refuse to leave the location. Hispanic male, 35 years of age, red shirt, blue jeans.
3: 1-4, do we have a clothing description for the male?
2: Mounted calumet on the right hand shoulder. 4-up pods. 18-wheeler.
0: That's clear. It's going to be for an unsubscribed injury at 11 Hembron Avenue residence. Probably said your family is using an eager. Then say she needed a medical. Looking at the age of Disa, the complainant advised that she hasn't been fed. Apparently she's 15, 16 weeks pregnant, complaining of stomach pain. No suspect info. Age of Disa around. You got to check probably 29 on that.
2: Okay. And drops for country.
1: 15-35. You can send us a code 2 and 10, please.
2: I'll get them out there.
0: You're good, Kurt. 8555 Larkwood, that's public storage. Guys reporting armed robbery with handguns. Still being impeded. No suspect info.
4: The person that saw them lives on the third house on the left side. It's the one furthest to the back. 12 all units down to code 3.
0: That's good. Traffic flow.
1: 15-35, can you show us using EE for
0: this, sir?
4: 15-45, same traffic. 91 Wild T, show me your riding.
2: Clear.
0: Suspect's a black male in his 20s, still wearing a red and brown hoodie, gray shorts. Still being updated.
5: Question for you, that's clear. So they have a unit en route already?
2: No, they do not. They just said they would get someone en route.
5: Okay, that's clear.
2: Just hold the same attention. Yeah, that's clear.
6: So Adam 17, you can slow units down. Our 40s, I'm sure, if they even took the light.
2: Ask anybody else around, slow down to 3.
4: And 2 Adam 07, the complainant himself is 4 hours away, so he's not going to be able to make it out there, nor will he be able to get his workers out. I mean, if something's missing, he may just come in to do a report tomorrow, but just do a thorough search as much as you can.
6: Dead closer.
0: Don't be headed to
2: Yes, sir.

0: going to be for another info for the robbery. Secondary individual with the gun is a black male, 17 to 20 years of age, wearing a ski mask, black top, green shorts. Southwest Sergeant Nick Monitor.
1: Hey, another code 2 traffic hazard in your beat, 59 outbound in North Parker. Caller says he's in the right shoulder with a flat tire. He must have run over something about a mile from the exit. He's going to be in a silver 2018 Toyota RAV4. He doesn't know his license plate.
2: Finish off that sound block.
1: Go ahead.
2: This is an audio. You can send that code. You don't know about your 9.
1: Yeah, 9 is all tied up. Thank you.
3: 9C41. You can send it to us. We're about to clear ourselves. But you can check by if you want.
1: And that's going to be 8727 Telgen Street. If I'm saying that right, caller says that his vehicle was stolen and he discharged a firearm. Says that he shot at suspects, but they went, they got away. I'm waiting for him to travel. Suspect was a black man, maybe in his 20s, black hair, black shirt, and I'm
2: boss. And they take his vehicle.
1: I'm doing a callback to confirm, but I'm pretty sure that his vehicle was stolen and he just got some shots off. Give me 1 second. Stand by, I'll do a callback. And I'm going to need a tow and go record 59 outbound in North Park Drive. Tow and go record 59 outbound in North Park about a mile before the exit.
0: Guys, the last update on the info advice is that the gate to the public storage was destroyed. They're going to be waiting with the victim at the front office. Other info.
4: That's it.
1: And units en route to that code 2 robbery, the caller did say that he put his weapon away. So he is unarmed when you approach him.
2: 712-37-4, ma'am. I'd like that you call me back on that person's down. I played with that COA. They sent me to that robbery, please.
1: That's right.
5: Can you do a callback to the license after the vehicle?
1: Yep, that's clear. On the phone now. Stand by.
5: Then you want to be 71. Do you have a call waiting over here? Shepherd 5610 and an Incima.
0: 8010, crash major, normal brace of the south brace for a vehicle accident.
6: Anybody 10, hey dispatch, you show me the area. I'm going to DC. We'll be on type 2 if you need to reach us. We'll be looking around for that robbery car.
0: That's fine.
5: Nail salon over here. If you have the call, I guess I could go by on it.
7: No, fair. I'll let them.
8: That's great. Thank you.
5: All right, back to you.
9: I'm going to leave the location of our team, black female, 30 to 35 years of age. Tall, heavy set, blue jumpsuit.
1: That's clear.
9: Okay, that's good. Anyone clear? Close and check by with them.
10: 13 and 17.
0: 17, go ahead.
11: Do you hear all those messages?
0: Negative, sir. I didn't receive it.
9: Yell and question.
10: And then send me 8783.
1: Sounds good. He rolled up and down the street a couple of times. It is X-ray George 3027.
2: Okay, ma'am, I'll be in the area. Let's see if I see anything right up below.
0: 1742, you're on to that code 3 disturbance, 6675 with Stokes and Walgreens. 48, individual that is arguing with a security guard out there causing a confrontation. It's going to be for an individual in his 30s, unknown race, age, correction, race, and your oracle in description.
4: Can we see if Fox is available?
1: That's fine.
5: Hey, Sparza, since you're a little bit closer, can you try to get a statement from the complainant and figure out what's going on?
2: Brother, I'm calling 610. Yeah, closer, Diggy, but it's not on go right now.
12: The vehicle just hit southbound on Laurentide from Market.
5: I'm calling those off, but I'll give him a call. Can you especially with a normal giving call?
0: It's for a white Kia. HMD's already on scene for that.
1: And Fox is going to be tied up on their own rolling stolen right now.
12: If there's a UFC Center Market, he's about to go in that area.
9: Yelling cross genders. Hispanic female wearing all black clothing. Near the bus stop.
4: 727, that's clear. Are we able to reach out to DPS 102?
1: Yeah, I'll see if they're up.
12: Fox Hangar checking on Northeast.
4: 727 Fox, hey, we had a vehicle taken in a robbery. Currently flocking. Robbery just occurred. Officers trying to locate it. Market 610 area.
12: That's great. We're about to launch an airplane, 50 Fox, in about 10 minutes. We'll touch base and see if we can hear more.
13: Everything under control.
1: Okay.
14: I see Geo Fossi, no more record.
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14: Steady, go ahead.
1: Hello, base 30. Can you check our code 3 family disturbance that's dropping at 5511 Primrose Avenue? And the caller is third party, so there's a disturbance between a couple outside that's arguing and breaking things. Hispanic male in his 20s, black top, black shorts with a white stripe on it. And a Hispanic female in her 20s, black top, black shorts. Hello, Nate. Can you show us checking, please? Yes, sir.

0: 25-33. Does it show that we arrived at JPC? If not, it's going to be 17. Correction,
1: 1909. Yeah. Inbound on the right-hand shoulder.
0: Before, is there an update on the supervisor?
2: Can you show one male out of 13 during 13 shop into my shop and show us around to Parallel and Moore Herman, please?
0: Is there an EPA?
3: We're going to be off Tilden Street coming up to Lowey Street.
1: Very close.
3: 8700 Tilden Street. We're going to be in the vehicles right now.
1: That's clear.
4: Hi, Charles 41 boy. I just got off with the complainant. Apparently, that's the neighbor. So the neighbor got into his vehicle, and he called him out on it. Didn't say anything. He reversed his vehicle and then drove away.
3: 1920 boy. He was here. Got the vehicle at gunpoint. First in the vehicle.
1: Yeah, that's clear. You're still.
5: Ocean D34 evening, will you get a chance to change your bathroom message, please?
3: You know, crosswalk. Here, come in from the east. The car's facing west.

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1: Our air's closed right now. They had a stolen vehicle for stolen. They've got Island at their gunpoint right now.
2: Can you 30 do it? Sorry, 32 do it.
3: Yeah, we're back out here at the Taco Cabana from earlier. We got the two suspects here. We're secure at the trespasser deal over here. Trying to figure it out.
2: Yes, sir, sir.
0: Hey, units at Northeast, any air support?
2: We got the suspect at gunpoint. He's still in the vehicle. He's not cooperating right now.
1: That's clear, and you hit your emergency key. Everything's still under control.
4: I need to fly over just to keep eyes on the suspect, please.
2: No, everything's under control. You hit the emergency key? Hey, if that's you, want to try and stack on the north side of the road. Put it together. I'll try and use my magnifier to see what's going on. I can't see inside the cab, but I see some ahead.
5: Are you sitting in the driver's seat, comparing to reaching the passenger seat? A lot of moving, but he's not listening to any commands.
1: That's clear. Be careful.
6: Hey, 1-2. We're calls notified. They're requesting your support. Do they shoot at you?
5: The C-24 is no shots are fired. Everything's under control, just that the suspect not cooperating. Who has my gunpoint?
2: Hey, if whoever's coming out here, secondary, just stack up to the east and get with Umana and Monroy. I'll try and cover you guys along, but just make sure you have adequate coverage before you make an approach, okay?
7: 513 from Normandy. The Volkswagen Atlas and the black Volkswagen Jetta. On call back, call about the other driver left their vehicle at that location. Airbag is deployed. We should call exchange. I got another unit that can check by code 3, please.
0: Visual support, we're around.
5: Can you have the air, please?
1: Yeah, everybody
5: is going to the passenger side.
1: That's clear.
5: Have the air! He's got back in the vehicle. It's going to be a black male with twist hairstyle. No shirt, black shorts. He's just got back in the vehicle.
1: That's clear.
5: And this guy, where he's still sitting on the passenger seat, he's reaching around the vehicle. He did get out, and he just went back in. He's not cooperating.
7: Fox and Canada Northeast for officer assist. Told you this one, you've been checking safety.
2: Shield, intel.
5: Alright, so not cooperating, still in the passenger front seat.
1: Shield and route, leave the air for him.
2: 10-8-56, Eugene's no more records.
0: Now that we transfer custody to 91 out of 93, they're going to be taking primary.
1: It's to be 29, I'm just getting your message. You need me to have Wallet County meet. Come to this location that you sent me, 35555 Owens.
8: Could you just let their dispatch know our suspects at that location if they have someone available with Jetby? That's all.
1: Okay.
4: Do you want you to clear Zora or I, whichever?
5: Towards the dashboard.
1: That's clear.
2: If you guys have a PA, use that. Just wait till we get a shield. Does anyone up there have a window break? Hey, just before you guys make your approach, just make sure you guys are stacked and have a plan to go up there. Who's gonna break, who's gonna rake, who's gonna grab, okay? We're not getting any reports of an arm or a firearm in there, so just have a plan.
1: Okay. Anyway, he was just asking me to contact Waller County regarding this suspect on this location. He's at Tomball Hospital.
7: Okay. Thank you.
1: Uh-huh.

0: These orange are cool. I thought these were open in the front. They still lean.
1: Give us a sec. We're trying to use the magnifier. I'm going to try and make my way to you guys on the north side, okay?
0: Probably laying out, but I don't think.
1: I'm going to be moving to you guys on the north side of the road, okay? So just give me a little bit of cover. All right, I'm out here.
2: I can check for you, sir.
1: Marcus.
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3: TD-40, Kirsten down, so brace for Kirby.
0: We're making a plan. We're probably going to make contact with the suspect who's laying down on the floor.
4: I want to wait for K-9. Are you saying rush the vehicle?
5: 92Y12.
4: Hey, what did you, we're getting ready to launch. Y'all stand by, I'll make reports. Cover heading, I see K-9 over there.
1: That's clear.
4: Yeah, there's nothing in you. I'm waiting for your resources.
0: That's clear, we're waiting, we're on standby right now. We're trying to make contact with him, through the intercom, but he's not flying.
2: He's
0: K-9
2: Northeast. I was looking for you. Negro Record, exit 18 at 1601 I-610 East. Negro Record. Main line.
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2: 2502 assault injury just occurred. 1060s 3577 North and Breggerway.
3: This is 1041. Appreciate it. It's going to be for a person down. Celebration on the street. Third party to party on mail on the side. World out of the road. A white phone coming out of his mouth, black male wearing tan long sleeve shirt, black short. ADD's going to be around to it. You know, they can check by with 15E41 evenings on that.
4: Hold on. The dispatcher hasn't updated the location, so I'll pull over now.
6: That's the 102. We're heading over there if you guys want to pull over.
0: For 8731 Tilden.
2: Everton Progress Traffic in 4250 West 34th.
0: He's back on the driver's seat. Now he's going back in the passenger seat. He's moving around. We're still trying to make him come out the vehicle. We still haven't approached yet.
4: Street's going to be 8731 Tilden.
0: T-I-L-D-A-N.
4: Mary, key map is going to be 495 L Lincoln.
6: I got it. I appreciate your help. We're launched.
4: Yes, sir.
3: Did you be notified for an auto pad? And code to disturbance 12N301010 clear with the street.
2: Okay, it's clear. 3013, can you hit his code 1?
1: 13, that's clear. All right, okay.
2: The Hispanic male, 26 years of age, wearing a gray shirt and blue pants, was assaulted.
7: GPS isn't over there. They were asking if they need to launch from the hangar.
4: Oh, okay. Yeah, someone put them on the slip side if they're out there or not.
7: Yeah. Okay. Just know what you got. We're going to get their hangars out.
3: There's no rush. 16E35, that's clear. Show you're in level 1541. Appreciate it. You're clear easy for distance.
0: Hey, if you're on the west side of the street, stay on the north side so we don't have a crossfire issue.
4: Clear me, accident, and send me that code to in 6020.
2: Yes, sir. Mission Juvenile, 541 Warner, number 32. Did you get the location yesterday?
3: Code 2, open my disturbance. Well, and sounding like a bang, someone kicked in the door. Another information, 10106 Clearbrook Street. I'm going to do a call back to get more information.
2: 120 pounds. Brown hair, dark collar, a blue collar shirt.
3: I need one record, 518 from Mount Moody Road, one record. Go ahead. 1033. That's very appreciated. It's going to be for an atomic scribble injury. Tunnel 600 Dunlap Street, apartment 892, the height of Post Oak. I was reporting a group of kids hit her. Apparently, she had a recently back surgery. It's going to be for a black female, 14 or 15, wearing a black top, blue jean shorts. Patient is 4'11 and 72 pounds. HOD is going to be around to that. No other info.
2: DCCD for a PD minor, 763 South Victory Drive for 74742.
3: Yeah, they were requesting police out now, seeing that a lot of people were fighting. Pretty North Coast, step it up, code one.

0: Excuse me, can you try checking mine?
1: 15, that's clear.
2: You can keep it open until we start.
0: Okay.
3: Ain't on a ride.
0: That's great.
1: Want to see the overhead? 2 minutes.
4: You're on a comm, you gotta do a little bit louder than that, because I can barely hear you.
0: Okay, 26.
1: Hey, units riding high on that code 1 on Clearwood. Stand by. All units going on that code 1 on Clearwood, be advised. Call the station through the handgun, just be aware of that.
4: 26, go ahead.
0: 56, I'm a preemptive for this code 2 that's happening from assault that's occurred. 3577 North McGregor Way. The caller said that her son was maced by some females. No suspect information. The caller's been waiting. Wearing a memorial t-shirt, black leggings, and knee brace. HD's in your route.
1: Did not be armed.
3: Hey, spot 16, we'll check while I'm not there too.
5: Busy, 4-4, all out of me, we can take that shooting.
6: Yeah, can't be seen any of his seats, so he's probably laying down right now. I don't have eyes.
1: And they shot 2 shots just about 2 minutes ago. Rock and mineral plates and under direction of travel. I don't have a description, they didn't provide one. At the Sunnyside Park, 3502 Gloucester Street, either authority that can march that, please.
3: Give me a sec, I'm getting the drone ready. I'm going to try and get it up to the windshield to everyone. Okay. Yeah, I'm not seeing any sort of bullet hole in the car or busted windows. If someone can get a hold of the complainant and just see what they have.
7: All the officers on the west side, move away from the crossfire. You guys are in our direct line of sight.
1: Ankle needed to say suspected is black male, no shirt, red by shorts.
7: In your direct line sight? We're going to make back it up from the 288 side. Go eastbound on Buffer. Check that over there.
1: Clear.
5: That's where we're coming out of the airport. We're going to come up to Scott and come in probably on from Wall.
0: 7 on your mission juvenile, just for Sarge, downgrade. It's going to be a code 3 en route to that location.
1: Units on that code 3 shooting being by the caller has a black truck. I'm pretty sure the call is still there, and they can provide you more information. I'm doing a call back right now. Also, they said the male was seen waving it, was seen shooting into the air as well.
0: Okay.
3: 15, is it Lauren Tide right at Tilghman? Repeating, that's Lauren Tide at Tilghman. And anyone out here? Let's see if we can take it to Northeast TAC 1.
8: You showed me about to Pinstop Hospital, one combative male in the backseat. My family unit is going to be following.
0: Yes, sir.
8: 6-877-4605.
7: Let's get in, I'm going to work.
8: All right, let me go with the dispatcher in a second.

0: Right. Can we pause on the commands for a minute? I think we give him plenty of commands. It's just messing up our communications.
1: Mr. Jailbird and Northeast Pack Walk, main channel air, please.
2: Hey, dispatch. There's a complainant out here have name.
1: I don't know, but if you want me to, I can give him a call back so that you guys can focus on the guy.
2: Clear, I appreciate that.
3: Call slip says Andre.
2: Is Andrea Arthur Lee?
4: 1910. Yeah, we were out here a couple of weeks ago for the for that same guy. He does have mental issues.
2: Yeah, that's what I figured. I pulled up the report. Thanks for us.
4: Yeah, I think you guys took him in for an EDO.
0: Can we get a Spanish speaker in role, please?
1: Spanish speaker check phone left and forth.
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2: 3B18, you can show me arriving on the call. I hear that call at Belford.
6: That's clear. Hey, all units on that Belford, they said it was a black truck that was there as well, but it last thing went towards Scott Street, unknown place, but the call is unsure if that truck was involved or not. Just to have to cut him. 14550 Fun Metal Drive, unit 800. Caller stated that she stabbed a male for hitting her. It's still being updated. Being an exit 547 and South Interest on the water.
1: 15 Water Street. The caller called about this lady earlier. She's a Hispanic female, 47 years old, unknown clothing description. She's currently tearing up this property right now. We need to have units checking by.
5: Mr. Garth.
7: Yes, sir.
2: Yes, sir.
0: 22 via 9, call for Nick DeVille.
1: Yes, clear. First number, 5'10 small build, black shirt, dark blue pants.
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2: I'm going to be right in front of you. I don't know. I don't know.
6: Field units of 1233. Hey, y'all good out there?
0: 33, we're good.
6: Hey, do you believe they admitted that they have a blue Nissan Altima with no bumper? I don't know if that's the driver that had the gun. Yes, sir. Good.
0: Thank you.
6: Clear.
5: 47. Black shirt, black pants. Caller advises she still has a knife. Suspect called his child's mother, and she has called her husband to the scene. No other info. HIV is not up to this since they refused.
8: Yes, sir.
5: 346-887-4405.
1: 11-H-10. 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Code 2 and 1530s. Crush Major and Main in West Belford. 11-H-10. Evening. Can you
9: check your box for a call? 11-H-10. That's clear.
6: 13-D-10, good evening. When you get a chance, hear your boss for a message, please.
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9: That's clear, I'm out.

0: 321. Anyone else can slow down. 33.
1: That's clear. All units are at Boy Street. Go ahead and slow it down. Code 3.
2: T-38 was clear. 70 for a crash main street at West Belfer. 70 for two vehicle accidents. Red vehicles. Know the description. HOD's around.
3: Yes, sir.

0: 74, Sam 32. Can you put me on slip 8989?
1: Hey, Andy, I'm sorry, I was going to call back. Repeat that.
2: Adam 04 to Adam 10. Can you give me a

0: simulate everything on character. 317, 6020 checking.
1: Oh, wait, we're good.
0: Okay.
2: Okay, Ruben, thank you.
0: Okay, you're welcome.
1: Good location to apartment 2115.

0: review when a Dart unit is available. Could you have one sent to RC?
1: Excellent.
2: R0 unit 8.

0: What? Ryan, 1 second.
1: Last season check in.
0: What happened? Are you going to reach out to them?
1: No, sir.
2: Hey, 11.
1: Good.
2: Sorry, unit request on the box.

0: 13950.
1: 17.
0: Okay, go ahead and send me that call that you send me.
1: Sir, are you cleaning your previous call?
0: Can you hear me, sir?
1: Are you going to clear your previous call?
0: Information.
1: Yeah, it's clear. I appreciate it. You can go and run a code 3. HEB shut that part of the slip. It's called for an auto pen, white Honda, but they weren't able to find the vehicle. But you can check the area, please. Send you one or two villains. Thank you.
0: That's clear.

0: 11:22, evening's traffic.
1: 11:22, go ahead.
0: Turn me on 2835 Broadway. It's going to be a Texas license plate. Lincoln, Young, Mary, 6920. Occupied at least once.
1: Yes, sir.
2: Hey, caller reports to the daughter that having suicidal ideations back from 24 years of age. Vehicle is a smoky gray Kia K5.

0: William Frank Tom 075. They think she turned her phone off, so they're not able to see her location anymore. But did advise that POI does have a gun with her. If I get a sighting that come on, I know the unit that can check my just
1: 4-1 Wolf, CA.
0: Clear.
2: Oh, 14 district.
0: That's going to be 12 district, ma'am.
3: Mission Drive, 03 in Austin, for you.
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3: Father is refusing to let his teenage daughters leave the residence. They're requesting police, not EMS and routes.
5: Can I get a 10 district sergeant later for call up SQ? Please, and forth.
0: Four one is my secure.
5: Squad 2 TRC.
2: Send
5: up there.
0: Thanks, Tom 0785. On my part, it's coming out to a GMC and not what it's saying, but it's saying it's stolen out of county, so just a heads up on that part.
5: Well, 34, let's clear. 34, let's test officer, 4010 Pine Out Road, at the Swift gas station, 10 suspects in 5 cars, hanging out at the pump, refusing to leave. Need a unit to check right, 23-34-3.
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0: 8 Charles 3-3, we're going to have 1 out of 8.
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2: boy. 7-8, just checking. Is that going to be for a one-vehicle accident for a female?
0: 8 Charles 3-3, boy, 1 out of 8.
2: Thanks, please.
3: We're not two females the same and one male the same.
2: Clarify. So just leave it. There's a deep call. No vehicle one for the just advised of a female woman on the thing. AAV is gonna be a back and route to it. It's possibly gonna be a due to yours.
1: Go ahead.
2: Can I get
1: ATV on route?
4: 18 Frank, 45 evening.
1: Alright.
4: Printing for a code 2 major, you're dropping at 7670 Woodway. Attempted to call back, I got no information, no answer.

0: happened to be 34.
1: 34?
0: Thank you, President. I'll give them positive hit, Birdie.
2: Clear.
3: Hi, Frank, during the evening, I'm having MVP issues. Can you arrive me, please?
0: That's clear.
4: 11H10, show us arriving.
0: And that's clear.
1: NH56 evenings, can you clear us off and show us arrived on 9027, my immediate use into town?
0: Yes, sir.
1: Clear that, I'm good, sir, thanks.
2: Clear.
0: A 3018 dark unit en route. 18.
1: Okay, thank you.
0: You're welcome.
2: 13D17, hey, go and just shoot out that call. If you could take that call one instead, please.
1: Right. 13497 is our call, but we'll clear it as well.
2: Clear.
1: Good evening. It's going to get a sergeant over here if I build a search.
0: Supervise on. Yeah. Okay, we're going to be down. Can I have the address
2: here? There's going to be 2936 Gulf Crest Boulevard. 2.
1: Okay, so they got an open door on an apartment complex, West Entry, for a 2-man unit. Oops. Take a search. That's basically
5: the DOA. If you believe there are no suspects in there, you're clear to search. Just advise if you find anybody in. Make sure that you announce your presence going inside.
1: That's clear.
0: Security guard is Hispanic male, 50 years of age, medium build, heavy build, black and gray hair, mustache, black shorts, sleeve shirt, blue denim jeans. Need a sergeant on monitor, 6036.
6: 6 Bill 68,
0: Wilmont. Exactly. Anyway, clear course check, I would

0: 5645 Evening.
1: 5645 Evening, give me a check, boy. 2.
0: Copy, reverse right to 7950 something, Houston Mercury.
2: I just want to verify, this is in regards to your slip, or is this another slip?
1: 5-2, you can show me the Ohio 5-6.
3: Roger, sir.
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0: 4 Frank 37 Evening Street, that update?
1: Yeah, I see that update.
0: That's clear.
2: I have another unit that's able to clear check by 13D49, please.
0: 13.
3: Can you get HRD to our location? Got a female conscious and breathing, just has a head injury from the assault.
1: I can be bored. Have me at the 6800 block of Avenue K, Texas license plate, Robert Henry, 4102.
0: One moment.
2: Call back.
0: I'm locked in a car, 8613 Antelope, 8950s.
4: I'm on H394 and then send us back closer.
5: Frank 29. Yes, sir. We're going back into district right now. Give some interference to us. We'll take that code too.
0: That's so you're going to be a 1-year-old child in a white Dodge Durango at a sort of auto repair. 8613 Antelope. Can I get a record of a lockup kit over to 8613 Antelope?
6: We're not going to open up here. Everything's under control.
2: That's all. Air's open. All your smoke. Check my phone on code. Let me jump in.
6: 554,
2: so let's get
6: you want a set?

0: 18.29.
1: Yes, ma'am. RNGQ's acting up. Can you put us arrest? We're in a route.
0: Disturbance, male female disturbance, 1616 West Dallas, number 142. Says there's a female refusing to leave. They're arguing at the location and she's crying.
2: That's clear.

0: Hey, for 5 minutes. So what we are really
1: 13 36, reroute. We got a reroute. Oh, we were right on her.
2: 317 at Montrose.
0: That's clear. You send it.
2: 18 for 50.
3: Go ahead.
2: He checked his welfare check in 40703085 West Heimer.
3: 35 is clear, where I in crash report to be.
0: 21, and if he's not working, I think we actually cleared off. Can you put us back on that call, please? Thank you.
2: That's fair. No patient said he took medication standing outside the Whataburger business wearing black clothing.
4: 5 hours, 7 foot 3. Thanks, Julie.
1: H3D-130, it is your clear.
2: H3D unit, go ahead.
5: And we have a call holding at 1702 West Loop North of a fresh stolen.
2: That's Cav unit and run through that.
5: All right, that's clear. We're just going to fight down on that again.

0: Hey, Mario, move the shop over to the north parking lot.
1: Andrew, the 17 is clear. 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

0: 1834, 300 outside code 2, suicide, no weapon just occurred. 6520 Southwest 3-way at the Waterburg River for a mental patient. They took a bunch of medication. Seems to be standing out of the business with an all black clothing.
1: Do 19, show us the ride, please.
0: Hey, 2-6. We texted trespassers 3600 North of Main at O'Reilly's. Says there's two males out there making threats. One of them with no shirt has a knife on it. It's going to be a code 3.
1: A suspicious person in a beat.
2: No, it's clear. 2391 Southway, you said at the Walmart. It's going to be intoxicated Hispanic male, 40s, medium build, brown shirt, blue jeans, gray shoes.
3: 8967.
0: Yeah, that's there. I was waiting for y'all to clear.
3: Our MVP is not working for some reason.
0: Yeah, it's not involved. What was the second half? He's complaining of what?
1: What happened to him? Can you show us a ride for MBT? Is that an issue?
0: That's okay.
1: Is that clear?
3: Yeah, lane's clear. Go ahead.
4: Code 2, missing juvenile allergen, Colby 60-1239, Beauty of Boulevard, Unit 509.
1: Still prefer gray evening.
0: That's clear, good evening.
4: This one is clear.
5: Seven H ten, can you show us arriving? My MVP's down.
2: That's clear.
0: 65.
1: Oh, what
0: was the patient's complaint? 315?
1: Very cool, man.
4: One check, you to take that code to 40s, correct? Go 1 and 40s. Appreciate it. Okay, for a sudden progress, 12-345, white tribute to 919. Who's reporting a male female calling a title 3909? Black male, 35 years of age, white shirt, PJ pen, and black female, 35, wearing a dark color shirt, no other info.
1: Can you clear me tickets, please?
0: Yes, sir.

0: Economy firefighter, person down, going to be 2611, Haverhill. About 50 feet.
1: 1876, possible drunk driving, turned into Los Cucos, if you're in the area, be on the lookout.
0: About 60.

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0: 2 minutes, 38 mics. Showed me SO two times at the station loading up.
1: Sure.
2: May I also open the
1: car? Go ahead.
0: Hey, what about at the station for training SO times two?
1: Clear.
2: I'm also sure black jeans. My brother's keeper business.
3: That's what she's talking about. Could you go and put me on that and give me the case number real quick? I had to restart my computer, so it's not working right.
2: That's your case number 074-909-426-IAGLU. 074-909-426-IAGLU. Are you under control?
0: Hey, Arnold, we got bullets over here by the basketball court. Flip around.
3: Come over to you.
2: That's clear. We're good. We're clearing out right now.
3: 23, Nazi. Sure. RBT, show us around, please.
1: That's clear.
2: Chat clear, too. No one.
4: Place of license plate. X-ray, SAM, X-ray, 4995. Occupied to assumption.
0: 15, that's clear.
1: 41 unit control out there.
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6: 4533, can you show me arriving? My GT is slow.
5: Okay.
2: Our MGT is moving really slow. Can you show us arrive?
1: 39, that's clear.
7: Can you arrive me? My MGT broke.
2: That's clear.
1: 13849 evenings. Hey, I'm not sure if you're still at the location or not, but they just dropped another Code 2 Meet 5 out of Urgent 2930 Gulf Crest Boulevard. I'm not sure if it's going to be a dupe or not. They said that the child call was saying that they were going to kill his family. EMS is on scene.
2: Okay.
1: Right.
0: Some stuff over here.
2: Oh, it's going to be a gray Lincoln Texas plate. William Sam John 8605. Keep eye on these ones.
1: Number on window?
0: Hey, that's all times two. We're loading right now. We need to hear about the unit requirement.
2: Definitely, thank you.
1: Secured Richwood Road and Nunn Street, 13820.
3: 11H36 9402. Did you call? Yes, sir. You can put me back in.
1: Yes, sir. EMS is going to be en route as well.
2: Yep, there's open. Go ahead.
8: Hey, Charles, do you, Frank? Also, times two. Can you move me out of the station to get the paper, please? Thank you. Good evening.
2: Good evening.
9: 47 boy, southbound lane zone, right side, it's going to be opened up.
3: Good job, nice city.
1: 2113.
0: Y'all, clear them out?
10: Yeah, they clear out. They're heading down Park 1 on the east side of North Freeway.
0: That's clear. We'll be up there a little bit so we can monitor them.
1: That's clear.
2: PMT for code 2 that's dropping 1726 Redding Ridge. They with townhouses. There is a ticket out there with an intoxicated person. They're requesting backup.
1: If everything under control, can you clear for that code 2, please?
0: That's clear. We're talking to suspects here. Give us a second.

0: One female detained.
1: 72114 for one female detained.
2: You missed on route as well. The black and bikini color SUV, the driveway that was involved in this, they heard commotion or gunshots, most suspect information, unknown plates. EMS is on route. I'm going to do a call back to get more information. If I get a sergeant that can monitor that, please.
3: Oh, I'm monitoring.
2: Yeah, it's fine.
3: Go ahead.
0: Number 13-5, Mr. 1-4, Mr. Bruce. Clear.
4: 13-11, can you send me a route? I'll put you back on that. I'll hear my MPD sound.
1: 18 and route at 2110.
0: It took you off this call instead of your previous call. Oh my god.
1: Open up.
0: Caller didn't see suspect, just heard gunshot going off.
3: 82, fire clear, downgrade.
4: Also shirt, kind of like a regular white shirt and pants.
0: Thermal in the area. 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
4: 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He goes by the name RJ.
0: Ted. Gonna be Buck Street now. 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
3: 2-2-6-6-6-6-6-6-6-6-6-6-6-6-6-6-6-6-6-6-6-6-6-6-6-6-6-6-6-6-6-6-6-6-6-6-6-6-6-6-6-6-6-6-6-6-6-6-6-6-6-6-6-6-6-6-6-6-6-6-6-6-6-6-6-6-6-6-6-6-6-6-6-6-6-6-6-6-6-6-6-6-6-6-6-6-6-6-6-6-6-6-6-6-6-6-6-6-6-6-6-6-6-6-6-6-6-6-6-6-6-6-6-6-6-6-6-6-6-6-6-6-6-6-6-6-6-6-6-6-6-6-6-6-6-6-6-6-6-6-6-6-6-6-6-6-6-6-6-6-6-6-6-6-6-6-6-6-6-6-6-6-6-6-6-6-6-6-6-6-6-6-6-6-6-6-6-6-6-6-6-6-6-6-6-6-6-6-6-6
5: 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There's nobody here. 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
8: Can you tell me on the traffic stop? 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I'm going to be at Dairy Ashford and Eldridge. I can place in the X-ray Zebra Tom 4572.
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8: Christine 45, you can clear us. You can go with them. You can go ahead and make us primary.
2: That's clear. I just advise HFD went out there not too long ago for an automatic alarm. They cleared it out. It's probably just a false alarm. HFD is en route. It says Little York Fire Department is also on scene.
3: 2-5, you should be calling back.
2: That's clear.
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0: 18 Frank 43 evening, can you show 1,000
2: 19. That's clear. Good evening, sir. I'll be safe out there with your brother.
0: Are you there?
1: Sorry, never go by. You know, Andrew 22.
9: Brother, you dropped the answer, boy.
2: Good evening, sir. Be safe out there.
7: 4 Frank 33.
0: Go ahead.
9: This is 2, ma'am. There will be no 7C20 Frank unit. close at the station waiting for a shot.
10: 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We're going to be a Rocky Solid from Royal Harmony.
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11: The caller was driving a brown Nissan Pathfinder, and the suspect was driving a black Nissan Altima with no front plate, but I don't have a good direction to travel.
9: Yes, you have a good evening.
2: Yes, good evening, sir. You all be safe out there.
0: Washington 10-9, same traffic.
2: Good evening, ma'am. You all be safe out there.
12: 4-10-3-1, same traffic.
2: Good evening, sir. You all be safe out there.
9: I think the 31-37.

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1: Yes.
0: Good evening, ma'am. We're going to be asking 2 times on special assignment authority of 80 Animal 3, the remainder shift.
1: Item 60, can I get a sergeant on the air for a public service?
2: Well, 7, give me a call.
1: Sir, sir. 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
1: That's clear. There's going to be a disturbance, 3327 Kilgore, just open line, no other info, 5649.
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1: Maybe 429 is there, but.
3: Yeah, go ahead.
1: That's what I'm suit. You just hold out the station for physio paperwork, thank you.
3: That's clear. Good evening.
1: Good evening, Michelle.
5: Clear, we're going to have a 1-District Superlina for this K2-6 holding Stanford at Westheimer until the, till they get moved, ready to go.
4: You're clear to hold. Night shift should be coming on any minute now.
5: Thank you, sir.
1: Code should be 034.
5: 4218 Hardy Street. The 2-8-10.
6: 15, give it to us.
3: Yeah, go ahead.
2: 6B449, we're going to be SO two times. Can you hold the station for 6B059?
3: 335, that's clear. It's going to be the code 2 person down at the transitional center on Beaumont Highway. Caller gave that location and then hung up. No answer on callback. HFD's been notified. They're en route.
7: 25, you can open air right now. We'll see where we're going.
1: That's clear. Here's Rick open. You need to help me go ahead.
2: HPD 43, do you have an alarm holding at 5600 North Brazewood? Should be Beth Israel Temple.
5: All right.
1: That's clear.
2: If you don't already have a unit dispatched away right now, I believe it's meaning for you to set the alarm off.
3: Red number 1113. So there's a female that is pregnant, depressed, and wants to harm herself. That's currently having an IFW to use caution. 22 district sergeant to monitor that call.
1: That's clear.
5: Okay, next. Yeah.
6: Pull that 41.
1: 41.
6: Yes, you're taking location to a hospital. Her mom will see if this messenger and I'll check herself into the hospital.
1: Here, the location again?
6: South Eden Memorial, 1100 Astoria Boulevard.

0: put the address of the weapon, 2370 East 12775 Asher Plain Drive.
1: Good evening.
2: Tony, go ahead.
3: Can you go out and hold the scene on this crash, East Hardy and Little York, and I'll get a Frank unit on it to take primary?
2: Yeah, that's clear. I'll clear myself.
3: Thank you.
2: Okay, go ahead.
0: Hey, for after loading, can you take over? Can you take the insurance of the weapon? It's in the 70s, 12775 Asher Point Drive, number 205. Suspect, male, her ex-boyfriend came to the location and caught her with her another boyfriend and started arguing and fighting with her. Suspects of black male, black clothing, looking for the weapon insurance.
2: Okay.
4: Hello. Call.
5: 03, yes, ma'am. 22B 17 and 19 en route to a suicide female with a knife. Just need a monitor for a weapon.
2: Enjoy 27C, I'll monitor.
5: And I have a major drop in 290 inbound at the loop 3B 10.

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1: Yeah, that's clear. Thank you, ma'am.
2: B-43-9.
3: Is that 3B-42
2: Knights? Yeah, SL2 times loading of the station.
3: And if I can get a Northeast Sergeant to acknowledge this other code 2 person down on Bennington that's going past Q.
0: All units in the area of 1901 West Gray at Dunleavy, be on the lookout eastbound. We have about 200 bicycles, no lights, coming towards oncoming traffic in both lanes, swerving. No one's following. This will be a GB only.
3: All units, hold the scene.
4: Okay, sir, you go ahead and down to Edgehound and ask for sergeants to see if which units can be released.
3: Yeah, that's clear. 9CO7 said that he was going to try and clear people off. Thank you.
4: Clear, clear.
3: Yeah, go
4: ahead. 6B329, SO2 times loading and fueling MDT issues. Good evening.
3: That's clear. Good evening.
2: Good evening. I'm on the control.
0: We're not everything but control.
1: Yes, sir.
0: Yes, Malaysia.
5: 7 4 5 9. That's a times 2. Hold us out of the station. Moving. Good evening.
0: Good evening.
6: 3B19, we're going to be at that time, Steve, loading up. You can send it to us.
3: So it's going to be inbound on the freeway, Infinity, that's going to be in the median, a white SUV. Cops can't see it, so it's a possible FSRA. It should be as in Ross checkout.
7: On 35 evening, USA are called slip to forgery fraud report. We're having issues with our MDT, and we did more digging. 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
8: 2 and 1740, just do not urgent, 64 for equipment for a 10-year-old and a 12-year-old.
0: Okay, I just received a notice that there is no 2 Adam 33 night today. You guys will be combined.
3: Hey, when you get done from loading, can you early 2072 from the hospital? Can you even more?
8: 10A 2029, this case is a suspicious vehicle. I'm trying to think of now. It's like a gray Ford minivan, Victor Frank Young, 4897.
3: Yeah, when you're done.
4: That was
3: 130. That's 31. I'll go to a minor crash on the freeway, 59 inbound at Pierce.
8: 1321 units, that'd be disruptive to intoxicated guests at the bar. We're refusing to pay. I had a call back, but it went a voicemail. Hispanic male, mid-40s, black hat, gray shirt, blue jeans. And Hispanic female, mid-40s, green shirt, blue jeans, shorts, no other information.
4: Too long, that's clear. Thank you very much.
8: Yes, sir. 13A269, code 3. Disturbance. POI is going to be black man, 25 degrees, skinny, wearing dark shirt, blue or green drop, blue pants, home run gas station.
3: Good evening.
9: Hey, Midwest Sergeant for low 30 calls, holding 18 district.
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0: 1084, is there an apartment number like A, B, C, or D?
1: Resident 1099. Sir, are you receiving our messages?
2: Negative. You can send it again.
1: That's clear. We'll be here till time, too.
2: That's clear. Y'all be safe out there. Good evening.
3: Wearing tan shorts and leggings. No other info. You know, they can check 543 Charles on that.
4: 43, I'm clear. I'm checking it, bud.
3: That's clear.
5: Is there clear?
6: Thank you.
5: 88 Victor 02 last in G32.
0: Okay, that's clear.
5: Can you check it out, please?
4: 43 to dispatch. That is going to be a false alarm at 600 Brothers.
3: That's clear, appreciate it.
7: Have a good team, Alan. Inside is a store with knife, not supposed to be there. 3600 North Main, code 22 out of 20, is not O'Reilly. Have a meter, sorry, at Westheimer, still holding past Q1 out of 20, code 2.
4: Hi, Charles, what's up, man?
3: That's clear.
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4: presented a code 2. 3513, Adam Hall 3. Do you have any updates on the accident? Is it a hit and run, or can you give us more detail?
7: That's great. I did a callback and another responder. Thank you.
3: 6441 Greek Bend Drive, reporting your 12-year-old keeps running away, and this time I've taken 10-year-old sister with him. It's going to be for Aif, a female, 10 years of age, wearing pink shirt, dress, unicolored pants, and a dress of Courtney Alexander, black male, 12 years of age, wearing gray pants with zippers, no shoes, black shirt, no other info. Touch for
5: you. Can I get my incident number over here? I'm away from the shop.
3: Yes, 7432 Lincoln
7: Canal. 910-626. You as Union. Thank you. You're welcome.
1: 3549 Trump.
3: The child came back to the location. The one child back in the location now.
5: I'll follow that around.
8: 300 Egypt.
1: No plate, which might at least one time.
3: Thank the God.
8: Can I get another unit? 43, please.
3: 41.
9: Yes, ma'am. Me and you take the code sequence, and I'm usually right. I'm not going to be at the welfare check.
7: That's great.
9: I'm not sure if my pants are bleeding from the head. I need a unit of critical about 17 on the 30.
0: For the 7, you can pre-empt me to check out 17.
9: That's good.
0: 11808, show me en route as well.
9: That's good.
4: 11803, you can put that in my box. I'll have that work shortly.
9: That's good, Alter.
6: 39, you can clear us off and show them around.
9: Nice one.
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9: Go ahead.
1: 98 Thomas, I just had a white Tesla evade from my traffic stop. Last thing going westbound on Elgin from May Street. Texas plate, X-ray, William Young, 6183.
4: Okay. I'm on this side.
10: Slip of minor 9261, exchange information, inquiry info.
2: What mic was
4: it? K-12, I think it was Dollar B.
11: HVD dispatch cruising 5.
0: Oh, you show me arriving.
2: Clear.
11: Over here.
2: Good.
11: It's going to be for a missing 88-year-old male, last name Ho, Hotel Ocean, first name Ian, Victor Ida, Edward Nora. It's going to be last seen wearing a sky blue shirt, dark navy blue shorts. If you see him walking around Southwest area, just contact our department, please.
7: Oh. Can I get someone to review this call? Would this have anything to do with earlier today, or is that suspect in custody?
9: Yeah, that's going to be the suspect that we had refusing to get out. It's the same call.
7: Okay, well, 9C10, guys. 9C10, Frank. Disregard.
6: 9C10, that's clear, thanks.
7: All right.
2: Beautiful, can you call me calling in Air Force? HUD has been notified.
4: I'm going to need to arrive.
2: Okay.
6: 4-3-10.

0: Dispatch to 18 Frank, Century Kid.
1: Two Adam.
0: When you're clear from gassing up, we're able to take this Robert Stickard 7500 Clearwood at Plaza America. It's going to be an auto theft.
2: Who are you?
3: Yeah, that's great.
1: 7D20 boy.
3: 22 evening, no records are needed.
4: No records needed on Longdale, no records.
1: Frank.
2: Yes.
1: 9250, please.
2: Call the line to Sherman, call not responding, no suspect info, or the detect line, when

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0: 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At 3838 Postal.
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2: 763, East Hardy.
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1: Yeah, it's clear.
0: MSG 24 is going to be at location 10702 East Hardy Road, 74, getting to the New York.
6: Two-9-3 dispatch.
1: Right.
6: And you have 19-4-17 Henry, acknowledged you wanted more Harmon Katie.
1: That's here.
7: Three suspicious persons, 5490 Braze Valley Drive, your community. Who has reported a suspicious person on her door? Calls is her ex. Gonna be for Terry, black male, 36, no clothing description. Yeah, I can check by the 45 Charles on that.
4: Can check her advice.
7: That's clear.
0: 11-36. Do you need the rep?
1: Abru Maldonado, I have you on the air, 19-17, Henry.
7: Charles, you're on to that code 3 disturbance. 85 division at the target, set for a black female, 50 to 60s. Wearing a black shirt, black pants, refusing to leave the property. Apparently, she has just trespassed on her for years.

0: just returning here for the console name, 343 Fescue.
1: For male patient, possibly eating dose.
2: Units in the area of a potential alpha, good work for you, be on the lookout for speeding reckless drivers, sort of thing, almost hitting other vehicles. It's a dark blue Jeep, unknown license plate.
1: 15E47 Charles.
3: Fortune 20 United 61 from
4: the police. Nice number, records. Was that 15E47?
1: That's there, that's for 15E47 Charles.
4: 47, go ahead.
1: 47, yeah, I'm going to reroute you for that code 2 over in the B. That's the progress, 8103 Kirby, drive the custom. Moving for black female, 20s, wearing a beach dress, seeing property at the location, still there. 15E45 Charles, can you check my 47 on that?
0: Turn, acknowledge, 2-3 Sesky.
5: 11-6, clear, holds next available.
0: That's good, thank you.

0: Northeast Sergeant for call holding, police fours and fives.
1: I'm so sorry, you crossed the line.
0: That's clear, thank you.
1: 293 to 9.
2: Can you
1: clearly tighten
2: on the air for opening
1: available coping phone and
2: pass, please?
1: Order. Sir. You. But how many nights have you been sharing with you? 3 evenings. 3 hours.
2: Sir.
3: That's clear. It doesn't go in wrong.
1: I'm going to try to send a call to.
2: That's clear. Appreciate it. 70 parts of this just occurred. Grace Heather at Oak Hoff on the street. Followed review for a male patient at overdose. White male, teens, early 20s, still wearing a dark clothing shirt, khaki pants, HODs around to it. Yeah, I can check by.
4: 21, Frank. What was the question? We didn't get it.
1: 293, I'm trying to figure out how many people have actually made it out there from how many you're going to be more than that.
4: 21, Frank. We need like around 4 units and 1 for the hospital. So far, I haven't seen any night shift over here, sir.
2: Yeah, Southwest Sergeant on the air for cost rescue, 3, 4, and 5. Appreciate it. Same traffic for a Southwest Sergeant.
5: 17 here, early, your clear hold.
2: That's clear, appreciate it.
1: The next phone call.
6: Trinity 571 clear. Give your exact location again, because it wasn't pulling up the 100 mile from town.

0: 1428, can you move on press the license plate William Victor King 8138?
1: H56I, clear information. Be back in.
2: TSS.
3: Did you get my message?
4: I bumped you. What is your exact address? Because it's not pulling up in CAD.
3: 3838 North Polk, Jim.
4: 3838 Norfolk.
3: Right.
4: And what patient information do you have for EMS?
3: I got a female that's intoxicated.

0: clear.
1: Okay, on what?
0: To the location of the shooting and line and route to Katie and Mar Herman. Unless any more out there.
1: Okay, that's clear.
2: 293, I'm just going to make sure they have enough. I'm going to send one more, and if they get disregarded, they get disregarded.
0: Hey, guys, thank you so much for your help.
1: Problem, sir. Yes, sir, we'll change the answer if you want.
2: I'm going to send a 90B4690. He's going to SO and head over there right now.
0: That's for sure. Thank you.
3: 3B19, we're getting off the freeway. We'll update our address over there.
4: Okay, 15847.
3: Go ahead.
4: Yes, sir. Can you tell me what 1 3 that's at?
1: 2152.
4: Lay Road. That's 4 horses now, actually.
1: Okay, that's clear.
0: Do you know where you want us?

0: C2A.
1: 2-8, go ahead.
0: Hey, you can send that code 1 or dropping in B, 9336.
1: Yeah, that's clear. It's going to be at 6011 Gold Street. Caller says that the neighbor's the one calling it in. I'm waiting for suspect description. If I have a unit, I can go and check.
0: K9 release. 7-2-8, if you can read the description when you get it, please, I'm driving.
1: Yeah, that's clear. Maybe two suspects on scene. Caller says that they're in route. Their ETA is 15 minutes.
0: 7C20 Boy, can you update my location to 1523 Little York Road?
1: Yeah, that's clear.
2: Yeah, I fired a clear at our location for one male, conscious of breathing.
0: Yeah, one more, Pete.
2: Burglary progress. There's no for one slip.
3: Searching you to the second city on traffic stop. That's going around.
1: Is it clear? Air's open right now, go ahead.
3: Searching you to evening, Sergeant Metter, second city on status when you traffic stop.
1: Yeah, go ahead.
0: 9-8-8-1.
1: That's clear, thank you.
0: Thanks, Eamon. I got a number. I'm about to give him a call. Appreciate it.
1: Okay, that's clear.
0: 7628, Frank.
1: Go ahead.
0: Arriving in the area is silent. I'll close the air for now. So I'll see what I got.
1: That's clear. Air's closed for right now.
4: We're going to need a probably a night shift sergeant to come out here. Or use of force.
5: This is AC-54. Hey, the owner says that the gate is open. She's going to get some lassos to help lasso these horses. Ops and kind of block them in on this lot. That'd be best.
1: That's clear. I'll get you somebody, but the air's closed right now for a code one.
4: Are you looking for a 10 or a 11 district?
1: 11 district.
0: 2-8, do we have a vehicle description? I just got a car hanging out here.
1: Negative. I have the caller's vehicle, black 2023 Infiniti, but no suspect information, no vehicle information yet. Location.
4: They're having issues with their alarm system. Another one might drop. I'm heading over there to turn the alarm off. If you could just clear it under my numbers, please. Thank you.
1: Vehicle, do you have hanging out?
4: We have a new interest large that's still here.
1: Yeah,
0: 10-11. Chevy pickup truck, Silverado. I don't know how to say it. I don't know what.
1: Okay, that's clear.
2: Five. Anybody working in the FBI? Supposed to happen at 288 and 45.
0: Truck's going to be at Gold and Linder, Golden Linder.

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1: Is the air clear?
2: 6-9, thank you for checking by, the Spanish speaking.
3: Ryan, he's in Richard, I have to check by, somebody else cleared you. Forgot you at the station. Need units checking by with AC50, Frank, to try and corral the tourists into the parking lot, please.
1: Our two sedans, we've got units rolling this way.
3: Okay. Median for me.
1: Already, but, they flagged us down as we were driving by.
3: Clear, median for me. You're very attention to now.
4: AC-20, Frank, ma'am. I'm AC-20 tonight, not AC-10. I mean, it's 10 and 20. I'm just 20 tonight.
3: Okay, that's clear. I'll go ahead and log out 10.
5: Working situation, so you talk only the color vessel.
0: 43, I'm still trying to locate the accident.
3: Yeah, he saw them around the 8100 block of Lay.
0: 6 then, on the north side.
6: Yes, ma'am, we're just west of the station. You'll see all this. We have about 3-4 units out here already.
3: Okay, that's clear.
0: One of those relief units to Briar West and Piping Rock. That's what I need one. Briar West and Piping Rock.
7: 19G21 here. I'm at Briar West and Briar Green and Piping Rock.
3: That's good. Are you going to your unit check by on Grand Central? 22, we can go by with 35. We'll clear ourselves. Okay. 3.
4: 10-8, I'll be right out there as well.
3: Sir. And she's the only first being reckless driver, 59 outbound of Bell. Multiple vehicles, higher speed, no descriptions, but they had been smog waving. They're in the air, they're in the window, and she's the only.
8: That's at 6915 Boyce Street. If I can get a sergeant to maybe downgrade that call. We've had a couple of calls at that location regarding a Hispanic female.
3: That's clear, thank you.
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3: Clear.
0: Clear me information.
3: 3B43, I'm sorry, what was your traffic?
8: That's clear, 6501 Midway Street, caller says a bitch. Family fighting, there's 3 people involved. They're welcome to any of us right now.
3: Clear?
4: 902, you're talking about the call on Boyce Street?
8: Yeah, the cop called us a couple of times today regarding a Hispanic female. He called about a criminal mischief in progress earlier. I'm just wondering if we can run a code too.
10: Honda van, white van. There's going to be a black Hyundai SUV. One of the vans that they spoke to an officer and they told him to get off the road to be safe. They told him to meet them at a...
11: That's here, ma'am. 2571.
8: Okay, did you make contact with them? They're looking for you. They can't find you.
11: I'm still trying to bring them up. I see them there on the street now. Parking garage.
8: Okay, that's true.
11: Dude, we'll check by with AC-30 on the code one.
3: That's clear.
10: They were doing construction. And then the accident happened. 288 North at 45 cubic.
11: 7234.
5: 22, no more riders out here, Gray, same.
3: No more riders, Gray, 10 to Central. If anybody, was on 288 and put a white Honda, a Honda, a black Honda SUV to get off the freeway?
0: Definitely.
12: Hey, can you ask the owner if this black Silverado is supposed to be back here? There's a bunch of stuff loaded up on the back.
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0: I'm going to get 18 districts started in for cost of SD. That should change 3, 4, 5.
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0: 6016 Cheyenne Route is code 2L for Texas AIT at 5620 North Freeway outbound. Coming in reference to a black male, 33, 6 foot, 150 pounds. He's coming wearing a black polo shirt, black shorts.
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3: Nazi very fine. You can clear me up for Mason and show me straight and order. You don't know if it won't be disparity.
4: Code 2 says he's holding a suspect facing Spring 50, 7500 Bel Air Boulevard.
5: 3-5 K, we'll take that.
4: Square, it's Code 2 says he's holding a suspect 7500 Bel Air Boulevard at the America Cinema. Callers reporting a suspect in custody, and there's going to be a crowd causing a disturbance. If that unit can check for crowd control.
6: AC-30 Frankie, slow unit on.
7: 9-2-2-6-3, you can disregard that record. Come out here to kill them.
2: That's clear. No records are going to be needed until them. And anybody else heading out the minute, they slow down.
4: And 35K, you're looking for Hispanic male, 40s, black hair, wearing all black.
5: AT 33 Boy, emergency traffic. We're going to have a vehicle slow rolling us. We're going eastbound on Liberty, 6900 block of Liberty. It's going to be a black Chevy Honda, license plate King, Henry Lincoln, 3952. Speeds are currently 20 miles an hour, but we've been going for at least half a mile, and he's still continuing to slow roll.
6: That's correct.
5: Investigations. We're potentially approaching the dead end on Huntsville. He's still slow rolling.
6: That's clear. You're clear to pursue 707. Go ahead and give me a secondary uniform.
2: Who's checking back with
8: the River Pit unit? We can head that way.
2: Okay, what are your numbers? I covered you.
6: I want a pit unit, primary, and secondary.
8: 7 Charles 11 Boy.
2: Yes.
5: Vehicle coming to stop me soon now. You get out, he's right.
2: 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Can I just hear?
5: First traffic stop, please. 400 Liberty. Black male, gold shirt, gold pants. He's starting to walk away. Address.
2: Give me your location again.
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4: Code 1 is all in progress, 5 frame 10, Jacqueline at Amelia. 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
9: 35, that's clear, in route.
4: Clear, 33 evenings, I'm happy to check by. It's a code 1 assault in progress, Jacqueline and Amelia. It was one as a code 4 minor. One of the parties now has a weapon. It's going to be a male with a gun riding and driving around the location. The accident seems to be... That's clear. Caller was reporting a vehicle in a ditch, black Lexus, license plate Victor Lincoln Tom 7918, versus another vehicle. And they just updated saying it's a male with a gun riding around the location.
10: Okay, so we're back.
4: Do you have any other units that are closer that I can check by?
5: Hey, please read your boy. Can we get a 815 out, please?
4: To this one.

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1: 刚才
0: 让我来。
2: Hi, Franco T. Jimmy monitoring.
3: That's clear.
4: Go ahead.
5: Hey, good evening, ma'am. This is going to be a medical call. The paramedics are here now. You can put us back in.
4: That's fine.
6: Yes, ma'am. Go ahead and show us SO times 2 onto the station, FTL meeting.
4: Okay.
1: 14, what's the details?
5: Q90 to 35T, we're on that.
4: What unit
5: was that to the back? 190 to 35K, where y'all at?
7: 35K, we're about to make it to 59 in Hillcroft.
5: That's there.
4: Down 1155 Edgebrook, Wyoming, sure, black sweats hand. So he was rubbing his body on the ground in the middle of parking lot of the HFD zero. So 6700 block of Liberty, correct?
5: That's clear. No markers.
4: No markers on Liberty. Is that clear?
8: No markers, I don't see a 24 on the board.
4: 39, hey, can I get a sign check for another use of force on the back of the address?
5: Yeah.
4: 12213. Is somebody following them to the hospital?
9: Yes, ma'am.
6: K951, can you have Fox and K9 switch to Southwest Tac 2? They have eyes on an egg robbery suspect.
5: Okay, go ahead. 2221, sorry.
10: 535 Union. Do we have a vehicle description for the suspect's travel around?
3: That's not good. We're waiting for the call ticket to disconnect to do a call back.
5: That's a cut off.
4: Hey, Fox.
5: Yeah, his wall from the
1: door. I'm looking in the unit.
4: Where are you at now?
11: 3-4. We're heading towards, maybe like 10 minutes out to Ventos.
4: Ask that.
5: 27-39.
3: Hold up.
6: In Franklin 9. Can we get 850 to our location? Male is conscious and breathing. And had multiple scratches on his legs. He's the one who got the thing about security.
3: That's fair. Everything's under control out there.
6: Yeah, I'm joining you now.
3: That's good.
8: 3-3, you can show us a ride out here, and then you can flow you to that while everything's under control.
3: Jack and Amelia, slow it down, and you're going to be there.
4: Go ahead.
12: This is Westside Unit 20G21 Charles. Can we roll HFD out here for Class Major? We had 59 outbound and standing, and can we get a South Central unit out here?
4: Is that near Fairline?
12: 59 outbound and standing.
5: 3-8, it looks like that call just dropped on our board. We can take it.
4: Clear. Jump in.
12: HFD, we have a driver unconscious. It'll be able.
4: Already in route. Let me get another unit on the freeway. So 38.
1: 10-11-9, this is clear information, we're in route.
9: No, it's clear. Do you mind doing a call back and having the caller meet us in the lobby?
13: For thank you.
14: 18 Franco 1, send it to me.
3: That's okay.
9: Please.
4: Need a record 2 at the inbound OST exit. Need a record 2 at the inbound OST exit.
15: I'm good, thank you.
4: Clear. Sure, last thing northbound on Sea Liner, New Billy.
16: Clearing
3: on this
16: last
3: name,
16: I'm just so you know
4: everything's
16: under control.
3: 4 frame,
4: 38 Eagle. I said somebody needs to follow behind them.
17: Northeast, Foxing Canine Northeast.
3: Go ahead. Hey, I have to show you north of this code 2 suspicious person with a weapon on 1431 Sherwood Forest Street, near Building B by the office. Looking for Hispanic male, 50s, gray t-shirt, blue jeans, arm with a handgun. 4 frame, 37 evenings, I'm happy to do that.
15: I'm not sure I'm going to leave. I haven't even looked at the board, I'm trying to catch up on everything else.
4: Fair.
3: So long as FSR, are you good holding?
17: Okay, I appreciate you guys. Thank you, dispatch.
3: Tails, HFD's in route still. Good. You're clear to hold it for now so we get everything else under control. That's clear. And then can I downgrade that code to minor FSGI? That was holding Jacqueline Amelia, who was the same caller from the slip with that weapons disturbance that seems to be unrelated. Yeah, that's clear. Thank you. That's clear.
18: Nine C 36
19: right. Hey, Grandma, I have an ABT. Can you send crosslink 190, please?
18: Yes, the caller's advising that there's a black Ford truck and an orange truck and a black SUV with an older male that was choking another male.
19: That's clear.
4: Please, white male, gray short saddles. Said her fiance is prisoner, and she's afraid. Finally, on the laundromat across the street.
19: There's a weapon involved. Says gun, 4 gunshots.
3: Clear. Color is advising that one person shot off a firearm, and the only reason why it's a code 2 is because suspect on scene, there's no patients. HFD's already out there for an unrelated call.
17: Hi, 24, just a correction. It's me, 1500 La Branch. Or 1000 La Branch.
4: 5 Rutgers, 1500 La Branch. 5 Rutgers, 1500 La Branch.
3: Sir.
20: Yeah, the pursuit is where it's just like falling. We're 45 southbound. They'll be reapproaching the city. Do it, flies.
21: Hold me real quick. He said his line was playing young. Charles, 6099. Possibly a stolen vehicle.
4: What's your number, 67?
21: 12, 10867.
4: 65?
21: But I have signs that show that the vehicle was broken into and the dashboard and everything's pulled out.
4: That's
3: people
4: in the location. So you can calm down by continuing the route. That's 31 Sheldon, 10H31. 6-7 was just given information on Sheldon. He has it on the freeway.
3: Try that again.
4: Can you tell me where it's That's clear. It's going to be 288 outbound at OST.
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1: Station 8 to dispatch. I'm sorry, they're working something on South Central right now. Can you... We're requesting 815 to our location, 7525 Sherman, for your spank male conscious and breathing with a bite to his hand. He's about 40 years old.
4: If I've had him 26 bites?
1: Yeah, bite a human bite, somebody bit him.
4: And he's at a station 8, correct?
1: That's correct, ma'am. 7525 Sherman.
4: That's correct.
1: That's correct. I'm switching over back to South Central. Thank you.
4: That's correct.
1: Still there, correct? Blocking middle lane traffic. 96Z14, can I get one record to my location?
20: So are we able to get into North Kansas to get assisted with this as it comes into town?
4: 7238, that'll be attempting a firefighter. Hopefully, 17 individual looking for a home lost in the area. We cannot authorize assistance without going through Watchman.
1: Checking by. Still logging in.
20: Can we start working on that?
4: Bel Air has to contact them directly.
20: Silly, but I'll let them know.
4: Markers are for the 45 North entrance ramp. No markers are for the 45 North entrance ramp. So I'm going to send you a message right
1: here. United. Hey, I'm not logging in, but can you show me something by the ignition unit that's out in Farm Meadow?
4: Okay. 1531.
1: That's not how to pick this truck up.
4: 31 needs to be taken by with 11 Charles on the disturbance. It's going on very fairly. Or 1-8-2-7-3, we're clear to have written what time it's going to be.
0: 1-8-2-7-3.
4: You're echoing, repeat that.
0: 1-8-2-7-9, you can clear me and show me a ground.
4: 1-8-2-7,
1: that's clear. Can you check
4: right
1: now? No, it's clear, man.
4: Okay.
1: 7-8-2-8.
4: Go ahead.
1: I'm going about 9-10 and making primary, please.
4: That's clear.
1: And if I wrote, give me a...
12: G21 Charles, no more records.
1: And bring me, please.
4: 28-20-G21 Charles, thank you. Go ahead.
1: Let me move one female release.
4: 28-24.
1: No more records.
4: No markers on Shepherd, no markers.
0: K23. K23,
4: go ahead.
0: Hey, I'm doing one signed on right now. Put me on 9206, please. 9206.
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4: Yeah,
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4: Blue Astro shirt and shorts. Do you have another unit that can check by? 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

0: 94 Super 17, check and safety 17. Somebody got a public service for Officer Vaughn. I just need to check safety. I know a light to me before I call him. 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
0: Hey, I'm sharing about the code 2 person down Market Street off the 7800 block for Hispanic male, black hoodie, and a white Toyota truck. Vehicle's parked, still running.
1: Can you show me about the deputy one move?
0: That's clear.
2: So I'm 14, one female detain.
0: That's for
1: 22-28.
0: 94-017, huh? I was just checking safety, sir.
1: Under control, thanks.
0: Clear. First, sir.
3: Clear, supplement. 6-1, Charles, that's clear.
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0: That's clear.
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0: Debris in the road that they ran over, there's a huge pothole as well. They're at the intersection of Cohen and Brooker. That's clear.

0: 4333.
1: Go ahead, sir.
0: Good. We're out here. Can you do a call back and see if the complainant wants to talk to us?
1: That's this is going to be in Unit 10. 35K, go ahead.
2: 35K, can we get an ambulance back to our location? We have a female that's conscious and breathing. Breathing issues, possibly hyperventilating.
1: That's clear.

0: Code 1, suicide in progress. 760, 701, PC Jester.
1: Hi,
0: ma'am. Hi, male standing on the edge of a bridge. Looking like he wants to jump off at this moment.
1: Seven 745, sorry, 753, you can see.
0: Gotcha.
2: Times, I'll stand at Rodney. Disturbance 8331 Tavner. Disturbance at the top father. Spider Man model, gray jersey shirt, blue jeans. Being aggressive, disturbing the caller.
3: Hey, one off clear. Thank you very much. Hello, VH53. Everything's under control right here.
2: That's great.
3: Come on, 3-1. Can you show me right out here?
0: That's great. You can talk to CC Jester. It's going to be Hispanic male wearing dark jeans.
4: Set Memorial in West of Houston. Need a wrecker. Looks like a 3 vehicle. I'll be in the vehicle.
0: Here's where we're at.
5: 7551, do you guys up in North have any night shift house 5 units available?
6: Well, release. Clear contact 2233.
4: Night shift does not have house 5. Yes, go ahead.
7: 17849, can I get a wrecker for a civilian? Keys locked in the car.
2: Yeah. 707 West Belfort. Working with phone jam or lack of.
0: Where are you meeting the unit?
5: As of right now, we're conducting a aggravated robbery investigation, and we need another MARC unit. So, if one of them can give me a call, I can direct them to help us out.
2: Five, three, few shows are running the area. You can keep there open for now. We're still trying to look at.
0: Give that unit a call.
4: Yes, sir. Do you need a unit to detect on a crash?
7: No, I think we'll be okay. I'll let you know.
4: Yes.
3: Romeo 1, what's your phone number?
5: 262-277-1528.
8: 262-277-1528. Hey, Sergeant, I'm clear for comp. I got an accident in Aurora to do.
2: I'm going to call the drops of code 2 for check the FD at 6010 at 621T Northline Drive. Permit 245, the caller's advising her cousins at the location, trying to knock down the door and harm her.

0: 64 you came out of that and made a unit check.
1: Earlier.
2: Pleasure to keep your vision open. Who's the unit requesting work?
1: 20 George, 19 Henry.
3: Zero, that's just 7.5.
2: Well, 7.75, that's your point. Need a record.
3: Zero, are you on something right now?
4: Trying to help a Southwest tax team. The vehicle's unoccupied. You need a release?
3: Ourselves will move in.
2: Burglar in progress?
0: 25 hours tonight, Not the door trying to retrieve a phone that doesn't belong to her. She also stated that an officer threatened them 20 minutes ago.
2: Yeah, that's clear.
1: Years of age. You have anything that I can check that?
2: That's clear. They're clear to hold for the next available. I'll wait that timing on not too long.
1: That's where that's 4, frame 16.
2: Clear. 4, frame 16. Can you send me also to Farms at the station?
0: That's
2: fair.
5: 301, I met a robbery that was happening today in North Beltline.
6: 1031, it's me, 86 Homer Broadway, it says in the back. Cars reporting a vehicle, suspect jumped in the vehicle while it was in the air, had her kids jump in it, and the vehicle and turn it on as well.
5: I appreciate it.
6: 2016, it's me, a white Toyota Corolla and a GMC. Also, my name should look like HFD, still in the location as well. Possibly near unit 2001 at Knob Hill, Race Liberty.
0: That's clear. The Street Race Task Force is in that area. They just sent me.
5: We're
0: right on it. There is a 2 traffic hazard in 2330 North Hamilton Parkway at El Boulevard for Black Sand. That's not an intersection.
7: 26, can I be just be for a male conscious breathing at my location, please?
0: Okay.
5: Okay. Thank you, Frank. Can I get a record out here?
6: Beth, can I bring a record? It's going to be Market and Lapco. Market and Lapco, I'll get a record.
5: Can you hold me out at the station for that Ag robbery report?
6: That's clear. With sergeant's numbers or just for a few?
5: Time check, runway clear, please.
6: Okay, 2239.
1: David, 88 Victor, 02 Sam on the air.
7: 20 George, 19 Henry. Can I get a supervisor for use of force, weapons, point, no injuries?
8: That medical slip has been taken care of.
7: That's good, thanks.
0: At 479 610, it's going to be on the freeway southbound on the ramp to 610, white Honda Civic and a gray sedan.
9: Okay, sign me out, please. Thank you.
10: Okay. 510 at 99. So you guys just kind of want to hang off in the city, that's fine. The cars are kind of broken up a little bit out here, so we're doing pretty good.
4: Okay, so we're coming up. Is 102 in the area?
10: Well, he's not in the area at the moment. But this guy's got to be working on here.
11: Going north, northbound, PC Jester, we got the person of interest.
4: We got 8 in the one.
10: That's great. We're still outbound. We just passed 99, so we're still outbound on the Katy Freeway headed towards Ward or whatever the hell's out here.
7: 25 out on 26, that's clear. Can you send them anyway? We need a ladder.
11: Tower restriction.
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1: 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Can you have that report? You come back to the scene, please.
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4: 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Echo 2 Major Belfort at Dover 1320.
5: That's clear.
4: That's clear. Still made a record with a Slim Jim wire lockout kit. 8707 West Belfort. 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
1: 4-12, okay.
4: That's clear. Top in the Major, 10-8-80, 69 inbound at the spa. 9-3-2-2.
2: Hey, go ahead.
4: Okay, the complainant is requesting that you give him a phone call. He's at his office now, but he's willing to give the information. It's going to be a Major, 59 inbound at the spur. His southbound. Voicemail on callback.
1: Yeah, we're going to the record, aren't you?
4: Mark
6: it, Michael. It sounds like the same thing we're on already.
1: On our market, take it here. I see a nickel and a quarter.
5: Adam 26 9. Can you go up a sergeant for me?
1: Just wait, pick it up. Hook it up, bring it in the parking lot.

0: Yeah, go ahead, go.
1: Yes, ma'am. My NDT is down. Can you sign me off? I'm going to be at the station finishing some reports.
2: Okay.
0: Oh, good. Still here. Oh, yeah. They should be, station.
2: 2033, are you able to clear from this code, too? Need a record for a motorcycle, Bagbit Holman. Need a record for a motorcycle, Bagbit Holman. 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

0: 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The number's been slipped.
1: Have a call to traffic has dropped in 2220s. 1300 West Avenue to Parkway South.

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0: 那就应该是我是二十三，15。
2: Quick call back, please.
3: That's good, Shepard.
0: Burger 16, Shepard.
3: Yes.
0: That'll be Central's.
3: There's time to reach me.
1: Go ahead.
0: Can I get a
3: 9 to the
1: Whataburger out
3: of 16 Shepherd, please?
1: What code? 7628. 7628. Single the time. That's right, 2248. 13926, are you able to clear for the code 2?
4: Yeah, go ahead and step it up.
1: That's clear. I don't see any duplicate calls. It's just a crash notification, but it does show HFT arriving on scene now. Alfred Dover.
3: Sorry, Frank, for leaving.
1: America's 8707 West Belfort.
4: Black bonnet and a pink pajama set. In the drive-thru.
1: 4C40. District Supervisor in there. 24C40.
3: Right.
1: A cookery disturbance. 16, Sunny Glen. It's going to be a neighbor dispute. White male in his 60s, bald, or a green shirt. And on color shorts, County gonna send gestures to the neighbor. We're gonna be in check.
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2: AC-30, we're over here on Darien. You can see my lights are behind you.
1: Yeah, I'm feeling the complaint right now. I'll let you know when we're done.

0: 5 Frank 38. I just cleared to Commander Disturbance, 10001 Long Point Road, Unit J as in John, at the USA number 2 liquor store. College boy Hispanic male, 30s, no shirt and brown pants, causing a disturbance. 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
1: 16 is clear.
2: I'm going to be 32.
1: Everything
2: came 22. I'm going to have it under control. Can you take that close to hold up to you?
3: Okay.

0: male caller, 7802 East Magnolia. So you're talking about a female, black female, red shirt, left walking westbound on East Magnolia.
1: That I appreciate. That's a good voice. Sound yourself correctly. You need to stop for a team that's on Coral Islands, a part of the Kirkwood. Still details to follow the slip, no details given at the moment. A per update states that the patient's going to be a black female, wearing a maroon shirt, green pants, and it's a good bottom. You need to send buses.
0: Can I get a Southeast Sergeant on the air?
1: What I found out there. I know the name.
0: Child that's dropping, says it's the mother and the child that are missing. Is it clear to make it a code 3 missing person since the child's with the mother?
1: Yes, that's clear.
0: Thank you.
2: 14 and 34 evening. Be clear for our eye on that crash and OD.
3: Hey, can you bring me on K23, please?
0: That's here. Where are you?

0: And this is their recent report.
1: No. 6B 14 days was out there yesterday with a Destiny Phantom Rhino. 33 West Dallas. That's clear. Need a record Bagby at Holman. Need a record Bagby Street at Holman Street.
2: No more records.
3: Clear, no more records. 1800 Parker Cypress Road, no records.
4: 19242, you're out. Can I hear you by yourself?
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6: Yeah,
4: that's cool. They're saying that the subject is now has a sharp object and refusing to put it down. They have permission in the background. Can I get any unit or a sergeant to check out with 19G42?
5: 19G10, we can check away.
7: Now we're at 1600 Ruiz, RUIC.
1: That's good.
3: Morning.
1: Nice code, too.
7: 2-1, that's clear.
1: That's clear. So, criminal mischief in progress, CIT, 3433 West Dallas Street, apartment 1000. Suspect, white female, says that his girlfriend Kay broke his windows and items in the home, has mental issues. Do you have a unit they can go by?
5: Any Turkish speakers on the air, Turkish?
8: And we'll check out on that. Code 2, criminal mischief.
1: That's clear.
9: Third dart unit, they can check by with 20G89, dart unit, 20G89.
10: This is my moving back at ambush 25. We're going to be in the bed top. 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
1: 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Maybe a silver SUV, a white sedan, HFD's en route. 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
11: Yes, ma'am. Can you show me an OD for the night? Do you have a good night?
1: Yes, sir. Good night. And as a suicide and a weapon CIT, third-party caller said someone's laying in the street, white male wearing a blue pullover at the intersection. Tell me if they can check by.
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0: Q, can you generate a case number for me, please? My MVP is not working. I need a case number for a PD minor at 6108 Sandra Street. 6108 Sandra Street.
2: 6-4, as soon as I get back to my car, we'll have the freeway open.
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0: Okay.

0: 10 pad, hold on, I'll see if we're on 5th.
1: Go ahead, pad.
0: Hey, we're on this chase from LA, Toss, pulling off for refill at 6 negative, so I'm from the city. Can you guys handle that?
1: Coming over there, my man.
0: Appreciate it.
2: 1-9-27-9, kind of record for the motorcycle. I'm still here waiting here.
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0: 911 to dispatch. Do you know what the address is at the JPC?
1: Connect on a mic. Yeah, ma'am. We've been traveling to Herman Hospital. My phone is turned back to the police. This is Ryan.
2: It's going to be 700 North San Jacinto.
0: Thank you.
2: You're welcome.

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1: I can hear that, Marie.
0: That's clear. So, 11, I played the recording back at 2257. You told me Ben Todd. The other part of 10811 told me Herman. What hospital are y'all going to?
2: Out there, we just got an update for us. It's Randall, Susie Randall calling in.
3: More records.
4: We arrived at Herman Hospital. We are going to Ben Todd. We're just leaving. We're packing up.
3: Hello, everyone. No more.
4: 724.
2: Pretty good. Forty, you have a lot of wind in your mic. Can you try it again?
4: Apologize. Can I have a record of my location?
2: That's good. Let me get a record. 1600 Ruiz.
5: Yes, 4400 Parker Way on the service road.
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0: 170 days. MH 38,
1: but I can do for you.
0: You. Alright, love.
2: Are you at 4600 time to settle?
0: That's correct.
1: Stolen Robert Young Frank, 8240. We're going to be in South Kessner, Bel Air, out of first rate.
3: Yes, clear. What are your numbers?
1: 91 Frank, 55.
3: That's clear. Are you supposed?
0: 07K, how many times did I have that?
1: It looks like one, but we're not sure. We're about to head eastbound on Bel Air.
3: That's clear. South Kessler and Bel Air eastbound.
0: Get another two units before you light it up. Also, Fox and K9.
3: That's clear.
1: And clear, so R&B will be your P unit.
3: That's clear, 35K.
1: That's clear. We're still going eastbound on Bel Air. Still rolling. We haven't lit up.
2: Be advised, that suspect is armed. He has a small black firearm.
3: That's clear.
0: It's going to be for an ag robbery suspect.
1: 91 Frank, GG2, we're going to be with them. We're going to be paid.
3: 5-2, this clear.
1: We're still driving eastbound over there.
3: Still eastbound on there.
1: Just about half return, we're still going eastbound.
2: That would be 40 number records. Memorandum on route. This is requesting a K-9 as well for rolling stolen.
1: Eastbound on Bel Air, approaching Fondren.
3: Approaching Fondren, eastbound on Bel Air.
2: Yes, sir.
3: I need a agency certificate to vehicle monitor and authorize how many units.
0: Frank 07K, I'm at route.
3: 07K, that's clear. How many units?
1: Eastbound on Bel Air, we just passed Fondren.
3: Eastbound on Bel Air, passing Fondren.
4: Friend. Was there any other calls after this location? Not just reports, just any other calls out here?
1: Nothing but a lot of narrow necks in there.
4: Okay, that's cool.
1: Just behind you, this is Golden Green, let us take the lead. He turns the upper center of clear to pit. He was reaching down, watch out guys. He ran the railer, still going eastbound.
3: That's fair, so eastbound, Miller.
0: Oh, 07K, that's clear.

0: 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No more recommended.
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2: That's for Southwest Freeway and another.
3: You're Bagby, no markers, Bagby at Holman.
1: It's down on the parking lot, we're coming to there.
2: Westbound on there, Southwest Freeway.
0: It's authorized when conditions are met.
1: Only the parking lot on the Conquistador. I wasn't sure the address over here in Belair.

0: 23K32, good evening, love you, sir.
1: That's very good evening.
2: Clear, here's the contact, 23-1.
3: Leave the door.
2: And Tatista.
3: Black now, white shirt. Hey, something.
4: 13B15, evening. Can you raise me a copy supervisor for comp?
5: Previous traffic stop.
1: Yes, sir.
3: Sir.
4: Finish from an EDO and I have all reports to complete on my third for an hour of pay.
3: Go ahead.
5: I'm the overpass officer of the vehicle being right here and I'm fit.
0: That's fine. 383 Wendera. 19-4. Send us a code 10RB.
1: That was 2-4.
0: Yes, ma'am.
1: Yeah, I was just about to help you. It's going to be at mile marker 773 on I-10 inbound for... Oh. Let me get a unit to check by for traffic control. And a wrecker. That's clear.
2: Miami 2514, you're hitting your emergency key.
5: Zero clear.
6: 19G50s, 10-225, this net.
5: I'm really fast off to the officer. Officer, I'm trying to catch up with 28 run on 288.
2: That's clear, time check 2311. Units running hot 27575 Bel Air, slow down code 3. Air is back open.
7: Can you show me out of here?
5: Chevy Tahoe. You're going to have a code 2. It's going to be a crash in this car. I passed by going inbound. And I just saw it speeding past me. I just caught up to the plate.
1: Yeah, returns clear to 1110 Claxton out of Houston. Where was the accident?
5: It'll be 288 inbound between airport and Reed. The other vehicle that's still on scene, I believe, is going to be off into the grass onto the right side. You're going to have a big, like a large bumper fender of that vehicle on the main lanes. But that white vehicle I just described to you, it's fleeing now going on 610, I believe, towards Scott.
7: The suspect jumped off a ledge and hurt his own leg.
1: Okay. I'm gonna check the area for it. 10-16, that's clear. It's a code 2 crash major, Katie Freeway outbound at Durham Drive. Driver fled the scene, caller followed. Said both cars are now pulled over at the Wendy's, green Toyota and a black Toyota. Driver might be intoxicated.
0: 91-52, if we can roll out HMP.
2: That's correct. Just confirm you are 7575 Biller.
5: You're probably out of the area. No point in sending anyone over there. Just get someone sick. Spot over on 288 if possible.
1: That's correct.
7: Nice. He is a few times out here. What else is it?
2: It's 39. That's clear.
6: Thanks. Our 1300 West Hemis Parkway South. Looks like it's a stalled vehicle or abandoned vehicle. Mercedes Benz, George Lark and King, 350. But never mind. License plate X ray George Charles, 1559.
8: Bartans, is any claims tonight dealt with a Lewis Reyes, State of Mountain, 1385, around the 45 area, maybe? Him and his wife got in an argument, and he jumped out of the car, and now she's been following. She just flagged us down over here. just checking if anyone had any dealings with him.
2: He's hitting his emergency key.
9: That's clear. I'll tell.
10: 92 Frank 14. We're good, man. Thank you.
2: That's clear.

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0: Does Agent Frank Ken need a drive by still?
1: Sir, nice to meet you.
0: Yes, they're all finished loading up, and I think they'll go.
2: Feeling that FSG inbound at airport.
3: Different spot. We're back from Bel Air.
2: Okay.

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1: That's clear.
0: To welfare check for FD 6340 at 1010 St. Clair Street. Third party caller advised for Mother Connor of Fayetteville, Washington, and Killer of Fern Mybag. And for Scott from 288 inbound. Your victim vehicle is going to be in the grass. I'm going to go through the Indian Night and 602 Clinton Park.
2: Nice and fortunate, you can send it clear as sworn.
0: That's correct.
2: Window open?
0: It just says it's in front of the location, no other information. Are you, either one of you Spanish speaker?
2: That was going to be a big negative.
0: Okay, can I get a Spanish speaker to check by at least that caller was a Spanish speaker? They said there's a white SUV and a female that is bleeding. HFD is going to be in route.
3: Can you take that code 2 minor on the freeway, West I-610 freeway north at exit 9B? It's going to be for a red pickup versus a blue Nissan Kicks.
0: Tell the sergeant I can call complaining back on this disturbance 9533, last 9533 for watch command.

0: Evet abi, gerçekten çek bölümü düşecek abi.
1: Until before that night. From that night, good evening. Hilltown 1, you still having MDT issue?
2: Clear.
0: I'm on the left to provide you a call back. If you need me, just go ahead and give me a call, please.
2: Massacred 7C10, 5300 Coke Street.

0: 4 Frank 28 Knights. Everything's under control. Thank you.
1: 28 Knights, this guy.
2: Anybody clear for the issuing call? It's going to be a disturbance also.
3: Thank you, 34 orders. Well, shut down. You can bring them up.
2: That's good.
4: 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What's the detail of all shooting?
2: I'm not sure if there's any victims, but caller advised they heard the suspects arguing. They can hear them now, but there's been shots going off since 7:30, but the last one was about 2 minutes ago.
1: Tango 290 outbound, send it at the exit ramp. Tango needed.
2: Go ahead.
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1: Audio. Disturbance. Black male, 40 years of age. Gray shirt and brown pants.
0: That's our one time. Show me a position.
2: That's not good.

0: 18 Frank 559, that's clear. It's not code 3 trespasser, Southwest Freeway outbound at Hillcroft near the Colorado Strip Club for kids. Going to be jumping up and down on a tractor. They're going to be in the parking lot near the construction. Do I have a unit I can check by?
1: Okay, out of advice.
2: Conditioning in route to code 2, Paulson Burton down, Rosewood Hillcroft, McDonald's near the fence. Third party caller buzzed up, female blonde dreadlock. Pumped over, should be red light for anything.
1: We'll get back with you on that info.
2: Okay. We're 27 College, 7853.
1: Yeah, can you read me through a letter, please, reason for us?
3: Can't get the correct location, but observed a vehicle run into a building. A truck ran into a building in 45 of College.
1: First handcuffing, no injuries, just letting you know. 5-1, let's get out behind.
2: Have you identified?
0: Alright, multiple people. And you keep telling the guy saying that it's going to be hours. I'm trying to refer it over to Kelly.
1: The boat is going to wait in the middle.
0: And I told them that we don't take care of that portion of 290.

0: 60-104.
1: Massey 14 Noble record.
2: Multiple male female disturbance open line 7015 liter. Additional unit check 5.
3: Your weapon south central, go ahead.
0: Yeah, that's clear. 60-104, I need a unit for a intoxicated male at Hutchins and McKinney. I need a follow for the box.
3: We have burglary just occurred. Callers that she received a call from the neighbor stating that people were in her brother's home. So the brother passed away yesterday. She's on her way to that location. Send 13 and 10, check them by.
0: Okay.
4: 60 by 0. Suspect causing a disturbance. Hispanic male, no shirt, blue jeans.
0: Yes, I need a unit to follow an ambulance to the hospital and then take them to the sobering center.
5: Can I get an EMS in my location for a male conscious of breathing, complaining of pain, and he said he's shaking.
3: He said complaining of pain and shaking from the accident?
5: Yes, ma'am.
3: That's fair. Your mic was just a little muffled. I'll get you HIV.
4: Just set an exit ramp. Jersey Village said it's not there, so I'm trying to get it referred over to county. Do we handle the exit ramps for 290?
3: She's been gone for about an hour. Lady, since we took the car keys, the car is still there, and she's in her nightgown, and like, all the kids' things in the house is 5 months old. She is in front of the neighbors, they just moved there, and her grandson's wife is missing, and he was asleep whenever she left, and they don't know where she went. They entered her close, he never won one, too.
4: That's clear.
3: Thank you.
1: Six, seven, we're good.
0: Clear. 7-8-2-7-9, if you tell me you're about to bent off with...
3: 39-8-9, got it.
0: Yes, ma'am. Thank you.
2: 19-045 in Dallas. That's going to be a Greenfield accident.
1: 4-9, send it.

0: 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All right, Marcus.
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2: Flight 3, I'm going to need you to check by with Mendel on the call to the suicide and dead. This is the 10-12 at Preston.
0: This guy.
1: H 12 bit to life 8135 Concord at a residence.
0: This is Downs 1. I'm having IED issues

0: 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On the air for call, SD 3s, 4s, and 5s.
1: 3207, nice air hold.
0: Thank you.
2: I'm on the control panel.
0: Okay.
2: G25 arrived.

0: Dispatch, can you log it off 4 frame 33 meetings, please?
1: That's fair.
2: In and out on the boat, 6 weeks. Can you tell me about how long the boat is?
3: According to JPC.
2: Okay.
4: Sadie, with no bag license plate, I'm just going to leave the 14-8 squared.
2: 14-8,
5: 28, go ahead. Texas license plate, David Mary Young, 2921.
4: Clear for a GV, suspect to compliance car, going to be a white Ford Fusion, early 2000s model, Hispanic male, license plate is going to be Tom Boy Nora,
6: Young Boy
4: Nora, 5217. Texas plate.
2: That's clear.
5: Here on this stolen, go to Pack 1.
2: I'm sure I'll be dispatching this juvenile urban 34 on Cottage Street, number 85, sir, 15-year-old left the location.
7: Okay, I'm going to show you something different.
2: Do you mean to log you off and log you back on?
7: Yeah, can we chart it?
2: Yes, sir. I logged you off, and now you're back on. Try it again.
7: Workers on College Avenue, 45.
2: Workers 45 College.
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2: No, radio said HOD was there. Hang on.
9: Is that for 61?
8: Are y'all down there by the ambulance on McKinney?
9: Yes, that's clear. In the middle of the street.
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7: Show me out at the 4400 block of Clark Street. On traffic.
1: That's good.
7: We're at Texas Plate, Robert Zebra Young, 2380. Vehicle comes back to us, a Toyota, but it's on a Honda.
1: That's clear. Do you need me to check my unit?
7: We have one.
1: I'm going to need a preemptive for this Code 2 assault corporate at Beechnut. It's going to be at the restaurant. Caller says that he has a head wound. Unknown calls. They kept using route.
7: That's the other route.
2: Jerry, no code 3.

0: 17E33
1: Nice. 17E33 Nice on the west side, go ahead. Check by with us and look for this car for us. We're getting somebody that's telling us that might be at a car wash off of Shepherd near the courthouse in the 7300 block.
2: 17E33
0: Nice on the west side, go ahead.
2: 17E33 Nice. Can you show me one female in the back of my shop from 17E47 Evenings Shop?
3: I'm sorry.

0: Let me get you a 5-0 with 19G, 21H on that assault. They said there's no CPR in progress, and HFD saying he's unconscious and breathing.
1: Far away.
2: Hey, Ramos. Car wash I'm thinking of near there, I don't think it's on Shepherd. I think there's that one off of West Montgomery and Little York, but I don't know. I don't know if there's one over there.
3: Marketplace for two people refusing to leave. I'm going to be behind the James Avery. Maybe you just check by. Great, I think.
0: I'm going to try to do a call back and get some more info.
1: Of course, they do want to get close, all right. Keep that open.
2: Okay. Or no, that should be in the car or find phone press charges.
1: Yeah. Boy, Nora, license plate, right?
2: Yeah, whatever my partner should be earlier, yeah.
1: Right.
3: Code 2 drive-by just occurred, 1500 Witty, 4 frame 10.
1: Well, wonderful. So, go find him. Get him.
3: Okay. Code 2 shooting just occurred, correction, shooting drive-by just occurred, 1500 Witty. Going to be at the Springwood Park Apartments. It dropped us a discharge firearm for 10 shots from a rifle. Caller's reporting suspects shooting from a white Honda Civic.
4: I'm trying to call back now, but there's no answer.
1: That's clear. What's the call history of that location? I think we've been here before a couple times.
4: The last call we had was in December for three, and then a site call. October 2025. And voice off
1: the map. Will be clear.
4: That's clear. 9C36 Frank. The robbery was over the Seven Michelle Smith as the caller and Seven Michelle on the voicemail. The site call was an ORI and EDO. The female patient that OD'd on a half a bottle of handlebars.
3: No reports of a person down at the location. This is a person shooting from a white Honda Civic. No license plate in the direction of travel.
1: License plate, sir. We're good, thank you.
4: That's clear. That's good, thanks.
1: 6-4, we're en route to St. Joe's.
4: Thanks.
3: We have a code 2 shooting just occurred dropping 1554 Gessner Road at the Spring Pine Apartments. Callers reporting automatic gunfire at the location. Again, there's no HFD slip yet.
1: Sir, order.
3: 4 Frank 29th, I'm going to put you on that slip. I don't know if it's going to be related. Again, it's 1554 Gessner Road at the Spring Pine Apartments.
1: Yeah, that's right. We heard it. We're arriving.
3: We're arriving.
1: But we don't see anything.
3: That's fair.
1: Could probably occur.
3: Treasure moves, yeah.
4: Carmelo 2, welfare check urgency, IT 13 and 20 on Stony Dale. Go ahead.
5: Show me one male detained and transporting to Silver and Center, please.
4: That's clear. So this is the daughter's birthday today. She's 19. She's wearing a blue dress. Harming herself, walking outside with no shoes and bleeding, but they refused EMS.
3: Sorry, my 29th, I'm going to put you on 4 Frank 29th slip. going to be due to all those calls, multiple reports of gunfire and location. Again, there's no HFD slip dropping yet.
6: Right. Yes, look.
7: Sorry about everybody.
8: Hey, Dave, with the 11, you can send a door request. That's B.
7: Yeah, Fox, I'm repeating my focus.

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1: Nothing, we're right.
2: That's clear, possibly 2 vehicles facing the wrong way, 2 6 4 6 7 west, speed around.

0: 7C26.
1: I'm getting another quote to this drop in 5300 Coke. It's apartment 130B for a male that was maced. Is that going to be related?
2: No, I'm getting 185 on 19G20.
3: Well, you need information, Jim. Bye-bye.

0: Hey, Malone, Smash, we got the car. It's unoccupied.
1: Okay, that's clear.
2: Well, our pants outside the location. Okay.
1: Are the keys in it?
3: Did you get the location on that?
4: They just said they're going to be inside the apartment complex.
0: As far as laws, I don't care if you...
2: Okay.
4: My sister, you're arriving on English concerning 7440 Long Lake Road at the Metco Mart for Hispanic male, no shirt, blue jeans, highly under service.
0: Okay, that's clear. We came up north on Shepherd. We're at Millville, so we haven't checked north of here to New York, so I don't know.
5: There's a shooting call for service slip unpounded, and just put us on the assault with the curb slip.
2: That's right.

0: No more records, no Bill and Shepard.
1: Hey, Ramos, have them match and keep them, but don't let them hook it up yet.
2: Virginia LA 13020, 10425 Southwest Oak, park caller will be Uber driver, light Toyota Highlander, light color Toyota Highlander, Judy Allen. Pick up on assault in progress, 9240s, 11634 Woodbuck Trail.
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2: You're also code 2 major on the freeway at 59.

0: Na, bitte sein.
1: Eben, perfekt, aber.
0: That's clear. I'll be coming from 7-5. You can clear me a supplement and accident to me.
1: That's
2: clear. Can you confirm your location?
1: Peter Fox on Central. 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
3: Fox on your switch.
1: 2-7, check in. You said you put your emergency bed on the amputee.
4: I'm good. My amputee's acting up.
1: Yeah, we're up. We have units out on a missing juvenile call, 4115 William Street.
3: We just landed. Will we be on standby? We have to monitor.
1: Okay, that's clear.
5: 6, you can clear us right at the end. We'll get you back.
1: That's clear. Crash my arm through in 5610 in Danville, Alice Park.
6: Thank you, G21, Harry.
2: Good.
6: Is there an available unit that can go to Ben Tau to check on my he's a victim right now, possible complainant. It seems that he suffered head trauma. Don't know if either a gunshot wound or an object. We don't have a name right now. He's just headed for Dental IVR.
2: 518, can you swing by Bentop? And 32, can you check by with corporate if he needs another unit out there still?
7: Yeah, 19-32, we're pulling up on corporate right now.
2: That's clear. 518, can you get through Bentop?
1: 226, Adam.
8: This is reported under Patrick Triad in 1405. At the Shadow Creek apartment, caller is reporting a disturbance with her son. He's driving her car, driving people inside her vehicle. Looking for an Xavier Ramirez, 16 years of age, white shirt and white shorts. Need a unit to check by.
7: 5-35, assume it's found. Assume it's checking by.

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2: 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John, 0 John, 17-7.
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0: Fire freak 38 nights. Go ahead, set it up code 2. It's going to be a code 2 missing juvenile now. And I'll take it.
1: Send me a code 1 some progress, Greyhound bus station, 7000 Harrisburg. People fighting security while I was trying to enter the bus. We're back now with a hoodie, jeans, fire jacket.
4: Hello, it's 26 Boulevard as well.
0: Might be black male juvenile, a female juvenile, along with the driver, her son.
1: From 13 evenings. Sounds to me 19.

0: Hospital is on in progress, 5510, South Rice Department, 1925. Color passes can hear glass breaking and screaming from the location.
1: 219, ma'am.
0: Okay.
1: That's clear, ma'am.
0: I think that's a suited person Bay Area and Gulf Freeway at the shopping center. So there's a person in the influence Bay Area with people, a white male in his 20s, small bills, long shirt and shorts.
1: Perfect. That's clear.
0: Well, was back on scene, assaulting her and then hung up.
2: Can you give me an address? Successful male, 44 years of age, no hair, including restriction. Debbie, you can check by with 18.559, so that could be disturbance.
1: I found out about this. Can you do a bomb to get a better location?
0: Can you check by you now?
3: No, I'm good. I think it's just going to be your car, you guys. Thank you.
0: That's good.
4: Code, you want me to run this?
0: Code 1, she advises us in progress.

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1: I don't know if you would have seen. There's a little ways, but we'll come back.
0: Clear.
2: If you can see, it will show us some road.
1: On he's refusing to stop. Who's going to be for reckless driving? We're Kirkendall, southbound. He cracked up. 15,000 block Kirkendall, throwing smoke, still rolling.
3: 4-3, no factor.
0: That's clear.
4: On callback, she didn't seem to be all there. She requested a DART unit, and she said that two units already passed her. She was upset, and they're healed up.
1: That's good. That should be it.
0: It's going to be a Hispanic male, 26, wearing a gray shirt and blue pants. Me apartment 226. The code 275 just occurred from 1820 to 1100 Wildwood Drive, apartment 1314. It's going to be 1100 Wildwood Drive,
1: so just
0: that was clear, you didn't write a code.
1: Next 3-6, show us the right silent.
0: Sam Victor 2200930.
5: Can I call? Should I call one around?
0: 7H19, checking the traffic.
1: That code 1, you got 43 and 54 and route 2. The English unit shows to be at the station doing a report in strangulation form. Did it drop again?
0: That's clear. She called back. She's staying at police 13. I love Ruby 13. He's not responding.
5: Real 10.

0: 21st, 31, and 21, you guys have the priority to cancel.
1: Christmas code 3. Right, keep there open for now.
0: Oscar.
2: That was the one. Put me on that, pursuit. I'm about to pull up.
0: Telephone.
2: Yeah, he was just in it already. Probably LD. He finished the report. It's an RMS completion. 9401. Okay, I'm in custody. No more records out here. No more records.
0: No more records on Kirkendall. No more records. 2357. Josh, when you get a chance, give me the license plate so I can run it.
3: 94720. Everyone's going to be to 10. Young David George, 1376. Young David George, 1376.
0: Hispanic male. Have you said white shirt, jean shorts?
3: Brunette hair.
4: Complainant was not a white female. Complainant was a Hispanic female. She lives in apartment number 226, which will be on the east side of the apartment complex.
0: Did you receive?
4: I did.
0: 9463,
3: I have two records.
0: Need two records to Kirkendall at Harold Dreyer. They also get my photo for three. I'm square. Here's a 2234, can you close this code, too?
3: I'm back into the apartment over here on one of the windows.
5: I haven't heard anything that's not working, and we keep knocking.
6: Your patient possibly overdosed, if they're not answering the front door, the caller's phone calls. Maybe you didn't check that.

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1: Oh, thank you.

Cozy Traffic Hazard and Broody Tens at North Coast Freeway inbound West 43rd. Negative at North Coast Freeway inbound West 23rd.

0: Units on Oakville Friday Street, you'll see if any contact main. Clear to slow down the additional unit.
1: If you can slow down, they're still trying to make contact with the apartment.
0: For anyone else on 5510 South Bryce, you can go ahead and code 3.

0: Yes, on William Street. How could that be?
1: I don't see any roof or anything on the back side.
2: Repeat that, Trey.
1: Y'all see any movement or anything inside the apartment?
2: Nope.
1: Yeah, they probably killed the lights when we got here. They probably ain't gonna open the door.
0: That's right.
1: Go see that way.
0: 686-36 is a rupture call.
2: That's clear. If they can send a public service on my box, I appreciate it. Thank you.

0: Fireframe 359
1: to take. Fireframe 35, we're fine.
0: That's fair. Continental 21, for a code 3 family disturbance, 10950 Tanner Park Court, number 4602. Her and her fiancé had an argument. He locked her and her son out of the apartment. They're both on the lease. It's a black male suspect on them clothing. The call taker could hear the male yelling through the door. And check the unit. Yes, sir. Did you check it by?
2: So item 43 means...
0: Go ahead.
2: You can clear from a port ready and hold you for the day.
0: That's cool. Yeah, are we on it, sir?
1: Okay, and also get VMS en route to 14932 Kirkendall Road for a female conscious and breathing, complaining of leg pain from the accident.
3: Okay, let me have to call Harris County because you're not our jurisdiction.
1: Yeah, that's clear.

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0: You can clear us off this code 2, or code 1, and put us in the code 2, and we'll be around.
1: Oh, clear. Can I get a 22 district 7 clear to hold 3s and 4s, Pesky?
2: Are you clear next available?
1: That's clear. Can I get a North Shepherd Sergeant clear to hold 3, 4s, and 5s, Pesky?
3: Ruby, 029, same character.
1: Clear.
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0: 5 Franco 2. I'm arriving on 9833. Can I get a
1: personal here? 9836 Franco is a woman.
0: For two people, looking for a female t-shirt, pants and tennis shoes, and a male t-shirt, shorts and tennis shoes. Car by behind the James Avery. I can check by.
2: Okay, I can check in advance.
0: That's good.
2: Franco Carter, we'll be on the Franco 4.
3: I got eyes on it right here.
2: Where do you want them?
3: That evening shift unit is there, associated vehicle?
1: Yep, there is associated vehicle. It's going to be Victor Mary, 1558. It's going to be a maroon Toyota or a Honda Civic.
4: 13-10.
0: Thank you.
1: If he's no longer on the location, he's just going to keep going back, but he continues to hit flock all night.
4: 7014 Mills, heading to 8th with Huddle No Room and West Oaks, 60 bus to Hornwood, HMP also on route. Should be a white male, dark shirt, tag hair, green color shorts.
0: 18.55.
2: I think we're
0: Are you able to clear for this call too?
2: Yeah, let me clear this call.
0: I'm an 18th Patrick King. You can be quarantined by with 5 nights. What's your name here or Smith?
5: It's on 8 Lodge Street. Caller stating a spinning mail is assaulting and beating females, trying to push drive a vehicle in the middle of the street.
0: The caller advises the first correction. Caller was robbed and then ran into a tree. He said he's around. Dad, are you going to send him?
2: 5-13, we move on.
4: 0011.

0: This is Ruby42, are you able to take this code 1 assault in progress?
1: Yes, ma'am. I just supplement to be on your from away.
0: That's clear.
2: No more record on Richmond and Janetta.
3: No more records, Richmond, Janetta, no more records.
0: That's clear, need a record 8686 Kirby, need a record 8687 Kirby. Transmitting mail 20.
4: Hey, leave me on my call slip, but show me go by with 3B10 to translate. Just change my location to wherever you're at.
0: That's clear.
3: Anonymous caller reporting a person or something being slammed and hit against the wall. And there's also running and stopping at the location. Do you have anything they can check by?
0: 26 Kirby. 7H26.
4: 26 what?
5: 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Our slip says they need help with the hostile person. 6500 Supply Row. 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Could be near a warehouse. There's a warehouse that had a grass fire and a hostile individual there.

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0: Inbound, need a record 1100 Northwest Freeway, inbound on 3rd Road. Disregard, no records needed on Northwest Freeway.
1: That's your name.
0: Good.
1: How many OI to B and how many taken by within 2 nights?
0: Dispatch the 1 Adam 3 1 9 3 on the air 1 Adam 3 1 all through the wall.
4: That's good, ma'am. I'm on the freeway quick area.
0: Yes. Echo 2, person down, dropping 120, that the BB's 515 left timer. One 63 intro.

0: Telegram 39, we're going to need a wrecker at the intersection of Ross and Walsh.
1: Major, Southland building on our way to vehicles, over to you, and I'm around to Ross, need a wrecker.

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1: You're welcome.
0: 936, can we get dark out to our location?
1: Mascus.

0: Adam Alpha 5, that's clear, it's
1: 515 West Timer at the BB's. Says a whiter Hispanic male is bothering customers in a green Mexico jersey, tan shorts in the parking lot. They think that he's on something. Need a unit to check by with 1 Adam 05.
0: 1 Adam 37, you can clear any or I or B.
1: That's
2: sir. I number records on Ross and Wald.
1: The murders, Wald and Ross. Freeze, and then 3 code 4 on the passkey.
0: I'm gonna try to clear the hole, thank you.
1: Yes. You guys have a surprise trigger? Clear. That's clear.

0: 1037, did you get my last message to hear me or how to be at the band at Paul Roche?
1: Go ahead.
2: Yes, 81 Yago 9 days. Sir, I'm working an extra job at 9801 Medical Inn. Is there a call for service holding for a burglary of a resident at Unit 132?
1: Yeah, there is. He knows the suspect in the stuff that he stole. And he unloads his fridge and TV. I think you're fine.
2: Can you repeat?
1: He all knows who stole her home, I guess. Farman, he said that he unplugged the refrigerator and plugged the iron roof TV.
3: I'll wait up 3-9.
2: I'm out here now. Is there a union route?
1: No, sir. We're super tied up right now. It's going to be a while.
2: Disregard. I'll take care of it. All right.
1: What was your numbers again?
2: 81 Young, 09 Days.

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1: Three units around the lodging, Southern Code 3. This is 63159, will you take this code 2?
2: I'll take it, but get 3360 now.
3: 6316, you get the phone down. Our suspect's going to be GOA.
1: That's clear. 6315, that's clear. What is the code 2, so I still need you to go.
4: Yeah, I know. I'm out.

0: 2864, can you clear me ORIB and small out to Bentall Hospital?
1: 1516, our suspect's going to be in the area. We're just going to look around. Somebody's in the area. There's going to be a Honda Accord sedan model and a license plate.
0: Otherwise, 26. 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
1: Clear. There's...
2: I'm sorry, we'll pay you, we'll let you know.
0: I'm sure it's not going to be like a report or anything.
2: Oh, okay. Then you're sure.

0: Can you get an 18 district sergeant for post SQ 3s, 4s, and 5s?
1: 18 Franco 5, clear to hold for next available.
0: 05, that's clear. In unit standby switching.
1: Alright, sure, I'm not here with 19. I'm having MVT issues.
0: Okay.
1: Click
0: the
1: Hey, Texas license plate, William Charles, William 8764, for the slip.
2: We close the Bingo and Hempstead.
1: License plate, 8, Mary Victor, 6, 5, 8.
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0: Mm-hmm. 8, 8, 4.

0: 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Yeah, clear.
1: That's clear. Go ahead.
0: Sir, I need a case number for a burglary of residence at the location 9801 Meadow Glen.
2: 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In the back seat, female.
3: 1235.

0: Yeah, you're not requesting the application. Are you ready for the incident?
1: Yes,
0: I'm ready for it. 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Case number will be 074-991-626-Y-Young. 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
1: Thank you, sir.

0: 22-5 Henry. That's clear, appreciate it. That's going to be 6300 Branchester Unit 214. It's going to be for a Spanish speaker reporting that disturbance with a male inside of the apartment threatening his brother with a knife. It's going to be a Hispanic male, 36, with no shirt, black shorts. State has a knife. Can I get a sergeant to acknowledge that call?
1: 9401.
2: Go ahead.
1: 12300 Greenspun Drive, over Harris County. We got a vehicle stopping here, just pointing a gun. Not for 5 times. We're going to do a phone stop with Harris County DPS.

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1: 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On a vehicle I talked about multiple times with some weapons involved.
2: Okay, just for the...
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4: Oh, it's serious, man.
3: She complained over on Barry and Call. She says that someone spraying perfume and bathroom spray in her home is bothering her because she has asthma. 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
4: Clear.

0: Hey, can you check this traffic hazard in the 50s, 59 on a long run? It's going to be a bumper in the middle of the freeway. 43K, can you check by?
1: Just there.

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3: 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Yeah, English, show us around, show us here.
2: Disturbance of the weapon, 243 South, number 20, female caller says, sister's boyfriend won't leave the apartment, she asked him to leave, he refused arguing, he pulled a gun out. Caller says she's left the location, I don't know if the sister's still there, it'd be a black male, heavy set, unknown clothing.

0: go ahead and get HIV rolling. We're going to have blood. We're going to have cut.
1: That's great. Do you have any patient information?
0: Say that one more time.
1: Do you have any patient information for the person that was cut?
0: I don't have anything right now. They're just showing me videos of blood.

0: dispatch to 5 Frank 13, I just check on safety at Long Point.
1: That's great, 1245. No 2, East 1.
2: 8C35, I'm on preemptive for 1-1.
0: That's received.
2: I need a call on Old Honda Panic Alarm 5702 East 1 Street.
0: Bernie 8, we'll go with him.
2: That's clear.
3: 16.
2: Go ahead.
3: We're right on 9671.

0: We're going to be at building 10 in the back. Suspect is going to have a knife in the side of his pants right now. Seems like he might be intoxicated.
1: Yes, sir.

0: Unit Jaguar with 410-3, 3706 Dawson. Okay, is it for suite B or is it different suite? Because I, the one that I have on file is the 9420 Jensen number B boy.
1: I guess 9420 boy.
0: Okay, thank you.
2: Thank you, 238 Frank. We're having an area silent. Keep it open. We'll figure out what's going on.
0: That's good.

0: Arc 4, Oak Farms Cooler, 3417, Leland, Coronado Ground.
1: Tango.
2: That's clear, 049. It's going to be open.
0: That's clear, it's going to be 610 at North Freeway, westbound, before the ramp. It's split to 610 north and south. Westbound.
1: Yeah, we'll go by. We'll clear ourselves.
0: Before the split, the 45 north and south.

0: Hey, this is Greg. Hey, do you think the agent is literally back to office?
1: 10-9.
2: Yes, I'm just advising we're in Grand Plaza, north of our location.
0: We're standing next to two mark shops with lights on.
1: East exit green on the left shoulder, about a mile and a half before the exit.
3: 5 code 2 suspicious person at the walk-in shopping. 1440 East Ormond Seacrest.

0: And,
1: I'll fill back up. I'm gonna drive around the block. It's a big place.
2: Check the area of East Worm at Seacrest. Again, they're just reporting here a lot of gunshots, but didn't see anyone shooting. No?

0: That's clear. I thought you were asking for a check ride. Or is that 22B13?
1: He's going to a call all the way over at B6 at Green's. If you want to check by, you can. It's a TDC bus.
0: That's clear. You can send it.

0: Do we have a Spanish speaker route?
1: Hi, very nice. Full unit down.
2: 26 George, I'm on route. I'm about 8 minutes away.
0: Thank you, sir.

0: Probably be nice. They're good over here, and if HFD is in, back in route, you can disregard them.
1: Okay, I'll try to cancel the flight. 11H12?
2: So go ahead.
1: I'll disregard. 11H21, you hit your emergency button. 11H21. They're being followed, airline at Little York.
2: That's clear. Can you get the complaints that are heading towards the station?
1: Okay.
3: Go on.
2: We'll head that way.
1: I hit your emergency button.
3: Go on, that was an accident. I'm sorry.

0: 24-49.
1: I got the voicemail. 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I don't know who's on the phone with them. And I heard a voicemail.

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0: 7C34. Can you tell me what time we arrived out here, please?
1: Vester, your arrival time is 0044-0044.
0: Here.
1: No more records, 45 to 60.
2: Okay, 15 minutes. 2-3 miles early, 5 miles back to you, and increasing to the shops.
1: 1257.
3: Hey, Gallegos, he made the same call on May 18th. It says welfare check CIT, so probably a consumer.
0: C30, receive.

0: 37, I guess y'all can disregard, because they're not really being clear where they were heading.
1: They're still not clear. We just have a white key that passes. We're going to try and catch up to it.
0: Okay.
1: We're left on deck 3, Forts Harbor.

0: 7-34. Can you GB a possible suspect vehicle? It was leaving the location right when we got here. It's going to be a black SUV with a DV plate, so it's going to be DV90022. It was Kelly Eastbound on Hirsch a few minutes ago. If units can go check for that, it should be a black male driver and a white male passenger.
1: Okay.
0: They are stopped. Check and see if they have iPhones or phones and cash in the vehicle.

0: Hey, Tolentino, how far are you out?
1: I'm turning on the bell. Where?
0: Yeah, well. You can probably take it up, so, too. We're kind of here before he can transport it.
2: Okay, 55. Good. 91.55. Can I get a supervisor for extended scene?
3: There you go. 13,
2: Jalisco 101.
3: Oh, he's asleep. I got no citizen contact.

0: Elimination Matthew, show me a route with the JPC with one man on the back.
1: Can I get a northwest sergeant in the air for this code 2, vicious rat? There's a vicious animal over at 201 3-way, gas station, north as, there was been, for the second time, a chihuahua, a weenie chihuahua at that. No shooting route, no suspect dog information, clear downgrade, no police report.
2: That's it.

0: 6159, can you show us the riot on 9457?
1: Hey, four. Just letting you know the complaint is all the way in northeast. Is your vehicle?

0: went to welfare check, urgent threat of suicide, 2010, 7988, when my wake number 410.
1: You're clear.
0: You're clear.
1: 9402. Ma'am, we're at 4 West Barker. Got flagged down on a domestic disturbance. Suspect left my blue GMC SUV. License plate Tom Charles Charles 7889. Anyone see it in the area?
0: That's it. Power Force ran a black mounting Timothy 3686 call. Skinny red hoodies at the door. Antagonizing her, trying to break in. I'm not really sure why they dropped that as a welfare check for the suicide. What are you check by?
1: Hello. Yeah, last seen leaving Parker in 45 area.
2: You say westbound towards Shepherd or eastbound towards the freeway?
1: So he left hitting the service road. If he U-turned or went south, I don't know if he hit Parker.
2: All right, that's clear. We'll look around the area and see if we see it. Sounds like the registered address is either in county or northeast area.
0: Assault on 1415 West Golfing. With HFD for Postman Tugs Hillcroft at Main. She have a white Chevrolet sedan. It's 1415 to the Coventry Apartments, a Dodge, Prairie Dodge Challenger. That's clear.

0: call at 14 Dispatch. Can you give the caller a call back to share the gate car code room?
1: Repeat that. What do you need?
0: A gate code.
1: She said the gate is open.
0: I'm here. None of them are open.
1: We got her.

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1: 160.
0: We're arriving. Outbound, inbound, Newark.
1: Wasn't finding 25 to go ahead and disregard for 850.
0: Perfect.

10345 is South Hall 11, the number is 12101, Central Department 1906. Had a female advise of a possible disturbance and advised to call Vickery, yes, when asked about weapons, no weapons mentioned.

0: 14. Do you think it's surviving here and it's coming out here?
1: Alright, this coordinator, I'll show up tonight at 98 when my lake's too short if you're not close.

0: 45, unit 5, getting voicemail on Combank. Need an additional unit for phone room.
1: Okay, well, I'm here. Thank you.
0: That's clear. Negative. All I have is ex-boyfriend.
1: Clear.
2: Enjoy.
3: Ian, to describe 13 phone properties in the compound house in Gelsinger. Caller says that there was a man who was escorted out of the location. He left the farm behind. I'm back at the location trying to retrieve it. Then a lady with some respect, 40-50 old, black hair, black hat, and khaki shorts.
2: That's clear, no.

0: number of my main on my surgery disturbance. 6-3-0 is the number 3 months away.
1: 17 District Supervisor for a call. Pulse Land Office, Nathan.
2: 17-1-9-1.
1: Behavior. Instead of male in his 30s, white shirt, black pants, asking Claude to move from where she is. So she's causing a disturbance. We have another unit to go.
2: You have a bureau.
3: There's, DOA and dispatch. Outbound 45. We're on Colin Sam Hall. 2289, comes back to a GMC Sierra that's supposed to be gray, and the stamp is blue. Doesn't have a front or windshield either. Probably a push stolen or stolen that they swap the plates.
2: Alright, 1235, hey, can we get a unit or two? 9100, high star. We have a guy outstanding and we have unmarked, trying to keep eyes on.
4: That's clear. Can I get a unit check out with 9135?
5: 5-1-8-8-2-3-9.
1: Checking if I have a 15-E-10 boy, 15-E-10 boy, 17-32 evenings, and 17-47 the evenings. How long?
3: Nah, we're just following them. Just to see if we can get Vox, maybe the supervisor Casey runs, but trying to wait for backup and Vox.
6: CP15, can you put us on? We're at crossroads 45 now.
2: Okay, 4223,
1: Nation. Code 2, Mission Juvenile, 14E48, 12903, Southbridge.
3: Southbound on the Pierce Elevated, behind a truck, it might be a possible stolen. It's a GIC 2500, and it's got plates on it to a silver truck, but this truck is blue. And it doesn't have the registration on the front windshield.
2: Okay, sir.
6: Bureau, are you driving?
3: Yeah. Okay, we're committed southbound in 45. We just passed the 59 interchange. And is there a supervisor monitoring just in case this turns into something?
7: Rubio, why don't you put me on the switch?
3: Yeah, so our G was moving about 75, 78 when we run up on him around 5900. Now he slowed down. We're only going from like 65, 68.
7: That's clear. What's the losses overhead? You got additional units floating right there.
1: Yeah, repeating 074-991-726-ZZ, repeating
8: 074-991-726-ZZ.
1: That's fair.
2: Hey, calling up Crossbridge.
3: Yeah, we're just now passing Cullen right now. Still southbound, number 39.
1: That's quick.
7: Sounds occupied.
3: He's got 10 open nose. It's hard to tell. Maybe twice. Can't tell if that's a headrest or a second person.
7: Caller wants you to be advised that she was blind.
5: That's clear. No more units on the part of the circuit.
3: And what other kind of interchange for myself? Only a mile or so, 2 miles back, but I see the sun. The food and the truck on the back of the Beano, but just in case you head that way.
1: The two missing person, urgent, 17-30, Tennessee State 0, Westbury, Franklin.
3: Still the number 3 lane.
2: Telephone,
3: Exit. Yeah, we just met Exit. Coming up the south wayside now.
2: What lane are you on?
3: We're in the number 3 lane. We're back on the south west side exit right now. The next one will be Creeks Broad Street.
2: Sir, what's the guy? Sir, let's talk to Ross.
4: We'll bring you to the rear of the
1: bus. Clear.
3: Yeah, let's pass the 3 exit. Looks like the next one's going to be Woodridge. No, back up to 67 now.
1: Car accident, she had an alert call.
7: Clear.
2: Your other unit's almost over, you think?
3: Okay, that's clear. Yeah, we're just... Wait. Coming up to 610 now. Still in the number 3 lane. I'll let you know what, we take the exit.
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2: Your unit is behind here, we're right here, what you think, Chuck?
3: It takes my tail fire. Okay. Yeah, we're still, we're coming this outbound through the 610 stuff, so.
1: 9 pounds, 4689 pounds.
7: 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Appreciate it.
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3: 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No rush, he's still just back to 57 now. Still in, well, we're in number 4, but he's taking to number 3 now.

0: 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Show me how one male detained.
1: Yes.
0: Please be 159. Show us one male detained.
1: One or two?
2: One. They got a... They cleared the truck. 8200 Gulf Freeway in Melbourne. Or outbound, outbound.
1: Vehicle clear.
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1: Make any thoughts on Southwest dementia patient 10680 West Break Parkway, black male, early 60s, 5'7 to 5'8, medium build, male, wearing glasses, navy blue shirt, red shorts with gray shoes, although has two watches on his left wrist and a ring on his left hand. Male last seen headed towards South Kessner, Domino's area.
2: I'm also going to move on it. Two, you can clear me. I can take it.
1: That's clear. Thompson Street reporting a suspect vehicle by Toyota van, unknown license plate. Any unit go with? That's clear. Code 1 is in progress, 14820 East Noel, Wilmington.
3: So, I'm going to finish the call.
1: That's okay.

He is now on call last living black hair 26, white top dark shorts, says it's his house mother and she's parked in the yard. Claire, a female caller asking for police, heard male shouting, then they started fighting. Says the home is on Wilmington. And then the phone line disconnected.

0: C-34, we're arriving silent. 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
1: That's clear.
2: KG-52, show me a ride. Be there, open.
1: That's clear.

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1: That's correct.
2: Recording.
1: Yeah, Penny, and it's not for the call, and I'm confident you can slow down, code 3.

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0: Try to move on.
3: If we just came to this call, young woman in this house said that she heard something and noises, but haven't heard anything since. I don't believe there's anybody inside. Are we clear to check? I have my partner here.
4: The owner, he just said his bracket broke off and saw the places and registration was out. A lot of stickers missing.

0: Please to be 12 night schedule one female detain.
1: Yeah, he was a female detain.
0: 2012.
2: 3-4-3, all right, here, please.
0: That's clear.

0: have to assault with every MP10, there's an 100 round part.
1: Of
0: course, you know, as assaulted by the husband that took the vehicle, 5900 required a permit 1186.

0: 7234, can we go ahead and roll a supervisor, please, for use of force?
1: 7331,
0: all personnel access 45 is now right-hand line. We
1: have a female detained. That's correct. And I didn't get any answer on call that.

0: Lee Johnson, how long ago did your missing person go missing?
1: Arizona. 94318. 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I blew a tire and I have one in the back, but I have someone en route to me. I have another unit en route to me. I just need a friendly record to tell me back to the station, please.
2: 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Friendly record at 3000 Avernus for a flat tire on an officer's shop.

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1: Am I? 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
3: How far are you, Kevin?
0: 4 minutes. 14 or 12. I'm currently on a missing person, and I'm doing a flock hit on the 83-year-old male, and he's currently driving on Northwood and Market. I want to see if you have an available unit to do a traffic stop for him. He's currently disoriented and just driving around in circles. Texas LP Paul X-ray Henry 4104.
4: Hey, 238, we're having a ways off, but there's where we're at B, and we'll try to help him out.
5: That's the 910. I'm not hard. 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
1: 33, he's traveling north on Lockwood.
0: So I just got an update on Flock at 148. It's stating that he's going eastbound on the East Freeway, exiting Waco.
1: Hey, that's clear.

0: extended uniform code 212 just covers injury 7C20s, and I have a code 2 need firefighter urgent in 9C20s for forced entry on Chris.
1: Sorry, yet. Nice. 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Open ourselves.
0: Do you have units arrived out there with them yet?
1: That's clear, but we don't see them.
2: 304, are you on here? Yeah, we're fine. We got one. Thank you. Thank you. We have a pretty good chase going on. We see a bunch of cars running hot on our
0: circle. I know, I haven't been in those. Where can you get a nice one if you want to send?
1: Did y'all come off the bridge or are y'all still up there somewhere? We don't see y'all.

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1: 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I need you to code 1. 4423 Hanley.
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3: 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Caller was assaulted by an intoxicated male. 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
4: Machine 16. Have any units with their ex-boyfriend taking things out? Are you in the background? Who are you doing by?
5: That's clear. You said 4426.
3: 4423 Hanley, Henry Adam, Nora Lincoln, Edward Young Lane. Who is that?
6: 779.
1: I can't go to the front, but I got the whole family yelling at me.
3: That's good. Harris County, send it your way. Go to one.

0: As I'm arrived in the area, hey 77, can you check the outbound side of 59 out here in case they crossed over to that side?
1: No, 45 inbound,
2: just before Cross Timbers and 610. It's between there. I'm not sure exactly what lane, but I think it's in the middle. But it's something on the road that's causing flats for everybody.
1: Hudson Cannon, off Shepherd. Clear. Anyone else en route 5900 Rampart, Gulfton area, you can go ahead and slow down to 3. Need a record for a stalled vehicle, 12301 Main. Need a record for a stalled vehicle, in front of 12301 Main, will be a Honda Accord, temp tag, guardian, and color.
2: Oh. I'm about to put him in the backseat, but the family's still alive.
1: That's good. They're still headed to Code 1, Harris County, and the Northeast units. And then you still want to check the freeway so we have the call numbers. Harris says the husband has been shot.
2: Switch 316, give us a second to wrap before traffic stop. We'll take that. Come on, Harper. 9401, you have one of our officers drop an assist?
1: Yeah, that's good. 94013, he's in Harris County's jurisdiction, 4423 Hanley. Copy in on Compton, that he's clear off, so he's code 1.
2: I'm not close to another. We are out for Compton.
0: We're not getting more updates on this elderly driver since we just pulled off for the other calls.
1: Just advise when you have units out there with you.
2: Slow them down. I got one to stay in the back seat.
1: Yeah, that's clear. I'm getting a call for an assault. Caller says she then heard gunshots, and I have a shooting call dropping there. It says the husband was shot, and also another discharge from a third-party caller.
0: And we're working from 1930s.
3: Seven CO6, you're talking about shooting.
1: 7 CO6, that's clear.

0: Do you have any K9 units near Hopper and 59 for an assist?
1: For the shooting, the suspect lives in apartment 706. It's a black male, medium height, black muscle shirt, gray pants with a handgun.

0: 301, I checked the freeway from getting on right before Cross Timbers, southbound all the way to 610. I'm not seeing it. Do y'all think it was further north?
1: Metro HPD, we're actually on the inbound side as well. We checked from Tidwell. We're now passing 610. I didn't see anything.
2: Thank you.
3: I think Northeastern County units are arriving on
1: 784, is that nice?
4: 9402 to 3B549. See, I'm in the West Parker parking lot, 400 West Parker.
0: Where I just had a Subaru SUV coming from the outbound service road. He just drove over the median, through the U-turn. We're stopped counter flow on Bel Air. Can I get another unit for traffic control? Code 37. I got the record there.
1: What do you consider?
2: That's fine.

0: Morgan, I'll be arriving at Code 1. Do we know where the complaint is going to be?
1: Here's for it.
2: Total T-72, that's clear, appreciate it. That's going to be 3999, sign on and ask for a point. Oh, reporting that a system sister hit him with a bat. I said it occurred about 30 minutes to an hour ago.
1: 6016,
3: second safety. We're good.
1: Clear,
3: 6044, second safety. 35 is clear.
1: Clear.
3: Can you check by, please?
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5: No more records on Hanley, no more records on Hanley.
2: 10805, can we get a record for location, please?
1: We under control, Hanley.
5: Yes, ma'am, under control.
1: So, Rock County, so now we're under control there.
2: No records, you guys want this.
1: No records on Compton, no records on Compton.
6: No more records.
1: 14, you're out, let's go to. My number on that one. Did y'all find the individual?
0: Yeah, it's Clem arriving. I mean, Jeffy's out here, man.
1: That's good. Any gear closed?
0: Not right now.
1: Okay, that's clear.
3: So you succeed, you can push him off of that crash, RV.
2: Clear. Where are you going? We're coming from Hillcroft on Bel Air. Just going to make contact with 45.
7: 9401, is the air clear?
1: Mm-hmm.
7: Yeah, I got a flat. I was en route to my officer. But is there a friendly record to come help me change out a tire? I'm going to be right here in Lydia York and Audi Westville at the corner gas station.
8: I'll be on the side of the car as long as you're here.
9: Clear. It's going to be the 18 Frank 40s. 18 Frank 6019 is that way. Suspect description over the air, so at least we'll have a description of what it's supposed to look like.
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1: 1,000
3: My next two is that way the lady whose husband was shot.
1: 6-10, right after Fannin, right hand shoulder.
2: 7851, can you call back to your phone number? We're watching.
9: 5338,
1: 833 Collingsworth. 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They didn't give anything additional. It looks like a Hispanic male was assaulted by another intoxicated male.
3: 9-5-1. Can we get Agent Zero location, male conscious and breathing? I want to get him checked out.
1: Can you get friendly record at Little York Mountain? Friendly record at Little York Mountain, also. 14-10, got it. Yeah, I'm going to switch to dispensers.
9: Can we downgrade it to a parking lot from a hotel? That's clear. Can we get a Northwest Sergeant on the air?
8: 5-2, that's clear. You can downgrade it.
9: Yeah, I can run that code 3.
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1: 14, that's clear.
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1: No more records at 6600, your line. 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Somebody had an intoxicated male with a knife threatening suicide.

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0: 94 Zero Charlie, is there clear?
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0: Yes, ma'am. Can I have you repeat my location? 4400 Hanley, firm male, conscious and breathing. We just want to get him checked out.
2: Yeah. 726. If you have any available unit, one member for a lead, you can go to the intron and check by for the suspect or the client that got shot.

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1: Hi, Frank, 11 Nights, check. 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
0: What are your numbers?
1: Well, we're all good now, thank you. Where would you have been, Todd?
0: Yeah, they need a unit to check on a patient at Ben Todd from the shooting.
1: That's clear. I'll get the info in a second.
2: Not just that, Frank. 311,
3: dispatch. Go ahead. Can you see if Boston's still up?
0: Clear.

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0: 10-8-67. Took this code to disturbance with a weapon, 3631 North McGregor Way, number 1. Caller saying there's a person with a gun in the gray car, and the gun's pointed at the mom. It still details to follow.
2: Okay.
0: That's right.

0: 170-40 suspicious person with a weapon on Fondren, and 170-40 vicious animal, same fiber.
1: The caller hung up when they were asked for license plate info. They asked if she knew the person. She kept saying she didn't know. You have no suspect information or anything.
2: We're found through the back of the house at this location. Black male, no shirt. He's going to kill us all. Correct.
3: Clear, 787-887 West Road.

0: 4 Frank 1 6. Thanks.
1: At the end, 7373, the ambulance already left, or what ambulance do we need to meet?
2: Was it a fire slip? Yeah, they left a Venton.
0: Berkeley location, progress 350. Located 806. I was reporting 2 million to her vehicle, looking for a white Hyundai Sonata.
3: I guess she wants the officer to come before she goes to the hospital.
0: Yes.
4: CIT calling 6B20, so 3B1's on.
1: K22, we're back from Westlake.
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6: We have a...
7: 01 Fox. Hey, we're on this CIT call. The guy had a knife. He said he's going to kill himself. He left out of the back of the house on foot. It's going to be a black male without a shirt. If you're in the area, I just want to do a flyover. We don't have a perimeter. Just a welfare check, really.
0: 35K, we're safe. That's clear. And then you missed the rest of that burglary of a vehicle in progress. First suspect is a Hispanic male, teens, small built, black shirt and black pants.
2: Can you send me that on this post, too?
1: 850 Wall.
3: Wall, W-A-L-L. He not going to use a union.
1: Clear. How long ago was he last seen?
8: Driving 90 G20s. 11199 Bell Air and Bowen.
2: Hey, Sorgat, the kids are saying it's not their grandma or anything, and they're saying some family friends, like some neighbors. I thought it would be like, oh, less than 2 minutes ago.
8: Thank you, G51 Henry. That's clear. Appreciate it. That's going to be for a caller reporting a male running in front of cars near this location. Face is going to be a middle eastern male with gray hair, gray beard, and green reflection vest, short shorts. Stacy was last seen walking westbound on Bel Air towards Kirkwood. You just go by.
0: Wearing all black,

0: 4 Frank 16.
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0: Hey, we arrived and relocated the complainant's vehicle. It's confirmed break-in. Suspects are GOA at this time. If you have any units coming to the area, if they could just canvas around, take a look.
1: That's clear. And again, y'all are looking for Hispanic male, teenage, maybe 20s, small build, black shirt and black pants.

0: Blackfern 11, take out one record from my location.
1: That's clear. Need a record, 6682 Phelps, Bar Street, need a record.
2: Yes, you're right. I'm at the Valero parking lot for a patient psychosis right now. Freeway. 9-10, I tip southbound. It's 10 ramp.
3: That's clear. Near the
2: Toronto
3: 3631 North Quebec, code 3. 13D12, you can clear his warning and show us check by with you, 8.
1: Now, if you can include my information, say it.

0: 25 up, Adam, 19 right.
1: Just get 37 to 44. Did you get a good description of him?
2: Can you clear his access to the insurance with that call 27 to district?
3: Black male, no shirt, black pants.
1: Got it.
0: 6049.
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5: You're off to a 13 criminal mission in progress at 1406 West Gulf Bank Road for suspect for when throwing rocks at the building.
0: 4?
2: Yeah, 9224.
0: Okay, that's cool. Thanks.
5: Bill, white hat, white t-shirt, black shorts. Maybe a check off.
0: Clear. Code 2 Major and AT-10s, East Cross, Timbers, and Hirsch.
1: 7249, another female detained in the back of my shop. I have two females and three males detained on the scene.
0: Master, 226.
6: 600 Parker, Airport Boulevard on the white Nissan Maxima. Maxima, and I'll just play on the bottle
1: side. Unless you guys want to take it for training, since it's the bank district.
0: Oh, I've been here. And what's the location?
6: 7600 Airport.
5: License plate. Check in there for traffic control.
1: Okay, why not check by?
5: Need a number one more time?
1: Henry 31-9.
5: That's
7: fine. Looking at her from what location?
1: 20.
0: Uh-huh.
8: Can you advise HFD? We moved to the 4335 Hopper Road. We'll be at the Valero gas station.
0: Okay, it's Harris County Emergency Corps that's coming out. I'll have to try to find a number and call you.
8: That's clear. Thank you.
1: Yeah, go ahead.
9: Hey, I asked complaint if the suspect was wearing a long sleeve or a short sleeve.
1: And he has, like, blue pants on.
10: It's just the backyard of 809 Wall Street, and then we got the Lucky. We didn't see anybody, so we're thinking, I'm thinking he's somewhere between Wall and Lucky in one of the yards.
1: She's not too sure.
2: Five Frank 11, show me one female retained, and take a female unit check by for a female search.
11: Clear subject 228, new unit with, for a female search, 6682 Feldspar,

0: Hey, Flo, we wanted to shut the traffic down so we can get off the freeway, and she's going to exit on Gray. It's got the
1: 50, 5-0-0 to Washington.

0: Hi, doing to send it.
1: Well, sir, she on the ground. It's going to be at the status club in reference to a male that was robbed and assaulted. Unknown suspect information.
2: Okay. Search in the backyard and saw a few recording down the wall and looking. They're not coming up with anything.
3: That's clear. We appreciate it, folks. Thank you.
2: No problem. Pleasure. Pleasure. Pleasure. Pleasure.

0: Anybody available? I've got three detainees and I'm watching your one in the apartment and I'm trying to make sure they don't leave.
1: Nice. There's the charges are right at the end, so check them out.
2: Is the air clear? Talk monitoring. This is 91 CPD, North DCST. We're following all the crew. Look like they might be hitting here pretty soon, all in Bell Route and 59 area. If y'all want to head this way or just monitor encrypted 13, please. Thank you, sir.
3: Okay, the enemy unit is one stay behind it. I'll be in the front. The other unit is helping open up the freeway.
1: Okay.

0: Tavern, Washington, just to be advised of the last update that an unknown description of suspect followed someone to Washington and Glory.
1: Clear.
0: You're stating that the Hispanic male was picked up and taken somewhere by a friend of his, possibly not at the location anymore.
2: No one on 5 has arrived. One of the witnesses is at the taco foods truck.
3: Okay, 31, can you get a radio location?
1: New Yorker on airport, New Yorker 76 on the airport.
3: No more records.
1: I'm not going to

0: 4-3.
1: 4-10-1-3, can you clear on traffic code 2?
0: Yes, my other clear.
1: 3-30-22, fall car number 3, clear to assault injury, HF3 responding, female saying she was choked. Suspect, Jerry Jones, black male. 5'9", 240 pounds, dreads, no shirt, dark colored shorts. Drives a burgundy Buick. Gonna be armed with a gun. Still at the location. Let me give you a check, right?
2: Virgin D12, you can show us checking by.

0: Hey, Coffin, he says he'll do it for 60.
1: Gemini 2-2 tracked vehicle, 7201 Springdale Street and 1820s.
2: 6037. 37. I've got another call dropping at some location, 3434 Fulgore, Building 8. Caller's reporting a male broken windows. Possibly a purple car.
3: We're standing out front of Building 8 right now, but don't know if this is related or not.
2: That's clear.

0: 5-2-9-10 River Road, 70 Reserve 3, what's the gate code?
1: That's fair. It's going to be a separate call-out.
2: I think it's related to the original call.
1: Clear.
0: Clear that work. Thank you.
3: That's fair. I need a sergeant on the shooting call to call the command center.
1: At 3434 West New York.
4: Going to that's clear.

0: 33. Hey, this is Julia. It's your phone. I'm down the road.
1: Clear.
2: I'm in the smart zone. I'm coming in.
3: We're on the opposite side of the complex. It's the 3500 block side of the complex. You'll see us when you come in.
1: Canada Northeast Sergeant, I'm here for H38 Frank.
4: Okay, go ahead.
5: 3806. Sorry, we're at Benton. Our victim's getting a CT scan now. Can we go extend it so we'll get to talk to him?
4: Okay.
5: That's great. Thank you.

0: 21, can you check the traffic hazard? Miss Claire, just called her back. She said a random female assaulted her, and she doesn't know where she is because she's not from here. And then she said she was going to go to sleep and that you she would probably be down by the time we got there. So just check the area for her. The vehicle is set to be possibly on the side of the house and not on the street. From midnight to the one street.
1: 33.
2: 160, 23 Charles.
0: Go ahead.
2: Yeah, if you have a code 2 holding, you can send it.
1: Zone 75, warrant 13. We're going to be working on an auto theft crew. And can we also get canine switch over as well?
3: Fox is already monitoring if that's the auto theft crew northeast, and I think canine's aware of it too.
1: Yeah, Fox, we're on encrypted 13, listening.
0: Steven, we're working.
1: Ask that. We're going to be in the northwest area. I think it's going to be a different crew.
3: That's clear. Fox is monitoring something on encrypted with Northeast CST.
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1: It'll be Zone 75, Warrant 13, 75, 13.
5: Yeah, there's no too bad.
6: We're going to come up with the next game for you. Just come in through that way.
1: That's a code 3 discharge fire on the location with Green Ridge at Skyline. That's Pamela, that's male caller, called in for a male who's running after hearing a gunshot at the soccer field. Last seen heading eastbound on Skyline. Looking for a Hispanic male, black shirt, blue jeans. There is no description of the vehicle.

0: prayer.
1: Hey, can you take this code 3 CIP disturbance, 8222 Kingsbrook Road, unit 375, caller's reporting a disturbance with her niece refusing to come back inside the apartment. There is a physical altercation. Looking for a Jaylee Bass, biracial female, 16 years of age, red and black shirts, and red and black basketball shorts. 18 frame 69 to have you check my name.
2: That's fair.

0: Hey, Ogden, the other passenger, or other vehicle passenger and driver are going to LBJ.
1: Are you able to get their name and stuff before they leave?

0: 12 and 15.
1: Four, five, right.
0: You head out to the start code, suspicious person within 1069 Edgebrook at the Exxon gas station. Calls reporting black male holding a knife while playing games. Black male tall, medium build, black hair, white shirt, black and red shorts, wearing headphones, carrying a blue bag.
1: Thank you.
0: That's clear. I'd be advised he also say that he's drinking while playing the games as well. Sergeant, told him to start down here. Do that.
1: Sergeant,
0: that's clear with a knife.
1: That's clear. Is he inside of the gas station?
0: Yes, sir.
1: I'm sorry, you show me, Brian.
2: Hey, I'm just back out here for 94Z14. Brad Hopper, 59 FFL. It's going to have to be Harris County.
3: Okay, what are they coming back for?
2: The suspect says he's passing out and he's fragile right now.
3: That's clear. So the Harris County Emergency Corps already cleared. You want them back?
2: Yes, ma'am. That's correct. They did come cleared, but now he's saying he's passing out.
3: That's correct.
4: Code 2 Major on the freeway, 3B50, 610 outbound and 45. It's going to be a one-vehicle accident. The driver's unconscious.
5: Army on Swift, 0205.
0: That's clear.
4: It's going to be 42, you can be being around.
2: That's clear.
4: Do you have any shape off for traffic control?
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1: Air's open.
0: 3890 Metro. Hey, do y'all have a minor collision dropped here on the Gulf Freeway outbound right before Griggs? That's clear. We just rolled up on a minor. It looks like a wrecker was towing a vehicle that fell off the back of their truck and blocking the on-ramp right before Griggs on Gulf Freeway outbound. They just want to report, and they're wondering if they can move the vehicle off the freeway.

0: clear.
1: That's clear. Found a code 2 person down at 7C40, 3814 Mobile York.
0: Hey,
1: right, let me check with the dispatcher over there and an officer over there, and we'll get back to you.
2: Yes, ma'am, that's clear.
3: Yeah, the dude slip said that someone was assaulted by their boyfriends.
2: The guardrail. 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
1: North Shepherd 2.
2: 3B01, go ahead.
4: Hey, sorry, we're just at the hospital with our prisoner. He's getting back here. 3B01, extended team.
2: 3B01, you're clear. If you have physical contact, reactivate, please.
4: That's clear.
1: On the female at the location.

0: going to be Hispanic male, unclothing description, unknown vehicle, and they did not indicate whether or not this was the suspect's occupation.
1: Okay, we have one of the in control.
2: No, sir, yeah, we're going to head you off at 1069 Edgebrook, or slow down now.
3: So, yeah, Jake, you show me right.
0: Dropping a code Cooper up and down 1640 Leland.
4: That's
0: clear. Still not clear exactly what the female needs. On the callback, it states that she doesn't need an emergency, that she doesn't have emergency. 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Need check by unit.
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0: There's a cemetery up here. I'm going to pull in the head.
1: Hey, Guajardo, speak to the clerk.
0: It's going to be 610 westbound to the 45 south exit.
2: Okay.

0: Hello, Lisbeth. Could you quickly go through disturbance 7714 Avenue B Boy? The female looks like she's having a disturbance with her boyfriend and disconnected. I'll try to call back for you around if there's anything to check by.
1: Hello, Miss Moore. I'll check by 12.
2: 11H26,
0: I'm going to check by.
2: 26 and 21, that's fine. 252. Night traffic.
0: Go ahead.
2: So, they burned 500 days. Wait, both made it. Texas Blue, Tom, Paul, Robert, Lancy, and Collins went home.
0: That's good.
1: Yeah, I can hear you. What's the plate? I'll start finding out this one.
0: 7201, spring down here, right here.
1: 32, William Sam Lincoln, 2832.

0: 94020, can you just time check an Arcan deployed?
1: 259.
0: No more Rikers. Rikers leave one.
2: No more Rikers 610 and 45.
3: I see Mafia out of clear.
2: Data 14, can you check that?
4: 7-8-0, I'll just drop by there.
2: That's good.
5: And someone stating to get off me, open line, disturbance. Can you check right in it?
0: Oh, I'm sending Justin Arcan in, Mr.
4: No. 706, can you show video on scene?

0: 9402. Harris County, EMS, still on route. You have an ETA? If they can step it up.
1: It's close 3 o'clock. And it's still at 4325 Hopper. I got him on the line now.
0: Yeah, that's clear. We've got, I don't know, we've missed an RTM.
1: Rask.
2: 170.
3: Boulevard for a silver Toyota Corolla, license plate Paul King John 3177. Caller is reporting an abandoned vehicle blocking traffic.
4: Started driving south in a silver Mercedes. Would you like to catch up to
5: it? Just be advised, there's a non-turn traffic overweight at Grapes. That says it's under the freeway at the U-turn, so I don't know if it's the same or if the actual accident is going to be there instead of on the freeway.
1: Please, that's clear.

0: You can have this number, Joey, that okay?
1: Well, I'm 14 negative driving.
0: 443 is the apartment number of the neighbor who wants to be anonymous.
1: Ashley, do you have a vehicle?
0: Chi-Town 0617.
2: 2 units out here. Hey, our complaint saying that supposed to be at 1700 C Spray Court and on that 954. Unsure if you were there or not. Six units, please. Suspect is going to be Dosh Forest.

0: is in the center of the large baby patch.
1: You said 4,400?
0: That's the garage code on the last update, pound 4,400. One 8 3 1, can you check my code to crash major 3120 Southwest Freeway? Can you check my unit?
2: 449, let me check that. You want to let Kevin go first, so he's ready to send? Kevin, you out here. Yeah, Bill, they're playing over south, 449, neighborhood.
0: Clear Sergeant's down to West 18.
3: That's clear. The Sergeant's down. Wow, we can't find the vehicle we're looking for.
0: That's clear. Yeah, they can turn around, so down to West 18, 2000 West 18.
4: I'm on age 17 evening. Is it over clear?
5: I'm going to go back.
4: Eleven H 17 evenings to 11H 37 nights.
3: I think it's one more aggressive.
0: He is arriving on summer. I was when it's under control.
1: Well, unfortunately, you gotta open the air right now. We're still trying to find this entrance gate.
0: That's clear. Yeah, you need to try to slow down summer.
6: Park West Boulevard, no records.
2: Hey, Rick, you can go ahead and hook that one up.
7: I just want to advise we got a vehicle eastbound on Queen Freeway, Denver, related to an auto theft vehicle. It's taking the hit. Exit. For 610.
6: Yes, ma'am. You heard anything back?
0: They never answered. Hang on a second.
6: That's clear. We got engine 40 out here, blocking the initial line of traffic.
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9: I know this is not HSD's area, but we need this ambulance here. They still haven't showed up in Harris County. Can you have HSD come out here? Because I don't know where Harris County's coming from, but they're not here. We need this ambulance.
0: That's correct, it's rough.
8: They're down the west loop.
7: We don't have a unit on.
2: 5-3-J, here's on.
8: Clear.
2: 6-9, same traffic.
8: That's good. It just looks like I have 91 Charles.
2: And that's what the one's catching up to this. I will authorize the pursuit if it turns into one.
8: That's clear.
7: San Felipe, getting on the west loop south main lanes, I believe.
0: Just wait till they get there.
6: Yes, ma'am. That's clear. Thank you.

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1: The San Felipe, still southbound, is like number 3 lane.
2: That's your main lanes of west loop south.
3: Units, I don't need any more on it.
2: That's their 53K and 60, you know, in this regard.
1: 14 is passing it up.
4: It's going to be an older model, dark green, Lexus.
1: Vehicle just passed West Diner. I just had like 3 marked cars pass.
5: No more record on the
1: vehicle. The front takes a 59 axis. Stop in, and they're probably going to get ready to bail here.
2: That's where was the ending spot?
1: Just before the 59 exit, we got Martinez coming up on behind it too. Guys, just do a felony stop, improvise.
2: Clear
1: airspace is moving now, again, still southbound on the, looks like he's taking a 59 exit, I believe.
6: Fuck, the target vehicle is going to be northbound on 290.
1: How'd that happen?
6: Northbound 290 passing Mandrum Road, going about 100 miles an hour.
1: Clear, we're pushing to it.
6: You Sergeant Glass.
1: Beyond it.
2: Still on that tonight. 5-2, that's clear.
6: Harry County is strongly showing up. Thank you. You can disregard each other.
5: That's
6: good. 45A49.
3: Sergeant Glass. Yeah, go ahead.
6: Do you need to come check out the girl in the back of my car? It's very hurt.
5: 23-7 clear. It's going to be apartment number 4, 19-0-3-5-1, apartment number 4. Suspect is going to be a black female wearing a white shirt, pink pants. Got assault in the collar. Collar lock suspect outside the location. Can you check my unit?
7: Can you check the code 2 major? New Gulf Freeway inbound at Griggs at the underpass. Just be advised, Southeast has the same accident holding. The vehicle hit the fire hydrant and the barrier to the train tracks. Third party caller for a dark colored one vehicle accident. Virginia, if you can check by for traffic control and HFGs around.
6: Where is home?
7: That's good.
6: 94-01, what time is the Narcan registered? H1-02?
5: Assault, be advised, there's a disturbance driving at apartment 1154, 1700 East Ray Court.
7: Guys, if you need HFD when you get there, because I think they're the ones that are on scene with the crash on the main lanes.
5: That's
8: 5-3 and 4-5 are about to make contact. You can keep that open.
5: That's
3: good. Real quick, that caller on 1154. Was that a male caller?
5: That's clear. Same name as the suspect.
3: You need to check by when you call it.
7: Can check back to 374-16 at Azalea.
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10: Vehicle just turned, turned eastbound on Weeping Willow from Antoine and is now going north on April Lane.
2: That's fair. 5-3-38-9, some have you that way.
7: Unit, that's behind that vehicle on air.
1: Turns out on April Lane over here by Hoover. Vehicle's now moving. Count April.
3: 5-3-38-9, this is not close.
0: 25849, you could disregard the check flag unit Harris County for a complete search permit.
5: That's fine. Still need to check by 2037 on that code 2. Assault just occurred.
2: On Pine from April, northbound.
10: Be westbound on Pine Mall, coming up to Antoine right now.
2: Westbound Pine Mall, coming up to Antoine.
1: Sound to Antoine, Pine Mall, passing Birchmont.
7: Clear passing Birchmont. We got a vehicle description?
0: No, two south, yeah.
5: Information on C-Street port disturbance. I don't know if it's in reference to the Hispanic female, white top, black underwear, but at the assault location, is that the same person that he was claiming that she was going to make false claims against him for trying to, I don't know, some type of disturbance that happened at 1154, for trying to hold her at the location?
1: Houston Roslyn to go home. You just need to come off at Northeastern Roswell. All right, they're coming over the train tracks northbound.
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1: on?
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11: Probably a total of like 25 feet of guardrail, but it's only sticking into the roadway maybe 4 feet.
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7: That's clear, airs have been breached. 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
10: 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They only went in the stop on April 9th, June 22, and we think we're over.
4: No one get out of the vehicle once we get behind it, FYI.
10: Yeah, the vehicle stops are probably about 30 seconds behind the Whataburger and the Popeyes there.
12: Yeah, it's a big property there. It's like an open field. Just on the east side.
10: Fox, are you clear on that?
7: Fox, are you heading back over there and inside there?
1: Fox, we're looking. I got units talking on that back channel too, so everybody can just move their traffic over here.
0: Show me a route for 10,000 feet.
1: Weeping Willow.
13: Yeah, there's going to be, they stopped directly behind the Whataburger and the Popeyes on the road behind it.
11: And the person?
1: We're looking at that area now, and I got an individual walking in front of a car currently, kind of matching those suspect descriptions. Right here where it looked like that vehicle would have dropped them. Be in the 5600 block of Hoover. Another individual is inside of a gated area. I got a Martinez passerby. Stop right there, Martinez. Stop, stop, stop. There's a suspect right on the other side of that car. Hang down in the ditch. Push towards the south side of that vehicle and come around. That individual is lying there in the ditch. Use caution.
7: If I have any other units that can be in route to that area at Hoover in April.
1: In the house just in the south of it, 5602 Weeping Willow, there's another individual in that yard. And there's also there's two dogs in that yard as well.
3: Hey, can you ask a complaint if this guy has any firearms or any weapons on him?
14: I'm going to report.
7: Hi.
3: Okay, thank you.
1: Currently clear in the yard where we took the one in custody behind the house. I'm trying to check that out.
5: Well, for me, Griggs, on the field road, it's not a due to 13926. That's a whole separate incident. 11 District is on a call. It's going to be 13 District side.
3: Oh, now see that the situation's escalated.
14: North of Weeping Willow.
2: Say the air is open.
3: Can I get a turbulent?
7: We'll hit a fire hydrant.
1: Out of the house now. So I have a handful of Martinez there on Hoover. There's a business there on the south side of the street. So I can get units to push into that parking lot of that house.
14: Hey, do we have a canine out here on April?
7: That's clear. There's two canines up.
1: I ain't taking another one.
3: Half a mile ahead, and that's also going to be on the southeast side.
14: I'm going to be out here on April, Weeping Willow over north, over set up the perimeter.
2: That's clear. Switch over to north, main channel, North Shepherd.
1: Is that us?
14: We're on that vehicle with the fire hydrant. We have it going right here.
7: Okay, so two different accidents or the same accident?
14: It's going to be the same accident.
7: Okay.
5: A check by unit.
3: Yes, ma'am, with Lingo code 3.
5: Do you have units that can clear check by with them code 3 out in South Shepherd and Los Alamos?
15: I'm an assault injury, 10902 Southview. Caller says they were assaulted by a known male named Jacoby who supposedly has warrants, choked her, and left on foot but threatened to come back with a gun. HFD is going to be on the scene.
14: There's a box.
7: I'm going to be under control on camera.
3: Go on that way.
15: Progress 5026 Briscoe.
14: We're trying to get with the caller. Still looking for the garage entrance. There's like three different garages.
1: In the car. There was something in the yard there that 5602 Weeping Willow. And there's a yard with the two dogs in it, and it looks like that individual went inside when officers were approaching.
3: 1-9-4-7-9-1-2-9-2-9. Clear, 3-2-4. 7-1-6. 7-1-6, go ahead. Hey, we're going to be at 900 West 21st Street. We're going to be with a suspect.
16: 900 West 21st.
17: That is correct, 900 West 21st. Copy this license plate. William John John, 91171.
16: Two out of 15 is under control. At the location, refuse to pay. Suspect vehicle with a white Buick, Park Avenue, Victor William Young, 0415.
3: Five three one eight three seven.

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0: 2916 is clear, tone check 325.
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1: Thank you from 29.
3: 209, go ahead.
1: One female juvenile detained.
3: That's good. Time check 326. For search 8322, King Step Bros.
1: That's clear.

units are up to the code 3 on the Eldridge Park, will be advised. Gave the updated unit number of 2128, repeating 2128. Conversation was walking out of the leasing office and suspect followed it.

0: Is there a clear? It's going to be 19-14 frames. Can you change just going in route to 5801 West Sun Forest Drive, apartment 215, MDT down.
1: Okay, clear.
0: It was, yeah, I'll tell you my location already.
1: At 8-1, Seaver, so you going in or TAC 1?
0: 5-1-13, because we have a DPS. They don't have our TAC channel.
1: That's clear. Africa 2, Crash Ranger, 250, drop in Washington at Knox.

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2: Seven.
1: Okay, we got your POI down here at Vermont, Windsor. Yes.
0: That's clear. Ears open 320.
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3: 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I don't know how far it is from when they bailed out, but we do have a broken open chain fence. 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
3: Sorry, George 19 Henry. Can you show us around for 1725 Crescent Plaza Drive? It's going to be at the Eclipse Department.
4: It's 2424 South Boss Road, Unit P is in Paul. 315 callers calling his ex-girlfriend at the location, refusing to leave, looking for a black female, 38 years of age, white sleeveless shirt and underwear. Her name's going to be Teresa Senegal.
3: Booker.
2: This time, you need him out there?
3: That's there.
2: Is he conscious?
3: Okay.

0: 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You're taking your safety on traffic.
1: 26. Hey, we're going to be out the field. You probably just off.
2: Four, Frank.
1: We
2: can get there.
3: Three, can y'all check the criminal mischief off for Falcon?
2: Four, Frank. Oh, wait. Give me a second. I'll give a call.
0: That's clear. I see his radio moving around.
4: I'll call him.
0: Traffic 239, I forgot your message. Go ahead and run a code 1 until I get a response. And can I get in Northwest Ardent? That way, I'm with 100 Hammerley Boulevard.
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4: 5 Frank 13.
0: Hey, I was bumming for your safety.
2: No.
0: That's clear.
4: 17E11 9.
3: Go ahead.
4: 1 female to JPC.
3: 330.
2: 1449, say your supervisor, Leah. Hey, Sarge, we're out here on this crash that happened. Took out the guardrail. It's blocking a moving lane of traffic. So we're just sitting here blocking 131 handles the vehicle that got unoccupied. We'll clear it out.
4: Okay. Can you repeat that?
2: We're just blocking the guardrails till 311 can get out here and move it. It's in a moving lane. Are we clear to power down our counters?
4: Yeah, clear to go on standby. It's reactive. It's defect police action.
2: Yes, clear.

0: Glad about Northwest Surgeon on the air. Whereas for their units that are out of district, they're on that vehicle pursuit, ended up in 3D10s. They're up on the perimeter.
1: That's fair.
2: Two
3: needs to be five,
4: take your box, your call. That's cool.
5: You came back my hold up, did you?

0: 7.3, be advised, we're going to be looking for a Hispanic male wearing blue jeans, gray shirt, wearing a hat with boots. He left somewhere northbound on Malone. We're going to check eastbound on Washington.
1: That's it.

0: All right, as long as you live healthy, my rules.
1: Here's that thing, 339.
2: What?
3: 127.9, can have a female unit, for domestic enforcement.
2: Oh, female unit, check route 127.
4: That's fine.

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0: Do you want me to have a fun female detained?
1: That's okay.

0: 33 Charles. We're getting word from the neighbor for the suspect left from this location, that white T-shirt.
1: That's clear.

0: anyone else en route to drive our Hunt's coaster? One by the 11 Charles.
1: 11 Charles, go ahead.
0: 11, need you to check the meter dropping on the freeway, 610. Your bracelet, right hand shoulder, should be a black Ford or sedan and another vehicle. One 73, they're going to need to show you chicken by for traffic control.
1: Go ahead. Yeah, we got him. Y'all can call ahead and come on over here.
2: Clear. Slash 8-7-5-5-5-5-5-5-5-5-5-5-5-5-5-5-5-5-5-5-5-5-5-5-5-5-5-5-5-5-5-5-5-5-5-5-5-5-5-5-5-5-5-5-5-5-5-5-5-5-5-5-5-5-5-5-5-5-5-5-5-5-5-5-5-5-5-5-5-5-5-5-5-5-5-5-5-5-5-5-5-5-5-5-5-5-5-5-5-5-5-5-5-5-5-5-5-5-5-5-5-5-5-5-5-5-5-5-5-5-5-5-5-5-5-5-5-5-5-5-5-5-5-5-5-5-5-5-5-5-5-5-5-5-5-5-5-5-5-5-5-5-5-5-5-5-5-5-5-5-5-5-5-5-5-5-5-5-5-5-5-5-5-5-5-5-5-5-5-5-5-5-5-5-5-5-5-5-5-5-5-5-5-5-5-

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0: That's fine. 11 is 42.
1: 42, go ahead, man.
0: Can you take this threat to life, Easton at Berkeley? He's meeting you at the corner with his like, Nissan Altima. He went to the apartment looking for somebody. Somebody came out of their room and out of their apartment and asked him what he was doing there. He said he had what looked like to be a gun. He doesn't know for sure.
1: That's clear, man. Hold on, right?
2: Text chatter. Reports a Hispanic male, 30s, wearing all black, swimming and talking to himself at the pool.
1: That's clear.
3: Shot confirming supplement.
0: Nothing.

reports, but if you are, I need somebody to clear for the COA, and I need somebody to relieve 8C14 at LBJ.

0: Hey, Sergeant Glass, you still on scene?
1: Yeah, I'm over at the apartment.
0: Okay, I have to give Stan and Keith at the second apartment. It should be right inside the door. Can you come meet us over here so we can just knock this out?
1: Yeah, I'm over here.

0: 6059.
1: 19 George 42, George.
0: Yes, ma'am. You can open up check one here by the breath on the main channel out here. It's having so.
1: Course entry and supervisor over the air, please. 19
2: George 42,
1: George.
3: It's got a course entry in business.
2: Yeah, you're clear.

0: 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You show me and wrap the JPC and talk to one female.
1: That's where it's 354. You guys make sure you're updating your locations and your statuses. 37 Rossi, need an additional?

0: 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Supervisor for use force.
1: Please be on fire.
2: Check the suspicious person, 7380 Texas. So there's a male outside, no shirt, jeans outside, throwing stuff around. But he's being aggressive and yelling. Somebody else called in. Also, the same thing, white male. No shirt, no shorts. Dark pants.
1: One out of 27.
3: 279, hit.
1: Can you raise me a supervisor for public service, please?
4: Supervisor, yeah. Disturbance of the weapon in 3V10s at 3700 Watonga, apartment 1913. Both of my disturbance, caller advises friend, pulled a gun on him at the pool.
5: Maybe a weapon you're using it.
3: These are part of the time gun.
5: Oh, you. Appreciate you.
4: Clear.
3: Respect, clear.

the caller said that his name is Ray, and he also advised his friend's name is Ray. White male, mid-20s, 6'1", 150 pounds, blonde hair, no shirt, and plaid boxers.

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0: 3D11 Avatar saying the suspect may have changed clothes and he's walking towards West 34th wearing a gray shirt and gray pants.
1: 21-5. I get HFC to my location for a female conscious and breathing complaining of ankle pain.
2: The Flintop, payroll 107333. 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
3: 9-2-2, that's clear.

0: Em mau nome na cláusula. 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Vai. Não, eu vou usar Southbound, the bigger side, for the McGinnis.
1: That's cool. Piatonga record, 900 block out 45 southbound before McKinney. Piatonga record out 45 southbound before McKinney. 900 out 45 southbound before McKinney.
0: Silver colored pickup truck on the left shoulder.
2: CHP-16, can we please get HFD en route for those consumed unknown narcotics?
1: That's clear. Clear any record.

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1: 43K, go ahead.
0: Yes,
1: 533 Dallas, Prairie, Forest. Clear, 18 district, sergeant on
2: the air. 06K.
0: Sergeant,
2: I heard you say 4th handcuff. Anything else, and are there any injuries?
0: Need a wrap
2: priority. Is there a minor? Yes, sir. Is there anyone near the station to pick up a wrap priority? Do you have one in their car?
0: 18-10, I have one with me.
2: 06K, show me an app to them.
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0: Clear. 4-5. Kevin, I have 2 weapons disturbance and 7 C20s, 4211 Hoffman.

0: Okay, you got a lot of feedback. What were your numbers?
1: I'm at the 5,000 block of 45. Service road is going to be a white Dodge Ram 1500. White color. I've tried at least one time, no plate.
0: Clear. Okay. Just so you know, your radio is really bad, but this is 4211 Hoffman. Jay Thomas is the person that assaulted the caller's mom, but he's possibly leaving the scene on foot, and he's possibly wanted as well. The caller hung up, and now there's no answer on callback, so I don't have a description.

0: Hola, soy Ivana. Hi. Can you show me really small animal from back to my shop and just hold that I need to make the show up, please? Thank you. Okay.
1: I have Fisher, if you can hear me, I just got back to the shop and he might have a felony conviction. Hold on, I'll look into it.
2: I'm sorry, or can you check the plate for traffic and traffic and traffic? I'm here for you now.
3: I'm clear.
2: Can you check on your right? It's going to be a vehicle blocking a moving lane on the feeder.
3: Hello, I'm looking at the map.
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0: 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I think it's just due to our location. We have a female conscious and breathing. Looks like she's been assaulted.
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0: Need a new 911 key on this side, too.
4: I get two records, fan and beats.
1: Me too, records, fan and beats. 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
4: 1885. 85.
1: Two tickets to service and 24-hour fitness at 2500 Dunstan. How does a gym member, so the gym member is threatening him. Suspect is going to get him when he gets out of the shower. Suspect is a black male, heavy set gold. Here you need to take by.
0: I think Savinja wasn't rough.
1: Okay.

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0: Yeah, there's a resident walking out in the bathroom. You should let you in.
1: So I'm 14 new markers.
2: No markers. Can you show me about the AL no markers?

0: 18 Freight 40 Lane. Show you notes, this goes to welfare check, urgent 8820 Westheimer Road. Male caller calling in saying he's got a small child. It's just male, there's no description. Do you have a unit that can check by? Yes, please.
1: 42.
2: Checking on you, press your emergency button.
1: We're over there, I'm on wave on I-2.

I'm a cozy person now. I'm looking at a four Mount Pleasant. College of Major, driving 13E10, 6810 Gulf Freeway.

0: 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I don't know who's on the
1: left. 3-3-3-4-8-T.

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1: B9 from 9.21, for a check.
2: Yeah.
0: Appreciate it. That's going to be 12606 Mew Circle, Unit 606A, reporting a 13-year-old son missing. Stacy's been missing since 3 a.m. It's going to be a black male, a medium.
3: No, sir.
2: 35. Okay, can you check by?
1: That's

0: for the Bolt 2 or any of those units that were out on Hanley.
1: 940, go ahead.
0: Tony, I'm Harris County on the line. Can you do me a public service for them to be able to call you? They have questions and an issue.
2: 940-02. Hey, they haven't called me. I'm going to go ahead and read.
0: Thank you.
3: No, I can sign up.
0: Are you ready to clear for this code, too?
1: Just give me 1 second to see if there's any other transcriptions location. There's nothing to do it on it that way.

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1: Go ahead, son.
0: 5 frame, 3 8 ninths.

0: 14 inch of eight.
1: Hey, I'm 8 nice too, but I'm just going to write this go to robbery has occurred 5959 Gun Road at the Hometown Studios Houston Hotel. Callers reporting a black male with no clothes on assaulted security in the head. Suspect still on property and took the patient's cell phone. Patient's going to be an Indian male.
0: Do you want us here? Thank you.
2: That's clear. Good evening. That's clear.
1: Great night. That's clear. We have a Northwest Sergeant 10-8 for monitor, that call.
3: 03, I'll monitor.
1: 03, this clear.
4: 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Can you reference to an overhead?

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1: Your suspect's going to be a black male, light skin, 18 to 19 years old, 5'11". Black, durag, wearing a black sweater, carrying a bag.
0: I'll do that, and just going to release those individuals you have retained. Clear, you can release those people you have detained. No charges at this time.
1: Alright, thank you. Hold on, that's not in progress. 1430, 5415 here on. Can you guys fire ahead of this? Go on.
0: All right. That's correct.
1: Hey, and I can take this code too in 6B20. Wait, which is what?
2: 22B34 to 22B40.
1: That's all in 911. Saying she just got out of jail. Black female named Alexis. They're requesting EMS 5415 here on.
0: That's good.
1: Your transmission is to clear with people on transmission.
0: Oh. 27-9, classify for one female to 2115, Copeland.
1: That's clear, it's 428, send your message.
0: 11-H-42-9.
3: Right. Hey there, breaking into vehicle again on Whitty, 1350 Whitty Road. It's a code 2 burglary of a vehicle in progress. For 2 to 3 people breaking into cars, and if I have units checking by, send me a message. Clear, come check 429.
4: Harris 95, Tom 42. Do you also have any female units that are close to Briar Forest and the West End Houston tollway?
0: Move there. 4530, I'll check by on that.
3: 33 this way.
1: 029-026, I as in Ida, repeating 075-029-026, I as in Ida.
3: And then moving into the Woody, they're going to be by 8 color of officers. Going to be armed with screwdrivers and knives. Can they move to Sergeant Timmy for manager?
5: That's clear.
0: Here's all the west side here.
4: Yeah, I suppose we appreciate enough.
0: Unfortunately, D3 controls arrived. Keep it open.
1: That's clear.
3: I think it's going to be the same suspect from earlier today. Hispanic males. Teenager, possibly wearing all black.
0: All right, 42-9, so show us one in the back.
1: Clear.
6: Black Marine 13, what is in that call? We're doing a report from earlier.
3: 13-8. Do you want to make primary on it?
6: Yeah, it's here.
2: 35K. Yeah, do you know the name of the apartment?
1: No.
3: I'll update the callback number so you can see it.
5: This should be called La Plaza Apartment.
1: That's clear.
3: That was a separate call in 18 district.

0: Hey, Kino, in the drop, 1350 Whitty Road for a burglary of a vehicle in progress. They're out there earlier. Suspects were DOA. They're known to run for the caller. Units are arriving now.
1: Three Prop, can you be advised? Get two callbacks.
0: Callbacks.
1: No answer.
0: 3-5, can you ask one?
1: 40, we're getting clear off. If you have anything to say, just call back. We'll translate.
0: That's fine.
1: Appreciate it.
2: 4-5-3-3, show me a run, Charlie.
0: 3-3, clear.
3: The top of one of the callers out here is saying that they went to the back of the apartment complex behind building number 9 to be on the south end of the car complex for a check out.
2: We have a suspect in the circuit. People.
3: I was still gathering a little more information.

0: 15847.
1: Can you give me a call? 4-7,
0: that's clear. Call drafted the code to assault with HFD en route 11611 Hillcroft. Female advised, assaulted by the mother and grandmother who also attempted to stab her. Be advised. Location history shows CIT calls with the female. Several high priority calls have been cleared information.
2: 3B51 and 3B42, HFDs have happened in this regard.
1: Okay.
3: For Northwest.

0: a wooden beanbagger.
1: You said what?
0: You want to see a beanbagger?
1: Negative. Box 37 came out of your monitoring. We don't really have much out here. Except for some GOA or maybe Luna's power complex. We don't really have much of a description.
0: Okay, no, that's fair. I'm going to go back to Dan. Just let me know if you need anything. Okay, for your number.
2: The main northwest are into the air.

0: Yeah, for information, right. Second. This is the full flip.
1: Where are you going?
0: This one, I don't have a time to open. Units out there in gun, checking. Hello, Mechanic.
1: Stand by, 14943, what do you need?
0: I'm sorry, Ryan, to give you more fuel, please. We need a sergeant to our thing.
1: That's clear, I can't get a sergeant around to 14943.
2: You can, show me a route.
1: That's correct. And what was the unit, en route to JPC?
0: For the 19 nights.
3: Five, three, 4 nights and 38 nights. Checking your safety out there on the code.
4: 38 under control. Thank you.
3: That's good.

0: Code 2, meet the firefighter, HC50s, coming 9393, Tidwell.
1: Pretty
0: damn pretty nice. 1340, can you check this, code 2? It was a citizen that was chasing a possible DUI vehicle, but they stopped chasing. Protect the area, possible vehicle pulling into the Waterburg right Paraland Parkway in the Beltway.
2: Sergeant on the air.
1: Yeah, that's clear.
0: The vehicle is a white Chevy pickup truck, and I don't have a license plate. Again, if you protect the area for that, we don't have any other calls regarding it. Can I get a 1314 district supervisor on the air for calls going past 234s and 5s? Yeah, we're 19 and 34, checking safety.
1: We're good, thanks, ma'am.

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1: Go ahead.
0: Oh, one male detained in the diaper shop.
1: That's fine.

Ruby 51, you can send the code check. That's clear. It's going to be a traffic hazard on the freeway, exit 18 on 610 at Irvington for a person riding a bicycle.

0: 1910, we'll know the time.
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0: Sovereign Testing, Marvis, Admiral Burton. 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Call it to the another suspect. You can check out.
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on your wristband, you might have a black camo fleece in the front door. 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

0: All right, code 2 minor on the freeway, 6010, 45 inbound, East Tidwell, male white TFO, I'm grade 4 escape. 15847, 15837, check and safety.
1: Retire,
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1: 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That's clear. Did they specify with me inbound or outbound on our

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1: Can you take this clip 3 disturbance? It's 8953 Richmond Avenue. Female caller calling in. Location was from Rapid SOS. There's an ultimate disturbance.

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1: What
0: area? 3DL1, if you don't have anybody, I'll check with.
2: Okay, TMC General also, Utah Hospital, suspects can be black, male, black shirt, black pants, walking with a dog. Took the caller's phone and ID by force.
0: Everyone, I'll check my with them.

0: Exchange 2-1. Can you take a disturbance, 7235 Patricia Lane, female caller, having a disturbance with medication, said someone's trying to kick her out, called her a child in the background. I'm getting a unit, go 521.
1: 5-1, I'll take one.
0: Sure thing.

Meeting route to above our be advised per previous call slip dated last July, not handled before regarding violation of felon protective order, unlawful possession of a firearm by felon, terroristic threat, domestic violence, narcotics, aggravated assault with a deadly weapon.

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0: Can you see this code 3 disturbance, 3400 Campbell Road, unit 702. 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Hispanic female wearing black shirt. I have 4 frames 289. 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
1: Harlem Clark.
2: Perfect.

0: 1633 Charles, one other thing. Who's disarmed? We got a knife.
1: Can you send us this 500, Travis, to transport a backpack to the public room, please?
0: And we got him detained in the middle of Hiram Clark on the 14400 block.
2: That's Clark's team. 1516 districts from both on there.
3: Safety mail 7, I'll call you.

0: Area 51. Yes, ma'am. I couldn't locate the accident, but I did roll up on a traffic hazard on a pickup truck. Texas license plate, David Victor, 38, X-ray, 31. He has a blown out rear tire. Can I get a tow and go to 51 Hunter North Freeway inbound?
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2: Studio 1, no more records. 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Just first car up.
3: We saw the guy walking out of the neighborhood before we really arrived, and I jumped out and reacted and didn't turn my camera on, so I had to do a delayed activation.
4: That's fine.
0: Hello, 3.

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1: Well, with Rubio 1 on that accident.
2: Okay.

0: Madden 13.
1: Okay, the nuclear had to be in your right side and into this crash.
2: This is, you got this plate to the slip. It's going to be Texas plate. Robert, John Frank, 2809. Send me a 4-H.
1: Awesome. 13 Jam Route, any traffic in trouble?
0: Clear. 53 Frank, you in the car?
3: Are you going for 8238?
0: That's great. I'm looking for somebody for this code, too. Go ahead.
4: I'm team of St. Joseph's.
0: Okay.
5: 62 Bud Grove. I want to go to the St. Joseph's.
0: Okay.

0: Olivia, we're moving off the freeway. I'll give you a location when we get there.
1: Clear. Check a two kidnapping disappeared a friend in Leland. Call it advised two females were grabbed off the street. It's blank females. They left in a blue 2000 Nissan SUV. And from Fannin and Leland, no license plate, no description of the female.
2: Queens Anne, QUEENSANNE.
3: Need a record, not under Queensland. Need a record.
4: 25 and 26, about a block away. Shall we check and by?
1: Go ahead, clear your call. Clear. Need nothing, guys.
3: Road, need a record. 900 Queen Anne's Road.
0: Need three, we're moving back to the original location.
1: That's clear.

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1: That's clean.
2: Hi. Can you show the route to JPP and talk with one mouth?
1: Mask 511.

0: I'll never miss your HRD, so there's going to be 225 past Allen et al. 7 of your S.
1: I'm on 225 right now. I'll give you another confirmation.
0: Okay, yeah.
2: Anything past Scarborough is going to be past Beaton.
1: Okay. I'm sure you're ready as well. No more reviews.
0: No more reviews. 225.
1: Going to be ours.

0: 185 Moose. Y'all haven't made contact yet. I need y'all for this code, too.
1: Where you need it, Lopez?
0: That's going to 2615 Southwest Freeway inbound, number 140, 19-year-old male driving under the influence, was driving under the influence, currently assaulting her father and boyfriend.
1: That's good.

0: 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We're going to be at the 10,200 block of the 4th Freeway.
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0: 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It's been at the location since 1600 hours yesterday.
1: That's great.
0: 15345, need to show you back.

0: 1 AM 27, right? Can we send a human life?
1: That's fine.
2: Hey, Charles, do you drink social services?
0: Do you have HIV on our sleeve?
1: Can I turn it again? That's where we should use an out.
0: I sleeve with a box.
2: Hey, Charles, 3 Frank Angels, right?
1: Yes, sir.
0: Thanks.
1: That's right. 42.
0: 42, I'm good, thank you.

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1: Okay, go ahead.
0: You take the traffic hazard, 7700 Bel Air, Circle K. It's Mel, who took his shirt off, lying in the middle of the street, 20 years old, black hair, slim build, no shirt, unimportant pants. I'm getting somewhere.

0: class players call them our top line security. Hello, are you both?
1: Sir, just checking on you.
0: Yes, my mold was, thank you.

0: 4-7.
1: Cotton.
0: Yes, ma'am. Is that 18-wheeler on the southwest loop going westbound?
2: Yeah, 5-3-3. No, yeah, that's clear.
1: Yeah, 5-3-3. That's clear.

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0: I'm good. I was just a supervisor there. Got a B&B going to hold for day shift. What's your number?
1: 11-8-2-2, clear hold.
0: Thank you.

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1: 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Went ahead and wrote the slip for the heavy duty that's been out at the location for more than 12 hours.

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1: 13.
2: We moved off the highway. We're going to be at the Sunbelt Reynolds Pump Solutions at Foreman and the 4th Freeway.
1: Foreman?
2: Correct. It's 10,200 block of the 4th Freeway and parking lot.
1: Yeah.
2: Yeah, sir.
3: Looks like it was a major crash. It was green and I standing under the underpass.
1: My brother.
4: There's nobody following. The last thing going towards downtown. No other information. Just GBI.
1: My brother, repeat that.
0: Oh, yeah. Sorry, my unit are out.
1: 1858, can you clear to 1853? What code do you need to still code 3 or step it up?
0: Code 3.

0: County 5142 to Northwest. I was en route to a call whenever I on view that crash. There's going to be plenty of wreckers out there.
1: That's clear.

0: 732H, copy.
1: JD and Roger, JB's doing well.
0: I'm going to talk to you.

0: Aqua is at Milam.
1: 801, can you hear me about West Green? It's going to be a Harris County unit that on view to crash. Didn't give descriptions, but did state that records were already LJ. Was that 13 Henry, check back?
2: Yes, sir.
1: That's

0: Let me get a Kingsland Sergeant.
1: 24 cell phone, go ahead.
0: I have a code 2 in 24C50. It's going to be a crash. And I'm on at Porter's McClellan. My late sides are...
1: Late side, you never run this dispatcher.
0: Okay, I don't. That's why I'm bumping you. 24C21 just cleared.
1: Oh, that's clear. I'm in route.

0: Va
1: bene, va bene. Adesso io le information, mi can send me that code.
0: Can I get a Northeast Sergeant on the air? Any numbers for the calls holding, and also I am going to need the first available day shift unit to relieve 9C30 Frank at LBJ. I can't get anybody to take that.
2: Suspect refusing to give her back her belt.
3: Just send a unit out there.
0: Clear, thank you.
3: Clear.
4: Do you have any going to check
3: that? I'll check that.
4: Is that 13?
3: Just give it out. Go for the 9C30.
5: There you go.
3: Yeah, in the hospital suit.
5: Yeah, he was getting admitted.
3: Hey, can you call the desk sergeant for day shift so you can get all the information with suspect info so you can get turned to a hospital assignment for day shift?
5: That's clear.

0: 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We'll disregard it. 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
2: 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I'll be there.

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0: Global Rainbow, and she'll have lane 1 and 2 close.
1: Clear number markers 47, 9 West Road.

0: Yeah, just supervisor on the area. Put a hold call to ask you next available. Well,
1: I'll probably clear the hold. Thank you.
0: That's good.
2: I'm not finding it actually on the 19. Do we get any other kind of calls?
3: Dispatch unit, it's about time for somebody else at home. If y'all can update your location or clear yourself from calls, please do so. And can I get an 18 district sergeant for two calls holding at shift change, a code 3 and a code 4?
4: 18 Franco 5, clear to hold for next available.
2: Under pass.
5: Yeah, under the actual under pass. Okay.
2: I'm over there.
0: 15837.

0: Purple beads in her hair, blue or black colored t-shirt with a purple cheetah print pants.
1: The word is West Green.
2: AK-520. I still have an ORI use of force to do. Clear for pay. And what was the unit number?
3: 06K, you're clear.
2: That's clear, thank you.
0: 1340, are you able to clear for the squadron?
4: Yes, no, that's clear. You can say that.

clear. Excuse me, 45 southbound main lane. Two vehicle accident. They dropped the exit 41A and went at them, and then they changed it to 7200 block of Gulf Freeway, but on the main lane, you're at 610. HFD is...

0: 4 5 District Sergeant, again, Northwest Sergeant on the air for a Code 5 holding at shift, James.
1: Trying to be 27 Heights.
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1: Can you show all lanes back open?
2: Clear. Prop 51.

0: 4 Franco 3.
1: 4 Franco 3, go ahead.
0: Oh, you bombing for our Northwest Supervisor?
1: We're at code 5, holding at shift change. 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
1: 22250 E6, at the UL.

King Harry. I'm told one of the drivers got transported to the hospital. Will we find out who that was, who transported? And one.

0: Chris, good evening. Hi, Tom 43, you still here?
1: All right, sir.
0: Yes, sir. I was checking the crash with the traffic key freeway in West Green and didn't show a patient piece of that location. Do you know if Harris County Medics possibly transported the patient?
1: Yeah, I believe it was Harris County ESD 48 Medic 1, and I transported him to Memorial Harmon Gate.
0: Yes. Got it, thank you.
2: 3B 42 minutes checking on traffic.
1: 42, I'm good.
2: That's clear in units on my searching. Units still by searching.

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0: No question. Nice, Richard.

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0: That's all times one, so on the station loading. Good afternoon.
1: Okay.

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0: Hi, Jason. Can you guys?
1: You can.
0: SO2 time, can you hold us at the station for FTO paperwork, please?
2: That's clear. Good morning.
1: Do you have any 3V10 day shift units on the air?
3: Good morning, sir. 3V11. We just got our shop. You got to hold that for us. That's all 2 times.
1: That's clear. It's code 2 major, 4401 West 18th Street. It's dropped as a crash notification. We have now callers calling in for a Ford, unknown make, model, and color.
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0: Four out of 5 1 days, Esther Times Lunch, or Rail Station. Good morning.
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0: 77 Adam 14, SO1 loading.
2: Clear. SO is time two, please. Fourth station for PA paperwork, and good morning, sir. Thank you.
3: Oh, yeah, good morning.
4: Ruby 11 days. You're going to be looking for a Ford Mustang. Multiple callers advising of a patient with bleeding head. If I have a unit that is already loaded up and can head that way, give me a message.
2: Ugly over business, 909 Texas at the Riceville, 25 Adam Ford.
5: 11 a.m. That's clear. As soon as we get finished, we're loading. We'll head that way.
4: That's clear.

0: 18 Frank, Walter Bates, SO1 Tom, loading.
1: That's clear. Any 14 days? 14? This is Transform. Can you please put me on 7811 next? I'll be relieving him.
2: Okay, good morning.

0: Hey, Brad, two days. If only that more time. Only at the hotel for a few minutes.
1: Again, I have an issue
0: with my TP. Hey, Brad, two days. If only at the station, LT for a few minutes.
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0: in 8 9, good morning. That's a one time loading.
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1: Seven Charles, 25 Adam. Show me this all one time. Good morning. Waiting on shop.
0: Hey, Charles, 30 Adam, SO Tom Sue. Can you show us about the LBJ for the hospital sound relief?

0: 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Please hold for a moment.
1: Times one, trying to get logged on.
2: It's great. Good morning.
0: Hey, guys. I was trying to see if I knew extended scene. I'm just waiting on the funeral home.
3: Hey, good morning. That's great. Good morning.
4: 16823000, same traffic now. Good morning.
3: Good morning, sir.
4: 1,020 days. Same traffic. Good morning.
3: Tony Claire, good morning, sir.
5: 6-3-2, Adam. Same traffic now. Good morning.
3: 3-2, Adam. Claire, good morning.
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3: Go ahead.
6: Yes, sir. Good morning. It's all times one. Please hold on to the station. Any of the issues.
3: Morning, sir. Two 8:30. We'll be at SL 2. Hold us out loading. Good morning. Clear.
0: Go ahead.

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1: 3 something days, 4 1 time, good morning.
0: Yes, sir, we're here for count. It's going to run over. Oh, dude, that's clear. You're good for comp.
2: Thank you for that code 3 disturbance at 1725 Crescent Plaza Drive. Is an open line disturbance. No one's been arguing. No answer on callback.
1: Look for a supervisor for overtime control.
3: 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Good morning.
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2: Prepare for the morning. Please send me a message.

0: 2234 for that code 3 disturbance at 11212 West Park Drive, apartment number 1038, for disturbance of the child's mother. Person alleged is a black female, pink shirt, unknown color pants, Canadian unit, check by.
1: We're progressing fairly quickly. That's a long time. This is taking about 34.
2: Just what's your unit number one more time?
1: 13G26 Knights.
2: That's clear, thank you.
0: That's clear.

That was around 20-25 minutes ago. I don't know if he still was at.

0: Hey, Bobby, can I get those? Good morning. Oh, my God. Take care of yourself.
1: Hey, good morning.

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2: 38 SO1 time.
1: Thanks, Cliff.

0: KTM 6-0-1-5. Good morning, Matt.
1: Good morning, sir.
2: Seventeen over 30 days. That's a one time.
1: 30 clear. You can do the hard thing. We got early.
3: That's clear. Thank you, ma'am.
2: Seven to over 3-6 days, same traffic.
1: That's good. Good morning.
0: Seven to 18 days, same traffic. Good morning.
1: 18 clear. Good morning, sir.
4: 42 same traffic. Good morning.
1: Good morning, ma'am.
5: And 17-12 days. Good morning, ma'am. Loading up.
1: 17-12 clear. Good morning.

0: 18 for instance, you do.
1: Wait.
0: Yes, ma'am, can you show us a ride on scheme 0429?
1: I saw one town loaded, and I'm having NDT issues. That's a good morning.

0: No Mayor's 13.
1: No Mayor's 13, aight.
0: Can you clear me ORI and show me OD for the...
1: Exactly.
2: Is there five? So one time? So what do you want?
0: 3-5 different.

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0: Nisha, go ahead. 53 J-Hall with 18 untrespassing call, 3034 Broadway, checkpoint.
2: 05 West Timer Road. Person of interest is a black male, khaki jacket, black shirt under his blue jeans, black suitcase. 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
1: Sorry about that. Everything's good. Did you get our message? You can send us a chromo message.
0: They just switched us back. I did not. I don't have anything until 38.

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1: Harboring 26 days, I'll check by. I'm trying to send you a message by this. Did it go through?
0: Yeah, it says my ex-boyfriend was outside when he counted at 6:29. I don't know if he's still there or not.
2: Good night.
1: What do you mean, Will?
2: Remember?
1: 3, be told.
3: Just showing up to this code 3, suspicious person, CIT. 10021 Northwest Greenway inbound, unit 159 at the Days Inn. Callers reporting a suspect that's on the run or wanted for high-speed chase and burglary. Nicholas Holland, white male, 46 years of age, wearing gray or white shirt, black short or pants, possibly at the location. There's no known specifics on where he is at.
1: Well, that's clear. We're going to go ahead and get the reporting call back, get a little bit more information.
3: That's for 16 to 20 days. I'm going to check by with you.

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1: Go ahead.
0: I'm at 8800 Richmond. I was back down in traffic of our auto traffic investigation.
2: Adam
0: 26. What? It's going to be someone, Mr. Professor, here.
2: And it did right there. So I'm going to run to where he's at to see what my MVP.
1: I'm on
3: there for 25, Adam 26.

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1: 25 Adam O'Today, go ahead.
2: Yes, sir. Patients are sweeping out here for a body cam deactivation.
1: Hey, McCarter, I'm going to give you a call.

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2: 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I'm going to call this 18-0 for calling.

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0: The caller is requesting to cancel. You can get your program and show you back in service.
1: I figured as much. Thank you, sir.

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0: 19 Jerry 24 Adam.
1: Go ahead.
0: Yes, ma'am. Can you please show me a ride on flip 05, 0541?

0: Colin Robert in progress, Southeast, 2800 Reed Road.
1: Okay, good, last switch.
0: 1923.
2: Send it.
0: 5-2 Jacob. And the fucking dude from which you're operating in round 231. There's no difference in the route. There's a Robert in progress on his phone and give him a 5D. Took his money, waiting on some details. Refusing to answer any questions. They had a disturbance initially over there. Same location, a male can be heard cussing at someone that said, I'll kill you. No one responded, I'm going to do that.
3: What's the location?
0: 2800 Reed.
4: I'm 21 Knight. Is there a supervisor in the air for overtime? So let's check him out on that.
5: Steve, what's your name?
6: 603 Suspicious Vehicle 17005, Commonwealth property inbound at the cruise-in. Caller is reporting a vehicle that's been parked there since 3 a.m. with its engine running, looking for a silver Mitsubishi sedan, license plate William Young Nora 6129. Do you have a unit that can with 22 to 10 days and code 3 suspicious people?
0: Black male in his 30s or 40s, pocket bill, ball in, dark, black shirt and black pants.
7: Can you go ahead and show me checking my 26 is going to get a final disco.
0: One 854, check your box for a call.
6: Dave, check your box.

0: They said that the suspect walked off from the robbery. 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And we're looking for a black male, 30s to 40s, 5'6", stocky build, bald head, dark, black shirt, black pants. Unknown direction of travel.
1: Not 346. I'll see. Would you just monitor or check them out? 14-05, I'm monitoring.
0: Oh, 5, yes.
1: First. Hey, there, no more.

0: 19 Yards, 24 Adam.
1: Fred.
0: Yes, I don't have any key issues. Are you able to run a plate plan, please? Let's see if you got valid insurance.
1: That's curious. Robin Cole, 1 Mercy Drive.
0: This is the Prince Lester, Robert David Charles, 7306. Robert David Charles, 7306, White Street, Donald.
2: Man, so you can tell everybody now. Can you try and call back to see where the caller went to?
1: That's period. You're still going to slow it down. Stand by one.

0: 261-251. Hey, I'm going to be in the Lowe's parking lot by the indoor lumber yard. Can you please have it up, please? Go to.
1: That's the wrong route.
2: Okay, I really don't understand what you're saying, but I'm about to get ready to pull up.
1: Clear. Can you show me a route to tech services, please? My MDT is not working.
3: Ingress and travel on home to the
4: clear. I'm saying he's not on read on foot. Great.
3: Correct.
4: You're wearing outlet. I can see him probably. He's not read.
5: I sent you 16 and 10 for that cookery disturbance at the Circle K at Willcraft and Beachnet. Car reports a female inside threatening her. No information in the description.
3: Anyway. Yes, ma'am. I'll clear me information and I'll be on the house shortly.
0: Clear.

0: send you my Zuber 18 to show you my Zuber 90. I'll be back in, and you can put me on downtown.
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3: Can we arrive on the exit on 59? That's 1038.
1: Yeah,
3: 2889
5: Reese Road, 1-7. AC 22M. Based on the notes, are we canceling the slip, or do you want us to still check the area?
0: You can discharge.

0: looking at 3-8. We're going to be back around 10 to Valero. Just for a second tonight.
1: You haven't sent the messages over. What was the message?
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0: 73K28, good morning, we were so.
1: That's great, good morning.
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0: 6B05, what you got?
3: Hey, sorry, my PPO still got to finish charging the report. We're going to get for a T.
0: Yes, sir, 6B05, there you go, sir.
1: I do get called out. So, 31's from Vegas.
5: And by the way, we know he already been using only one household. If you ain't got the suspect, you ain't already used to go ahead and get one.

3B54 in 5 7 days. You're going to be in Rancho Country Trespasser, 712 East Tidwell Road. Caller's requesting a Spanish-speaking officer for a white male and white female couple trespassing, refusing to leave.

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0: Native Tango 59 outbound at 610. Native Tango Ranger 59 outbound at 610. No vehicle description, right shoulder, Native Tango.
1: Working in 52 days. Show one male out in the back of 38 shop, into the back of 31 shop.
0: Yes, clear. 706. Towingo, exit 755, I-10 at Wellcrest, Towingo Riker, exit 755, I-10 at Wellcrest, eastbound right shoulder, blue Hyundai Elantra, needed Towingo.

0: 11 and 12. We have a traffic hazard on a freeway 16 by I-45. Reports are happening off on a freeway blocking traffic in another lane.
1: Hello, Scooter. Thank you.
0: Yes, Scooter. Good to check my line.

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0: 24C13, SO times one loading up. Come on, sir.

0: 63 days. What unit just went eastbound on Victory from Montgomery? CC14. Hey, bro, this is a Lincoln SUV, Victor, George Victor. Could you take a look at that, please?
1: I have a Victor George Tom 7625.
0: Yeah, that's it. Where are you on that right now?
1: Eastbound on Victory, coming up to Victory's.
2: Hello.
3: Travel minor accident priority 2, 28 going southbound at the Valley.
0: What's that? It's a black vehicle.
1: That's good. We'll stop at the light on Victory's.
4: Henry
3: 379.
4: 379 is clear. Yes, ma'am, you can clear me from sitting OGs
3: tonight.
4: Exactly. Thank you. 379.
3: Go ahead.
0: Yeah, I'm coming up behind you. If you want to swap it for me for the registration, I'll come up and take care of everything else.
4: Hey, Sergeant, I'm just leaving the TPC heading back to the station. I'm there for an hour call. Oh, you're clear.
0: Thank you, sir.
5: And then dispatch of those units. I have you on a slip. Just let me know where you end up. I don't want to do your location.
0: That's clear. We're set eastbound, Victory, right at Shepherd at the light. Probably going to turn northbound in a moment.
6: Okay,
3: sir. Yes? Okay, so just change the central area. So that's clear. Thank you.
7: 50 received. Thank you.

0: 43. We're going to be stopped at the 7600 block of North Shepherd.
1: That's clear, 7600 North Shepherd.
2: On the call slip, there's some other notes on there about a robbery occurred at a business.

0: 5-4, that's clear. 5-7 days, I'm having you check by. It's a code 2 traffic hazard on the freeway, 610 inbound at 45 inbound. Cars reporting a large dogs that are on the freeway.
1: Hey, Tracy, is he calling it?
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0: 212.
4: 22 11 days.
0: Go ahead, sir.
5: Yes, sir, good morning, SO Times 1 loading shop.
0: Yeah, sir, good morning.
5: Hey,

0: This is for 25-9. Go ahead, Rebecca, so we're going to change the information.
1: Say again.
0: Every back in service parties exchanged information.
1: That's good.
2: You need to check by 92039. Remember, if you believe it's that ship, please. White male, heavy built, brown, gray, striped shirt with green shorts on.
1: Probably 3 days. You can bring me up to the 3 days. I'm not too far.

Pressing 921. Yeah, now they're saying it was an error that they canceled it. I guess they still want us to come out on Glen Chris. Showing you back and route.

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0: Morning.
1: Good night, good morning.
0: Please, good morning.
2: I'm going to need you to have station traffic.
1: Good morning. Good morning. Twelve, 27. 27. 27. 10-2, hold me at the station. Do you have a meeting? Ask clear, good morning. Good morning to you, too.

0: And we're... Last
1: You can put me in my right choices and then you can learn. Thank you.
0: That's amazing.
2: Valentine's Day, one day, SL Towns 1. Show me, Valentine. Good morning.
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0: Oh, that's good, sir. Seventeen, nineteen, this is going to be a stall vehicle, just to let you know.

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1: Pointing man 16, checking on Furman.
2: 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Thank you.
1: You're welcome.
3: 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Security is monitoring, advising of a repeat trespasser, Hispanic male, 20s, medium height, black shirt, blue jeans, standing at the southwest end of the building.
4: I have your answer to this call, too. 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It's going to be county. Disregard.
0: Thank you.

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3: 13 Gale, St. Louis.
2: Do you call sign?
3: Please be 35 days, that's clear. The custody suspicious person, 4803 Golden Forest Drive. Caller is reporting a suspicious person walking around the location. No description. You have to check by.

0: Kenne ich, kenne ich.
1: Natürlich kenne ich. Ja.
0: Yeah. I'm going to change this call to auto there, please.
1: Ja, ist cool.
0: It's 9:13, 9:31. Can you clear me, Res and Odini? Thank you.
1: 31 9 says, I'm here. How can I?

0: 25 and 4718. You know, it's in the code 3, Sherburns 4, Westheimer, and Tanglewild. Last update, caller says the 16th moving, both are on foot, says to be heard following the suspect. Caller says was advised to call back when they stopped moving. Originally supposed to be saying that she was worried that her boyfriend was acting erratic. Going to be a black Hispanic male. Okay. 18 frames, 32 and 36. Can you now check a code 3 welfare check CIT for 2744 Briarhurst?
1: 36, that's where we're at.
2: 19 day. That's all time too.
3: Clear. 1712 in traffic.
1: Okay, ma'am, thank you.
3: Clear.
0: West Widget.
1: Am I, yes, correct. It's going to be 45 nights.
3: I'm going to be at 300 block of Red Oak. Go ahead.
2: 17 35 days, I'll be at SO one time. Good morning.
3: Good morning, sir.
1: 7067 SO times 2, good morning.
3: Yes, sir, good morning.
4: The natural 14 and 33, does it divide and won't it? 5803 North Ridge.
3: 14-3, you include the override of being you submitted on the code 2 of my beat.
0: Can we get another heat in the riddle?
3: She's going to be walking towards Cavalcade. She just threw a glass bottle at the shop. Turn 13, please. I can check by if there's no one else.
0: Yes, sir. I have you taken back.

0: 9 Charles 20.
1: Good.
2: It's all good out here. You can just hear anybody else coming.
1: Pittsburgh.
3: I'm going to get it.

0: Danny, you can disregard. I'm not too far off.
1: Good morning. Show your brother.
2: And Fox, well, I have 2 units already en route for that call. And you're welcome, thanks. And 438, we also have 16 en route calling. Just FYI.
3: Stop moving, but this call has been holding past you.
2: Oh, she's been getting a call.
4: Anybody imagine that description of the mail in the Randall's parking lot?
2: In the car wash. Hey!
3: Two
0: Adam 06, I'm close.
3: 06,
2: good. Going to the Laredo Tacos. Going towards the Laredo Tacos.
3: I need you for this cut, too.
4: That's good information.
3: Sorry. Good morning, sir.
5: That's very good morning.
2: I'm going to be going towards, going down Cavalcade.
3: Big one, hey. Cavalcade towards Fulton.
5: My address is I-1000 West Hammer Road to Discount Tire. It's a red Honda Accord that got over a person's foot. That person's in my Honda. No information.
3: Do you guys have it detained?
0: Oh, 06, I'm alright. Then you can disregard if you haven't already.
4: That's good, appreciate it.
5: Fox chicken.
3: Is the female in custody so I can disregard Fox?
2: She's in custody.
3: Alright. Alright, that's here. Fox, you can disregard.
6: Okay, 30. Myself, Fox, disregarded off of Central. No industry.
0: Maurice, are you going to bring her back to the shelf?

0: Need to check my verb. 1514 Adam and route to a disturbance. Code 3, 2024 South Bartel. Number G22. Yes, sir. The assault just occurred with the injury 7726 Darney Drive. Male suspect hit her and she fell hard.
1: That's clear. We'll be around.
0: That's clear.
1: Let me see, 34 Adam. Can you show us what was our suspect at Friendly and Downs?
0: 20 and 13. 13? 281. Good. I'll meet you at Genoa Road. Understand that Metro bus stop. Stroller who I think is inside says, not sure if someone abandoned a baby at the location or not. I'll see if we can get that for you.
1: 13, that's clear. It's probably a homeless person, a stroller. There's a couple of them that push it around in that area.
0: Now, they want to check it first.
1: That's clear.
0: Okay.

0: Guillermo 7. Show me out here with 2 Adam 19.
1: Clear.
0: Guillermo 7, can I get a wrap?
1: Delayed though. It looks like it's the same. I'm gonna jump it up. They say he left. It was a white male, 37, brown hair. Left in a gray Jeep Liberty. License plate unknown.
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3: Hey Chavez, check with Guerrero. I think she has a wrap on her.
4: I don't have a route. I'm out here.
2: Okay, 30 is en route or wrap?
3: 30, we have a wrap. We'll be en route. I'll wait to 30. Guerrero has a wrap herself, so there's not needed. Thank you.
4: Wait, honey, she does not have a wrap. We still need one.
2: 2 Adam 30 is en route with a wrap.

0: 48 days. Have any units made contact with the female? I'm over here at Westmore Woodfimer, but I'm not getting flagged down.
1: I'm pulling into Westerland. I'll check the area.
2: That's getting disregards.

0: dropping a code to Soulside Santa at P25 Adam 40.
1: Right, 47. Oh, I see y'all right there on the north side of Western. Okay.

0: One way, I mean, 25 items of the sewer. If you want to pay me a 4 hours a day, I can take that.
1: You can disregard on that. I have 2 units on the scene.
2: Yes, sir. Go ahead.
0: Yes, ma'am. 1201 X-ray. Okay, I'm using my message. Thank you. I'm in the area. I'm sorry for that vehicle.
2: That's good. Thank you.
0: That's good.
3: 1648, you can show us what one will
4: detain. It's like running away from a family violence situation.
3: Hi, the complex is to the west of you, right through the wood lake?
4: Yeah, that's correct. So he's going to be wearing blue jeans, a short sleeve shirt with a huge gray backpack. He's blown in the top of the head, black and white hair, salt pepper. And he is a bit heavy set. Probably say maybe like 220 pounds.
2: Okay, what's the last location direction travel?
3: Hey, dispatch, let me use an E to get to the slide real quick to go there.
4: Disregard. We're finding workers out here.
3: We had an open door, just wanted to verify if we were about to search the building, but we're good. We have workers out here. Thanks, Sarge.
0: That's clear.
4: Hey, Malaka, do be careful. She said he might be on with a knife.
3: There's two more out there. He wants to with her.
4: Can I get a record to my location?
2: Need a record, 10-800 block of Sandpiper. Need a record on Sandpiper. Walking in 3-1, checking your status, ma'am.

0: person. 4-3 days, I'm arriving in Lamar, I'm Southwest. Hey, MDT is down.
1: Sir. 48 days, how long ago did he run through this complex?

0: Officer Derek Burton on the air. Officer Derek Burton, 128601.
1: Yes, you can clear that emergency.
0: Clear.

0: 1718, no more records.
1: You had to represent me on Sam Piper, 10800 Sam Piper. 68265, I'm
0: I want to control my attention.
1: Do I have the following units? Mission 1711, 15, 31, and 23.
0: Racing for you. Did you say you need a unit to check while we're racing, champ?
2: Yes, Spanish speaker.
0: Okay, that's clear.
3: The same suspect that broke into her vehicle earlier. She says that they're outside trying to fight other people outside now. 18-year-old Hispanic male, no t-shirt, black pants. Just need to go by with 13.
4: 31, I'll go by.
0: Do you clear if I'm found in one place or is he done?
5: This is Special 1111.
6: Go ahead, ma'am.
5: Service service, the active disturbance of weapon, permit 835, Fair Oaks, number 547. Report states her ex boyfriend at the location, refusing to leave. Say South has warrants, threatening her with the stick that he has in his hand. 12 Street, Jeremiah.
6: See the song, the workers, and was not at Irvington.

0: Unit Northeast Sergeant Burke, what you're doing, Reed.
1: If y'all want to have, go ahead.
0: I want Adam, they're dropping a weapon disturbance on Fawn Ridge. It's a chronic CIT caller. Always saying there's people in her attic, guns. Clear to down, Reed.
1: That's clear.

0: I need to show some route back to the original location away from now.
1: 753.
2: Three B 53 days.
0: Come on, 53.
2: The scene route's this code 2 weapons disturbance 239 Holdale Street. Callers reporting a Pasha, black female, possibly on drugs.
0: Started off with the suspect is and had a gun in pocket. Looking for a Josh out of like female 20s, heavy build, black hair, black top, blue jeans, 3B 57 days. I'm gonna be tech Brian. Can I get a North Shepherd Sergeant on the air to make a monitor that could do weapon disturbance? Clear.
3: Do
0: you call me a arrest or Ryan Targus? Cody, have a good day.
3: Clear, got it.
2: 46 years of age, heavy set, white t-shirt, gray boxer shorts. Caller is advising the second suspect is threatening them, stating that the first suspect is going to be the one that's shooting.
3: 459.
0: Hey, I'm here at the hospital. What room are you in?
3: 459. We're in room 611.
4: Go ahead.
3: 173
0: buildings, that's so possible. Are they calling in on each other?
2: That's negative. So it seems like the caller and the two suspects are related. They're going to be at shared property. The two suspects are upset that the caller is coming to the location, trying to retrieve property from the deceased parents.
4: 16E32 Adam, check your box, code 4.
0: Oh, you're
2: caller in, 2 plus 6.

0: AC-16 Adam, can I get a supervisor there for a search?
1: Go ahead.
0: Hey, sorry. The resident, is asking for us to do a search of the resident. She says that this is going to be DOA. I have that room to do a search. This is why I'm clear, sir. Be safe.
2: Five
3: nine.
2: Five nine. Street check 187 on this smoking complaint. It's gonna be at Rice West Lot 4.
3: Can I get a better address? Well, I'm looking up 40 Greater Loop Road, and it's coming back to nothing.
4: You didn't let me know.

0: 1314. Can you provide my case number of vehicles?
1: Case number is 07-507-1726. TPOM repeating 0-750-717-26. TPOM.
2: There's a fourth sister that's not on the scene today.

0: 4 for 13. We get a heavy male has injuries to his face.
1: Okay, I don't think to find the address. If it said Rice, would Rice PD take over or not?
2: I don't know, it says 1080 Street, that location. We'll also notify Rice PD.

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1: Go ahead.
0: 10H44 Knights OD, serving as Aura.
1: Good afternoon.

0: evening, rank 43 days. Can they get a bid list through that time of year for DWC standby? I'm at the hospital right now, depending on the suspect. He's leaving right now. He's not hurt that bad. I clearly keep my DWC on standby for the next
1: couple. You're clear.
2: Hi, 335. Need you for a code 2 traffic counselor dropping for 290 in Fairbanks. Probably should have dropped for a person down, supposed to be an unknown, light-skinned male or female, black clothing, crouched down the median of the exit.
3: That's clear. We're here, man. We'll have us.

0: Green Grimes, Northwest. Just have a record on the Wolfbound lane, 78.75 off Willcross, I-10 or Willcross on the vehicle. Yes, sir, please.
1: You need a record for safe clear code record, you need an exit 755 of Willcross, safe clear record.
0: That's clear, but we're right on the route.

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0: 3-3-4
1: mile, go ahead.
0: Oh, you're getting, can we just go ahead and get a record this way?
1: Still need a record for Northwest Freeway and Ferrix.

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1: I'm good, Nick.
0: That's good.
2: Five for 35. Is our call related to, I guess, 34's call? It's kind of the same area?
3: Not unless it's going to be somebody that was in the accident.
2: All right, so we'll move on. 312, we appreciate it, ma'am. We have a record here. No more records.
3: Did you have these in our area?
4: Okay,
3: that's their
0: council 20s. 296,
3: Tom. You mean
0: 20? Turn 96, Tom. Yes, ma'am. Can you give me the hook at 2000 Dumble at the Valero gas station?
4: See, then you look at 2000 Dumble. Maybe anything to 2000 Dumble, the gas station.

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1: AC.2, go ahead.
0: How far away are you guys?
1: We're right here. I'm sure.
0: Thank you.

0: 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I had no notification, no information.
1: Okay.
0: No notification, I'm not on the notification, that's enough.
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0: DC-44, are you with Kurt?
1: It's a wedding that we're in.
0: Lightning for your chance.
2: 87
1: Alive. I just got the updated information. I just drove the whole race with lot 4. I did not locate the vehicle, nor was flagged down.
2: That's clear.
1: And then I know it's just with you. Would that be right as well?
0: Mid-20s, 5'5", red shirt, no bottoms.
3: 19.
4: That's clear, man.
5: Hi, 314.
2: Hi, 314.
5: Hi, Frank 14. Go ahead, give me that disturbance. I'm literally right down the street.
2: Clear.
0: Hey, Wallaceville. Maybe southbound.
2: Definitely,
4: you can go by 14. For
2: 4-1 Avenue. Caller states she wants an individual out of her residence. You can hear her arguing in the, with someone in the background. No other information, no description. Can I get a unit to check by?
5: That is 270, call slip 0778, please.
0: Anyone that is throwing trash at people?
6: You put an angry code to sounds like this criminal mission.
0: Clear, are you just going to Homestead Code 2?
4: Is there a sir?
6: Well, I'm 35.
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0: 30B, 4th and East Chicken.
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0: That's cool.

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1: This is Pastor 10 District 12 on the air. 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
2: 2757 Briar Grove, in front of the apartment, Hispanic male wearing a blue t-shirt and blue pants, no other information given, Spanish-speaking caller, 1852-4259.
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C39 out at a heavy route, Crimson Major, 5700 V6, near the Metro Transit building. The vehicle hit the curb and popped all the tires. Driver's disoriented.

0: 1031 to dispatch. Can I get HFD out here for 4th Century? 5-1, this way.
1: Thank you for the Cougar Drive property at 10803 Sugar Hill Drive. Caller state to you, trying to present AirPods off from Santa Fe and is waiting at the location of an officer.
2: 10-2-7 days. We advise Rice PD took over the call.
0: Yes. Yes, thank you.
2: Scott, this one here connected. My control message.
3: Yeah, 8400. What's New York?
4: West Two Wheel.

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1: Northwest is requesting a mirror unit. Is there a mirror unit available for 18 Frank 36 days?
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0: 18 Frank 36, 60 to Frank 13th for the Green Route Center Public Services Box.
1: Hey, that's written.
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0: 1991, 1990, 19 to 90. Somewhere early.
1: Clear.
0: Yes, ma'am. Could you GB one more time, please? We're still out here. That's file 910. I will press.
2: Peter Rucker, Sylvia City, clear to Angle Rucker, needed for I-10 at exit 755 at Willcrest. Sylvia City, clear to Angle Rucker, needed for exit 755 at I-10 at Willcrest.
0: Hold on 11 days. I'm not getting an answer from door. Can we get a call back, please?
2: 2-4.
0: Is HSV around?
2: Yes. They don't have any information.
0: That's clear.

0: 2-4. He's had a stomach pain. He's been drinking all night.
1: Got it.
2: 1844, do you know if the clerk is the one that called? And if so, can you just tell him come back and talk?
3: 2011, no voicemail.
1: 11 is clear, thank you.

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1: Is 9314 East Avenue North, near Sarah?
2: Sorry, because he said. Caller on home says stepped out.
1: 7826, we got a lot of people with time there.
0: That's what we're going to try to see.
2: 7C11 Adams. Abby and Rockwood, Sheriff Carter, taking on equipment for 18-wheeler.
1: He came in contact with here. It's going to be a white male, conscious and breathing, just having issues, cardiac issues, cardio issues, breathing, feeling really like he's nauseous.
0: That's
1: for
0: sure. Okay.

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0: I'll be on the south side, southbound side, you have to go, I guess, past Wallaceville, and then, if you well, you have to do your turn.
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0: 478, one thing on the back line. To 2828, Roger, in her picture, right to her apartment.
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2: 18 Frank 24, did HFC close the slip or are they still on the road?
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4: 45 North. Block that left lane for the exit ramp.
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5: Behind the engine or in front?
4: 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The record driver is going to need to counterfill backwards to get back to that other ramp. So if you can back up all the way towards group off.
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0: Still shows where you guys are at, man.
8: Yeah, clear.

Hey, Chris, so go ahead and follow him and block that right lane for him so he can, because he's going to have to come back up the hill right here. So if you can start blocking that right lane for him, appreciate it.

0: 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You're free. 30.
1: Okay,
0: so how do you
1: simplify
0: code 1?

0: Hi, Bridges. Can I get a supervisor for a building site? And can I get a unit check by for a building site as well? How can I open door?
1: Need a check by 3505 for Dallas.
2: Not arrived. We can check in by Y32.
1: What were your numbers again?
3: 30 days as cleared. The code 36 resumes vehicle 5332 Anton. Behind the Yo Mama Soul Food. Caller's reporting a crashed vehicle that's been left behind. White Dodge Charger. License plate Tom Frank Tom 895. Do you have a unit that can check by?
4: Dirty, dirty out here. I'll advise if I need backup.
3: That's clear.

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1: Sure, how do you turn 90?
2: There you go, man.
1: This man did go out 17, and our police and I, they just cleared it out.

0: 1-8-3-1-2-1-8-3-2.
1: You can slow unit down. I think this is going to be a fall alarm. This is customer. I mean,
2: Commander Burglary Progress, Resident 11511, Vandalin. G24, Adam.
0: That's clear. G4, accident to be.
2: Okay. Suspect breaking into the neighbor's residence right now.
0: 50 days, show me check line. How do you make him?
2: He was climbing through the window. This is on the another sub. Had climbed through the window. Now is said to be walking towards Bell Park. Black male, black pants, gray shirt.
0: 4-6 under control, writing citation.
2: Fox Antenna West Side. Fox, I need you to head over to 9020 speed 11507, Vandalin. Our suspect had broken into a residence.
3: Fox, take your turn.
2: Fox, are you guys able to fly over at 11511 Vandalin?
0: Okay, the new camera open.
2: That's what. Well, red hat, gray hoodie, black pants, but white sneakers. And then the second black male, black hoodie. Fox Hanger, can you fly over at 11511 Vandalin? Murder in progress. Actually, now the suspect is said to be walking, leaving out of our residence.
3: Okay, we can launch on that if you get a unit start set up perimeter. Wait.
0: Sure. Can we get a supervisor over there?
2: Here, there's a cookie disturbance weapon holding at Bolero. 4916, disregard on that call, Castle.
1: That's clear.
0: To be inside her unit, it is unlocked. We cleared it. We are to map.
2: Type of weapon is annoying. 1546, Adam.
0: That's clear. You got back, right?
4: 19G34. Do we have a Chinese speaker available?
5: Hey,
0: I'm gonna check about what I was left.
2: Claire, 1548, your suspect is an older male, black and wearing a gray shirt, blue shoe, pro.
0: Claire.

0: 7039, can we get a check by the tow slip, please, code 3?
1: 15-06, just checking. He already left the scene, and if he did, you have a direction to travel.
0: Clear.
2: This is our clear.
3: Special SF8, caller thinks he's walking off, and on callback I'm receiving voicemail.
2: Master George, before Adam, he's going to go on silent, please, and keep the open. Where was the last direction they were walking towards?
3: And 1306, Adam, clear to downgrade.
1: Yes, please.
2: I follow right behind the caller right now.
4: That's clear.
2: Come and look down.
5: We're friend to you. Unrelated, I'm going to be at apartment 1339, female fell down, can you roll me HSB? Maintenance is getting a key.
4: Before you get out of, you just pull any units down, everything's pretty good.
3: 15846 out, and we receive.
6: Do we know how old she is?
1: Oh, so she's from Vegas.
6: So, just be for a fell of an elderly lady, they can't get back up, then you said maintenance is getting the key?
5: That's quick.

0: Thank you, George 22 Red. Can you just go to an example now?
1: Clear.
2: Fox Hangar, was that for us?
1: Clear.
2: Mr. Hangar, you still want us to head out there? We're about to launch.

0: I have my sister. We got a big body back where the suspects broke into. They broke into a residence just north of this big bayou.
1: All right, that's clear. Just 2 minutes. We're coming from Robbie.
0: That's great. Thank you.
2: And Fox, hang on. It's going to be about 20 minutes. Take the left for numbers.
3: 75-011-1090.
4: 968. Seven, go ahead.
3: Can you check with Metro, or do you know what's going on HOV East X southbound? There's a big backup, but I also saw cars going the wrong direction.
4: They got this thing will be open. Some vehicles are getting by slowly. Air cars are.
2: In a little bit. It's coming back here. To Westside units out on that burglary in progress. Are you set up for?
5: Will you hold me out at 3544 Russell Street for a follow up?
6: Westside launch, just to do a flyover for a suspect we don't see with no perimeter.
0: Hey, Bum Bum, I sent you a picture of him. He's last seen headed north on Bell Park Drive. That's clear. Hey, Fox, here, get last message about perimeter.
2: Yeah, that's clear. We appreciate it. Let us know if you guys put eyes on him in your runs and you have a perimeter set up, we can launch, but... You know, it's going to take us 15 minutes to get out there, and if you guys don't have perimeter or don't know where to start looking, that's not helpful.
0: Got it, sir.
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1: All right.
0: Improvements in progress, 2400 West Dallas, number 241. Caller, request police aid. He is breaking my end of the phone, hung up. There was no answer on call back for that. And then, call taker said mouth suspect sounded like he took the phone and hung up the line.
1: That's clear. Disregard. Query T22, Adam. 9950 North Wayside, Unit 1101. Nurse from Beach City Cleveland called in, said infant tested positive for marijuana, and the mother took the child out of the hospital without being discharged.
2: Right. Right. We have one male suspect detained in the car.
1: Yes.
0: Need you for a cozy traffic hazard, Kirby at Westheimer.

0: 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I'm doing a clarity back for one male to 5902 Lockwood.
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0: Really?
1: Okay, so can you hold me at the street channel going northbound on a disabled work truck in the far left lane?
0: Yes, please.
1: We're going to need a towing over the transmission lab.

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1: Generally, can you show me the mode 25 four days, please?
2: 25 inches ramp, but on the left side.
1: Okay.
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5: Connect 620 for the coach of Clinton Mischief, leading at Scott, leading at the train station. Report of a white male of Peter's Beach, small out on the back shirt, and the two panel. Right.
3: I'm sorry, from 35 Kingston, so 3 Testosterone Parallel for 138 38 North of the freeway.
1: Alright, Claire, we're 2 Rainbow Boulevard.
5: Send 504,
1: go ahead. Henry, one record, it's going to be 4100 Walker Street. The records need to come down St. Emmanuel and come in McKinney to the checkpoint, the FanFest, to get to my location. 2100 Walker Street, one record.
5: You want to record 1200 Walker, you want to record 1200 Walker.
6: Yeah, 2, just want to check out the room. Remember the fires I've seen now.
5: Scott.
0: Hey, Coach Frank, can you open for the day, please?
3: I'm to disregarding for the code 1. Assault in progress, 6441 High Star, 33 same traffic.
0: I'm going to do some new pictures of one up.
7: I think he's doing it by the way.
3: Clear, then 1711 and 30, continue to your call. 1713 and 6441 High Star, Adelaide City, Community Health. We have a male and a female finding that location. Female is pregnant. No additional information at this time.
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3: Male senior suspect, a black male, 2-year-old, medium build, red black shirt, gray pants, still on scene.
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0: That's a 2500 Main.
1: 7500 Main. Please send a bid.
0: That's fine.
1: 67, we're running short. Be close.
2: 12, I'm driving, I'm arriving at 12, ma'am, so.
0: Receive.
3: Please stand by one second.
1: First license plate from the Victor, Paul Zebra, 3304, the Blue Mazda. Second vehicle is gonna be, gray SUV Porsche. Texas dealer temporary plate, CLR21331.
2: Is that Corolla, not Sandero?
1: Also need two records, call location, please.
0: Need two records, gonna be a 7500 Main, need two records, 7500 Main.
2: We're gonna have to dip down into 610, come outbound on the 290, they're in a bad spot.
0: That's clear, 854.
3: 19024. Total go has been notified for y'all vehicles. 17, go ahead.
4: Yes, I saw a disabled vehicle, 16 at the 290 split, heading to, it's red, it's red, 16 going south and, north loop going west, east. It's a red, occasion where it's flashing on, I'm gonna check on it, we need a turn go record.
1: We have another 10 also, you can slow down now.
0: Time check, 855.
3: 35, 19, 5190. 19, go ahead.
5: East freeway inbound, right to one McCarty, hold me on, and stay away from the location.
1: Yes.
0: Back, I'm going my.
2: 33 to 90, show 3133, west loop south.
4: And outside of the cemetery, the unit have a lock box key to get into the cemetery so she can get her phone. Dispatch, do you have a code for the cemetery on file?
0: What's the address, I'll check.
4: It's 816 Marshall's Boulevard, it's a keypad code.
0: Some bill, last thing wearing a white shirt, black pants. Medium blonde hair, have you any trip time?
2: 7510, I'm moving over there.
0: And this way.
3: Thomas, always go ahead.
2: It's probably for a record, it's gonna be at Walker and Hutchins, Walker and Hutchins, the one record.
6: 3116.
2: Record, enter through McKinney to get over here, one record.
6: Yeah.
2: Walker and Hutchins.
0: Receive.
4: 32, where are we?
2: No records. Walker and Hutchins.
0: No record of Walker and Hutchins, no record of Walker and Hutchins.

0: 5718 Route 2 8 Cook 2 Wilford check. I think 521 Lynn marked.
1: So 4 6 9 will make it 5.

0: be advised the information is coming from X and Y. It's pinging at that location. There's not an apartment number. Having suicide intentions. No weapon involved. No description given. No other information.
1: Six zero four zero, will you clear us, info?

0: The 78 Adam 15. Ma'am, I've got a 911 key if that's what 92 Adam 12 needs.
1: You could disregard the key on this number.
2: Okay.
3: I'm good, man. Thank you.

0: Discovery 812, no more Wreckers, 290 outbound, between 34th and 43rd exit, no more Wreckers.
1: No more Wreckers, 290 outbound, no more Wreckers, 290 outbound between West 34th.

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0: 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Will you hold us out on another follow-up at 5484 Minden Street?
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3: You put us in route transporting the 5902 Lockwood. 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We just now got an email in the back seat, and we're going to put ourselves in route.
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0: respondieron.
1: Tanisha was arrived at the sobering center with the one female, and then the end mileage is 15756.
2: Are you clear to pull off this car too?
0: That's clear. Let me clear myself and you can stop it.
2: That's clear. So meet firefighter urgent at 2250 Eldridge Parkway to a Hispanic female that's intoxicated. Can I get a unit to check by?
0: George 52, I clear myself and I'm too quiet.
2: Still?
3: Easy air, sir.
2: Go ahead.
3: Lemon H 27, show me with one rail in the back, getting an emergency wire to Ryan Stadium.
2: That's clear.
3: Four seven or 3B40. 3B47, we're good.
2: That's good. 3B48 is

0: I know, I'd be reminded if I already come back with that cross street, you should be in with, okay?
1: Mercury, you can go ahead and clear me to the 20.
0: That's clear.

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1: Well,
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2: And my watch.

0: 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We're here knocking north.
1: Estimate.

0: Governor, please. Tower Echo 2, crash Miami on the freeway, 25 in Mena, west of New York. It's going to be left lane. Toyota Camry, not
1: visible. Clear, have your route.
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0: No, that's good. Units, stand by, we're switching.
1: Yeah, stand by, we switch.
4: Crosswalk signal at this location, intersection along Shepherd and North Shepherd and West 19th. Can you still let 311 know, please?
0: That's correct.

0: 40. Call that 99th. 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
1: Yes, you have to do.
2: Transition Parkway to white male wearing black TikTok gray shorts being aggressive towards people not giving you money. Can I get you a street light?
3: That's clear. 5-4 days is going to be en route.
4: Or can you turn out a chicken over?
5: That's for I can check my
6: 43 and 54 for me. I'm not sure.
2: 43 is gone. Okay, I can barely understand you. One male detained, time check is 9-11. And can you try to repeat?
0: Yeah, we have one female detained as well. And we have 600 shots. A passenger being we had a use force on her, and she called him a partner. We need a sergeant for use force. We're also doing a DUI investigation.
2: That's clear, thank you.
1: And that's the 1300 block of Scott, correct?
0: We're just
1: I'm not reading him. He's right there by Scott in Denver. Sarge.
4: I shine him up.
3: Clear, thanks.
1: You're welcome. Did you need a unit to check out with a ramp?
0: Possibly. We're probably going to need help, though. We have to do the DUI investigation, and we're going to tow the car, and then the passenger started being resistant and kick my partner. So now we have to do it. And we're in the South Central area.
1: That's clear. Also, do you need an ambulance or anything, or no?
0: I mean, a precaution, I guess, but not really. Do you move?

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1: Hey, on this accident, y'all can get on at the Denny's entrance inbound if y'all want to.

0: 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Looks like we got a trooper up here as well.
1: That's clear. River Rockers 25 inbound at West Little York, River Rockers.

0: 2008. If anybody's interested in rescuing a small kitten, just bump us.
1: Yeah, that's clear. We're right over to New York, so lane 1 and lane 2.
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4: They're going up. On the outbound side, they got to come back around.
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0: In the 10 day, we have 1 male surface in the south. We're going to the southwest, Memorial Hospital.
1: That's right.

0: 2-3-35-8, that's clear. Echo 3 disturbance, 1819 Westmont Houston Road at McDonald's. A person walking up to the bathroom windows, black female 20s, black shirt, unknown bottom.
1: Am I clear for extended team? I'm waiting for the enemy to get out here.
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1: 5-4, go ahead.
0: Hey, this is just one accident with three vehicles. Not clear for me to hook these cars up and get off the roadway. Two cars are that need to be towed and one is drivable.
2: You're clear. I'm coming up right behind you.
3: Does any of the units that are taken by with leg restraints, I only look like I have. Oh, 7 is going to be en route. Do I have another unit that can ship out with them over there? The leg restraints? 10-4-2. You want to disregard praise court and check by.
4: Okay. 14-D-05. I'm close to the station. I'll go grab a wrap and head that way.
5: 15. I have a wrap with me. I can head that way.
6: Leave me 12 days, thank you.
4: Be back in.
3: Yes, sir. Thank you.
5: 15 at dispatch. Can you hear me in my
3: sister? Yes, sir, ma'am. Driver 59 inbound, 610, a white van. Next for Sam John, 6215. Just be on the lookout.
5: Clear.
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3: 23.
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0: 是今天，哎呦，我这都因为。
1: 行。行行。
2: County officer working in EJ has one suspect detained for trespassing.
1: Yeah, I'm a stalker.

0: Obviously, thank you, Adam. The check by unit coming. Can you go to the original address, 9550 North Way Side, apartment 1101, and pick up the Onky?
1: It's 27. Show me with 1 mile out of the back.
2: Yeah, 27 has me 9.
3: It's apartment number 207. So, light complexion male, black shirt, underpants, left location of vehicle, but then came back. Repeatedly mistaken as office. Okay, you need a check by.
2: Requesting a cert unit to check by with 14 and 32 days on a chronic caller who believes she's being stalked.
3: B.
1: Go for their unit.
2: But it says the lieutenant from the station was asking if a unit can check by their unit.
3: That's clear.
1: That's clear. Go ahead and for me, something meant to be in Shawshank.
2: That's clear.

0: GBGB only, speed and reckless driver, 45 inbound at Lilliver Chrome in 6B40s for a black Kia Telluride, Tom William Young, 7355, GB only.
1: Thanks, G42. Ivy and Office Code 3, open line disturbance at 11223 Julian Court.
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4: Where do you go at? Okay, can you clear me from this? And show me turning around. East Greenway westbound, right at 16, and accident involving the 18-wheeler and a red vehicle. Red vehicle is facing sideways.
3: Clear.
2: Go ahead.
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1: Joe is en route to JPC with one female in the back. Starting mileage 15756. Thank you.
0: Travis 10 is transporting to Memorial City, and I have 59 taken back.

0: 3B40 Days of Clarissa, country trespasser, 4545 on Oscar Way inbound at the Whataburger. Caller's reporting a black male 20s, black hair, black or brown jacket, white pants and sandals, refusing to leave and yelling at people.
1: Clear.

0: 22B, 160. I'm showing you what's discussing with disturbance 18355, no, Tom, correction, 18355, Tomball Parkway inbound at the Game Time Arcade. Callers reporting a male at the location threatening people, refusing to leave. Suspect has a toothbrush and pepper spray. Looking for a Jamal Tesson, black male, 30s, dreads with blonde tips, wearing a black backpack, white tank top, blue jeans, pink socks, and black slides. So it could be 11 days. I'm going to have you check by
1: 11 after.
0: Can I get you a noise about third and to make the monitor that?
1: That is a
2: moment. Ten five fever 30 to 90. I'm going to switch over to Northeast Mike.
3: Of course.
0: It's going to be 30 days, that's clear. It's a good trespasser, 1222 Althea Drive. Callers reporting neighbors fixing her, correction, fixing the fence that she shares with the neighbors.
2: Yes, sir. I will recall that it was an 18-4 and a orange Ford Fiesta. We're going to be East Freeway westbound. Right at the 735A exit at 610. Can I get a unit out here? He's saying, okay, he doesn't need a ambulance, so I haven't told the 18-9 on me yet.
0: Clear. 3B, 12 days, that's clear. It's like a 3 pool violator, 10110 Northwest Freeway outbound at the Houston 6th District Rural Office. Caller is calling in for a Stephen Paredes, Hispanic male. Gonna be in the lobby. That way.
3: Hi, Ken. This is 775, Adam. New Yorker, 775-510.
0: Seven,

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3: Yes, ma'am.

0: 22 be 24 days.
1: Commission
0: 24 days. 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Caller is reporting her ex-husband is shoving her around the apartment. Suspect is screaming in the background. Is there a unit they can check by?
2: 23 as well.
3: Heading mileage is 15757. Thank you.
4: I will leave out 13 and 2-1.
0: They just updated saying unknown weapon. Can be CIT.
3: 2-4, can you give my caller a call? I'm at the location.
0: White male, neon t-shirts, black shorts.
4: Checking y'all status.
0: 3B for 3 days.
4: Her day was on time for around 5. She was bit by her daughter. No description. Need a check by unit. 3-1, you can claim your RIB and I'll check by. Clear.
0: Burris Street. Caller was reporting son threw hot coffee and a sandwich at her. Looking for a Jose, Hispanic male, 52 years of age, green shirt, beige shorts, 3B57 days. I'm going to be checked by a sergeant to make her monitor. North Shepherd. Okay. 11 days, guys.
5: Yes, sir. Can you try and call back? I spoke to at least one worker who doesn't seem to know what's going on with this. I don't see anybody on the call slip at this location.
0: That's clear.
6: Hey, and third be the final monitor in that last call.
0: That's clear. Units. Going to that, go to Family Weapons and Service and 3B50, go to slow down, go 3 for March 5th.

0: 14
1: Dan, clear. 13 Dan, clear. We're still en route and we've turned into some roll call for a patrol unit.
0: On for the go to Captain Hensley.
2: Yeah, you can clear me false. I'll be headed that way.
0: Then clear to welfare check, dropping 3596 OST. Yeah, tried taking some items and running out the door. First employee tried to attack them. He's in even route. They're saying he's in Papa John's parking lot right now, black male. Gray hair, he's wearing brown shirt and blue jeans.
1: 7067, what's your file as well?
3: Clear. Suspect's pushing the employee, trying to steal. Still waiting for additional information.
1: Right.
3: Mid-30, 40 pounds. Last thing wearing blue and black tie. Black bead, a backpack. Unit open?
4: 1-23. Can you clear my Ryan charges of being put me on slip 1188 on down the street?
1: Good.
0: Yes, 21. Can you head towards family disturbance with weapons? 10,404 Chamber Street. Carla was assaulted a couple of days ago. Suspect had a basket and hit the caller. Carla hung up. Call back, no answer. Unable to get the suspect info. I don't know why they're dropping this a call too, and it happened the other day. Can we dial for this?
1: That's preempt to you. The caller seems to be heading right towards you. That's going to be northbound on airline from the service road. It's going to be a silver Nissan sedan, license plate Henry Nora 7 Paul Henry. The caller is going to be following in a black Ford F-150. Clear of a DWI following silver sedan being followed by a Ford F-150.
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1: 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Entering the main lanes of the freeway.
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0: Red vehicle in the ditch, children involved, someone still inside of the red vehicle. It's dropping 12 and 53.
4: 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They had already left the scene. Clear this information.
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0: How can you just reopen chambers? Let me see what they're... They still want us to come out or not.
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0: It was right there before everything got control, so it was down.
1: Any other units, I'm hot. The west side of Silverdale, it is under control. Pantic 944.
2: Yeah, we're north to Shepherd and Durham now, westbound on 610. And then 5-7, I see your closest, just about from your way.
0: I said I'm maybe like 3 blocks behind him, but there's a lot of traffic.
2: That's fair.
3: Three B 40. We're 610 westbound going over GL right now. Can you tell the caller to put their hazard on?
2: That's fair.
1: Say that you were 18 to 90. You can clear me and you can put me back on the golf.
3: That's cool.
2: They're going to be a clear in the Ella Boulevard exit. Caller has his hazard on.
1: All
4: right,
1: I'll call J-Power 14-62. How do you want it? 14-05. I'm also right around the corner. Where do y'all want me?
4: Close about a gas station. I'm
1: South Acres. Block the traffic on South Bend.
4: That's clear. I'm
0: going to stop. Well, that's
2: good.
1: Clear. You're clearing back on East Freeway. Back from Central South the Freeway.
4: Clear. As well as you need me, and I'm about maybe 3 minutes out.
5: 22 Adam, one thing that was in custody.
0: Just passed us, we're on the side street, north.
2: Heavy traffic.
5: I presume.
3: You go in for a search for 22.
1: D34 Adam. Clear us all right if you we'll head over there.
6: Four seven, we're westbound past the Shepherd now.
2: Okay.
1: And southbound lines up, my power's gonna be shut down until we clear this up. Nasty. 19.

0: We're going to be taking the I-10 connector ramps.
1: 14-05. I've arrived, and that southbound traffic is blocked off. Has been for a minute. It looks like the general turning themselves around.
2: I see, ma'am.
1: Can we just assist getting them out of here, please?
0: I'm looking for 17 over 13 days, ma'am. See if you can give me a call.
1: 431 says that you may be able to help.
3: I'm coming over Portland now.
1: 05, do you need any more records, 52? No more records out here.

0: 6358, chicken.
1: 35, I'm good.
0: Do it. I have anybody that have eyes on that vehicle yet?
2: This person is being looked out for a stolen vehicle last seen at the 3100 block of West Alabama. That vehicle is going to be a Mercedes-Benz. Dark blue in color plate we have on, a temporary plate we have on, be Tom Mary Paul, 75 George, Young George. Again, Tom Mary Paul, 75 George, Young George. Dark blue Mercedes-Benz, showing stolen from Florida, might have been number.
0: Still don't have them. Still don't have eyes on. That's clear. I'll see if 18th District or something.

0: And 13 and 2-1, everything's okay out there with everybody, correct?
1: Everything's good out.
2: I mean, it's just loud.
3: Okay, that's good.
4: Memorial exit off of I-610. Again, Memorial exit off of I-610.

0: Well, can you put me on that as well? Thank you, Memorial.
1: Hi, Tracy. That is where we are going to need co-workers. So I will have that this SUV come pick it up.
2: Okay, it's going to be a silver, newer Nissan Sentra. License plate 10-7 Al Henry.
0: Go ahead.
3: One on backseat and route to JPC.
2: The vehicle is behind a patrol car.
0: Okay, I see the Henry Nora. It's behind you, and it's continuing on the service route southbound.
2: The plate's going to be Henry, Nora, Henry, 7, Paul, Henry, Texas plate. That's fast.
4: Morning to JPC.
5: Yeah, that's terminal.

0: 202 when you got?
1: I'm repeating. 075-121-126. Tom.
2: That's good. Thank you.
1: You're welcome.
0: And then?
3: Travel to crash minor on the freeway, 769, left lane. No legal discussions yet. Update, this is the red GMC Sienna, or possibly Sierra.
4: We advise the registration on that permit is invalid. There's a duplicate.
3: Just remember that call in the front before this. Call 2, track a hazard, exit 22, 610 at Homestead for a ladder on the main lane.
1: Yes, go ahead.
5: 13 and 21, can you show me in the back of Amherst 18? 14 and 42 will be following. We'll be going to Bentock. We're with the female suspect. You can tell my partner to stay on scene with the male suspect right now.
1: That's clear. Time check is 9:54.
0: 48 days of dispatch.
3: Good.
0: Okay, suspect from this location took off in a white Jaguar, license plate Tom Frank Lincoln 0656, heading northbound Alfonder a couple of minutes ago. I'm going to see if I can locate this vehicle.
3: Clear.
6: At the Mercury entrance, there was an accident involving a white Challenger and a silver SUV.
0: The auto zone there.
6: 1699 Sheringham, you'll check fire.
0: Area, I'll move. 18, 48 days, 62 days. So you said it's going to be occupied, the driver will be a black male?
7: To Adam 51 to 78, Adam 15.
4: Area as well. Put me on that slip.
8: 62, we're going to be almost all headed on black rim glasses, a pedium pier, white t-shirt, police cars.
3: Here.

0: 18 Frank 48 Daytona, and eastbound on Westheimer from 521 City up to the westbound. Hello, 3, I'll go westbound.
1: Agent Frank 42 Days, can we get a vehicle description again?
0: It's going to be a white Jaguar, license plate Tom Frank Lincoln 0656.
2: That's clear.

0: Okay, go ahead.
1: We're taking a scenic route due to train.
0: We're taking a scenic route.
1: Okay, that's clear. Okay. Nine.
2: Wolf Franco 1, that vehicle's registered at 92-21-34.
1: For the Jaguar?
3: You broke up. Registered where? 92-21 what?
2: Pagewood, number 291.
3: I think that's clear. So that's going to be westbound from Fondren toward home, Westheimer.
1: I just rolled up on another accident involving a silver GMC and a white Jawa. We're going to be East Freeway, westbound right at the Mercury entrance ramp, right before 610.
0: 30, what vehicles do you have involving an accident?
4: Everybody running right ahead, she's on North East. It's going to be a silver GMC SUV and a white Challenger.
1: It's a white Charger.
0: It's clear, Northeast doesn't have a slip for it yet.
5: Okay, that's 12 from Seminar.
1: Yes, 12, checking your status here. If you could clear the check out that 66 mirror unit en route to Price Court.
6: Can you actually put me on the intersection between Reed and Cullen? It's a traffic hazard. Vehicle stolen in the middle of the road.
1: Okay.
3: Cassie, you just cleared.

0: New unit to go Bible 66 Mary 13, 5719 Praise Court. CIT Chronic Caller.
1: Second route to the Sobering Center.
2: 10-01.
1: 13-24, ma'am, you can send me a report to the I'll check both.
0: 24, excuse me.
3: Chico, did you send a unit? They're okay. They exchanged information. She just wanted me to check on her grandmother.
2: Thousand Boom.
3: That's fine. Thank you.
0: Ready to Mary 20? Oh, they're 5-3. That's clear. And Ross of the disturbance that's in your beat, 14-723. Sun Harbor. If I can get another unit clear and close to go by.
4: And will you hold me out at 1504 Beaconshire Road on a boarding home follow up?
0: 7-3, if you check my. Correction, 7-1.
1: 7, we can go by.
0: That's clear, 7-1, just part.
3: No other records for me yet. 1699 Sharon Hamm.

0: 8 and Frank 2-4. G4, can you clear me off this and put in a new slip, same location, for a theft shoplifting investigation?
1: For 5005, what time?
0: That's clear. I'm the marshal, I'm right.
2: Three B, 30 days.
3: Go ahead.
2: Hey, I just came here by Oklahoma West 34. I have a proof for assault delayed report, and I've been at West 34 at the high school. And I'm walking right now for a male that threatened to shoot at the school. I'm just walking west from the location. That seems to be where you're at.
3: Send me information and show me arrived. Do we have a suspect description? Clothes, so... Is he at the DM scene as well?
2: He's
1: clear.
2: He's black full beard, gray or black cap, gray shirt, blue jeans, brown belt, black shoes. And they seem to be having extracurricular activities. They have assistant principal calling him.
0: 92G92, one additional record, 4,000 votes.
1: I need one more record at 4,000 to it. I need one more record at 4,000 to it. Thank
3: you. Houston IZ, Unit 3, Charles 22, to issue the dispatch.
2: Hey, HIC, go ahead.
3: Hey, what happened was that?
2: There's going to be a Waltrip High School.
3: Hey, just be advised, our dispatch just send units that way. That's more to verify.
2: That's right.
4: This happened on campus, right?
5: Patient for this crash, we're not seeing it.
2: By the metro stop, a homeless male attacked a parent with a trash can and then threatened to come back to the location with a gun.
4: Okay, I'm still rolling. I don't see anybody right now. Then I'm not getting flagged down.
2: That's good.

0: Question is, if you could just go check on those dogs first, that'd be the same, obviously.
1: I have 6 weeks, 20 days in route to check back.
2: 6:05, so I'm almost there.
0: Frank 60, can you go by with 17, 18 days?
3: I'm better, 3271 for Boston, you know, first country.
4: You can disregard it. We're finishing up here. You can send it to us. I'll clear it in just a second.
0: 5-1 disregard. What's third party, though?
5: I was flying down by the parent trying to get into the campus. Can you send another unit here? I don't see the guy. I'm talking to the principal right now.
1: That's good. 6 weeks, 20 days in route. 20 days in between.
6: One mile away, sir. Probably about a minute and a half.
1: That's good.
5: Yeah, I'm going to send you a picture. Hey, let Metro know this happened at a Metro stop.
1: That's fair. I'm holding them.

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10-5-0-98, 10-5-0-98, 10-5-0-98, 10-5-0-98, 10-5-0-98, 10-5-0-98, 10-5-0-98, 10-5-0-98, 10-5-0-98, 10-5-0-98, 10-5-0-98, 10-5-0-98, 10-5-0-98, 10-5-0-98, 10-5-0-98, 10-5-0-98, 10-5-0-98, 10-5-0-98, 10-5-0-98, 10-5-0-98, 10-5-0-98, 10-5-0-98, 10-5-0-98, 10-5-0-98,

0: Interesting. Yeah, I'm going to be, it's going to be east loop north at the southbound at the Clinton Drive exit. Got a 18-wheeler that looks like either broken down or in an accident. So, hold me out on that.
1: Okay, do you have the deal?
0: Okay, do it.
2: Hey, 10-5-2 days. I got eyes on the vehicle. It's unoccupied.
1: Oh, I have it. Just for.
0: It is away from me. I'll let you know in a minute. You can slow down. 6B20, HIV's here.
3: That's clear. The I-5 unit's running off the Wall Street High School. Go ahead, slow down, code 3.
0: Or southbound at the Clinton Drive here.
2: You see a tow truck driver exiting out the parking lot, you can go in that bit right there. He's probably been about the gate open for now.
1: Okay. This driver exit 19B, 610 at Hardy, right shoulder, burgundy truck. SC 25 and 26, it looks like this is an additional caller for that pod. Diesel truck leaking fuel. Exit 19B, 610 at Hardy Toll. Right shoulder.
0: Good.
1: Let me run the run it with the data for Star out there for it. Stand by one.
0: Yes, sir. Can you show me what one is saying?
3: That's great. Subject 10-10.
0: Oh, wow.

0: 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HFD will not be needed.
1: That's clear.
2: Can you check exit 19B610 at Hardy Toll right shoulder for that truck leaking fuel?
3: 92G91,
2: checking CP. 825, same traffic, just traffic control.
4: That is clear.
5: Hey, Mike, are they prosecuting?
1: All right, come again, see again.
4: Yeah, they want to press charges. Right now we're looking at terrorist threat.
2: Five ring 16 and 17.
0: Hey, that's clear. Dispatch, we're going to try to do a knock and talk on that apartment number.
2: That's clear. Five ring 16 and 17. An easy for a code 2 suspicious person with a weapon for work and long point. Caller says an unknown individual pulled a gun out on him. Suspect is going to be standing on the corner, handgun involved. Still waiting for more info.
4: 16, that's clear.
1: Hey, team 24, is there open real quick?
2: Go ahead.
1: Key, I'm going to give you a call, actually.
4: All right, I'm ready for it.
0: Hey, you're not the guy. I'm going to come right to you.

0: Say this is Raymond, Regis.
1: Sorry,
0: Karen. Just silent, Mike. Maybe it wasn't in touch.
1: Sure. I need you to stay for report to B. I have a question to B.
2: 34, that's it. All right, me.
1: 15, 26, Adam. Clear, 10-14. Mr. Abbey and Ross, this is 2000 progress at the target at 10801 West Hammer Road. Suspect is a black male, black hair, white muscle shirt, black shorts, gray backpack. It appears to have arrived on foot in front of its source. Or can I have anything to check by?
3: Trying to check back to a position with Holman PD. Okay, by the unit. Charlie George, 64 Central.
1: Clear, 1546 Adam, it's a 22 Wolfer check at 2605 Reed, number 3211. Caller's reporting a disturbance with a male trying to harm her. Suspect got a 38-year-old, laughing, wearing a white shirt, gray pants, still on scene. Wait, you can show me checking by. I'm right here.
4: Ruby 11 is.
0: 11 good.
4: Are you going to be near the parole office on West 34th?
0: I've been 16 to dispatch.
1: Good.
0: 15, Lady, we're road in Long Point or Whitty in Long Point? Whitty and Long Point in 4th District.
1: They're changing it from Whitty and Long Point now. They originally had it in 5th District.
0: That's clear, you want us to take it.
4: Clear, send you a message.
1: That way.
5: Can you turn on the lighting? Now you can go
6: ahead. Female, I'm back. You're off GPC.
5: Where it's going to be E-Flu, southbound at the Clinton exit.
7: Yeah, I guess. 12-1, yeah, I guess. 2. 10-16.

0: 2280 for that code 3 disturbance. That's to move off Burger and Black Mail Button, and Tommy Million screaming. They are getting hurt each other. Suspect 1 is a Black Mail Button. Second person for Black people, great dress. Another.
1: Clothing underneath. Crockett to Bean, caller says he sent workers to this location. Now they're being held by two or three males. Workers are supposed to be in a white box truck. X-ray Victor William 4593. The suspects are demanding money.
2: Or the Senate and Paris of ETO, whatever, go ahead, sir.
3: 2056, ma'am.
2: I'm calling you. Do you have my number? No, sir, let me grab that for you.
4: It's going to be 832-418-0218.
0: About 7 minute ETA will be in a black Dodge Ram. I need units code 1 for 9391 at 8000 West Park Drive.
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6: 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Where are you going, Paul?
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0: Anyway, they were 18 to 90. Yes, ma'am. 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
0: Thirty AM,

0: 208, don't slow anybody else down. Unit something, start looking for that box stroke.
1: Unit left traffic lights on. So you meet the 5 or below disturbance with a black male, 19 years of age.
2: Anything for any 4 today? I'll check 5 with him.
0: 1648 Adam.
3: Yes, sir. Yes, you can clear for all meeting
0: now. Just so you can clear some out.
4: Please? Yes, would you hold me out at 2238 Silver Sage on a boarding home follow up?
5: Turning to the 45 days escalator, take with 3 disturbance, 15165 Vickery Drive. Male caller called in. It was an open line disturbance. Harris County was not able to get an apartment number. I went straight to voicemail and call back. Do I have a unit that can check my.
2: To Anderson.
0: Hey, what beat was that calling?
5: 22B40.
0: 22B45, I was thinking about

0: 226, that's 25. Hey, so we stay up here where he was leaking it and wait for hazmat, or do we follow you guys? Because HMD went with you guys.
1: I see that. I'll advise, and give me a few minutes. I'm going to change locations, and then I'll advise.
0: Okay, I'll stay up here for now.

0: Also document Minnesota license plate Sam Evertan 042. Minnesota plate Sam Evertan 042. Location 5718 West Town Road.
1: Confirmation on your pass.
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2: That's correct.

0: So I'm a couple weeks to one of the units. Hang out on Crockett and another unit on Houston Avenue, just off the road.
1: Hey, they're going to be located at indoor cleaning. I'm not sure where that's at. They said they were around the corner somewhere around here.

0: Silver and Winter.
1: Tony G80, I need you to reroute to this code 1 burglary in Almond. Two suspects are inside the apartment. Caller is outside waiting for his apartment. Address is 12777 Asher Point Drive, apartment number 2419.
0: 65, what kind of vehicle is it?
2: This clear. Can we verify? They constantly call for squatters that this is actually a occupied unit, not a vacant.
3: Last floor of the public bins are going to be 6 or 31. Last floor of the bins.
0: Sir, everything comes back clear on it on my side of here. Yeah.
3: Then be advised that we've got 18-wheeler that's leaking his fuel. He hit something in the freeway, caused a big hole in his fuel tank. But we're in the 1200 block of Northwest East Freeway Service Road. P7D engine 39 is out here assisting. And I believe they're going to call Hazmat to come out here.
0: Yes, sir.
4: 4-6-1-0.
0: NC46, that's good. Hey, I'm on the phone with them, but I think somebody already located. I'm not sure who that is.
5: Which is one of clear. We're going to be at 800 Bingham Street.
0: You said 1800 Bingham.
5: Yes, well, that's clear.
1: He does not know the people.
5: Sir, please, there's your Spanish.
0: Yeah, this is a rookie caller. She's now being 8-1-24. Yeah, I'm calling for insurance round. Calling for red, GMC Sierra, Victor's in convoy on the street. And go to
6: Henry
0: Robert 1385. Extreme boy, boy. AC 10.
6: Number
0: P. Bro. Eric called to the service of the weapon 6602. Brother pulled a gun on her and tried to hit her. It's a black male 24-year-old on a building, black hair.
5: One mail released.
6: Received. Well, precinct 7 or precinct 3 at work out.
2: Is he for 4 or are the children wrong?
0: Yes, sir.
5: 7-2-2, I'll go down there.
0: Sir. My brother is supposed to be inside the house.
5: Going
7: to be 26. 24 D6. 7 Charlotte, 26 Adam. 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
6: 3500, repeat. 713-274-3500.
0: Mayor, call to suicide, 23775 Kingwood, please. Number 411, for a white male, schizophrenic, has hit staff members. Patient has threatened to hurt people.
2: That's
0: correct. 3, 42 Mallow, 14 and 23.
5: 1-3, you can show me checking by the 5-7.
3: 7 Charles 25 Adam to 7 Charles 26 Adam. 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
8: Here's B14, you can show me a route, my MDT went down.
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7: Passion. 1960 Rose, a DCS number. Callers are reporting a disturbance between a white male 30s, black Mexico shirt, cream shorts, on the phone with emergency services, screaming and popping a disturbance.
0: That's a great disturbance. 6002 Grand Park at the leasing office. 783 Farm, should you check it?
8: I will give you that location number and saw HFP on scene.
7: That's where HFP is actually still out there. The white male is denim. His name's Elliot.
9: Okay, that's clear.
7: Well, if you clear me on Battle of Baby primary, man, just send me a check fly.
0: Clear, 31 in route, 35 in disregard.
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0: Going around trying to open doors, home doors and car doors, appears to look lost and confused. One Mercy Traffic only. 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Bermuda Shore.
2: Can
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4: 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He's clear of any warrants.
0: That is clear. The air's going to be open for now. He's going forward now. And route to the code 1.
2: Listen to the unit.
0: We got, Andy and you, and then they say, stand by. I don't know if they changed locations, because initially they were going to Southeast Memorial off of Astoria. It's the same way they transported to the Memorial Hermann empty chair.
5: This is Rescue
2: Unit,
5: Morty. Morty, have your report to be. I have an alarm holding. It's going to be 2524 Delano.
4: And JD, you can hold off for now. Yeah, hold both sides of the apartment. And you call up.
1: HV22M, show me a route to JPC with one female in the back.
5: Here. And sir, we're sure checking this minor FHCI accident. It's been 5001 live vote.
0: Can you please hold me out at 7303 Carew Street for a follow-up?
1: Spell that street for me.
0: C-A-R-E-W.
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2: You still need it up? 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
7: Yes, sir, you can send it. ULC is 66 Mary 13, wants to check by.
0: Kelly Dressing, having rocks in the coaching traffic hazard, 610 inbound Shepherd.
2: And if 3B57 days can clear and check by as well. So, Cuckoo Welfare Tech, 6501 Fulton Street, Tennessee, Texas Clinic. Caller is requesting a welfare check. And it is a health unit. Says their client outside after his office threatening to harm himself. He claims to have a gun, but the caller hasn't seen anything. just be advised, the POI, Sherry Jones, requested PD to show up to do suicide by cop, white female, thin build, leopard print dress.
3: 7670, can you give me the name of my caller, please?
2: And if I can have 3B578 clear and check by and the sergeant to make her monitor North Shepherd for a welfare check, finding a suicide by cop.
8: 3670, are you trying to locate the people?
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10: 6B16, you claim you're already being all checked by.
2: Here.
3: 3B56, give us 1 second, we're clear to check by. We're going to be about 3 minutes away.
2: Clear. Let me get a North Shepherd sergeant on the air to make your monitor.
11: 6B02, monitor.
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2: AT-37 out.
7: 3B54, I'm coming from 3B30, so might be a little bit through this traffic, but coming around.
8: 3B54, Center of 11903 Zeller Boulevard. The repeat offender, black male, bluish purple hot black shirt with graffiti on it, gray shorts, with five black tennis shoes, meeting with the manager, may have my glasses.
7: Go ahead. Can you put me around the JPC with one male?
8: No, sir.
11: Inside the house, and he saw us. And there's supposed to be a kid inside and the caller's grandmother, too.
3: 7670, can you show me going to apartment 118? Kind of show the caller's at.
12: For 18, BC. 14, 05, good. 42 days, yeah, we're at the hospital. We're going to first aid, the case immediately. No more citizen contact at this time. We're clear to go next to the scene. She's sleeping.
11: That's right, I'm saying pull up right now. Thank you.
7: Hey, Hartwick, we're going to have an additional female in there, 20-year-old, and then our suspect.
11: Another female coming out with a kid.
7: Everything
8: good?
7: My homie out at 15 Eastbound, just before Shepherd, it's got a road hazard in our gate. I'm over to the side. I think a truck just lost it. Like a fence or something.
12: Clear.
11: On the back of my shot, I'll do my cards right. I'll update your location to you on the MVP.
3: 844, we can get a unit on the back street. 18 Franco 3, see those units coming out of here at 9642 Richmond. You have to disregard the suspect's two-way.
11: Yes, 14 down 30 days.
8: 1041. From the holdup, right?
3: One. Northeast Tac 1.
8: Okay, that's clear, thanks.
7: Calling for you, I'll advise JPC, female.
13: 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See you.

0: No, my 27. Dropping a hold of panic alarm at 8505 Main Street. What kind of service centers do they have? A person's location with dementia and doesn't know where they live.
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3: Station 1-2, 16 touching days.
0: Well, we need to perfect for this code 2 traffic hazard. It's between 8 and bound at Cleburne.
2: I don't have a 6 feet 13 days locked on.
3: 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Hey, can you call it to this thing?
2: Hey, that's you. What?

0: 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Yeah, could you call the front desk, please?
1: Informal here at the Pacific, primary of the side, we have a LP.
2: Okay, is anybody?
1: You can come from the Pacific, I'll take that call too.

0: Wearing a red and brown shirt, blue jeans, and a shirt. Coming out of the Enterprise.
1: Coming out here.
2: Clear. Unit 10 is up in the third
3: step. 702.
2: Good.
3: We have suspect in custody. We're under control over here.
2: Clear. 1045.

0: Austin, Hannah Slim, Bobby Saddle Dropping, A300 Canyon, Dog by Bernice. Yesterday, now they want to do a report, Brown Boxer. Owner stays at Campbell Downgrade. This happened yesterday.
1: To who has the main contact, case you want to check and buy it. 3B54, how do you look on that air unit?
0: Thanks, Dr. Code 2.
1: It's included in the name of the default.
0: Thanks.
2: Welcome to 16, if you give me a second, I can take it.
0: Thank you, ma'am.
3: Three B 54 JG, so that's an area unit.

0: This is Red 13, you can do it.
1: Yes, sir.
0: All right, Henry.
1: Okay.
0: Ma'am, can you have a first aid kit? You're going to be able to shoot.
1: Thank you.
2: 22B, 20 days. Hey, can you check by with this Mary unit? We 15114 Elkins Road. The guys are a couple minutes out.
1: Number, you can advise over there for the homeless outreach service.

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1: 3402, clear to home.
0: 3402, this way.
1: Well, then, ma'am, can you manage to place me a pin slip and show me around the property room? Thank you, ma'am.
0: Speed 14 days, it's clear to the 3 suspicious vehicle, 330 West Loading Rock Road at the Taco Bell. Concord and Jeep that's been parked there for a while at the location. Green color, final plate tank, Sam Williams 0067. So, you know, they can check me.
1: 14, I can check that, Lewis.
0: That's clear.
2: 831. If you don't have it. I'm sorry, if you don't have anybody to take DOA, just go ahead and send it to me. I'll be coming from the station.
3: That's clear, ma'am. Thank you.
0: Okay. 10:52.

0: Turn over 18 to 9, I'll be back in.
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2: Fortune Dan 16, did you put me on the animal vicious?
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4: Twenty-four C, 1 3 years, all the same.

0: 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Thank you.
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0: 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Are you still getting up here? Because traffic's pretty bad up here.
1: I'm in it.
0: AC 22 Adams, show me arrived at JPC with one female in the back.
2: 1055.
0: 63-3 days. You can clear us, speaking on this traffic stuff, and put us on this call for the auto theft at 790. We just got flagged down and driving in here.
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0: 6016.
3: Yeah, call, can you call, can you call the front desk again, please?
0: Any update on this bad spot up here?
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4: 40, that's clear. It's going to be for a 2-year-old male patient locked inside of a vehicle, waiting on details. 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

0: 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Vehicle is going to be a Hyundai Jeep en route. Again, record with the lockout kit, 4412 North Freeway outbound. Going to be in the Walmart parking lot closest to the Panda Express.
1: Code 1 assault in progress, dropping for flight room 10 for 1148 Silver for the Bellbrook Memorial Farms, apartment 1337.
0: Has been handled for ag robbery with a deadly weapon. Callers are warning he's going to be wearing all black and blue shoes.
1: Here's the altercation. They're not watching it.
0: The 16 is clearing out.
2: I'm going to 4C, I'm going to back. 10-58. 6, same breath.
0: That's great.

5 Frankfort. 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I'll arrive.

0: 21. You can just record the call in your box, 65 is handy, Kathleen. Well, they have 13. Check your box for a call.
1: 13, that's clear. 34, you can disregard HFD.
2: That's clear. Just chill it out.
0: Well,

0: you don't want ATC to head out there. They're about to arrive. So let's check the child out.
1: No, sir. We're all good.
0: That's clear.

0: 6B35H chicken. If not, I'm good.
1: Okay.
2: 23, 27, the caller is here at the office again.
3: That's clear.

0: 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Mayday 58, Miami 207, Tower Ridge, 400.
1: We give you moving more on the north side of the complex. So this is where you see my shop. I'm on the north side.
2: 15, that's there.

0: 22.
1: Well, I need to come through the traffic hazard person in the moving lane of traffic. Sunset Boulevard, May 11th in the street.

0: 22 for that Cook Chew Animal Vicious at 10161 Harwin Drive, building number 100. It is a large brown snake in a warehouse that tried to attack an employee.
1: I'm pulling up right now. That's clear. Can you contact me? Okay. 14, dispatch. Should you do a call back? I'm getting no answer at the door.
2: I have you there now. Cleveland Burglary in progress. 24510 East XE 120 at Hidden Leaves. It says the taps are locked out and they broke in. Asian males in 30s. Can you check my unit?
3: Have a code 1 assault in progress, 700 Pinemont and Pinemont at North Shepherd, in multiple colors, around the room, female fighting in the street.
2: Clear.

0: a teenager, 250 City Freeway, Durham.
1: Is it possible to drop his own plate?
2: If I think it's the caller's not on scene. The tenants were locked out due to non-payment.
3: Property manager.
4: You can send it.
0: Is y'all ready to go speak with them? But they are supposed to be in 1337. That's why they're able to hear everything, because they're above them.
4: 10 cents and a black female, green shirt and blue jeans, physically fighting each other at the location.
3: 24C13, you can show me a route to AC18. What was on the please?
4: 6332 87.
5: 35 says going by the 34 now.
4: 56 says
3: 6332, you can disregard.
0: I'm just bunnies.
2: Very good.
0: Can you clear for this code 2 major?
2: Yes, sir.
0: Okay, for Durham.
3: NTG 22 item, we have one male detained at room 233.

0: What was that description again?
1: Need a feedback cancellation request for your call. You should be back in service.
2: Hey, man.
3: Out on the accident. 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
2: Okay.
1: Any other callers? The call takers are going to be on the phone with them.
0: Hey, our consumers just want to call here. We're flying our Santa Monica route. We're in the ambulance parking lot. We're in the
1: Clear room 10.
0: Go clear.
1: Clear.
0: Do you mind doing a call back and see if the caller is still here? Your lights on cross every unit.
1: Hey, we were here about 15 minutes ago. What the gentleman said.
4: Go ahead.
5: Can you take my location and help me at 102 the street?
1: Red Tundra.
5: Hey, there's someone tonight coming from.
2: 356, cross pile, keep it open.
1: That's fair, air is open. Hey, never mind.
4: I've got one more problem. Who did 2600 station?
1: Black shirt, tan pants, possibly wearing a black backpack. And a black female, green shirt, blue jeans.
6: Yeah, we have him right in front of
1: him. That's clear.
6: So it's going to be a black male skinny. He's going to be wearing a black hoodie and gray khaki pants.
1: That's clear.
7: Oh, Bob, I'm about to arrive.
1: He's going to the bad meter. Yeah.
4: 10:30. It's
2: on code 3.
1: That's clear. Units running hot to Pine Mountain, North Shepherd, slow down, code 3.
4: Oh, false. Yes, the shooter wants to call 100 Boulevard, which is because it's address on in Dallas. And yes, Dallas, just have another interview by calling. Try it again. Coming in awful.
0: The individual will be dealing.
4: What's your unit number?
0: 48.
7: Back to the backside. They're coming out.

0: 05, any of the units in route, slow down 5-3.
1: Yeah, 4 more in flight.
0: Three B 40. Can we get HFD on scene? Female, conscious and breathing. Complaining of pain all over.
2: That's correct.
3: Yes, ma'am. Can you help me out on the disabled ATA? Both my own service are expensive.
0: Clear.
4: We're not seeing him out here. Can you call back? See if he still has eyes on the suspect.
5: Yes, he's clearing me from Joel Wheaton.
2: Motion.

0: 353.
1: 353. Let me RIV and send me that person down.
0: Yes.
2: Seven or seven search over there.
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4: Are you looking for me real quick?
0: Kevin Mercy.
4: Twenty G 26.

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2: This is Rosen Airport Public Service.
0: Clear, Liz.
3: Okay, 30, you can show me to Robin and call one.
4: That's for you, Robin, call one.
0: Sir, all with what you got, is your airway under control right there?
3: All right, light on the outside of the atmosphere. See if he can show it back up.
5: And can we get one more unit as well, if somebody's available? I'm going to thank us for all this.
0: Yes, clear. We're here.

0: the units on Piedmont that y'all ever get a defense coming your way?
1: Yeah, we need one.
0: That's clear. I'm not too far from the station. I can go grab one and let somebody else is in route to you.
2: Dispatch, I don't have a minute route yet. Is one of your numbers?
0: 6043 days. You can clear this. Settle the scene.
2: Okay.
0: They needed a mobile APIS on their scene on Piedmont and just grabbed it for them.

0: 18:36, are you asking for the APS number?
1: 11-0. 701, Adam. 9-02, Adam's on the phone with them, right? That's free. Thank you, man.
0: 22 Jowen Street.
2: How many total do you guys have to do?
1: That's clear.
0: That's clear. Dropping code 2, waiting on some details. Need another unit clearing close to be fine. Dropping code 2, 12 to engine speed. Eleven, can you clear and check by?
1: Eleven, that's clear. You can go ahead and clear his accent to be most. You can make his primary.
0: Has a hold on pattern code number 2403 Everett.
1: And we've just added to the slope, just miscellaneous.
2: Clear.
0: 10-13, you can enter. 13, yes, sir. Let me get a backup procedure.
3: Adam, I'm going to say, I notice there's no permit. Is that due to falses?
0: I'm not sure. That's bad. Thank you. Come on, I'm on case.
4: Code 2, that's in progress, 5337 AS, Montreal, that's a family dollar and 2B10s, dispatch to 3B10, Dave.
1: Hey, Robert.
4: That's clear, are you able to clear for this code 2?
5: No, no, I got 14 units broken, there was a bunch of people here.
4: That's clear. Do you have any 3B30 speed units that can clear for this? Code 2, that's in progress, I'm within. Units are going to be tied up with people detained.
1: Sorry, 67, you guys should be right on that.
0: One, let me have you check a code 2 crash east side and west side.
4: 2 for this code 2. So, code 2, that's in progress, 5337 Antoine Drive with the family dollar. Callers reporting a black male, 20s, blue hoodie, white shorts, just left the store, walking towards Piedmont.
1: Caller still has
4: eyes.
6: This is POA 6029, you can run a code 3.
1: That's clear.

0: 3B5 Sneaky Days. Is there any luck with somebody coming by with Avis?
1: That's fair. 6-4-3 days is in route to you.
0: Okay, that's good. Thank you, Brown.
2: Yeah, no problem. 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
0: Okay, that's clear. We're going to be at Pine Mountain Shepherd across from the Circle K station westbound.

0: 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Just a bus. Make the DNs is bad here yet. We got a personnel inside the house. I'm not sure what the holdup is with the.
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3: Seven one, go ahead. 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
4: Oh, Ben, turn you off.

0: Yeah, it's in the 3-5. We just made entry. 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
0: Hey,
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3: Yes, ma'am.
4: They're canceling. You can disregard.
3: I'm under the influence. I'm just going to get checked out before going to the hospital.
2: Okay.

0: 2 out of Mosaic to 13. Everything good, you guys?
1: Hey, Taurus, 12 out of there.
2: This is a 4th Sarge. Someone's coming to the door.

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2: Happy to do well.

0: I'm 13 days to Sergeant. Everything good here. We're taking it to the unit.
1: That's clear, thanks.

0: 14 down 30 days. You can clear me falls and I'll take.
1: Two times 4102 Brisbane. 5 from Cattle Fields.

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0: Can you show one female in bed en route to 419 in our station? Does he want to have him dispatched? Does he want to work from shop? What was the name of the location we went to?
1: It is the New Hope Navigation Center.

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1: Go ahead.
0: You know, checking over to able to get inside the location or speak to the person inside.
1: He's the attack unit. If he is able to handle a call in 3D 10 feet, 2750 North Southwest.
2: Is that clear?
0: Yes.

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1: 910
2: Noble.
1: Go for 531.
2: Can you clear for this code 2? It's going to be that male that you were talking about on Deerfield.
1: Yeah, why
0: don't you have a clear for that? Traffic hazard for that ladder. It'll be picking out of that way.
1: Sure.
2: It's going to be a code 2 suicide. It's occurred in a weapon, causing an overdose. Spray, white male, red shirt, black pants. It's going to be at 119 Deerfield Street. W, that I can check by. HIV is in the house.
1: 5-2 dispatch. Is there any way we can put it in an overdose? It's not a suspicious person. Welfare check. I don't see anything going to welfare or overdose or. Suicide.
3: How Frank.
4: Thank you,
0: ma'am. Where are we now? FIFA TAC units available in Hound, Ohio.
1: No, we can cover it as a sick person or a person down.
4: Adam 37.
0: Go ahead.
4: Then you needed a public service.
0: Negative. Yeah, attack unit available.
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0: 3-10-40 is for 2001 South Boss.
4: Well, HIV, you're an ambulance, is a patient conscious and breathing. 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
2: That's there.
1: Six, two, we can check back.

0: फिर भी चल रही रही।
1: Every day I'm good. Thank you. Can you hear me?
0: That's great.
2: Sorry, number 038. You can show myself in 17 back in. Accident's removed.
1: Okay.

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1: A message for you to call, David Wu in family violence. I'll send it to your box. If you near your box. Okay, thanks.

0: 25 out of 19. Did you get my message?
1: Three B 5-3 days. Metro is going to be on scene with the patient. Like I said, to disregard, but you're already out there, so.
2: Yeah, there's someone here. He doesn't have his signal.
3: 22.
4: Can you give me a record and a unit on the computer? I'll take care of paper. One house in Walker, one record.
3: No records are needed out here.
5: 3-5, can you say to me, can come out here? They got heavy load. Then you get off the floor, they need some more hands, and they're able to get this lady up off the floor.
1: Pick up your next leg, 2750 North Loop West. Front desk of the Terminal Suites Loop Hotel is reporting a Andrew Bullock made threats to harm staff at the location regarding a reservation. Stated she was going to show up to the location later today. Do you have any that I can check by?
6: We're behind you.
2: You need to run a battle cross.
1: Call just because it's so related.
3: The house is haunted. There's that. I think it's still there. The winter disturbance, 7017. Belfort Sergeant to monitor.
7: Tennis gentlemen, you can go and send me and show me a running on that alarm and a beat.
8: Hey, dispatch, you have a code 2, correct?
3: Yeah, it's a code 2.
7: The only suspect description is that he's just 22 years old, black mountain.
3: Black top, square shorts. Black top and square shorts. He's 5'9", 160 pounds. He was armed with a gun. You're welcome. What description?
1: Just stand for your safety.
2: Oh, thank you.
3: So, I guess he's not.
9: Navigation and Broadway, I'm going to need truck enforcement if they haven't been called yet. I see somebody pulled up, so let me check.
0: Desk.
10: Can we also call them from the Iowa little 9?
0: Okay,
9: that's clear. Yeah, just see if you can get a truck enforcement out here.
0: Okay.
9: The driver said he's going to be okay, so no way to be.
0: That's clear.
9: Anything good?
11: Yes, he's coming up to, Navigation to Google.

0: Incidentally, the issue is right.
1: Oh, nice. Go ahead and get us HFB check on this. I think fuel is leaking on this vehicle here. There are hazmat possible.
2: Oh, nice. It's a prison question for hazmat.
3: No markers on cell phone.

0: Kind of Roger, 90 to 19. Can you take Mile AP at Harrisburg and navigation? That's clear. I'll be coming from you soon. That's clear.
1: 75017 to 90. You need me to take Mile? I can get there. I'm downtown.
0: Clear. 19, just go. 17 to go.

0: Hey, dispatch. This is apartment number 22. This is 14 Cooper.
1: Yes, it's apartment number 22.
0: Yeah, unless we're at the wrong place, there's no apartment 22 here. It only goes up to 18.
1: Okay. Is this the, you're at the Glenbrook apartment?
0: Yes, ma'am. Glenbrook Valley Apartments. And it only goes up to number 18 as of what we're seeing.
1: It's cool. Yeah, I think I'm not going to be able to get through because when I tried to call back, it was going straight to voicemail. Yeah, it's just, I can't call them back. It's going straight to voicemail.
0: Wait.

0: 35
1: Zulu 19, 35 Zulu 90.
0: At 16,
1: drop
0: in 14 and 20 speeds.
1: Yes, I'm holding out of the traffic because it's going to be Clinton, I'm sorry, it's going to be turning Basin at industrial. There's like an 18 wheeler hit a pile of tree and left debris all over the road. I'll pick it up.
2: To 16 and that other unit that's there, just go ahead and block traffic from headed that way. That fuel is leaking off that tank.
1: Shut it down.
2: Definitely, we're going to have to shut it down.

0: Hey, Ken.
1: Who is this?
0: Man, go and send me a traffic hazard in 31724.
1: That's clear.
2: The name on S. Not we're not going to MJ. We're going to Greater Heights.
3: Yes, sir.
2: Also, a factor district. That means to disregard my last military handle.

0: Lexington GO 5. Can you show me around Mount Belfort? We're just going to double check and make sure we can't find that apartment.
1: Nothing.

0: 11 Henry O'Neill, if at all possible, we'll need some MRT units out here.
1: Exactly.
2: I'm
1: good for now.
2: Clear, thanks.
3: Hey, somebody at Southwest Asian.
1: Go ahead. What's your user?
2: Yeah, one day.
1: Southeast Sergeant, I'm going to call Southern Pascu.
4: 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Give me that location one more time, please.
1: One female in the back.
5: 52 Walford check at Post Spokane, 10742 South Coast Oak. 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
5: Okay. Okay.
1: Clear.
5: You can check my unit for 1,000 people now, though.
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0: Yes, sir. Appreciate it.
1: Go ahead.
2: You still need it out there, or can you check my web? 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
1: 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We currently have one rose attained in our backseat.
2: Oh, that's fair.
3: Clear.
2: Main units that can check out 3B, 5-4 days to help transport a consumer in the back of an ambulance.
4: I'm 2 Mary 20. You can clear me from Ashlock.
0: Page is Frank 60 Day.
4: Mary 2 Mary 2. Can you please clear me from this?
0: Can you get a Spanish speaking officer by with me, please?
3: Spanish speaking, the Van Golden.
0: 2-4, Oscar Boy.
5: Hey, George, 32 Adam. I think my radio is having some issues. 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
1: Yes, sir.
6: Two real London, dude. 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
4: You can fill out. 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
5: Message was 32 Adam. 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
2: Requesting truck enforcement to Harrisburg and navigation 11H10 from South Central.
5: Jimmy.
7: But how are you coming at alarm?
5: Boss.
7: That's because your house is close to the strip with a weapon. We have 413 Bashaw. The police is going to mail chase someone with a machete. Have another unit push your bike code, too.
0: What did I say, boy?
7: Well, that's clear.
5: Clear, I appreciate it. Let me just verify with 87 Divas. They might want somebody in the back of the ambulance. They might not. Let me just verify.
4: So now that's send us to the right guy here. All right, I got the buses.
0: That's clear.
7: We're in the Astros parking lot. That suspect's going to be black man, about 40 years of age. Tall and high, skinny build, no hair, with a black shirt, gray shorts. He's going to be chasing another male. He's going to be a black male about 30 years of age, wearing a black shirt and no color shorts. Smile built.

0: My name's 16, man. We're going to have old ladies shot off. Hopefully heading eastbound on Harrisburg at the 8,000 block.
1: Okay, go ahead. 3B56, I'm sorry, 3B54 to 56. Hey, you can disregard dispatch, HMP said it'll be alright, so appreciate it.
0: Alright, that's fair enough on your list.
2: Clear.
1: Okay. 6B4, 3 days, 1 female release.
3: 10-6-1200.

0: there's no gap between the driver at an outbound Taylor exit entrance. What, should we track unlicensed plates if you want to help?
1: V30, go ahead.
2: Yeah, I'm away from my shop. Can you annotate the call slip saying this has nothing to do with FIFA? It just reported as being something to do with FIFA just because it fell on the day FIFA started. But this has nothing to do with FIFA reservation.
1: That's correct.
3: Can you show the concern in the back of ambulance 31 or fall into greater heights?
4: Clear, terminal 2.

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0: Correct.
1: Patients on the floor, in the restroom, EMS en route, need a check file.
2: Foster, go ahead.
1: Check it off for a message.
2: We away from the shop, we inside the hospital, we were trying to check him in here.
1: That's clear. That's
2: where
0: I'm at, June.
2: That's clear.
0: 41, that's clear.
1: I'll let MSU know. I don't have a message with me.
0: You just want to help one of these parking lot attendants to see if they saw anything. I mean, they're all standing out here back as normal, so.
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5: Code 2 Suicide, 60 minutes lack of Rampart.
1: Three of five, sir.
2: That's clear of us.
5: Clear. Can I get any unit that's at the station or I to be for the code 2? Do I have a check bar for 31?
1: 767, you should have a check bar.
6: Lansing G42.
5: To a 25-year-old female, CPR in progress.
7: Oh, she is on the call at the guy for an hour, and I'll clear off.
0: Please. F-O, thank you.
8: Seven C26.
1: 2-6-4.
8: You preempt you. Criminal mission in progress. 2705 Lorraine. Unit 9. Female destroying the apartment.
1: That's good. Coming from 40s.

0: and 1731. She's going to be in the parking lot by the front office.
1: Oh, great.
2: Good deal.
1: Okay.
0: 14D23. Clear. Care for that name for this call, too?
3: Focus Care at 12777 Beachmont Street. It's an unreleased staff member that they want removed. Black female, wearing black spandex bottoms and a color top.
4: One of the officers is up there near the Fiesta on Waysa near Polk, running behind the apartment complex. So far, all we have is a Hispanic male, possibly on the bayou. They have units checked by there in the area.
0: That's a Waysa at Polk.
4: That's coming.
5: 6B148 checking.
0: Twin says clear number 10C, Southwest out of Polk.
6: Location for an abandoned vehicle. One record of my location.
4: He's running inside the complex. It's next to Bayou. Yeah, Wayside and Polk.
6: 24C22. It's going to be a 6,000 block of Granite Shadow Lane.
1: That's clear. Thank you.
7: You have an area on that to any truck enforcement unit that's available. We had an overturned T-Way truck on Navigation in Harrisburg. If we can get one of you to respond.
0: Number
1: 71031, you bumping for a truck unit? I heard the tail end of that.
7: 11 Henry 09 days. That's clear, sir. A truck enforcement unit for an overturned cement truck at Harrisburg and Navigation.
1: Now that's clear. I'll head out there in a few minutes coming from the downtown area. 71 Zebra 31 to dispatch. Can you put his information in my box or out of my vehicle?
7: Thank you, sir.
8: 31 this week.
9: Eliminate your reduction, bro.
0: Why this way?
8: That makes 31 days. Show me around.
0: 31 days is clear.
4: You just took your shirt off, spent mill along the bayou, westbound.
0: That's the Hispanic male, no shirt, westbound on the bayou.

Today, as they're coming out on this Metro Actor, he is north of the apartment, just west of Wayside. He's south of the bayou, walking westbound. All right, now we're walking north towards the bayou.

0: All right, there's individuals in the northwest corner of this complex here, possibly about to hop into it. He's still a launch by you at the moment.
1: Forty-one,
2: that's clear.
0: If I can get
2: and show us on traffic the 4900 block of Shreveport on a red Chevy Camaro, Texas license plate Tomboy Victor 5737, occupied one time.
0: Clear. For the Metro stop, South Central, right now he's headed, he's in between these, this complex and the Metro bus area here. It's some heavy trees. Okay, now he's walking south. He's walking south along the bayou. Just follow the bayou if you were able to come into the Metro area here and be ready for him. Or you can go to the complex over here on Fair Oaks Drive, Fair Oaks Road, 900 block, and you'll be able to see him. He's walking right towards Fair Oaks Road.
3: You can disregard records on 288.
1: Rikers can disregard 288 and 610. Rikers can disregard.
2: Fox, you see us arriving?
0: Yeah, if you guys want to go to Fair Oaks Road, 900 block, he's about to walk out. There's some trees that are going to be behind the right in these trees, or if you're going to continue south, just stay by.
4: So one time loaded.
2: G52A.
1: Can you route for this code to welfare center urgency IT?
4: And George 52A.
5: 436 West Parker Road, I think, Kimmy Miller. Supporting a person failure of communication.
0: Just south of Bayou.
5: Hello, you're looking for a black male, 35 to 40 years of age, black beanie, black hair, black shirt and black shorts with a clear backpack.

0: still westbound along Fair Oaks Road. All right, South Central, that pimp on your right, that pimp on your right. Use caution.
1: Okay. Yes, sir. Can you hold me out and disable 18-wheeler in the moving lane? It's going to be way shy and active.
0: Go for L12.
2: That's the time to 1216. Location of that suspect in the custody.
3: 900 block of Fair Oaks.
2: That's correct.
4: 903.
5: Yes, 903. That's clear for the extra two welfare check urgency IT at 1919 South Kirkwood Road. Suicidal caller walked in the bathroom on the phone with her therapist.
4: 40 things we don't mess. Good job. Metro 340, if you could take the prisoner to Valero, we'll meet you there.
6: 2 days.
4: Is that apartment number supposed to be 99-3 or 993?
6: Patient condition.
7: We have male conscious agreement. And it's bleeding profusely. Not full will.
8: Central report to the dispatch.
2: Go ahead.
9: 9176, can you show us one female detained? And if we have a female unit after a scene, we're going to be at 12600 Dunlap, unit 746.
2: 12-18.
10: 7342,
9: I think you'll buy with them.
10: Repeat the address.
9: 7067. It's going to be 1200 Dunlap Street, unit 746.
5: Case number would be 075-188-826 Union, 075-188-826 Union. Go ahead.
8: That's clear. Thank you.
3: Yes, we hold out at 11707 Zorro Drive on a boarding hall investigation.
11: Welcome. Eventually, we'll move over behind the CS to make it easy for that fellow to find us.
2: That's clear.

0: South Central. Any chance you got a case number generated for this address right here?
1: Process, please, semi. Process case is going to be 075-185-726 Kids Paul, repeating 075-185-726 Kids and Paul.
0: Awesome, thank you.
1: Yes, sir, thank you.

0: 20 George 528. That last message.
1: Yeah, we're trying to figure it out.
0: So, phone number for the actual POI?
1: Yeah, I just tried the actual person and she's not answering. Now they're wanting to cancel.
2: Does they have any kind of location for the gas station? The school to be at?
1: Stand by, because I just tried all three numbers and I'm getting voicemails for each one. I'm going to try again.

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2: Yeah, okay, so

0: 35, 35, 95. You can claim
1: that he got his 18
0: while I'm working.
1: Yeah,

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1: Dispatcher, go ahead.
0: 35-2 dispatch, radio North Circle Supervisor.
1: No record screen, Shadow. Is it there?
0: 305. Hey, sorry, I'm at Greater Heights. The person of interest isn't detained, and he's out of here. He's high, but I'm not assist now, so I'm going to have to use force. I'm up here to use your numbers for just using force, like holding them down.
1: 770,
2: bro? Definitely, man.
0: 305, can you give me a call? Let me give you a call here in a minute. I'm in an ER now. I don't have my phone number. That's where it is. We probably need a chance. 353 days. That's good.
3: Yeah, well.
4: I've been around for this code 1 alarm hold up panic at 9615 Huntington Way Drive.
3: Yeah.
4: Can I get a unit check by?

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0: 2 Major, 47 North Shepherd Drive, 3B40s. Lotus 22.
1: Lotus 22.
2: Yes, ma'am. Mel's going to be in custody with Metro. The guy that we picked up is not going to be the guy. I'm going to be giving him a courtesy ride to Polk and Altic Street.
1: Yes, sir.
0: Sorry, 67. I'm going to be following also the radar so I can identify the radio.
1: Can I get a sergeant on you?
3: 91 mile 2 traffic. Tom, John, George, 9253, Dallas at 9.
1: And looking at the location history, they're saying that Mel is advertising for a gun place. Did you want to downgrade or?
4: You can cancel out of my numbers.
1: Okay, that's fine.

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1: Go ahead.
0: Yes, ma'am. Can you show the lanes two and three southbound of 288 toll road? They're going to be shut down right now.
1: That's right. 1229.
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0: 500, this is PMC PD, is the air clear? I am looking for a heavy duty wrecker at 6550 Buckner. Repeating heavy duty wrecker at 6550 Buckner.
1: Okay, what's your unit number?
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3: 47, go ahead.
0: Hey, this is Cook Invader, 4700 North Shepherd Drive. It's going to be a white Ford tow truck versus a beige Ford Fusion. It's going to be a male patient bleeding from the head.
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0: 91 miles, do you clear warning?
1: Go ahead.
2: Do you have any calls holding that West Airport at 100?
1: Clear. With him, 13 in Sands Beach at 5901 Long Drive for an assessment. He's 8 minutes out from that location, 66 Mirror 15.
2: I was getting some reports that there was possibly a naked female at one of the bus stops.
3: I'm repeating 4-2. I just saw her. She put her pants back on.
2: Okay, that's clear. Is there still a black male with white pants with her?
3: She was there by herself, but she had put pants back on.
2: Okay, that's clear.

0: 30 for me too. I'm in Aquarius. Yeah, I could just draw for it.
1: So she wasn't with a veil or anything like that?

0: 172.
1: Go ahead, Zara. Sorry, I'm talking manager.
0: Just the unit requesting to see if she's out there with a map.
1: Yeah, that's clear. If I could get a unit to come by with me, I need to talk to the complainant at first, but she's saying the suspect is sitting behind the mailbox, so I haven't spoken with the complainant.
2: So who's your complainant at the email?
1: Saying it's the woman, or the call for them from 1401, and she got her Amazon bag stolen. I haven't made contact. She's saying there's a homeless male behind the bus stop, and she thinks it's the suspect.
2: Where I work next, they've had their mailboxes broken into a couple of rows, and that's who it's going to be. I've already reviewed the videos and everything, so I'm on my way right now. I'm at Bel-Air in the subway.
1: Okay, that's clear. I'll just go ahead and go and see if I can detain him then.
3: 5-8. Car is not following. It is GB only.
0: Katie Freeway, do you suggest her?
1: Unit to check out me and see what guy is here.
4: 1707, I can go by with her.
0: It's for you, man.
5: It's 6B05, so you can give me a call. You got my number?
4: I'm checking Southwest.
0: For a report call.
6: K31, I appreciate that. They're walking into the building. It kind of doesn't make any sense what they're wanting, but I have someone there at the front desk helping out. I appreciate it, man.
0: That's clear.
4: So where are they at? We'll head that way, and if it's under control, we'll disregard it.
1: 12265 Bondurant, they're going to be on the east side of the street at the bus stop.
3: 6B11 Days, it's clear. It's code 3 trespasser, 5133 Ella Boulevard at the Premier Barber Salon. Caller is advising the place is closed and there shouldn't be anybody there, but there's going to be 2 to 3 black females occupying the space right now.
0: Twenty-five-six.
1: 42. I got eyes on them.
0: Yes, sir. Oh, 7, how far are you?
4: About 5 minutes away. Just keep eyes on him. He's just sitting there waiting for me to get there.
7: Fox, we're 4 minutes out as well, so if that would work, we can just hold eyes on him and we can all be there at the same time.
1: Okay, that's fair. I'm going to wait because there's multiple other people at the location.
2: 2565, you can put me on her slip close up too.
0: Repeat your number, sir.
2: 2565.
0: 6. 7046, are you able to clear to check by with him as well?
4: Four six, all right, I'll be there, sir.
1: Call.
4: Two on the way, I'll call.

0: 5 or 6 days.
1: Need a closure call for a few accidents. Can you relay me the answer?
0: That's clear, send it. I'm cutting my wall right at me.
2: Oh, 7-4-2. Hey, I'm arriving. Where are they at?
3: We're here on this, Robin Hart. I don't know, what's up?
1: The weapon. Then caller stated the person had a gun on his side. No other information or descriptions given, and call taker hasn't updated any more information.
3: Girl? That's great.

0: 17-7, we got one in custody.
1: Receive one in custody. You can start heading that way for the code 2 to start. Gavner, there are seven suspects now going to have a description of a black male, 45, tall height, medium built.
2: Get over to Brookbend, because most of the complainants are going to be at Brookbend at 12-6-500.
1: 10.
0: We're right through with her.
3: Oh.

0: 150 for all. For two major, 5500 block of South and 7 East and Parkway West.
1: Doing that.

0: Oui, c'est bon.
1: Il l'a pas fait.
0: You can request a supervisor check by Marshal.
1: Which unit is this? You're bumping Houston Police Northwest Dispatch.

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1: Frank, 25 days. Show me on a crash on Post Oak Boulevard in Westheimer.
2: Minor or major?
0: I did while you was en route. Saying the rifle's involved. But now they don't know where the gun is. They may just be saying something to get police out there faster, but they're refusing to answer questions.
3: Simpson answer, I'm under.
1: Come to George 52A. And can we get HFV en route for a mail complaint about chest pain? 2347 South Hartford Road. POI was here, which certain area?
2: Give me those numbers only on Kirkwood.
1: 2347.

0: I'm a cocaine major involving a city vehicle, hence that lane. HFD is involved in a major accident. I'll be in 3B10.
1: Hey, Roger, bro.
2: Buddy, you can clear me false. Is that a me?
0: That's great. I'll get BCD on it as well.
3: Hey, Holmes.
1: I want no more records.
3: Alright, 18325, you got ambulance 8 en route to you.
0: Looks like AS50 is out there.
2: 1746, shows arrived. Is there an apartment?
1: But, nope, right here.
3: Repeat your number.
2: Location history for this complex fighter. Actually, we're rolling up. We have two suspects.
1: So it's freeway pickup truck. I'm going to go see if I can follow it, find it.
2: Hey, go ahead and roll me one more unit just in case I need some traffic control out there until the CD arrives.
0: That's clear.
1: Review 5-4, you can clear me a report, and I'll go there.
0: Review 5-4, that's clear.
3: Now I'm going to suspicious person. Code T, suspicious person with a weapon dropping for 430 South Katy Freeway in North Kirkwood. Caller said that the Chevrolet dealership, there's a man standing on the side of the road wanting a gun.
4: That's probably going to be the guy on the south side of the freeway at the gun shop.
5: Probably wearing camouflage too.
3: No, didn't say.
6: Well, that's going to be Shepard. I see their call, but we can tell dispatcher. Ma'am, me and 19, we came across an accident on Hempstead and Lang. I think it dropped on the on Shepard's mic.
3: Okay.
0: That gun shop is at 11911 Katy Freeway.
3: It's going to be a 74-year-old with dementia. He walked away, and he's been missing for about 3 hours. He's been wearing blue shirt, light-colored shorts.
1: Three.
3: There you have a slip drop for it.
7: Sanitizer 33 to 90.
5: 33, go ahead.
7: I'm going to need a tow-and-go record, 288, right at the 45 split, inbound.
6: If you can, I guess BCD needs to make out the medical scene too, man.
3: That's clear. The North Shepherd dispatchers already advised everybody of what needs to be going on out there. They have units that are out there, just not there yet.
6: Okay. That's
5: right,
6: man. Sorry about that. Thank you.
5: Can you, yeah, right. Can you roll me a HMV, just had a little, on you a car crash, Lionel conscious and breathing, very laceration to the face.

0: 20, Marshall 20.
1: Yes, sir. What's the location?
0: GB for record, stalled vehicle on the crossover, 3,000 block of Westlake Fishing Parkway by the Whataburger entrance, in between Whataburger and Walgreens. It's the crossover. It's not blocking the roadway, but that's the way we need a record.
2: 30 to record Westlake Fishing Parkway, 2,000 block near Whataburger.
3: Go ahead. Can you bring me out that last call? Hold me out at 59 inbound just before I attend. I'm going to be on traffic with William Henry Victor 8715. William Henry Victor 8715.
1: Unmuted. I'm never going to be on the site.
4: Bridge, we're at, we're off.

0: 7 to 18 units out on that accident. It's going to be 16 going eastbound at the I-45 southbound exit. Nukes and Bob is going to be a gray Range Rover and a dark gray Nissan Kick located on the right shoulder.
1: Sir, 545, 95, show nothing. 445.
2: But I'm sorry, Joe, you can send my coach as well to me.
3: Okay, that's great. Thank you.
2: Okay, thanks, sir. 140.
4: 1825,
5: HFC 5, are I got there with
4: you yet?
2: Oh, there is a 2-count out of here. Clear. 2-2, Wilford Jack, CAT, Walmart, North Freeway, 4412 North Freeway, going to be inside the Walmart. Caller's advice from she has out of control of her kid, 7-year-old. Having a mental episode of screaming and biting. And hitting her mother. I'm a black female, 7 years of age, wearing black and white dress and pink shoes. Do you have ID and can check by?
1: I'll be back from transfer.
4: Yeah, I'm trying to figure it out. They dropped it from transfer.
5: I'm going to be a supervisor vehicle, supervisor 50. Appears to be somebody with injuries currently being treated.

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1: One 03, that's clear. 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
3: 92, Adam 12, do you have a call holding at 2101 West Gray? I'm being flagged down. I have the first right here. I just want to be put out on that call.
0: Days. 60, 11 days. I got your message, but a cuckoo just dropped. It's pretty cuckoo welfare check, 600 East Little York Road at the Moon Plaza Apartments. 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
4: I don't have anything at that location.
5: When you say something was brought in, deceased.
6: Okay. I was calling for an update, a ground area update. He says he's in the parking lot of Popeyes on Scott Street there off the freeway. I think that's South Central.
5: That's through 770-555-0.
4: 29.
0: 560, 14 days on that country welfare for check in the Walmart.
4: 185.
3: Go ahead.
4: Calling our disabled vehicle. It's going to be East Freeway inbound at the 59 North exit.
3: Towing heavy duty to our location. The worker out here is not going to be able to pick this truck up. It's heavy.
4: Okay, after towing heavy duty, what do you have? Is a car fire? You need dollies?
0: I can put this one.
4: And you'll be back in.
7: That's clear.
4: The information on the truck and the weight?
0: I can put this one.
4: Are you clear for a public service from the CCD counselor?
0: That's clear.
7: Give me a few.
3: They're calling in.
7: I have 5,500. 5,500.

0: The shop number on the HFD vehicle is going to be 52568.
1: That's clear. It's 52568.
0: 20,000.
2: 20. And you got a callback form?
0: Even the supervisor vehicle, supervisor 50.
1: That's clear.
3: To the Eastside DSP. Was there any contact with anybody from Fox or K-9 for an operation they're possibly going to do in the future, in the next couple hours or so?
4: Fox, we're up with Scott.
2: I'm
0: 5-7. Yes, I'm good. If you want to hear it, come by our scene, please, for a search.
3: Signed by homicide. We have eyes on him right now where we're at, but again, we're just waiting for the warrant to be signed. But this guy's known to run.
4: Yeah, you got a mic channel user, where
3: are you? We're currently using South Central Tactical 2. We're following him now, but again, the warrant is not active yet.
4: So we'll switch over, Pumper.
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6: 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Earl.
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2: 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I guess location change to 610 inbound at 4513 and 10 speed on a Miner on the freeway. 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
1: You know, if there's any MRT units that can help out with this traffic on this bit.
3: Yeah, it's good. I'll get some.

0: 8-1.
1: I'm going to be monitoring that ourselves.
0: Yes, sir.
2: Fourteen and 30, checking your status.
0: Alright, I'm good. Appreciate it, ma'am.
2: Tell me about why with the... I need somebody for this accident they just sent over from South Central.
3: We have one male detained with an accident.
0: Yeah, that sounds great. You can send it. Just, yeah, you can send it.
3: Accident. We have a male that's out of, I think a rural HFD out here. I'm trying to give you my exact location. We were under 9 behind the west of Sam Houston Park.
4: Send me a record to Sam's Club at the Pumps, 5310 South Rise. Especially in the year of South 75th and Lundale, be on the lookout for a reckless driver. Says the vehicle is going to be a black Kia, so no function brake lights, driving recklessly on the roadway. Unknown plate.
0: I'll
2: give him a call. Yes, sir. Hey, 4-4-2, check in, still at Vintop.
3: Hey, Walter, we are under 45, west of the Hobby Center, right behind the Houston Sand Park. Can you please roll HLC and the metal unit that has a cage, please?
4: Checking, do you have a driver by the name of Chaniqua Shane?
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2: Jordan, 5-3.
0: 5-3, go ahead.
2: 53, can you head towards the suspect complaining of chasing a vehicle? 16-3-14, Dunmore. They just upgraded to a code 2. From a 6 initially, had an agreement for a vehicle. He says he made 3 payments. Suspect is trying to take the vehicle. Caller says USP is not at the location. I don't know if they're trying to say UPS. Oh, he's not at the location. It's a black 2008 Chevy Silverado. They call back, said, caller says he's followed by an aggressive suspect that was trying to take possession of the vehicle. Caller was driving. They had a contract deal that was in place, and payments had been paid on a black 2010 Acura. Caller's going to be in a black 2008 Chevy Silverado. It said location was where caller was heading, and he feels his life is in danger. I'm not sure where he is now or if they're arrived or just still headed that way.
5: And Bell and Westheimer?
4: Do you know the bus number?
2: That's good, thanks. I need to know you need to go by with 5-3.
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8: You know who it is, LA, moving to this one.

Okay, they're changing it to a disturbance now. Be advised, they're saying the caller and the suspect are there at the Dunmore Drive location at a residence.

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0: 75 Wild Earth.
1: What?
0: I just want to be clear. There's a unit coming, correct?
1: Yes, ma'am. I have 2 in a row.
0: That's clear. Thank you.

0: 6333 Show us a 1 out of 10 over here. And can we update the slip address to 809 West Little York?
1: 809 West Little York. That's clear. Temp check 1311. And Phoenix standby switching.
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0: 2831.
1: Go ahead.
0: This is San Juan Official Lens.
1: Okay. Go ahead.
2: Yes, ma'am. That's a one time. Tell me, loving. Good afternoon.
1: 15E, 41 point. 14E, 35 Zebra 19, 1090. If you show me clear, and I'll be in route to that accident.
3: I have
1: your mail,
3: you
1: just use
3: it. Thank you. I have a picture of them if anybody needs it.
4: Can you just give me a unit and bring it?
1: Bumpy, 15E,
2: 41 point. I'll send for
1: it. 15 evenings. Go ahead. That's what 2 times loading. Good afternoon, ma'am. Okay.
5: Well, he said he's viewing it on a live camera feed, like with a white t-shirt and a white male, red hat, green shorts.
4: And they're inside the residence?
5: That's good. That's what he's saying.
6: A few more minutes, please.
4: Closing the bathroom at the hall.
1: Sir, I have a unit on a missing person, an elderly male with dementia. I wonder if you would fly over near 1705 Alamo. That's clear.
4: And if you arrive,
0: you're on the job. We'll just like to ask that.
1: Yes.
4: I agree.
7: Turn this 10 to this much.
1: Yes, sir.
7: Ma'am, did you receive my message by any chance?
8: That's where I sent a message back over. I'll send it again.
7: That's good. Thank you. I just got it. Thank you.
8: Yes.
4: So I'm just right on this unit nearby. I'm about to arrive on the scene.
5: Ready to wait for you back up.
0: Is there clear?
1: Go ahead. 25.
0: Two evenings, so times two, loading, good afternoon.
1: Clear. Midian for code 2, major 130 feet, West Timer, Ridgewood.
4: Hey, whoever's in there a second, I calculated y'all may have to south on Bell Park from Van Law. This is that brief bayou behind this residence out there inside, supposedly.
5: My dogs.
4: Checking what side?
5: 5-4, Lemon 5-11, Van Long, Keymap 529, Everson Frank. Officers, second time going back out there for suspects inside the location.
7: Vehicle.
1: That's clear. Metro should be en route.
4: Okay, you can go there after mine or put me on that one. I'm still here.
1: Okay.
9: Okay. Yes, sir. Hey, 633 Dave, can you show us a 1 mil of tank and en route to JPC intake?
1: There.
4: About how, what's the description and about how long has she been missing?
9: We're 5 minutes out. That's clear.
1: It's an Asian male, 74 years of age, about 5'7", wearing blue shirt, tan hat, tan shorts, with identification around his neck. He's been missing for about 3 hours. There was a sighting about 2 hours ago.
6: Sighting was at Alamo Street, or?
1: 1705 Alamo is where he went missing from. A couple streets over is where he was seen a couple of that about 2 hours ago, 1511 Lever.

0: 2053, so we're moving out here. Thunder Patrol.
1: Thunder Patrol, down to Rapidell and more. Thunder Patrol, 5-4. 5-4,
2: good afternoon.
1: It's 288, a Honda, and a Great War Fusion.
3: Okay, 22, you can use the South Central Dispatch.
1: 22, go ahead.
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1: Thanks, good afternoon.
2: I'm going to put someone in the front of the residence. I'm going to be behind the residence in the back along the same line.
4: Yes, ma'am. Can you show one female and two males release, please?
3: 331-day. You can put it on that, too. We're not so smart.
5: Officer, right there here in Alamo, and then close water. We're going to look around for that male.
3: Kevin, to the E-19D.
1: Go ahead.
3: 19D, can you send me a wake as my location?
1: The station. Good afternoon. Eater record 6700 block of Sands Point.
4: It's running north on Braceworth.
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4: 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Evening.
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4: 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Good afternoon.
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1: 1 out of 5, believe me. 17, 19 day, no more weather.
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1: 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SL times 1. 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
0: Take care, Stacy.
1: I'm good. I'm making contact with the parents right now. Martin, you 55, Charles?
3: Oh, yes.
1: I got a male, no conscious, no breathing. GSWs. I believe he was shot by one of the neighbors and whatnot. I'm at the end of Cleanup Bar Drive, I think it is.
0: I think GSWs, yeah, I'll be honest with you.
1: Fox, appreciate you helping out. Please, between the High Star and Cinnabar.
0: Yes,
4: 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Hey, Stacy, can you SO me 2 times and show us waiting for a shop at the station?
0: Yes, 25, no records. I have a code change decision person with 11, 2 out of 10, 45 outbound Hogan.
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2: No, ma'am, use Boomer for 14952.
0: 33 days. Do you need a date of birth?
1: 33 days. What did you say? I'm sorry.
0: I need a date of birth.
6: We're sending it over. Give us just a second.
0: It says there's a vehicle on the left shoulder. A tone goes in route to that. But the driver advised to hear someone yelling under the freeway about having a gun.
2: About 2 days, you clear the accident and you send out the code to accident on his beat.
1: You only mentioned SO 2 times, clear mentioned 7 places.
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8: This is 288 eastbound on 610. It's supposed to be on the 288 ramp, they're saying, from 610.
0: That's right.
9: Yes, sir.
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7: Yes, so you're ready to run some of those calls?
8: That is clear. Thank you.
7: Please.
0: Sure, you could for example, I'll try it again. You need number starting.
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8: He's pleased to assist him by holding up the traffic.
0: Yes, ma'am, that's clear.
8: Thank you. 12 then, 13, if you could check that.
0: Yes,
3: Dishcloth 1312 and 21, can you check by?
9: Nightingale 5C to those units. Do y'all have any more suspects or that's it? We have them.
10: Hey, Sarge, we're about to arrive on them in like 30 seconds. We'll let you know here in a sec.
3: Thank you.
11: 3-5 Charles, we got one black male leaving, going to unconscious, apparently 2 gunshot wounds.
12: Hey, 24 Adam, we're going to need a chest seal and a unit with chest seals on High Star.
11: 3-5 Charles, applying the tourniquet right now.
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0: to the unit, the other, do we have anybody outstanding direction of travel so we can start setting perimeter?
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2: That's the time to loading and fueling. Good afternoon, ma'am.
3: Good afternoon.
2: Do you have any more medical supplies?
1: These pulling up, we're good.
3: ICTL 5C, just do the best y'all can. HFD en route.
4: Yeah, boxes, just yield to west. It's making time eastbound. Just keep doing what you're doing. We got plenty of units out here if you guys want to sort of slow it down.
3: Is it your clue?
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0: 78 on 14, good afternoon, SO1 times loading truck. 78 76,
2: pulling up
0: A76. Hey, Charles, 73, boy, SO times 1, loading and fueling, good afternoon.
3: Not gonna be parked there in front of her again now? That's clear, thank you.
6: That's clear. I'll go back out there, but I called her 4 times and she never answered, and I didn't see her in the parking lot.
3: Yes, sir.
7: Just for the hole, and also, just send me 1 time, please.
3: Yes, sir, yes, sir.
7: Hey, I know my MVP is acting up. Did you ever get the date of birth?
3: Negative.
7: Hey, I don't give a turn here. Are you ready?
3: Go on.
8: Also need a Spanish meter check by 9C40.
3: 35,
0: 35. Yeah, yes, ma'am. Sorry about that. We'll check by 29.
3: That's clear.
2: DC25, boy, I can go by with the unit. Be honest, anybody else?
0: SC23, we're going to be SL times 2. Show me loading at this station, please.
8: Manage
3: code. I'm sorry, repeat your unit number. 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
0: 1323.
3: 13 and 23 evening, clear. Good afternoon.
7: Hey, Fox, looks like we're going to have one outstanding black male, bright red baseball cap, looks like a gray hoodie, unknown direction of travel.
4: Clear. Unknown direction of travel. About how long ago was this?
8: 132.
7: Probably like 10 minutes ago.
3: Two more questions. Any new charges, and how was he AD?
4: Lucky looking for it, but 4 minutes is a long time.
7: That's clear. It's going to be related to a Berg have that happened earlier in the day. He was seen with our complainant, I'm assuming.
3: Guards, check him out with 1506 Adam, 1542.
7: Sarah Fox is negative. They were on foot earlier.
3: Yeah.
4: Clear, that's clear.
7: That's clear.
3: That's clear.
7: Hey, Doc.

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1: Digital 17, 14 and 21. Colter to check that business just to your north to see if the vehicles they're running across maybe help you to some kind of direction of travel.
2: Good.
0: So robbery just occurred. 5017 Zelensky Icon Incorporated. His employee told him he was overpowered by three black males. Waiting on some details.
1: Out here and then in the city's backyard.
3: Hey, Fox. In your public service, like, I need a photo of the suspect.
1: Yeah, man, let me when you're ready.
2: So you can disregard that minute, we got it.
0: Disregard 2-1.
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4: Hey, we're currently following a BMV vehicle. If you wouldn't mind turning over to Encrypted 2, and we'll kind of give you the details.
1: Tell us whatever.
0: 1438, their ETA was going to be 45 minutes to an hour. That was at 106 when they gave it.
1: The ambulance is already out there. They're there.
5: But I have their extra support looking for them. So what can I tell them? Because they're circling around.
1: Tell them to come to High Star at Cinnabar. Cinnabar does not connect to High Star. If they're along High Star, the closest business is going to be 11820. They're going to be just east of 11820 High Star Drive.
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1: That's 4019.
2: Hey, 4995, dude, looks like I'm gonna be finished speaking. Correction. That's where,
0: Yeah,
2: 451 North Freeway at Shell, bothering citizens, refusing to leave, white male, 50s, white shirt, blue jean shorts. Need a check for 3B tonight.
3: Spot for your name, I heard
2: 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I'm going to down to Route 2 for the scan control.
4: Do I have 20 evenings?
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2: 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Let me try and call her again. 22B27.
1: /29. If you're not close, you can disregard one. We're still not seeing anything out of here.
0: I'm over here in the Intel Street parking lot. Been circling around, she's not over here, and the suspect's not over here either.
2: Shackle 2-person down North Freeway feeder at West Green. Call request medical on HPD, then hung up. Possible disturbance in the background.
1: Good one, show me chicken, right?
2: Your numbers again?
1: 231 days, so many chicken breath.
2: That's okay. 22B23 might be related to yours. It's the same callback number. No better info.
0: I didn't get the message.
5: 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This is your turn.
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2: 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First, suspect black male, 29, black shirt, red and white pants. Second suspect black male, black sweater, black pants, white shirt. And a check there for 6B11 evening.
7: Alright, boss, we searched some of these backyards. We looked at some of the businesses nearby. We're not having any luck of searching for this male. If you have any other updates or a suspicious person, call drop, so we're happily transition and look over there. But we're now going to pull off.
6: 19-05, Caesar Fox, thank you for your help.
5: One is, this is on the scene where you can hold that for evening shift.
7: Hey, Fox, Alan. They got the warrants on if you want to switch over.
5: All three.
1: All right, that's clear, Fox. Yeah, I've got to start making my way towards a FIFA assignment, but I'll listen in just in case he runs.
7: Sir?
5: You don't change weapon.
8: 14 and 11, that's clear. Need another unit clearing close go by with 14 and 11. Code 3 stock recall 94 28 coffee. Also need a unit clearing close go by with 14 and 17, 27 25 Reed on a pilot trespasser, and a unit to go by with 13 and 43 pilot trespasser 85 50 Broadway.
0: 13 and 43, I apologize, Spencer, 85, 50 Broadway. 13 and 16, no more records. Number record 16 outbound edge 288, no more records.
5: Stacey, I'm going to have one wheel to turn.
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0: Midwestern 19G23, Frank. Hey, can you ask for the route to the call being upgraded to code 2 for theft shop listed 9460 West 70th Parkway south of the Walmart? Three juveniles were detained for stealing. One of the mothers are up there. She's saying she's going to run her over, the daughter.
1: Let me do Frank, that's clear.

0: Vậy thôi.
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1: Go ahead, sir.
0: 8420 dispatch, can I get a Tango Wrecker 45 south, just south of the Milam exit, left shoulder for a blue stand on that left shoulder?
1: I need a Tango Wrecker 45 southbound, just south of Milam, blue sedan.

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0: Adam 42, can I get a record? We're just going to be talking to this one guy, 7 David Victor, 1168, little Chevy white four-door vehicle, dark headed windows.
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3: 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Traffic has a stall vehicle in one lane of traffic, Greek Rondo.
0: Very clear.
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0: 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Also, I'll be waiting on one on my partner.
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0: Hey, that guy that she's pointing to is an officer working his extra job here at Home Depot. He's not going to have anything to do with it.
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0: outbound at Sophomore, 288 outbound Sophomore, near the Tonga River. Fog light DMC. Freeway, before Billway 8, no vehicle descriptions yet.
1: On the crash minor, here at the Southeast Eastern Parkway, 7700 block and 1100, 900 telephone.

0: 1905, see if you're not in contact with any suspects or witnesses, you can go extended to me.
1: And 11300 Shuffle Road, just at the underpass.
2: That's good, that's 32E.
1: That's clear.
2: Okay. Can check this other location. They might be at Duke, since exit 61, 45 green, southbound, gray Mazda, white F-150. And 31, the descriptions on your slip are the same, white Ford F-150, gray Mazda, 45 FOA, southbound.
1: Hello.

0: Hey, 32, that's a traffic hazard, right? What do you have?
1: 325, I'll put you on 31, so just check location exit 6145 at Green.
2: Finish 20 evenings.
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2: Hey, just wanted to give you a heads up. I'm going to be at the station, still waiting on a record to come change on my battery to my shop.
1: Yes, sir.
3: 15.
0: Yes, ma'am. Can you head towards the traffic hazard? 610 inbound, Woodridge.
3: Okay.
0: Thank you, ma'am. Going to be a stall 18 Bloomer. At 610 and Woodridge westbound on the right shoulder. Another unit for traffic control.

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1: Excuse me, before 2 evenings, go ahead.
0: Hammerhead LaSalle in progress, 1415 West Gulf Bank. Decree's calling it in, saying physical fight, caller, not sure how many people.
1: Alright, that's that, sir.
2: 34, that's clear.
0: Thank you.
3: Nine C 26 Boyd. Gonna have you check the code 2 major accident. 610 and I-10. Doing
4: again, show me going by 42.
0: Is that evening for days?
4: Excuse me, 43 days.
0: How do you want me to clear you?
4: Supplementary.
3: I'm seeing 26 boy, you copy?

0: Can you please come seat for Robert 4556?
1: You need to try again. You're covered by the wind on arrival.
2: I just rolled through 1415 West. You got a bunch of females fighting, but it looks like you got it under control.
1: That's great. They're still on route.
3: Sergeant Boy 718, is that you're being route?
1: 18565.
4: 18565.

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1: Hey, babe, do I need to make a U-turn on Fairfax, or can I do a U-turn on Rankin to get up there?
2: U-turn on Rankin would be good.

0: 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I don't think we're going to hit a record out here.
1: No more records, 7700 block of South Sarah's Parkway. No more records.

0: 35, you can send that code to MRP.
1: Okay.
2: Yes, sir.
1: 19 Bay, can you clear me a vehicle tow and send me a call slip for 2234, please?
2: It's at the corner of Southwest Freeway and Hillcroft regarding 15, it's a group of 15 individuals harassing drivers for money, hitting on their vehicles. No description.
3: They're waiting for information on the vehicle.
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2: 14 Fossil, we're moving the accident off the freeway to 288 and reroll to that car.
3: Plane slow down code 2, some sudden active fight, and it's going to be that unit number 6438, goodbye.
4: 15
5: State Street. Alvin at Kessner. Wakey Alton, no direction trouble to them.
4: CIT person at the scene, 12 and 20 feet. 12 and 13, can you clear and start in that way?
6: Steven, can I get a supervisor over the air for a ability search?
4: What's your search?
1: 6-0, go ahead.
5: 15 missing juvenile urgent, 8-0-1, West Tidwell, apartment 911, 5-30s.
6: This is dental care. I believe saw 3-4 GOA. We got approval for the complaint and saying that we can search the building. Now we're just looking for your approval if we can go in or out. I have backup.
1: Yeah, you care, be safe.
4: No, ma'am, not at the moment. They're still trying to clear everything out underneath.
2: That's clear, thank you.
1: Hey, one should be going by. 63. Can you show me going by with 17, 19 days?
7: Clear.
5: 31.
4: How you clear? 12 and 31.
7: Your message. Can you give me the address? I'm at the 45 entrance ramp coming from Jefferson Street.
4: Okay. 31, that's clear. That's my one message. You all have a good day.

0: Hey, Northwest 7 for this, could you hold me in 5 districts?
1: Four 3, go ahead.
0: I'm missing juvenile report 8001 West Tidwell holding for a 12-year-old that ran off.
1: 3B47, that's clear. Code 3 to Chevron CIT 4401 Airline at Valero for a female that damaged his car and passed the season lead. Black female, 40 to 50, medium height, small build, black hair, blue Texas jersey, black shorts, student to Chevron.

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2: 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I'll clear myself.
3: 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It's a black male, dark clothing, middle name, David Walker. No other information.
1: This is at Chavez for overdose. Patient's going to be Hispanic male, wearing pink shirt, black shorts, and a hat.

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1: 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For a female patient.
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2: No more records out here on 610 to I-10 East. HFT is going to be blocking lane 2 on this exit.
1: That's clear. Lane 2, 1404. No more records 610 outbound and I-10 outbound. No more records 610 and I-10.
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5: It's going to be a JBL May spinner preserver. 45 at 288. It's going to be for a Black Infinity four-door passing going southbound on Rexley, and the other one's going to be 45 inbound in Smith. This one's going to be for us over to Camry. That's going to go in southbound as well. Jimmy only, not following.

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question either. She's going to be for a new female calling in a service, my female in her 40s. Her young girl, short black, her hair, purple, item in hand, 8118, MLK, new unit check, not closer.

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0: BBC Americans Drive Alaskan at Wolf Icon Police. It's called police. Driver and truck.
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2: How do you do on the meantime?
0: I have a call that just dropped at 1600 North Memorial Way. Is that the reporting's name, Brandon?
3: Port, but yeah, all these branches that I've been into, but everything's good.
1: I appreciate the heads up. I'll memo it on your slip.
0: 075-228-926, Passes and Frank, repeating 075-228-926, Passes and Frank.
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0: It's going to be a great response. 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
1: Thank you, I appreciate it.
2: 17. I'm going to be at 2709 Marina Road, checking the box, making contact with my suspect.
1: I'm sorry, repeat your traffic, it came in muffled.
4: Okay, 2 Major, 2 HJD, Samina Benz.
6: 709 Reed Road, at checking the box, making contact with my suspect.
1: Clear, do you need the airflow for now?
2: I'm good.
1: Airflow's.
2: Can open up the airflow?
1: Sir, air is back open.

0: Asian Navy Stand 1434, y'all get out there.
1: Yes, sir, thank
0: you. Appreciate it.
2: Very well, yeah.
0: Later, thank you. Fourteen, 13, 43, checking 50. Still alive.
3: Excuse me, sir. I still need more right here.
0: 16, 22, boy, you're on to that code 3 track property. 5019 Anderson Road, it's going to be a residence. Caller says that individual stole equipment from the caller's company vehicle 30 minutes ago, and they're tracking the equipment to a location brought from an air tag. Caller's requesting a unit to meet with them at the location above and all their info.
4: See Caller, old bracket.
5: Major holding 45M at Dallas, North Panama Freeway.
1: Code 2 crash major at 620 is with Montgomery and Beale Street.
6: Yeah. Markers made it. Been some markers.

0: So the unit that can check by the 6B26, who's going to be taking this crash after changing shops, West Montgomery Beale, gray SUV, blue SUV, with HMD en route for traffic control.
1: 9344. Can I get an ambulance out here? Male punches and breathing, saying that he needs an ambulance, he has high blood pressure.
2: Yes, sir, just want to verify you're at Southwest and Almeida.
1: We'll clear ourselves, we'll check my phone.
2: Exactly. He's going to be in the body shoulder for a female and pre-wold. 100 times, medium high slim, not red shirt, black shorts. You need to check my phone.

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1: We have a 5 Chicane Alignment for this code 2361, 5 frame 30s.
2: 4-6, you send it.
3: I'm dropping 59 exit 128 for both RIT and middle lane of traffic. Driving in the contact price 46 for traffic control.
1: That's weird. County 8001 West Tidwell, apartment 911. That's a 12-year-old that ran away.
2: Alright, my case number will be out.
0: 12 and 13 days, that's clear. Case number is 075-225-526. X-ray repeating 075-225-526. Exit an X-ray.
2: Mm-hmm.
0: Hey, you're welcome.

0: Coach is Cafe in Progress, 1420 7435 Calhoun Road of the Pan Meat Market.
1: For some reason, we need.
0: Yes, please.
2: Clear line.
3: Good afternoon. We're going to give us one time. Just load.
2: Good afternoon. Large turnaround after she was at people's location. It's going to be a long gown, black chanel, maybe late 20s, early 30s, heavy build, black hair, wearing a white muumuu-style dress. If I can get a sergeant to make her monitor that.
1: Wait, I'm in the good afternoon.
2: No, sir, good afternoon.
0: It's going to be on Pan Meat Market, that's in progress, no weapons involved, but female 45, to engage heavy build, white shirt, black pants, 7445 Calhoun Road, if you're going to leave without the Adams.
4: Cook 2 and 2 10 Scratch Major, hitting on Adams and S Street for a female patient on the street.

0: if I get some other coaching incentives.
1: Okay. We've heard a male on the freeway. He's going to be a white male with a beard, white shirt, black shorts, and he's in a wheelchair. Should be on the right-hand shoulder of 610.
2: The rim wanted, and each of V is en route. You know, they've checked out a 16 on that.
1: 17834, SL 110. You can show me checking by with her.
2: I appreciate it.
3: Miller, where you at?
0: By the helicopter.

0: Okay. Can you meet me outside of the parking lot?
1: A one time and show we're having interviews.
2: Yes, ma'am. Yes.
3: You want to? We're going with Rope Hub. He's inside. You can say should be a song here.
2: Okay. 14:31:10.

0: morning. It's not your...
1: Hey, sir, Dave. Hey, can you hold us at the station? We're having NDT issues.
0: Good afternoon. Yeah, it's open. Go ahead.
2: 747-41. Just checking on that vertical goal. Hey, if you want to check by, see if it does have a gun, but it doesn't like a swatting call.
3: Ma'am. I just got off the phone with a guy in that location. At least no one needed.
0: Okay, that's clear.
3: So are you 35, Charles? Can I get a supervisor to check fire with me?
2: Yes, ma'am.
3: Go ahead.
2: 25M30SO1. I'm loading up. You can put that code to in my box.
3: 30 clear, appreciate it. 45 in inbound Dallas, northbound the freeway. Looks like precinct 1's on scene, doing traffic controls for a black and fitted in a black Mercedes.

0: currently 16 inches. They're updated, so apparently it's going to be a possibly a pedestrian-less vehicle. It's going to be for a black or blue Ram 1500 that hit a patient, a 12-year-old. They're going to be in front of the Buena Vista Apartments.
1: Units in front of the Haley and Clinton, go ahead and slow down code 3.
2: What's my code?

0: and 25 out on 30, you can disregard that. Just did a call back with precinct 1. It looks like they cleared the call already. They should be closest up as well.
1: Okay, that's clear.

0: Culture Warfare Tech, Urgency IT, 14-30, re-announcing.
1: Hey, KST, you can just figure out what's going on out here.
2: That's clear, thanks.
0: I'm sorry, last year, repeat your transmission.
1: 14-32, send me GOA, send it.
0: Clear. For a mother that's following a runaway child, the child attacks, try to attack the caller as well in OEMS. They're on Reed and MLK. POI is by female, 17 years of age, medium build, black jacket, pants. Called in a red link, red Brittany Lincoln NTZ. Unknown place. If I get a unit check by code 2, please.
3: 14-11, you can show me chicken bar and clear me over.
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2: On the 17.
1: 6B24, that's clear. Code 3-0, 1111 Cheshire Lane. 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

0: 3D53. We'll go by with them.
1: Totally Dan, good afternoon, sir. Be safe out there. It's going to be a 2-week live setting. 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
2: Code 2 and 16, there. Does all just come to injury? 14-440, Hillcroft, Devil Meeple.
3: This is 11 Eagles. Is there an ETA on HFD?
2: That's fair. It's going to be for an effective score of injury. 14-440, Hillcroft Avenue at the Home Depot. Security guard by 1B with emergency lights on. Apparently, a patient has an aberration to the face. It doesn't advise what exactly happened. No suspect info. HFDs are out. You know, check 530. Disregard that. Just by there, too, man.
3: You can still be going by.
2: Thank you.

0: Please be loving you guys. Can you generate me a case number, please, and put me on that call slip and show 6018 taking primary on this call? It'll be for a trespass.
1: That's clear, 6018 in Fort. May I put you out on a call slip?
2: You know, I can respond with 18 on that.

0: Oh, 7, go ahead.
1: Can you call Watchman?
0: Yes, clear.
1: Mobile
0: cab, go down.
1: 40's made at Alabama.
2: Gray pants.
1: Six.
3: Hey, you, Victor, good evening.
1: Go ahead.
3: I'm just checking. Are you getting my messages?
1: Checking.
0: Very clear.
2: Hey, Rick, how far hooking up, please?
1: Yes.
3: Just clear, just checking.
2: One female juvenile exam.
4: Altitude
0: 1432. PG 52 evenings. SL Times 1, can you help me at the station on follow up, please? Good afternoon.
1: Yes, sir.

0: have a good team major. Dropping and went out of 50 on Wesleyan, Coach 2.
1: And then I'll find you and send that to us.
0: That's fair.

0: staff advising there's a trespasser, white male, 45 to 55, wearing a gray shirt, gray pants, possibly selling stolen goods with tools in a shopping cart. Unit, check by.
1: 13, I'm about
0: 13, that's there.

0: I'm suspicious. Person holding at 5450 Westland, going to be went out of 15, type 3. Go to traffic hazard on the freeway, 6010, 45 inbound, Tidwell.
1: Yeah, that's clear. You can send the roll.
0: Mm-hmm. Crash Shiner on the freeway. It's going to be North 59 near exit 131, kind of close to the line's entrance ramp. It's going to be a two-vehicle accident. One of the vehicles had its tire pop in the middle of the freeway.
2: Yeah.
0: 6168,
2: you can send that good to.
0: Calling a Kushnet Dreamer, and I'm going to need a record North 59, need a record North 59 near the line's entrance ramp. For the Tidwell exit on 45 inbound. Caller says it's an unknown object on the freeway. Need a unit to check by.
3: Hey, 25 Ward, can you show me 1 mile detained and can I get a tow truck, a record of my location, please? I'm at the South Coast exit.
0: 7 hour extension if you may.
4: I'll leave this also. I'm 6 County.
3: I was going westbound, I'm on the exit, so now I'm facing southbound.
4: It's cleared near Rector 610 West on a post oak exit, near Rector 610 West on a post oak exit.

0: 3B15 and 3B13. I need to reroute y'all. There's a code 2 dropping in the beat for robbery just occurred at 5555 West 34th, Unit 231. Caller met a female outside and her two friends robbed him at knife point. I'm waiting on further details.
1: That's clear. I need to check my 4B10 code 3, please.
2: 226, you can clean the file and I can check bars.
1: No handcuff.
0: One suspect description of a Hispanic male, 30s, 5'9", black shirt, black pants. He had the knife. Female he was supposed to meet with a Hispanic male, 30s, wearing a white button-up shirt and white shorts. Waiting description on the secondary male.
3: Do we know if they're on it?
1: 3075-194-426 Young, repeating 075-194-426 Young.
3: Thank you, sir.
1: Welcome.
0: Now what?
4: 13, he's asking if the suspects are on foot.
0: Been notated yet? I'll ask the call taker.
4: We dropped this one out of bounds over this freeway at the house.
0: The unit your radio is coming in very low.
5: All right, that's where I'm going to try and get a better description.
6: I'm 2 Adam 07. Can you GB the description of the missing person on call 1990 at 2 Adam 13 Days is on, since we have a holding shift. See if we can locate this individual.
4: 12925 Northwest Freeway at the in-house space for a trespasser.
7: ID 1D07. Hey, was there a direction of travel or vehicle description for the robbery on 34th?
0: That's a negative. I'm reaching out to the call taker. They're still on the phone with the caller, so he's not answering my callbacks.
4: That would be inside the lobby.
0: $150 in cash, and they're supposed to be in room 231. That's clear.
8: Yes, I'm trying to come to just go to touch door.
0: You said I go to. Castor, I'm over check. D16I, Tal, row number 204. Callers at the location harassing the callers exit at the location harassing the caller.
9: This is Diago Zane. He's an Asian male, 110 pounds, dark and gray hair, blue t-shirt, light colored shorts. Within the area of 1705 Alamo Street, over 3 hours ago.
4: One out of 5-1 days.
9: Go ahead.
4: Yes, ma'am. Can you show me Robin on foot by 2429?
0: Yes. Down the street or the nearby Ross that's closed down in the area?
1: Code 2 and 1720s. Suicide just occurred at Flandern and Willowman for a female in a vehicle.
0: I'm not familiar with the area. Any of the units out there? Can y'all advise?
4: Maybe 13, not that I know of.
0: Let me see if they can give me a cross street.
1: It's going to be on the exit ramp off of Old Oak from South Loop West, and still be a record exit ramp to South Oak from South Loop West.
10: Forty-two.
1: You're going to take that code 2 over in 20s.
10: That's fine.
1: That's fine, appreciate it. It's going to be for a suicide just occurred. Sylvia fronted a willow van on the street, left lane, rides with a female patient in a black Nissan SUV, probably under that influence, HMDs and route to it.
10: Okay.
1: Theft of progress, 1500 North Mason Boulevard at the Walgreens.
11: 1525, I'll take anything with a hook, no
1: more riders. With a hook at Postal Catalyst West, anything with a hook, South Postal Road at South Loop West, and we're looking at South Postal Catalyst West.
0: Black shirt, black pants. He's the one with a knife and a secondary Hispanic male in his 30s, about 5'9". Black hair with yellow highlights, navy blue shirt, unknown pants.
12: Hey, ma'am. I'm going to be in an unmarked vehicle.
0: That's clear.
4: I expect you want to do it all at all of them.
0: Doctor, the call tape is still updating. I believe she's still on the phone.
4: That's clear. We're just checking the strip centers over here.
12: I'm in the room 231 right now.

0: 27 when you're on to that code, you're at Sherman's 1201 Main Street at the Miniger Clinic. The security manager is reporting a male refusing to leave, causing a disturbance. White male in his 40s, wearing a orange cap, and no other info on that.
1: What was the description of the female? Oh, boy.
2: Female, 30s, short height, medium built, white button-up shirt, and wear shorts.
0: Black male, 15 to 16, wearing a gray top, a black backpack, and a secondary black male, 13 to 14 years of age, wearing a black t-shirt with black bottoms. No other info, still in the store.
1: All right, now. 71B77, we're on the way to the chest.
2: No, sir.
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0: 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You're going to Bel Air.
1: Put you Rush Major on the freeway 2230, 45 outbound west.
2: ID1B07. Hey, for that robbery, what was the description of the blackmail again?
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4: 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It's dropping as a criminal measurement in progress. 1061 South Drive, when number 138 condos. Female turning down the street cameras. 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
4: It's going to be pound 89. That's good. No problem. I know the weather's not enough of MDTs out there. Code 2 crash major 22B20 North Freeway Green.
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4: Negative, I haven't heard anything back from the call taker. I'm going to try him again unless y'all were going to try to call him back.

0: 313, have you ever given a good location as to where our complainant's going to be at?
1: 49
2: and 1E. Responded to me. I can try a callback unless one of y'all was going to try him back.
1: Thank you. 330, thank you. Just give him a small alarm or send it on 1B.
2: Code 2 to serving something at West Timer, Jimmy Rock at the Exxon. No friend, they call with scissors. Black nail, a blue shirt, jeans, shorts. Call it a local location. Looks like my still get there. Do you know if I can check mine?
1: Four things, hold over.
0: What do y'all do? Call back.
1: Good voicemail. On our end, call taker, someone's welcome.

0: 32. Ma'am, make sure I'm going to run in on the code 220. Can I get a rent to cover to my location, please?
1: 2232, that's clear. Is it going to be the crash 45 outbound at West or the North Freeway West Greens one?
0: Going to be a gray Honda, like sedan, and a gray Dodge pickup truck.
1: Okay, that's clear. That's clear. Can I get a record North Freeway inbound at West Greens? Need a record. I have a suspicious person holding an item 50 on Wesley M.
2: 2020
1: B.
2: Where's
1: that call? 50. Anonymous 20 out, that's radio. Can you repeat?
2: Hey, I'm not waiting for that call. 50, you can send it.
3: CB 15, means that's clear dispatch. I'll go make contact with the co pilot.
1: That's clear.
2: 91.77. I'm speaking to the suspects, and they're advising that the complainant was the one that tried to rob the phone from her and vice versa. So there's a lot of he said, she said at this point.
4: Okay, well,
2: there's no 911 at the moment. Air's still in control.
1: Okay, that's clear.
0: 977, just going to stay over here. We're going to have the 3D Sands units go over to Academy. We'll hold this part down.
5: Can I get a time step or a roadway cleared?
1: Try to tell yourself they're tracking up to this address. I know, man. If it is what? 2011 Silver Street.

0: Yeah, this is Females Informational. That welfare check is going to be a black female, 47, medium height, medium weight, black and red hair.
1: 6'4".
2: 6'4".
1: Yes, sir. Any shows getting flagged down at 18600 Call Freeway outbound in the Dick's Sporting Goods parking lot? I'm about to find out what's going on.
3: Inbound and Glenboro at the intersection. Is that going to be on Non-West Bay? 45 inbound service road and Glenboro.
0: 32, it's clarity to record a North Freeway in Glenboro. Record North Freeway, Glenboro.
1: 618, no more records.
4: And they can find it. Took our female over here's phone. They were doing some sort of conversation through the academy and hotel's expense. They regrouped down at the bottom of the stairs down here. He still kind of refused to get her phone. It looks like they've got some kind of verbal altercation, and he called the police. He's wearing all black, Hispanic male, black hair, with a white shirt draped over his shoulder also.

0: 18 six evenings, 2-5 Ida.
1: Go ahead.
0: Hey, cool. 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

0: turn should be 30. Turn should be 30, go ahead.
1: Bring it closer.
0: That's clear, northbound on 45 at West for a Toyota Scion gray in color, Kia at a pickup truck, HOD on scene, unit chip by. Check to light holding on Patton, 210, speed code 5, have found property, moving code 4, Katie and Yale, cruise issue on your stolen bike. Two homeless people are with it.

0: anymore. No, he's at the bus stop. He just put the scissors in the backpack.
1: That's clear.
2: Two-vehicle accident from Grade 4 Fusion with Jeep Compass with disturbance unit check by code 3, please.
3: Thank you, guys. Thank you.
2: Very well.
1: 1952, can you disregard me on that call and show me on the 4700 block on Wilcrest Drive? I had this black Toyota following me, flagging me down. I'm about to see what's wrong with it. Give me a second.
4: Yes, sir. Can you go ahead and change this to a crash minor?
2: Yes, sir.
3: You did silver stream.
4: Sam, X-ray Tom 0224, and then can you also add X-ray Paul Sam 8428 to the slip?
2: That's it.

0: through me, Mindy, through this. They're 838 Oak Street, apartment number 2, the Mayberry apartment. Son's having a mental breakdown. Got mad and hit the caller. He's possibly being held down by another brother at the location. Black male, 32, skinny build, gray shirt, black red shorts. Name is Victor. Need a...
1: And John Victor, 0350. The Honda Accord occupied one time. We'll leave him later to this call slip.
0: Okay, that's clear. Okay. 1457. 6348 is clear for 3 disturbance, 1026 North Freeway, the auto sales location. He came to talk about an issue with the vehicle. Employees are disrespecting him. Units, check by.
2: 48C, what do you need?
1: Go 3, it's fine.

0: 14 and 32.
1: Good.
0: Recently transporting one juvenile female to 5823 Hirondale Street.
1: Yes, clear your time to 4058.
0: 4053, Michael 2. Still with the wind, so here's the road over here. My location would be 2017 White Street.
1: With the weapon of the Valero gas station, a mobile unit developer. Suspect location trying to sell cans of drugs. Suspect has a gun. Black male, 40 to 50 years of age, short, medium weight, dreadlocks, brown shirt, orange shorts. Pants and bonnet on her head.

0: Okay, Southeast Hollywood, Roger. That's a suspicious person with a weapon, please.
1: What's the hell, 5 evenings at Southeast?
0: Yes, sir.
1: I'm on.
2: George 43 Charles, time check for media on scene.
3: That's your 1459.
4: That's 129 down, tell the person down. I'm hurrying. I do have to.
5: I'm going up.
4: A2 Franklin evening.
6: 31 evening. Can you put a bug out for a Honda Accord? License plate on the 3009. He has a David, he has a Charles, Ryan Young, so we had a place. To hit south northbound on Reed from Scott, it's gonna be my shooting vehicle, like over here for Cullen at the Wesley Square apartment.
7: 1935 ORI to be a crash report to be a maiming partner.
0: Okay, that's good.
8: What's the description of their vehicle?
6: It'll be a Honda Accord with a Louisiana plate.
9: It was traveling south down Calhoun, towards Cullen. One of the people had labels on our side and said it's not a shooting, but it was a great car.

0: it went flat and fell down. So that was about 2 minutes ago, 15 minutes ago.
1: Yeah, that's gonna be
0: good. Hey, that's probably fine. 4132, that's fair, I'm gonna give you the updated address.
2: Okay, that's fair.
3: Did you pull from the 2041 and about the Barbary Drive and 4100? HEB has been notified.
1: Get related to sort of work over a bank.
0: Should have a good name out there.
2: Yeah,
0: warning it. 1952, you gave a warning and just show me around to that call. I was on.
2: Over at the Family Dollar, caller says that there was a guy stealing body wash and he, like, physically assaulted coworkers and the caller by pushing him out of the way. He's a black male in his 40s, dark colored hat, dirty white t-shirt, blue shorts, and, like, light blue colored shoes. He's on a charcoal color bike. He was heading towards Wood Forest.
3: A female patient got assaulted in the head with an unknown object. Suspect is by female 14 years of age, who by the name of Zaya. There's about 4 or 5 other people at location. We get another unit checked by with their code 2. EMS is on route 41 of the car, right at 4100.
2: Clear. This is a white 2021, calling a 4, a white sedan, and one.

0: 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Keeping parentheses.
1: Time 2 52 Unity,
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0: Okay.
3: Seven 2 47 boy, can you guys clear for code 2 in your beat?
4: Yes, ma'am. You can clear some thunder.
3: That's great.
2: OP 10s, 45 outbound on Muta, Genoa, main lanes.
3: It's going to be a burglary of a vehicle in progress, 1541 Little York Road, near the Seller Brothers. There's an individual looking into vehicles, testing their door handles, and he's stolen a couple bags out of one of the vehicles.
4: No more reserves.
3: That's clear.
5: The parkway identification is you guys. 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
1: Hi.
2: Go ahead.
1: It says, show me turning around in a traffic hazard. It's going to be north loop, eastbound at Lockwood. There's going to be a tire on the road.
3: Good.
4: Can we get one rig out of here, please?
3: 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In the main lanes, people slamming on their brakes. 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And another Code 2, crash mine on the freeway, pushing D10, 45 out Bunnell, 610 main lanes. Clear.
5: Can I get a record, Beltway 8 inbound, US 59, and 22B30, since we weren't able to find our accident in Greens Point, can you check out 40 for Moise?
3: That's clear. That's clear.
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0: Hi, do you need to send it?
3: 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Also, one time shot position. Good afternoon, ma'am.
5: Good afternoon.
3: 45 outbound 610, ma'am. Black Dodge Ram and a black Chevy Silverado. Unit check by for traffic control, please.
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0: Copy, fight on the air, please. Hey, sir, yes, sir, 14D17 and 11 on route to this code 2. They're saying HP not needed, but Metro Police is. Do you still need them to go out there or disregard?
2: Is there Metro Police is out there? They said we're not needed, and you can take them off?
0: Yeah, they said they instead of her at Metro Bus Stop, but they're at the Barbary Drive location. They're saying HP not needed, but Metro Police is needed.
3: I'd have them go hold it until Metro got there. It's kind of a dangerous complex for you.
0: Yes, sir.
1: 03 West Rankin, POI is beyond point of sale.
4: QBA3, if the suspect's no longer there, they can run it code 2.
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3: Clear. Credit through box. If you buy it, you don't exit IF 8 and 8 room will change.
0: Not on SO. Box and get it on SO for officer assist.
7: Here.
8: Adam Thursday, I'm sure can I get a unit to 500 McKinney?
0: Go ahead.
8: Hey, number records.
0: Number records on 500 will have been. Number records on 500 will have been.
8: And I need a supervisor to my location, please.
6: Sorry, I'm over right here that way. That's how you're starting up.
2: Five animal attack. Put me on the. I'm in route.
6: That's great. Answer around to Biden McKinney. So we're down. Call.
7: Okay, one more back. For the radio control.
1: Yes, sir. Do need as a unit for this other meet officer reaching this and that at Academy. Fox Command's advising there's a rescue requesting a unit for an auto pet. This and that at Academy.
9: A vehicle in the parking lot, which is a gray Nissan Rogue.
10: I just dropped it in a CS officer assist for a trooper at Reed and Scott. Reed and Scott, just advising to the southeast.
0: Y'all need additional speeding, Father?
10: So we got a whole ride. If y'all have units in the air that's supporting troopers, I'm going to switch back to Precinct 7 for out here.
0: Clear.
3: Yeah, 43 in traffic.
0: Clear.
6: Do you need to run hot?
8: How's this double checking? Hey, units in route, you can slow down.
6: That's great, can you try to find in the case?
2: Actually, I don't think you're saying you slow units down. I just need a supervisor. I'll see you.
6: That clears all.
0: What's the description on the assist for Reed and Scott and for DPS?
2: Officers are not arrived yet. They are going to be on the south side of the corner. In the corner from our side.
11: I answered fifth.
2: I think I don't know. You can show me check them out.
0: Clear.
3: 15-43, we'll go to arrive right now in like 2 minutes.
0: Okay, if you need any suspect description.
7: And that's our serving order.
11: 70 for occasional checking.
0: Yeah, they got an officer assist involving a DPS trooper on Reed and Scott.
4: Can I get your car still? It looks like the suspect's going to be across the street at the time.
9: Can I get a unit to check by again, please? 703 West Rankin Road across the street.
12: Code 1 and 6840, style off the vehicle, 6700 Indiana Halls. Did you need a 73K12 out there, or are y'all good for now?
13: Nah, we're good out here.
12: Clear, K12, you can just go, thank you. Okay. FIBA locked my vehicle instead of a Silver Toyota Highlander. They're party info college in HMVs around to it.
9: Okay, my heart. Yes, the lady saying that she walked across the street, guy.
10: Yeah, they justify they're going to be under control. They have support units on scene, though.
12: That's clear. 1339, check and see if the truck is up.
13: 39, we're okay.
12: Clear. Yeah, the next thing we need to clean just out of the hotel bumper, please. Coming for a missing person urgent, 10,000 block of Main Street at the home place, and reporting his 18-year-old dog was mental issues. His missing daughter is not mentally stable, and what the hotel room, the location, caller is now there, and business told her that she never checked in. Coming for Ella Wang, Asian female, 18 years of age. Caller's going to be waiting in front of the hotel. No other info.
10: Ricky.
14: Gray shirt, blue pants, having a psychotic episode, yelling, screaming, harassing people, mentioned rape.
12: Do you need to show us?
14: Okay, 13, you can tell me arrived as well.
6: That's good, the person's been dropped.
9: There's there, go ahead.
3: That's clear. Thank you. Can I get a supervisor over here for acknowledgement that he supports?
13: Nice, yes, go ahead.
3: Hey, sir. We just had a takedown for one of the suspects shoplifting over here at the Family Dollar. Give you a quick service, so.
13: Nice, yes, and we're good. Give me a call.
10: Maybe 40 more records.
14: Don't you call? Black Honda Accord, unknown plate, in the middle lane. Do you have a unit to check by between 46?
13: King down on 9 to those units on the assist officer. Can we have your vehicle?
14: So
13: you can
14: be 31 there.
15: SO 2-3-4-2 at the station. Good afternoon.
14: That's good.
16: 1516.
14: Tiny. That's clear. She's supposed to be at Tiny's. They just updated and said that the second suspect and suspect vehicle went westbound on Rankin, and main suspect could still be at Tiny's. Across the street.
6: Unit record 38 at 45. Unit record 38 inbound at 45.
15: 22B24, she's going to be a heavy set black female wearing a navy jacket and dark jeans or pants.
6: The wrecker in the 45, inbound ramp from 38.
15: 22421, you could hit a checking line on that robbery.
14: That's there. 22B31 evening when you're clear. Can you check the code through traffic hazard?
17: 31
18: is... That's what Tom's loading, good afternoon.
12: That's clear, good afternoon.
14: 22B31, that's clear. I'm going to hold your box. Code 2 traffic has it urgent at North Sam and Greens Point for male walking in the street. As you said, heavy set black female wearing a navy jacket.
10: Clear.
12: 63
10: Daisy. Hello. Airport times 2, loading shop at the station. Good afternoon.
12: Good afternoon. Frank Plains.
13: good afternoon.
12: That's very good.
13: ET Frank 2, if you show you answer time 2, loading up right now, give us a few minutes, we'll head over there.
14: That's great. It's going to be a white Chevy and a black Chevy suburban. It is a white F-250 pickup going to the farm.
15: Yeah, good, sir.
13: Yes. 2-3, ma'am, is this on the frontage road or is this going to be on the freeway?
14: On the freeway.
13: Sorry.
12: Southwest Sergeant on there, and I'm good to code 2.
13: 15, you want to go ahead?
12: Hey, Sergeant, code 2, Wolford, 1530s. The caller is trying to do a welfare check on an individual. Apparently, the husband has abused it, and she left her. Some people on Tuesday. Doesn't advise of any threats, doesn't advise of any weapons or any HMV being around. Is it clear to downgrade that?
13: It's clear on that code 3, just in the middle of the
12: clear.
13: I hear the hospital waiting for an evening facility. Might could use the numbers today.
3: Oh, for this one.
14: Go ahead.
16: Can I get a tow and go to my location?
12: That's very good afternoon.
14: Scorpio, should you get a number?
16: 10H22 evening.
14: That's great. A tow and go. The 245 block of 59 inbound, you need a Togo, 245 US 59 inbound.
13: 4717.
12: What's
13: that? I'm going to try to help this driver push it out of the way.
14: Okay, right, next one.
10: Hey, Togo, where are you parking in Richmond Square?
16: Repeat that, Javi.
10: Where are you parking? I'm sending a record to you. Where are you parking? I'm ready. Sure.
16: I have a record already. We're good, but I appreciate it.
15: I have to be more careful.
12: 1718 and 1734. Hey, this is the advice. Multiple people calling it in. HMVs and route to it as well. Yak can step it up, call 1. Apparently they're going to stage until we go out there.
14: I'm sorry, I heard you funny. Can you repeat?
15: I'll just message.
8: Repeat, and I call 230s.
13: 12 and 6:30 evening.
12: Hey,
13: 12 and 6, RSO times 1, loading having MDP issues, good afternoon.
12: Please, good afternoon, service AFL. Clear. 17, go ahead. 1736 there. Drove the length of the freeway on 59 all the way to 610 and 59 split. I don't see anybody on top of a car or even any traffic in the area. It's all rushed up. There's some multiple people talking. I'm looking at the HSD, and they put it on the West Park tollway. So I'm not sure if it's probably on the West Park right before 59, but it's something out there. There's a lot of people calling it.
16: That's clear. I'll circle back on West Park Tollway, but it's within the freeway, so 59.
12: So I'm looking at the HD strip. Apparently it's on the West Park Tollway. It's mainly eastbound off the 59 off-ramp.
13: Link 827, SO times 2. Is that inbound and shoplift detained or no?
12: Sorry, repeat that one more time.
13: That violent shop, if they're at the Walmart detained or no?
12: He's detained right now.
3: There you go.
12: My shirt's color up on it.
13: The office is detained.
3: Good
13: 可以加什么？秀美有的。
17: Okay.
13: Is the over clear?
17: 17, 1 second. 5-1, Echo 2 Major FSRA, if you had inbound at Hazard for a blue snow and a silver Mercedes and a possible white SUV involved. Do I have a unit that can check my unit 5-4?
3: Okay, 14, you can show a check about the unit.
17: That's clear, 17, go ahead.
18: 17, can you show me SO times 1 loading, having MDT issues, and good afternoon?
17: That's clear, good afternoon.
19: Good.
17: Okay, that's clear.
6: It's 45 inbound ramp in the unit bomber, go ahead.
20: 2008 Sergeant Hosa. Hey, I got a minor accident. Looks like 1100 Prairie Street. That's a two vehicle. It's going to involve a councilman. See if we can get somebody out here.
16: That's someone out there. Nancy 251 here.
17: Clear.
14: Sunny 2B41, that's clear. Heavy going with 4-3, who will be going in a few minutes after load. Beltway eastbound JFK for two vehicles. HMD's en route for black Kia, silver Ford F-150.
16: Sir, we just left the property, but violated their restraining order. Black male, 41 years of age, medium beard, white t-shirt, gray shorts, left in a white Chevy Malibu, William D. Frank 0042, other information.

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1: That's clear, good afternoon. Couple of calls in progress, weapon 13E4773A, rolling unit 7.
2: Now 43, you can send it to me.
1: That's clear. It's going to be on 773, rolling unit 7, sir. Caller's son hit her and knocked her out, advised he was bleeding. Caller does have a knife on him, waiting on suspect description. They're going to be in the check by code 1.
3: Thank you, we're good, thank you.
1: Perfect. Code 1 at 5040, sort of panic alarm, PD 505 Main Street, Unit 340 at the Verizon.
4: That's your 1526.
1: Hold up, panic alarm, 8505 Main Street, Unit 340. It's going to be at the Verizon. It's going to be from...
3: Working down off Navi, is that alright?
1: Wait, units are running hot set. Hold on, suspect is Hispanic, male, 25 years of age. All the old black hair, shorts, named David. Male was her thing, the caller had a gun. The caller thing, no, they don't, just have the...
3: T45, we'll go to that as well.
1: That's cleared up. A few minutes, I can check back for criminal search.
2: It is nice, would you send your message?
4: Load H39, can we get a callback number?
1: Can you resend that message, please?
2: Yes,
4: sir. 24, please. Over the air, or did you want me to do a callback for their information? Hello, if you don't want me to call back for me, I'd appreciate it. That's quite so bad. Hey, 13, checking on traffic. For the accident involving your councilman?
5: Okay, sweet. That was 25 at 29. You know how to burn.
4: Go for it, that's clear. Thank you.
2: Freeway, until I get there, I appreciate it.
1: Yeah, 35, a Hank truck. Apparently, they were able to locate the individual. Apparently, they moved over to 5602 Southwest Freeway. Just check by with them, but most likely we're not going to be needed since it's going to be their jurisdiction.
5: Perfect,
1: 17E30 is traffic heading on the freeway, 59 North by SMS for a stolen armor vehicle.
3: 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We're going to be at the station having MDT issues.
2: Okay. 17-4-1.
1: That's clear. Came from the terminal, 59 northbound on Bissonnette. Apparently, there's a stolen armored vehicle on the 59 northbound lanes. Right shoulder, right for Bissonnette. There's an F. No, he's requesting for a check by. You know, check by 41 on that traffic control.
3: She's hurt and she wants to go to the hospital from the crash.
4: That's good.
6: Code 2 crash, major on the freeway 20 to be 20s. We're going to southbound Rankin.

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0: we're out of
1: time. 6 years
0: close. 6 years back.
2: I have eight. The HFD is going to be routed southbound on 45 Rankin exit. Female patient lost consciousness while driving. The caller didn't give vehicle description, may disconnect it. I'll try to call back and see if I can get that information for you. Carrier from HFD and took off walking. The caller is going to be in the smoke shop though and still wants to speak with police.
3: Snake 39, can you go ahead and send that to my MVP, please?
2: Yes.
1: 03, under control.
0: Clear in the intersection. Go to 8505 Main Street, slow down, 03.
2: Cleveland Bird, we have a residence in progress at 11H10, 111 South 70th Street.
4: You can serve me, sorry.
2: 11H10, you can
0: serve me, I think,
2: my boss.
1: 11H17, you can also send someone to
2: come
3: by. Give me verbal, see someone out. More information. Burglar, residence in progress, 11H10.
1: 1 minute, man. You can slow units down. We're under control.
0: Clear. All units checking by the foot on that code. We'll slow down. Code 3. 1 moment, man. Air open.
1: Let me get a southeast charge on the air at one at gunpoint.
0: 1533 times, sir.
1: 14. Hey, Sarge, I'll give you a call. Can I get an HFD in for 1 mile conscious breathing, hemi laceration in his arms?
0: 2-3 is clear. Hop road up Palazzo for a vehicle on fire.
2: 6-3-10,
0: boy, you can clear me. Oh, I'm going to be in option. That's clear. You need to check on some boy. Hop road up Palazzo for a vehicle.
5: 3-3-1.
3: Right location either. He says we'll go to a station at a later time, didn't get a plate. Again, it was just a white BMW with three black females. That's what in progress. Northwest area 520.
0: Take me to plan and take that code 2, please. On Bilford.
5: 3-1.
3: Happening for code missile in progress 8658 Sonnerville. No information right now.
0: 26, you as in unit, repeat 075, 261, 626, you as in union. Bulldog, I appreciate it. You missed on scene for a patient that's been on the floor since 4 a.m. I'm all the way open the door at the Lancaster Village, 7447 Bulldog, unit 11218. Thank you.

0: fascinating.
1: Can you send a unit out there to do the Route 89 a brink vehicle stalled on the inbound lanes of 59?
2: Not the 1207. If it's inbound, it's going to be down to 17th District.
0: That's clear. So it's going to be 59 inbound and 59 drop the
1: street. I appreciate it. Thank you.
0: You're welcome. Is this going to be for an off-duty officer?
1: That's clear. He's behind the stalled vehicle.
0: Okay.
1: You're here.
0: All right.
3: Missing even all?
0: Nothing.
3: Clear. You need to check what you do, sir.
4: These are going down.
3: Clear.
5: Are you close for now?
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6: Ruby
1: 16, I'm good, thank you. 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Ruby 13, one
5: of the days. 1337.
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3: Providing us an individual following the call with an X. I'm waiting on more information right now. 6154 Glenhurst Drive. Let me get a unit check. I have their code 2. Sorry, the monitor, please.
5: 81305873 Texas. Unclear if that vehicle is still there, but it's showing to be a City of Houston Freightliner. When you get out there, you can pick me up, hold on.
9: Have position sound low. Drop me at 2020. Says a white dog, bulldog, trying to bite someone.
3: 720, you think you show us on that code too?
9: I'm 25.
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4: Thank you, 281 evenings. 282 evenings, I can check about 20 evenings.
5: Having a manic episode of bipolar. Can I get a unit check, brother?
4: Five friends, 1 3. I can check by.
10: 350.
3: 451.
10: 81 record to Scarsdale and Galveston Road. One record, please.
3: Clear. One record. Scarsdale and Galveston, need one record.
1: Thank you, boys. I appreciate the last one.
5: Nothing.
10: I've heard before, I cleared a whole front seat.
5: That's
11: great. Staff, and then you can close my numbers.
1: What is the location?
6: Frankly, 4. 1001 California Street.
10: 6-4, can we get HFH to my location? A female conscious of breathing. She is complaining of head pain.
1: Case number?
6: Yes, ma'am, go ahead.
1: 075-270-326, D is for David. Repeating 075-270-326, D is for David.
5: 3331, that's clear. Korea code 2, suspicious person with a weapon at 5555 Hollywood, apartment 2201. Suspect Eric Nunez has a gun, trying to shoot the caller's friend. There's another call holding at location for a disturbance, called in by an Ashley Nunez for 2202. Child's father is being aggressive to her. He gave a description of the suspect. His son is 32, black hair, black shirt, blue jeans. Another party also called in, stating that they were friends with her, and she called them about the disturbance. Open line, but nothing about a weapon on the other call.
10: 6-3-5, reading, just want to check them out.
5: 6-3-5, North Shepherd, Sergeant and Monitor.
11: ESC 24 form, United 30-7-3-40, with an ESC 24 form.
5: That's good, thank you.
12: 1786, can you clear me? All right, okay, I can move it back.
11: That's clear.
10: 8-6-5-6-3-3-4-1. Where is that coming around this place? Right off the thing is having a little fun.
6: All right, I got you. I'll still show up and see if I can possibly gather some necessary information from her.
8: 10-13 days. Can you just tighten over the air for comp time?
13: Hey,
8: Sarge. I just need some comp time. I'm going to finish up 2 reports.
13: Oh, so if you're clear, I appreciate it. Thank you, ma'am.
8: Thank you, sir.
6: I want no more records.
3: I'm going to the Sarge Hill of Records.

0: Hey, Hayside, I think you want 54 Glenhurst, right?
1: Yes, right. He doesn't have an iPhone anymore, but he went inside.
0: Wait, did you mean radio units or y'all good ground?
1: Every unit was flying around, you just packed for turn around, but we're under control right now. He went inside. He's not really wanting to talk.
0: Yeah, it's clear.
2: Well, you know you're in the front.
0: Yeah.

0: Sí, a ver, sí. Is there going to be an incident number over there when we fly out?
1: There's 075-256-526, Victor. 075-256-526, Victor.
2: Julie, you're around that.
3: Hey, ma'am.
1: We're going to be at 1004 Kelly Street, trying to make contact with the owner of the building.
3: We're just giving a minute, I'll head out that way.
0: That's it, sir. Take your time.
4: Causing a disturbance, it's 90 mile 29 near the beach. Black jacket, purple shirt, Edwin Moreno, name, unit check by code 3, please.
5: Hey, now you good? That
4: hey,
5: I don't know, Bowen.
4: Hey, I'm going to give you a check by 1453, code 1.
0: 5433.
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6: Correcting for a code 2 major on the freeway, 298 on a gun going eastbound for a black sedan and gray truck.
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3: Box, which is up, you go.
0: That's clear.
4: 4-4-0 from LA. Clear. Yeah, I got a sign on right now. You're on the control up.
5: You got on the tank. You need to fight.
4: Clear, they're on route, sir.
1: 2-3, no more records. I'm going to go on under. You're on the control up there?
0: Working in the room, we're okay, I'll just get a sergeant on there for you.
4: I got a sergeant on right here, 13 U3 on right here.
3: Six B 18, you can get in that code 2 in RV.
6: Yes, there's a vehicle due welfare check urgent 31025 unit 1134. CPS calling in for priority 1 removal. Mother's mental health and behavior is the reason. Her could be picking up a black male 11 years of age named Jacob.
3: And pick up sergeant in route to my scene. We have a family violence refusal with injuries.
0: 11 South 70th Street.
3: Oh, too clear. Thank you.
0: Thank you for good. Yes, sir. I don't know. The cause of the reason and one of the officers.
4: Clear.
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7: 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We're on a special assignment out here downtown, working an assignment. But can I get HFD on the 2900 block of McKinney Street? 27-year-old pregnant female complaining of stomach severe pain. We'll be here on the quarter section of McKinney and Page Street.
0: That's clear.
7: Okay. Let me call you. It's going to be 2900 block of Street and 1000 block of Page Street.
6: Evening, Frank Ford, good evening.
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6: I'm going to take a code 27 in progress, 3828 Fronter Road at Euro Houston. It's going to be a theft of service. This customer refusing to pay for cars that were painted.
7: That's the error.
6: The caller's going to be Spanish speaking.
8: May I pose a Spanish? Hey, I'm sitting here at, with HSV. They're going to handle it here. I sent you the authority dispatch. Thank you.

0: 6B31 apartment.
1: That's correct. So it could be disturbance. 1834 Avenue B. I have a neighbor was screaming at them. This man is about 40 to 50 years of age. My hair is short.
2: Can I go contact for delays? On him, I have other officers out here that was rolling as well.
0: RMDT is not working at all right now.
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0: Can I get one of y'all nearby units to start at 20? Can I come back to the scene?
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2: 550,
3: where are you, Joe? One of the apartment callers reporting an individual has an mental crisis, currently sitting himself in the attic. Familiar, Saul Hernandez, Hispanic male, 21, white shirt, red pants, black and white Nike shoes. It'll be by the entrance and the walkway of the apartments, no other info.
2: That's great.

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0: Yes, ma'am. Just checking the status on HFV for 2100 block of McKinney Street and 1000 block of Pay Street. That is 27-year-old, probably a female.
1: Very well.

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1: 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Thank you.
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2: Going to be right behind the Polar Express.
0: 48. Do you all see the semi truck? Did you make contact with the driver? Because HFD's dropping a slip saying she's still inside her vehicle.
2: So I just talked to her, and she's her vehicle left the roundabout. Electric wire.
0: Okay, that's clear. 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
0: Yes, ma'am, I'm sorry, she's in one minute. Team.
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2: Can you clear about this time at Club 2, please?
7: That's clear. Call reaching you to be assaulted by a 16-year-old brother. EMS is on Reen. Sorry, on route. Sorry. Suspect is black male, 16 years of age. And other information. 10181 Women Lake Boulevard, unit 1412. Also got another code 2, 12E70. There's a 29 main lanes for multiple ladders on the freeway.
6: That's clear.
2: 33 to Marcus.
6: Top, Zoom, straight on foot, unknown direction of travel from the HCA hospital. No markers of 5931 Richmond.
2: That's clear.
8: Code 16040, Florida Panic Alarm, 4915 Beach Haven Drive.
2: 6235,
8: you can send it. I heard a panic alarm for 915 Beach. It's going to be for a resident. It's going to be for the Keep That Panic. Apparently, the homeowner requested this for people in her home. No other info. You didn't expect that?
2: 31. What's the net 32, one juvenile female release?
8: Clear, time 6602.

0: Apparently she's watching them through the camera. She has them on camera.
1: Yes, ma'am. This is auto theft unit 2108. Can you drop me a call slip, please, for 18426 Jasmine Garden Place? It's going to be Humble, Texas.
0: Yeah, so she has called before, but we haven't gone out there because she has no permit for the residence. But I'm guessing she's in some kind of app.
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0: Mary unit went out there last time to get a check on her.
2: Correct, please. You want us to run it? One.
0: Protocol on you, though she's yet to, if it's an actual call, we go code 3, it's on us.
3: Auto theft investigation, correct?
1: Yes, ma'am.
4: Looks like everything's under control, thank you.
0: Clear.
1: Nice.
5: Hey, partner.
4: 248.
5: Just letting you know, the lines that are down are communication lines instead of electric lines.
3: Okay. 2793-26 Dusan Paul. That's 0752793-26 Dusan Paul.
1: Got it. Thank you so much, ma'am. I appreciate it.
3: You too. Thank you.

0: 6-3-5, you show us arrived, Father. Keep here, open to be messenger.
1: Messenger. 59 near exit 133A, calling for the exit ramp. Looking for a white Chevy Silverado and a white Ford Transit.
2: Sorry, I'm seeing probably about 10 minutes, so we're clearing off right now.
1: That's clear.
0: Same traffic for 430, unit 430.
1: That's clear.
0: Hey, I'm taking that code too.
1: That's weird.
3: Zerkler.
1: Hey, Skler, go ahead.
3: Hey, Teddy, can I get one record to my location?
1: That's weird. Rucker Greenbrier at University Boulevard, need a Rucker Greenbrier at University Boulevard.
4: 96 into 60, I'll need another unit, are y'all good for now?
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5: I'm going to 59 outbound at Chimney Rock, before the Chimney Rock exit.

0: 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You saw me about the,
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5: Can we get two additional units to help out block off the road?
4: Two additional units, 407
6: West Tidwell.
7: Bye. 6 B 54
4: over. 3 B
7: 50, 6 B 24.
4: That's clear.
7: Oh, Bueller Street. 10 Hey, did y'all get in the seat? Yeah, that's clear.
8: Yeah, that's clear.
7: No. She did take it from the other way, from the other way.
2: 131
4: go ahead.
2: Yes, ma'am, I sent you a message. I arrived on 2776.
5: From my shop, can you give me the slip number to my scene?
6: He was coming here, code. Sorry.
3: William 075 272 226 William
6: 348. Where do you need me?
4: I have a code 2 criminal mischief in your beat. It's going to be 3211 White Blossom Lane. Caller says that somebody's throwing bricks at their vehicle. It's still updating.
3: What?
4: On honey.
6: Oh, yeah, seems like it anyway.
5: 3B58
4: units. Can I have a Kingwood Sergeant monitor that just in case?
7: 24C01.
4: That's good.
5: I believe that we have another tower line down here on Pitbull. But the poll is going to be 227807.
4: That's clear. And confirming, that is going to be a City of Houston 18-wheeler, because I think I have to notify VCD about it.
6: Hi, Frank, 31 evenings.
5: So there's no accident, nothing hit it. The power line is still just driving across the tempo.
4: Okay, that's clear. I'm sorry, repeat?
2: You're unreadable. You're
4: sorry, code 1 is in progress, North Shepherd 6010.
7: All right, public service, you can call me. That's clear.
4: 6048, I'm around to code 2 weapons, disturbance AIT 992, Montgomery Unit 132, Upstick Brother, Cornell, Tate. Enter in the face of the room. He's still at location.
7: Are y'all clear for that code 2 and 50s?
4: 6047.
6: The location at 6048 is going to get covered via the Harris County jurisdiction. Ours is the road.
7: Prescription meds. It's going to be waiting at the gate. Black leggings, blue t-shirt. 18 years of age.
4: Get referred over. 648, standby, I'll get referred.

Kingwood units in Roundabout Code 2. The suspect is supposed to be leaving right now in a Chrysler sedan. License plate is Tom John John 6397, Texas plate. Units stand by, we're switching.

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1: Kennedy Chapel 5, Corrigan, 6 10 10 3 Bay.

0: have a female causing a traffic hazard. I'll let you adjust her to 60.
1: Can send it. 350 to 5634A. Where do y'all need me at?
2: I'm not sure exactly right now, but we do need another unit further down Tidwell, closer to the 500 or 600 block.
3: Person check for me. The driver's license is going to be 209-586-67.
1: Do I have 3-2-2 out of 6-0?
2: Out of 6-0.
4: My cop is loaded. That'd be great.
1: She's not a middle of the street, a median, she's 19.
3: That's clear.
5: With that information, go ahead and slow down the community 3, see you at number 7.
1: Not sure.
6: Contract.
3: Continue that call 1-6-8-10.
1: Excuse me, 1-6. I sent you a message. You didn't need me to come around that.
7: Need a record 1,000 months. Only record 10,000 months. Any
8: merit units available? Someone's asking.
9: Progress. The mother-in-law told the caller she can hear things being thrown and think people are fighting in the residence.
1: Awesome. I'm going to call right here.
8: Is you 22?
1: This is 6-22.
8: That's fair.
7: Hey, yes, sir. Could you topic out your visit in Plainfield for a black Mustang with a bandit?
3: 7-22, any update on the person check?
8: Not yet, ma'am. I'll let you know.

0: name is going to be Yolanza Henry. 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That's all we have. We just have a...
1: Let me see, we're just making sure she doesn't have any outstanding rent or anything.

0: 10:50 evening, ma'am. I'm gonna be checking by like 10:60 evening.
1: Okay. 11:22 evenings, checking safety.
2: 11:22. I'm good, thank you.
1: That's correct.

0: All right, hold for you, need here.
1: Still need a towing, yeah.
0: Are you holding out there?
2: Tell that 19, we're good, sir.
0: Clear. Code 2, Robert, you've declared 14820-2714, redo at Family Dollar.
1: Emergency button's activated. Are you okay?
3: Yeah, I'm having a computer problem. I gotta shut it down.
1: Okay. Mass unit calling gap.
2: It says 6 tits south. 724-7209.

0: 4732, you can come over right in a minute.
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3: Clear.
4: Got it. I'm looking on that. You can open up the air for right now. Nothing to contact.
1: Clear. 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Two traffic counters in each 40s, left direction of our street.

0: 4, Frank 27, is the air clear?
1: Yes.
0: Yes, ma'am. Was there a call at 600 Witt Road here between 11:30 p.m. and midnight last night for a fitted firearm?
1: Nothing at this location is holding. Let me check the area.
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1: Critical on Southwest Freeway, guys. No more. And can you... It was one there at about 8:30 and at 10:02, Gessner. Disregard that. Negative.
2: Major, 12 and 30, 45 inbound Beltway, main lanes, crash notification. H.U. has been notified.
0: All holding 2064.
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1: Go ahead, 19.
0: Yes, sir. The pilot found just past McCarty, left shoulder. I'm going to turn around on it. He has a blowout.
1: Okay.
2: For two vehicle, white suit, Tacoma, left location. No secondary vehicle listed. Needing it, check by HRB memo. Unit mapping, go ahead.
1: Let me do it. Yes, ma'am. Could you change my, what did we crash? I mean, the same location.
3: Let's go around and get myself.
2: That's good.
3: Do item 17, you can show us your command.
4: Freeway, US 90 Alpha, and I'm pondering.
2: That's her. We're getting multiple calls on this accident. Going to be Katie at Studemont. Looks like they're advising one person possibly having a seizure. One person inside of a room through the Camry. Looks like he passed out and hit the vehicle. Smoke's coming from the car. Looks like possibly trapped.
3: I'm 17, EE for traffic.
5: 16-22, what do you consider, please?
2: That's clear.
4: Apparently, it's going to be for a stop vehicle to move in lane of traffic, white Ford Taurus, in between Fondren and the Beltway, Motor Info. 15-E35 evenings.
1: Thank you.
4: Are you to take that code 2 over, Anton? There's going to be for a crash manager, no brace on Aberdeen. Going to be for a Grand Nissan Rogue and a flank SUV. Mother and a child's leg's going to be hurting. HD's in Rockswood, Motor Info. Green, Volkswagen, Jenna, and on the front of Beltway, 45 Beltway, if I can leave, should not be in the car, EMS on road.
1: 41, you can clear this crash and all right to be on the other way.
4: Clear.
5: That's in the DTK, show me en route to JPC.
3: That's clear. Go ahead.
4: Bradford Street, RV near in the rear area of location. Can you check by code 3, please?
3: 1315, I'll check by.
1: DK there.
3: Yes.
1: I'm able to tank. Can you actually show us on Hidalgo Street just in front of Nordstrom? Routine 39, traffic. We're going to be behind a black VW with no plate. It's going to be occupied a long time. We're going to be at the 2700 block of Northfield.
4: Clear.
1: He's asking if we're breaking down the perimeter.
3: Fourteen, you said 30 minutes.
6: Not as of right now, if he's on Tidwell and Yale. Alright.
1: Well, I'm east of... direction west of the intersection.
4: Steve, 3-4, spot.
1: 17-8, you're clear to hold.
4: I appreciate it.
2: Steve, only doing the following left-hand in 6040, 47 Mountain West Gulf Lake Main Lane, gray Chevy truck, Paul Nora, George 0353 with the grill in the bed of the truck. That's running out of lane, possibly intoxicated, cause not following, Steve, only.

0: SUV, team is clear. Code 2 traffic has it on the freeway that just dropped 290 inbound at 610 and a median. For a vehicle that stalls with a flat, callers calling in left rear of the vehicle, Silver, Nissan Frontier, Nora Victor, John, 9681. And the caller is currently standing outside of the vehicle. I need a wrecker to check by, a 290 inbound, 610. Need a wrecker and a unit check by.
1: Ma'am,
2: 1821.
1: Yes, ma'am. Can you turn in here for public service?
2: Sergeant on the air.
0: No Shepherd, Sergeant for 3205, hold on.
3: Yes, sir.
4: Chief for a crash mitigation.
1: Interview 73.
0: Thank you.
4: Mission 12361 Main Street. Looking for a crash location for no other info.
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1: 1-1 regarding Chile and Rockford on low power lines.
2: 2-7-5-0, were y'all able to get him out of the vehicle?
1: Checking safety.
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5: 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I'm for now, we're just trying to come in contact with the POR.
1: That's it.

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0: Do we have 7C25 Adam? Or this?
3: No, boy. 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
0: All right, thank you.
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0: He's full. 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Wearing a black male blue jeans t-shirt. 913 Cashman, apartment number 1. Check our unit.

0: 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Yes,
1: sir. 24C12, we're good, ma'am.
0: Yes, sir.
2: 25, I'm good.
0: Yes, sir.
1: Hey, sir, can I have one record of 1400 Walker?
3: Yeah, record for Tanner Walker. 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
1: On the records, you is 90 up on a farm. On the records, you is 90 up on a contract.
2: You still can find Alan at the same location.
3: I'm sorry, who was that?
4: And it's Northeast.
0: The Acadian Ambulance, we're going to be around from Warrior Harmon, one thing, another thing.
5: 1633.
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0: 7C11 boy. That's when he comes off his crash and put us in right down at the same location.
1: Yeah, I hear, sir. Thank you.
2: Clear. 14D12, VH, check and see if he's on the
3: I have a supervisor on there for 5 calls holding 4 past two.
2: One, three.
3: Yes, sir. Can you do a callback and have a caller step up for me, please?
4: Martin.
1: That's your message.
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3: Not clear.
2: This special officer is Barry, not Leland. Seven, 21 to Scott Street.
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1: Tom at Greenhouse.
2: Cooper, this is.
1: Maroon Ford Explorer versus the World Congress. This would be a 320.

0: 我还没准备。可以没事。
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2: 2 Animal 7。
0: 2 Animal 7.
2: 07, let's go ahead and put this out to all the central units. If you have any events, any burglaries, assaults, anything that's related to FIFA, please ensure that you check tabs. There is a FIFA tab related to all these events with this. With this.
1: Well, 1M21E. Now, can you have another being listed at the same location? If I'm being honest.
0: You need to do a callback to use the suspect still there.
3: Ma'am, Sound, Sibling House, of Cody County.
0: Okay. Well, my clients and then robbery should be found at 59 England at the Beltway. So it's possible to send it to you away. You need not confirm. Okay, thank you.

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0: Appreciate you.
1: You're welcome.
2: Can we have some cover from this, please?
1: Yes.
3: Next. 2-4, so we're coming from Gessner and,
1: The map. One of the vehicles is on fire guy. 1538.
0: Four, five, 30, so hold on, I crashed.
2: Two, five, five, and get a Spanish speaker to check back. AK-560, local pilot.
4: Please let the driver then play out the car. Okay, I'm the car.
2: This is pretty sure.
5: North clear is Cloney, unit check 5310, Sunnyside, so 2.
2: Clear, clear.
5: 7 pieces there. 18, do you need the air for that juvenile running?
2: That's clear, we lost visual.
5: Everyone stand by, the air is closed. I need you to check out 6018.
2: We're going to be at 311 Rosemont Street.
5: Okay, 311 Rosemont.
2: Only 2020 or anything. I'm going to mobile agent location, please.
5: Stand by, the air is closed.
2: I'm going to be at juvenile male wearing a red shirt. Black male.
5: Thank you for your way.
0: 347, give me a warning, 6-10, 6-18.
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0: 6218,
1: is one of the tight channels open? Number 3 was down at North Spring Boulevard, guys. New York.
0: Yeah, I'll move to the attack one. This is where you go to get.
2: The square is open 1641, everyone checking by with 6018 over to North Tack 1. Does so a unit that can check by the 22 be 21 with a mobile APHIS unit or a SAR with a mobile APHIS?
3: If no one has not spoke to the station.
4: I've been female screaming at the caller at the churches, 14455 Collin Boulevard, black female 30s, medium build, all black, calling unit check by code 3.
0: No, I'll check it out.
4: Hey, appreciate it.
5: Scanner, sure, call scanner, whatever.

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1: Records. I'm pretending about no records.

0: Is the air clear?
1: The air's clear, go ahead.
0: Hey, we just on the accident. The correct address for the accident is going to be 110 West Parker Road.
2: Refusing to leave, go on their own phone.
0: Can you show all eastbound lanes to be closed?
1: Yes, sir. 1644 time checked.

0: It's the only GLA for Pleasant Dye, driving back to the bus driver for every all the way from Pleasant Dye to breakfast. Pleasant Dye, GLA.
1: Oh, we're good now.
0: Okay, it's good.
2: Thank you, 47, no more records.
3: No more records, 1101 West Parker Road, no more records. Code 2 crash minor on the freeway 22B40, 59 inbound Beltway.
2: That should be 4 off there, but that's in that way.
3: 22B40, that's clear. 59 inbound Beltway on the right shoulder for two vehicles. One of the vehicles is not drivable. They didn't list which one. Gray Kia Soul and another vehicle that they haven't listed either.
2: 6347. 6347, good. We got a traffic control. We got a passing vehicle going to flow to get through this.
3: Position unit 1101 West Parker Road, protected to Hurst Street. The unit that can check out is 9240. It's going to be East Texas Freeway, North Sam, for updated location. They're supposed to be on the feeder road, not the main lane.
2: Thank you, boy. Please, I should work to be. I'll take mine.
3: Definitely.
4: Going to be 41. You can show us checking by 43. Does I have to?
0: I have information out there.
3: We'll put you back on your last.
2: That's there.
0: This is at Hirsch Street.
2: That's there.

0: This is someone going into middle enterprises, female, know the info.
1: Sharon Park Valley in Chicago, reporting mother was evicted as a location. Is he not supposed to be there? Standing in bail, 34 to 49 years of age, wearing a white hat, wearing blue shorts, no other info. Code 2 in 6810, crash major, 12 to 80 on Needle Road for a one-vehicle accident.

0: 18.46 evenings.
1: Yes.
0: I just want to put out Volvo, three Hispanic males wearing a traffic hazard vest. They're like pranksters going to different businesses and trespassing.
1: You said a traffic vest and black tennis? That's clear, Rob.
2: 74 Terrence 41, is Fox available?
3: Yes.
1: And what are the bottoms?
0: They're all in. I don't know the color.
1: That's
4: not mine, so.
1: AT63,
4: AT13, 7047, 7041. Hey, Charlie, we're good, man.
1: Next.
5: You working on a channel or anything, or?
2: We're off of Northeast Turn 3. Once it turns into a pursuit or anything, the traffic cell will hop over Northeast Main.
5: We'll switch over to the Apology Factory and monitor with you guys.
2: Okay, 12, I'm traveling.

0: 1820 boy, can I get a sergeant to my scene for family violence scene?
1: 16-4.
2: Yes, sergeant for 1820.
0: Yes, for 1820.
1: It's going to be 4-1 vehicle accident, advance for a ditch, block SUV, no other info. Need a check bar.
2: Need a record, need a total go record on I-10 ramp going inbound right before it slipped into I-10 east and I-10 west from 290.
3: I'm
2: okay. Okay,
3: let's see, we can come and call back.
4: 747, emergency traffic. We're behind the rolling stone going eastbound on Moody York. That's
5: on no more record.
2: No more records. East Tex Freeway in North Sam.
4: Place going to be Adam 0, Charles Paul 7, Young Nora, Alabama. Okay. I'm behind it already. We're going to go ahead and light it up.
2: So you said Adam?
4: Yes, Adam 0, Charles Paul 7, Young Nora, Alabama Blade.
2: Alright.
4: They occupied three times, three black males, two wearing black shirts, one wearing a blue shirt.
2: 347, please.
4: Go ahead and call it a funny stop. We're on Little York, just west of Hirsch.
2: Yeah, 1650.
3: Yeah, all right, good.
2: Clear the air. 16.
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6: Getting more information. 8114, tell it dry.
2: 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And 3B50, you can go ahead and disregard 6B26 and 3B47 are on scene.
7: 17B41.
1: Go ahead.
4: Suspects are holding their hands from the vehicle. They're complying right now.
2: That's clear. 1652, you have a sergeant out there?
4: 9-7-11 route.
2: Falcon.
3: Citizen Fox for a wreck.
6: So the caller did not have a description of any suspect, and the call is actually 8 minutes away from the location.
4: 53-9 community, fire truck for going to 16-16, and it's already been notified.
2: 16-53.
4: Yes, sir.
3: 16-35, you can send that code to
6: 70-10.
7: I don't know when you're ready to talk.
6: 10.
3: Frank 10.
6: Emergency button's activated. Are you okay?
3: I'm sorry, that was an accident. I'm good.
6: Unit is okay at 1653. And for the pen, chief?
3: 6-4, you just put it on that parcel for address. Can you call back there? Tell them now to make entry. They're probably going to get there before us. 35, you can send that code to.
6: Three Hispanic children in the street selling flowers, ages 3, 5, and 9. No adults around.
2: 3B50, evening. Would you see a crash major on the freeway? The 6B10 center, all going to be tied up. 45 northbound and east jiggle for 18-wheeler and a blue Nissan.
3: 41, we got the driver detained.
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0: One hand's on. There's still the back of your passenger in the vehicle.
3: Number records, inbound at 610 I-10 Boulevard.

you can wrestle with code one. Caller says a third party called them about it, so they're not sure exactly what's going on. B, neighbor who won that advice until the person's house.

0: Vehicle's clear, open up the air. 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
1: Fair, vehicle's clear, air is open. 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
2: Just one wrecker. Give me one wrecker.
0: Thank you, boss.
2: All right, two, and then we can probably open up a lane, let some of this traffic pass through.
3: On Laura Lincoln, 2541, driving recklessly. No one's following. GBL. Yes,
4: sir. Page 22, Yellowstone Boulevard, unit 20 of the crew. Caller is black female, 35 years of age, and t-shirt black shorts. Reporting a female was threatening her. Not that information.
1: 3B56 evening, same traffic.
4: That's clear.
0: This is a long mark, this is all.
4: Which unit was that? I wasn't able to catch your numbers.
5: 1-6-2-4.
4: I know our records, 202 AM. You don't know records on 202 AM.

0: This is a female unit that can check by the 22B281394 LL female unit.
1: 2557 arriving. Airborne for now.
0: Okay.
1: Seven five zero four six, show me your
2: raft. 446.
0: Yeah, it's clear.

0: employee that's now coming out.
1: Units are roughly 811 for pillow, phone equipment.
2: Citizens on 2nd Central.
3: 811 Central. Need a flat?
4: Appreciate you.
3: All ready.
2: Good out here, sir. Thank you.
4: Yes, sir.
2: Records, if you can come in from Hirsch, it might be a little bit quicker. I know traffic's kind of backed up right here.
0: Can you bump the sergeant for an authorization to check?
1: You're a Midwest sergeant for this code on Bergman.
5: Can you see Bergman?
0: Hey, Sarge, looks like out here it's just the telephone game. They're not sure if anybody was in the house. The whole office to check the house. We have plenty of backup suspects appear to be GI. We're clear to check.
5: That's clear. Be careful.
6: Hey, Vinta. Is lots of traffic going northbound?

0: 602 and 1520 is traffic as an urgent West Belfort on Roanoke for a man on the street.
1: Playing on board you guys tonight.
0: Urgent West Belfort on Roanoke. I was reporting a man on the street. My man is 50s, so no shirt, dark color shorts, who's last seen on West Belfort. Other info.
2: Wait, I've found one vehicle accident, HP is notified.
3: RA 16 northbound at Westheimer, code 2 major. Let me find one on the disclosure device for this, taxi. That's clear now. Thank you, lady. This thing was on Westheimer, a full SUV and a BMW. The goal over a BMW versus a white Nissan truck. Thank you.
1: Can I get a record to my location?
0: Need a record 12346 Hawk Street, record 12346 Hawk Street.
1: I see them, ma'am. I'm making my way to them.

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0: 9-3, both Mr. and 16-9-3 North Chase, apartment 810. Neighbors are fighting, possibly male and female, sun, doors, and yellow. Okay.
1: It's another code 2 on calling for.
0: Okay, that's clear.
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0: Okay, let me say, I'm our 30s or 40s, black hair, white shirt, and black pants. That's all pants.
1: Go ahead. Knowledge
2: and record knowledge. For one, it's clear, it's going to be a stalled vehicle. Need a record out there as well as a vehicle. Unknown make and model. General Revlof Road and Space Center Boulevard. I think the next we're going to declare a of the major on 288 outbound 610, please. 420 feet. We appreciate it. And there's going to be one vehicle accident. Black color double cab, four pickup truck. EMS is on route 288 outbound 610 main lane going outbound. Need a unit that can check by code 2. Caller advised the driver was stumbling as well. Port out here.

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1: Hey, I'm going to draw here. 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
1: 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That is going to be 11449 Bob White. I repeat, 11449 Bob White.
2: Business at 3801 U5 at the park.
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1: Okay, I'm just clear. All right, and my number. Thank you so much.
0: You're welcome.

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0: Hey, I know that you guys were already en route to 5300 Coke. Whoever is calling this in, they're recruiting an assault in progress with a weapon and a disturbance with a weapon, but I don't have an apartment number for you guys.
1: That's clear, man. We're almost there.
0: That's clear. If I have anybody that can check by and help them out.
2: Need a record right away. It's 765 Adam. 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Vehicle was not drivable.
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3: 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Can't correct.
0: Give me your unit number one more time. That's clear, thank you.
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3: Any 18 Europe, that goes through suspicious person with a weapon, 6711 Mullins Drive, yes, it flows our apartments. Others advising a person in a gray Kia pulled out a gun on someone, black male and a female with brown or gold hairs in a vehicle. Doesn't know which one had the gun, but windows are tinted. Call this third party, wants to be in a lot of mosquitoes. I can check code 18 on that, and it's out against the size of the monitor.
2: 86.
0: I'm 16, I can check by. You can find me all right.
3: That's clear.
0: Go ahead.
2: I wonder 6 of us on the other 3 4s and 1 5 that hold in. When did you call me? Quit all for the next.
1: Okay, I'm going to quit all for the next minute, but I'll take a look.
0: Definitely.
5: 1731 Boy, can you raise me a supervisor for use of force?
0: Supervisor for use of force, 1716.
1: Go ahead.
5: Force handcuffing with a takedown, no injuries.
0: Over.
1: Nice,
5: well,
1: that's clear. Just do
3: it on form
1: and send it to me.
5: That's clear, thanks, Sarge.
3: Time check 1716, did you need a
5: headpipe? 843, clear me all right to be and show me a route.
0: Flat planner. Nephew that you're looking for is a black male, 14 years old, no shirt, blue jeans, and there's a bunch of suspects jumping on top of them right now, is what you're saying? Like, there should be a crowd gathered.
3: Clearly, you didn't check out with the 09. Repeat your numbers only, please.
1: 943.
3: Clear, thanks. 30 for now. 33. 32 is going to be for a female who looks to be in distress. Right shoulder at the 38 gold freeway. White female in her 50s. Blonde hair. White shirt. Possible pink pants. No other information.
1: I'll be back on that freeway.
4: All right, it means, Sandy.
1: What?
0: That's clear.
3: You just want to verify that was 16E45?
0: Club 2 welfare check, 8220 East Houston, apartment number 1. There's a disturbance going on and somebody's threatening to commit suicide. Also, just still updating if I can get a unit to check by.
1: This is 25. I'm right here. I'll check by.
3: Okay.
1: Bye. Service unit. 16 to 35.
3: Where?
0: patient's going to be a white male, 15 years old, heavy build, gray shirt, and blue jeans.
6: BC-11, you can short check environment.
0: Okay, that's clear.
1: Hello, anybody else coming out here? There's a lot of people out here, but we don't see anybody actively fighting, anybody getting jumped, so just us or anybody else now.
0: Okay, that's clear. Units en route to 5300 Coke, go ahead and slow it down, code 3 right now.
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1: Right. 9326B, we got a gate code?
7: 6P, Drew 1.
0: Negative, I don't have a gate code.
1: And it is 4725.
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9: On record to my location, we're going to be at the exit 765A, going eastbound on I-10 on the right shoulder.
2: 765A, exit 765A, eastbound. We need a record, eastbound, on the shoulder.
9: 75 George, Young George. It's going to be a temporary plate, Texas. It's going to be a 2015 BMW. We're going stop on the closing right now. Approach and read.
3: Okay, let me get a unit check by with them. Code 1 air is closed. Send me a message. Okay, as I'm holding your shooting, is that correct, the vehicle?
9: No, that's a negative. It's going to be a stolen vehicle. Just got to run a VIN number.
3: Okay, repeat the license plate again.
9: Tom, Mary, Paul, 75, George, Young George. It's going to be a Texas temporary plate.
8: You can put me on that. Court, that's the one that's been confirmed stolen from South Central Tech, correct?
9: Yes, sir, that's correct.
1: Association.
9: Alright, he's making the U-turn. We're going north, back north on Hilton right now. Five, we've been leading it up here. Okay, he's coming into his Amita Auto Service on 9111 Cullen Boulevard.
3: Clear, 9111 Cullen Boulevard.
7: That's clear.
8: You're 13 doing U-turn traffic.
7: That's clear.
9: I'm going to pass out the car right now.
3: Sir, wait for your backup. They're on their way.
8: I see that 21. We're pulling up with it.
3: Sir.
8: 13-3. Hey, car, just hold them there and wait for your backup. Give them command. Call them. It's going to be a second.

0: Sir, sir, what's going on?
1: Thank you.
2: And 31E, hey, I got the male driver the same. We can discuss the same right now. He was in the aeroplane.
1: Seriously.
3: I don't know, 5-8. I'm working in my location.
4: Lorenzo needed exit 6-5-8 eastbound on the shoulder. East freeway.
2: What's that? Anyone need a car clear? Passenger and driver detained. Open up the airfield units now.
1: Clear. Passenger detained, driver detained. Vehicle clear is open. All units can check my foot on coach. Good job.

0: 13 to 39 units.
1: Number 8 to the line.
0: 18, Frank, 35, one other time.
2: 1723.
0: Thanks, Helmut Records.
1: Helmut Records in Billboard Hill Corner, Rock Sounds Out, Wayne Hillcroft.
3: Since yesterday. I'm fine, Frank, that's clear.
1: Individual walking around with a rifle.
2: 1525, ORV,
1: descended. That's clear. Caller's third party. 11211 South Post Oak Road, unit number 9. Caller's advising the manager, apparently the tenants that live at unit 9, is walking around the location with a rifle in the complex. Apparently, three different citizens are calling her, talking her the same thing. It's going to be a black male in his 20s, wearing a white tank top, black pants. You know, they can check 5025 on that.
3: 321, so let me check them out. 42 boys, let me check my accident.
0: That's the Oxford ticket by.
1: That's clear. Need a Southwest Sergeant monitor.
0: 15 to 1 monitoring.
1: That's clear.
0: Do you remember you? 2013 evening, Dorman's recording.
3: I got one, female custody.
1: 1725.
2: So two first announcement, you said me Toledo 3 Westheimer.
3: Point G7, you can clear me from me, Toledo.
2: So you're two person down, so 12803 Westheimer, the Herf Life Lounge. There's a patient that can't walk straight under the influence of alcohol. Need a unit to check by.
0: 20-0-6-1, Charles, we go by.
4: DD41, well, you can show a second by with 25 if this clear us, GLA.
0: For arriving, was there a particular area in the complex that there was all these calls coming from?
1: So that's a negative, but the caller's their party on that, so she's just getting info from the residents. Apparently, three of them called him, just told him he was locked in her complex with a rifle.
0: Okay, that's clear. You can show us arrive.
1: That's clear.
2: From the accident, and he was a third party.
0: Yeah.

0: 147, that's clear. Code 3, crashing or disturbance at Crossmembers and Airlines. Initial call said it was a female with no top on, last known to be alive. Then another party called and said that an accident was caused because that same female got out of her vehicle and took her clothes off. Gray Jeep Rubicon and the Navy Blue Mazda. Unit to check by.
1: What are you, Charles? You can show him in the back, please.
2: That's clear.
3: Charles, I've seen anything. It looks like Unit 9 is going to be on the north side of the complex in the courtyard. Kind of unit turn north on Post Oak. If you make that right in the complex, on the south side, you make that first right, and you can kind of walk through one of the freeways. And Billy 9 should be, or Unit 9 should be turned north of that little playground. Turn right after that yellow building. And if you get that first breezeway, if you make that right, first breezeway, you get out, you can walk up that first breezeway, it'll be a playground. I'm not seeing anybody match that description outside. There's some kids hanging out on the balcony. They don't look like they're disturbed at all or looking for anything. I got a couple folks walking around. It's just business as usual.
1: We're at the Mr. Car Wash in front of Sharpstown off there.
4: Hello.
1: 41 boy, we are approaching from the west. 11.
4: You're able to take this upgraded code to Major at 3030 Dunville.
5: Dennis.
6: 49, you can show the chicken bar.
4: That's clear. 49, actually take this code 2 Major at Dunville. 18-11, I need you to take this code 2 and just drop on the freeway. 4900 West, 6 Denver West South, motorcycle versus the vehicle.
6: 49, that's clear.
3: Just kids rolling on the second floor.

0: 23, if you can get a route you for code 1, suicide in progress, CIT 8735 West FM 1960, room 324 at the in-town suite. Arizona crisis line calling in for a male saying he's threatening to kill himself with a pocket knife he has with him. Does not cause any harm yet. Can I get a unit to check by?
1: Parking lot. Units, watch out for the fires. Come in here. All right, we got him. He's on the side of the compass. He still has a rifle. He's getting into a sedan SUV. Watch. Y'all, don't go around the corner. Watch what you guys got. Get back to your shops. He's right here at a sedan SUV in the south side of the complex. He's put something on the ground over here. He's in the driver's seat. We're in the driver's seat. White shirt, black, red. Okay, we're coming. We're traveling northbound. I see some more lights out here. You guys can get scared. Northbound through the complex. Hey, watch right there. He's coming around. He ain't gonna stop. Just let him go. Let him go. Trying to make it back to your shop. Okay, door's open. Door's open. We're at the south side of the complex. 11211 South Bulldog. He's compliant. All right, we're on the ground. So, right, one hand, watch the front car. You got an officer center from the east and the west. Watch the two guys there. Don't round that corner. So, one hand's on. Hey, I'll do it with the rifle. Keep an eye on that car in case there are any bills on it.
2: Southwest.
1: We're on it. He put the rifle back into the vehicle. I'm not sure if the front passenger seat or what, but definitely put it back in there.
3: I'm in custody, missing.
1: We're good. He's compliant. Looks like the vehicle's clear.
2: Well, now the time, we got children in the car.
4: 1732.
5: So, well, we're on control out here. Slow everybody down.
4: Unit Flamingo 11, 211 South Postal Road, slow down code 3, repairs are going to be back open.
1: Hey, good job, guys.
2: Yes, ma'am.
6: Is anyone shot out here? Any injuries?
1: Yeah, so when we got eyes on him, he was right there at that vent. Yep, you guys are right there to your left. Right? Came back out of there and then went back to the vehicle.
2: Are you talking about that guy that's walking?
6: That's behind the building?
1: The only one we saw was the couch white shirt. He went to that vent he was standing at. We couldn't see what he was doing. And then we went right back with the rifle to the car and it got into the vehicle. And you just want to check the ground around that little fencing area to see if you see anything on the ground around there.
2: That's clear. Can I get a unit to check out 8C33 Boy, code 3-10-300 Shady Lane?
4: Code 2 and 7D10, Scratch Major, 5800 Miller Boulevard, 2 vehicle accident.
2: Okay, that's clear. 8219, you can show me 2 on that as well. That's clear.
6: Uh-oh.
4: They're already on it, apparently on this left, of Green Meals on.
7: Before 16, eastbound, on the right shoulder.
6: I think I got one more from another tank.
8: Or a 13 charge, you can tell me close to the beat.
2: Air Rocky, here's your Air Rocky.
7: Okay. Over in lane number 1814, collar seized. Package was stolen. Collar still seized. Suspect, black male, 40s. Black hair, white shirt, black pants. He's standing near the building with another male. They're near the office, building 19, near the office.
0: Get a friendly wrecker, 6528 West 43rd, get a friendly wrecker, 6528 West 43rd. 1317 to Domo here.
8: We'll go up there first, then we'll advise.
0: Yes, sir.
8: Susan, do I have my feet available?
0: I can ask.
9: Can we see if they're available? We're going to have to shut down lane 2 going northbound on Kelly. The power lines are hanging low.
0: Okay, that's clear. I'll ask and I'll get them the route if they're here.
9: Okay, we have a slip and drop for 311 as well.
5: Gun ground fighters and showcase.
9: Yes, ma'am. At the very least, we have to shut down the lane. Anything over 8 feet tall is going to pull these wires down.
1: Not sure what it was that he dropped into the parking lot. I put it in that front driver's seat over there. There is like an object right with this little yellow parking strips on. It's outside when y'all wrapped around that building. There's a little black thing up there. I'm not sure if that was something he was finagling with or up there or what.

0: So is there any brass or anything, floorboard or anything of that that's at home?
1: That's a negative. We didn't see anything in the vehicle.
0: So yeah, we could tell what he was picking up on the ground, but he was definitely picking up something before he hopped in and took off.
2: He got on the Fox over here by the water. Was he shooting into the water? He got a lot of faces over here.
3: Should be taking this code T minor. I created a code 2. For Rogers Parkway, can you be there when the cars is undrivable?
0: Have they heard us shots or not?
2: That's correct.

0: 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Show me that was disabled. North Freeway inbound, just past North Main.
1: Hey, you guys got a case number for this? Down here on Fulton.
2: Pass clear that case number on your radio.
1: Go for it.
2: 075-314-526. D as in David, I repeat. 075-314-526. D as in David.
1: Okay, thanks. If you have anything out of this, let us know, please.
2: It's clear, appreciate it, Pox. Do I have a female unit, like 5 or 15, 41 for a female search?

0: Is he 34?
1: Hey.
0: Yes, ma'am. Just be advised to the other units on this room. I spoke to the caller. She stated that this person of interest, he is presenting himself as law enforcement, stating that he's a detective. Now he's stating he's an investigator. Supposedly he is armed, like open carry, handgun on his side. She's stating that he was threatening her with, charging her with UUMV. So just, you know, be aware this guy's probably armed whenever we get there.
1: Okay, that's weird. Can I get a sergeant to monitor that call?
0: 9 CSM, boy. You can put me in route to them.
1: That's great, thank you.
2: No more records on South Post Oak. No more records on South Post Oak.
3: 1745, you're on to that code 3 disturbance. 12500 Dunlap, unit 644. Close reporting, arguing with the granddaughter that's refusing to leave. Harry McGowan, Crescent McGowan. Black female, 22. No clothing description. You know, I can check power 1745 on that.
0: 34, I can check it out, guys.
3: That's clear.

0: and 727 are dispatched. Looks like the lines are going to be coming down for full 220-007.
1: We have a unit in route.
2: Yeah, they're on the way right now.
3: You want to step up?
1: No, you're good. I just wanted to see if we did have a unit.
2: Unit 39, I teach you box for updated notes real quick. Tell me if that's the one or not.
4: I'm trying to
1: find it. I'm trying to find it.
4: That's good.

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1: To the airport.
2: Bel Air 312 on Northwest Airport.
0: Hey, out on 8100 Park Place. That's a Sniper and Bait, Henry David William 0352 2002 light brown Suburban 2 Alpha Pi.
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0: 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Still need a friendly wrecker to 6528 West 43rd.
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0: Code 2 and 6030's Crash Major, US 98 outbound at 400 for a one vehicle accident. 4 Frank 33.
1: Yes, ma'am. Can I get a 5 record for the location for an abandoned trailer?
2: Need a flatbed at Katie Freeway outbound at Dairy Ashford on the feeder.
0: Getting a disturbance, 800 Preston.
3: Three V15 evenings, no more friendly wreckers.
4: No more friendly wreckers needed at 6500 West 43rd.
3: 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What exit along there?
5: 45M13, Kishami Chicken Bow 37.
0: This is going to be for a 5 mile, theater 60s, blue shirt, light blue jeans, white hat, covered face, aggressively panhandling.
3: Send me a unit to Bob White and West Belford. I'm getting flagged down on a disturbance in these apartments. I'm getting all the information now. I don't know if you have a call slip for it.
0: There's no call out there. Whoever, you know, they can check out 1708.
3: Hello, 75046-95. 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
0: That's clear.
3: We're not good.
1: I'm going to be going inside the San Marcos apartment. I'm going to follow the complainant.
3: Can you repeat your last traffic, ma'am?
2: Good to major. I was checking because the map was updating.
6: What's up, Bob White?
0: Yeah, Bob White, West Belford, got San Marcos Apartments.
2: Actually, we're clear about it. We're on Twitter. That's great.
0: 16E35.
6: You say 138 north, all right. 59.
0: Bill Rendeby.
6: Not clear. You can show us arriving on that. We're actually coming up to it. We still haven't seen it, though.
5: Okay, that's clear.
3: That's all.

0: 17th anyway. There's definitely going to be the San Marcos apartment building 16 on my lights on. You can slow down to code 3, but just I'll keep you posted to that unit that's coming.
1: I just want to verify, you said building 6 or 16?
0: 16.
1: That's clear.
0: I'll be between 16 and 21.
2: You can be 20, 10900, Ella.
1: 16, 22. It's going to be for one vehicle accident. Is 90 Alpine at Fonda. They're partly up for reporting a silver pickup truck that took out the guardrail. That's an advisor the vehicle is still there or left the scene, but HOD's en route. 15 in the evening. For one, hey. 41 evening, say it. Just in bed. That female search.
3: That's clear.
2: Four people fighting each other. One has a baseball bat.
0: They're taking check off.
3: Four and one from Sunset Bar.
2: That's
0: 520, you can put me in that.
1: Large spreadsheet.
3: 14
1: and 17, I think it's a bit. The leave the location. Now the suspect pulled out some type of weapon or knife on the caller. Suspect is still at the location. Let me get you in check by code 2, sorry to monitor.
3: I see the back door half open. I'm trying to do a search.
1: See me in there.
2: It's a 2-3 vehicle accident with possible injury. HSD en route. Precinct 4, referred information over from a third party. Northbound on Ella between Beltway and Grand Plaza. There's another suspect holding nearby, possibly related but unconfirmed. The Volkswagen Passat and the Chevy Cruze.
4: Hey, I got one on the back, but I got flagged down on a 4700 block of Brinkley for SSGI. If you can send a unit out there, please.
1: Clear.
3: I see it.
2: Okay. 22B53, that's clear. Code 3, suspicious person, 15550 Milner. Security calling in for homeless male, white male, 45 to 55 in a black muscle shirt. Green camo pants, sunglasses, in the rear of the property in the wooded area, burning trash. Possible encampment. Unit strip by.
3: What did you one? You saw a second one.
1: Okay. On logs for a suspect description, black female, 35, 40 years of age, medium height, heavy duty, black rag on head, green dress, suspect is not sitting in front of the patient, smoking drugs, crack. Suspect has last name, sir, now, no longer in hand, but is not next year.
3: I'll bring this team, slow everybody down, operation, very much, Jacqueline.
2: Units are still in progress, slow down, if you're not there, you can disregard. Six suspects finished fighting, and some are not there anymore.
5: Yes, ma'am, that's clear.

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1: Okay. 11 and 5.
2: What are these? 3-9, traffic?
0: 3-9, go ahead.
2: 1000 block of Glenview Drive, I got a black BMW, Texas license plate. Tom, John, Lincoln, 8509.
0: That's clear.
3: Can you hear?

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0: Be able to clear and check this call from Central. Looks like it's going to be in our area. 7653 West. Sorry, West 6510 for inbound.
2: Code 2 Fox is current engineer 14D20, 3718 Faulkner Street, Unit 5, HP is in order 7.
3: 6B16, do you have enough information to clear for the code 2 in the beat?
4: Yes, ma'am, I'll be over at me.
3: 4 Frank 30 even.
2: Yes, do you need a thing we need checked by Virgin UAT for search, please?
4: And now, for F3D, collapse zone. 1755,
2: that was
4: 14D17. E2 out, this is a crash monitor.
3: 28, that's clear. 22B25, you can slow down code 3. No more records, 10900, Ella.
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1: You can cancel code 2 for rotary disturbance.
3: Yes.
5: 451.
1: To rotary disturbance, 59 outbound at Elgin. Caller's reporting a male that pointed a gun because she blocked him while he was driving on the shoulder. Caller's no longer at the location and does not want to meet with PD. Credit, you being canceled?
5: Oh, fast, that's clear. Okay. Hey, you can disregard HFD.
6: Focus on each other.
0: She's taking the scope 2 person down, Katie, for rail in a Bunker Hill and west on the feeder.
5: Let me have a little check by.

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0: Frank 15, I'm going to need HFD at the intersection at Long Point, Joanna, for a male assault victim with injury.
1: We're good, man. Thank you.
2: That's clear.
1: That way.
2: That's clear.
0: Five Frank 15, we're going to have one in custody as well.
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0: Yes, sir.
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2: Emergency key was going off on the MDT, was just checking.
4: Call says he was in the head with a pipe. Prospect black man with a mobile protocol. EMS on route and all their information. 3718, Faulkner Street, Unit 5. And another code 2, Long Street, 14830, 5762, Blue Arbor Street.
2: There's an update coming on your slip saying same caller is calling back for child coming back to the apartment.
4: Six
2: 13 from your song. Hold on, 6-3, get out there. Still going to progress, 595 on General Road, 10 Studios, 5 and 30s.
3: You bump pulled on 16.
4: Yeah, Pete.
3: You bump pulled
5: on 16.
3: I know, sir.
2: Okay,
3: thank you.
5: Morning, Joe 2. Have you guys only arrived on 3214?
2: That's clear.
1: Five one three, you can send it.
2: That's clear. Since you're teasing, finding a location, two emails.

0: Offering 31, clear us ORI, send us that code 1 to our primary, please.
1: You're on to that code 3, Sherman, 3700, West Gardens. Location for mental health coordinates. Female callers arguing with a female out of the college apartment. Will make you threats to physically assault each other. No response to the call taker. I'll have an answer. No answer on call.
2: 33, that's clear.

0: Flexible 28, arriving on the other code 2.
1: That's clear. Let me code 2, welfare check urgent, 1351 Greens Parkway, apartment 187. Unit went out there earlier for a 14-year-old black male that says that his father's not opening the door. He's calling again and saying that he's still waiting at location, but he wasn't there earlier.
2: Desert 10526 Hamley Boulevard, 4 from 20.

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1: Cool.

0: 1060, my MVT is down. Can you show me around?
1: That's clear.
2: Frank 45 here. Can we get a span speed to 30 miles on our scene over here?
3: Frank 11, 18 Frank 57 is checking blue. Frank 31, show is arriving in the area. You can keep it open for now.
1: That's weird.
0: Hey, Bill, just run the ANR mask, make sure there aren't any other reports.

0: 70 franc, 16 to 70 franc then. I can go by with franc 31E.
1: Let's see the second one.
0: 70 franc 10.
1: That's it.
0: 70 franc 16 to 70 franc 10. Just checking on you. Been at the station for a while. You got a call or do a report?
1: 35 12.
0: Yeah, I'll change it in my uniform. That's good.
1: 6048. Go ahead.
0: You can send a slip 33-03.
1: And the individual came up and pointed a gun at her. Doesn't know whether the suspect is there or not.
0: I'm in front of the emergency room. Where would I have last part?
1: Okay, that's there.
2: Can you clear supplement and send that go to
3: 11843? All lanes are going to be open now.
1: Fine.
3: 515 is going to have a lot of both.
1: Is he in Pacific Tourism traffic?
3: 43, yes, ma'am, that's clear.
4: I left a note, it upset him, and he came back being all right.
5: He was dropped in by Southwest. He wanted to do a welfare check for the resident that says mom is not picking up the phone. They have the original person on a traffic stop at the moment, 5762 Blue River Street.
3: Offering 01, it hasn't been said. You can slow units down.

0: question. Yes, sir. Thank you.
1: Clear. 2 and 1733. Complainant is going to be in a silver Nissan Rogue. Apparently she left the location, but she's going to be arriving in 2 minutes.
2: Everything
0: is clear.
2: Yes.
0: What is
2: wrong?
0: Air is closed.
2: Sir, I
3: Yeah, there's
4: just on
3: Northeast.
4: Roxanne K9 on Northeast. Roxanne K9 on Northeast. 4 and 5. 31 South Harbor, 2280, 1531
2: Elgin.
4: 5311,
2: show us second
3: ball.
4: That's
3: right. 20
4: en route. Sir.
3: TBS 1 T30 on Northeast.
4: Officer that hit his emergency key on Renan Haddock.
5: I'm late.
4: ET254, can you give me any updates?
5: Okay.
6: Seven, so we just sent him code one. He said he had one fighting.
4: Yeah, that's correct. Code one, Renan Haddock.
6: Alright, keep the air closed for him.
4: That's clear. I'm just going to keep bumping until he can answer.
5: G55, it says, female tried to exit the vehicle, male pulled the female back into the vehicle, says the male threw her shoes off of the vehicle. The shopping plaza, 1531 Elgin.
4: Unit staying route, code 1.
6: 35 County,
3: trust
6: the right, here, opening the right side.
5: Could you overdose?
6: I am 34 Beach, you just remember last message, I got the 100 block, thank you.
5: That's clear. 18 Frank Floyd breathing.
7: Revenge 4-3, send that.
5: Something for this. Crash on the freeway at this GI. West I-10, exit 763. It was a hit run by 18-wheeler.
3: Yeah, that's
5: clear. There's going to be callers in 18-wheeler.
4: Black male, tan hat, tan shirt, gray pants, black shoes, skinny build.
8: Charlie, something is down. We're speaking to the POIs. Girl seems to be gone. We're talking to him right now.
5: Jason, I'm with 31531 Eldridge.
9: What's the name? Anyone need? Hey, can you show me a route to JPC with one male and one female in the back, please?
4: AC, can you show me a route?
5: That's clear.
4: That's clear. All other units in route now that backup is routine, go ahead and slow it back down. Quick response.

0: 8, 5. The other ones are go ahead and disregard them. They already have enough there and start the special difficulty.
1: Okay, that's clear. Any other units in route to run can go ahead and disregard 7CO7. I'm going to keep you on it for Sergeant.

0: You guys going to need a ramp out there on Rin Street? Please have a go ahead.
1: My MVV doesn't move. Clear me the call. Check my 403.
0: Clear Winkler, Garland at the CVS.
2: You get another call at his location for an alarm. That was us. I can make entry. It's still going off.
3: Release Valley Drive, Unit 364, back to Jackson Square. Plus, putting out here, Kevin Matthew Jr. by my own description. I'll give our yay the suspect and I'll respond to the call speaker. No other info.
4: City A, 55 gallon plastic drum on the freeway for exit 8 Adam on West 6th and for myself.

0: Yeah, 86-07 Mayor Bay Area, I believe.
1: Are you at Randall? There's a reasonably location. Erica McGowan, by female, 22. No other info.

0: 19 George 11 Charles,
1: on
2: there.
1: Yes, 19
2: George 11 Charles. 25, sir, about that last traffic. It's going to be Ren Street, so 8600 Ren Street. That intersection of Mayberry.
0: Yep, that's clear. Ren and Mayberry.
1: Mm-hmm.
0: Yes, that's right. Dispatch 19G11, Charles.
2: Yeah, that's clear. Should I get grab some EMS green? Get him out. Be caution green.
0: Clear. I'll get him in route. Your emergency key keeps going off on your radio.
2: I'm going to
3: seven, I'm not with him.
0: That's clear. There's clear.
4: That's clear, Cindy.
5: That's clear. Did a callback. Suspect still there. Step in progress. 545 Sunrise Avenue at the Walmart for a repeat offender. Hispanic male, 40s, gray shirt on all pants. He's going to be in the cost check items. Did filling up his bag. Apparently, he's a repeat offender. You know, check 5. This is a motorcycle where he's walking away on foot.
6: Did you allow me to show me right, please?

0: 7071 to control. We don't need any more units. We're not already on Marin and Mayberry. Disregard.
1: That's clear. All other units and routes are Marin and Mayberry. And go ahead and disregard backups on scene for non scene HMDs and routes. 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
2: That's the crash.
1: Simon Charles is experiencing a major I-10 eastbound at Holcrest. That's a silver Nissan, a gold RAV, and a white Ford pickup. He is to check by traffic. You can go for traffic.
2: Tommy George, 6 on Charles, thank you very much. Alright, G70, that's good.
3: Tony, you're 21.
4: Four frame 27 and four frame 15. Are y'all still at the intersection?
1: What evenings?
3: 10H14 clears. Alright, we will take it.
1: It's involving two siblings, one's 14, one's 21. The older sister asked the younger one to go and pick up a marijuana vid.
2: Nice, yes, and well, yes, you can downgrade the response.
1: That's clear.
5: Hello?
1: Jude, do you have information to clear?
6: Yes, ma'am, you can send it. Look for ourselves.
7: That's clear. Let me code 2, criminal mischief in progress, 1802 Rainy River. Electrician is making a mess and causing a disturbance with the caller's parents.
5: Caller's not following, unless a northbound, I need to know.
8: Robbery 3803, can you put us on a follow-up at 4-6, please?

0: Hey, can you pay me a ticket and send me a call, 3402?
1: Units in the area of 2100 King Street, vandal without first, beating reckless driver, black and Hispanic males on red and black motorcycles. They're racing each other up and down the street. Be on the.
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3: Again, go ahead.
0: West Hammer is a trespasser with security at the 6.
1: Westhammer, go ahead.
3: Hey, we're going to be on encrypted 2. We're doing surveillance on a BMV suspect. We were wondering if y'all might be able to get in the air and help us out.
1: We're currently on standby. Let me switch over and we'll get with you.
3: That's great.
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0: That's clear.

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2: Hey, you didn't come with that South Coast Hill call.
0: Do you know if we get a phone call to our location, please?
2: Also, can anything come of that guy with the rifle?
3: 1524, that's clear. We have a detain transporting JTC.
2: Wait, if you don't mind, what are the charges?
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2: Clear, thank you.
4: 100 South Lake Houston Parkway, telephone record 5700 South Lake Houston Parkway. 1925 boy, I got a hold of somebody on callback. You said that you found the phone that alerted us to the crash notification in the street. If you want to go ahead and give that number a call, he says that he'll give you the address where he can meet you and he'll turn in the phone.
0: Alright, 43, so on your sound, I'm not seeing anything off here above the CPS.
4: Units are out to Winkler and Garland, go ahead and slew, 3-3. Units, can we switching?
0: 5347.
4: 5347,
5: go ahead. You can clear a cell ride of the insurance, check about 5342.
6: Said it was a Hispanic male with a bloody gray shirt ripped up. In his
7: 20s. Roger, Sumatra 487 Eastwood Street. Go ahead and slow it down. Nothing's located.
6: Oh.

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1: Can I get a Northwest Sergeant for this Cozy Traffic? Dropping any traffic out there, urgent for us on the Lily Park 70 at 534 at Lakeford near the HB Distribution Center. If you want to keep it a code 2.
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1: Have a code 2 crash major in 7020 on Kelly and Lakeford.

0: ありがとうございます。
1: Greyhound at the Greyhound bus station. A caller is reporting that they are blocking the Greyhound entrance ramp and having them to go to a mobile parking lot across the street, and it's causing a traffic backup.
2: Okay,
1: I'll
2: be I'm just gonna
1: I see it.
0: Can we get Metro to handle that?

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4: 1523. 23. How did this call
2: drop? 1754. We don't need D data, not following in 1540s. It's going to be at 610 eastbound, right before the Buffalo Seaway exit. It's going to be for a paid red Chevy Suburban, licensed by Boy Extra David 5939. 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
1: 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Z zebra 075-3453-26 Z zebra.
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1: Solar, mainly the right shoulder. Exhibit visual favor, we've got another code 2 traffic hazard. 45 outbound on Mita Genoa, 12V10, right shoulder.
2: 717, you just hand it to me.
1: Clear. Can you provide me one on the main lane, no description? 45 outbound on Mita Genoa, main lane's right shoulder. Can I get a unit check by with code 2 for traffic control, please?
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5: 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Can you send me the code to MRB? 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
7: 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Also holding a code 2 assault, 10H20s 1599, Cullen, at the smoke shop.
0: 5900 South Lake Houston Parkway, eastbound on the left shoulder. Still need a Tongo wrecker, South Lake Houston Parkway.
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9: 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I just dropped off.
0: Servants with a weapon and 1940s on federal.

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1: Agent Room 6 for evening, go ahead.
0: I'll just take this code to missing person in your beat at night, 301 Beechnuts, going to be apartment 1402 for a male with dementia, missing for about 4 hours. I forgot Metro bus. Metro's in. With alarm, she's going to send over a security officer as well.
2: Hey, Dominic, I'm on my data clip.
0: Dropped at 1004 Federal Road. Caller says that somebody threw something at him, but he won't say what. He's following this guy right now. Black male in his 20s, black shirt with a cross on it and jeans. He just said that they're crossing the street heading towards the gas station.
3: To be on a speeding vehicle, going to be driving in and out of lane 59 and bound at Westland, and out of 50, no plate, going to be a black Nissan Armada.
4: I'm going to tell you, I'm going to have to disregard you guys for this code, too, that's holding in Kenny Street.
0: Yeah.
4: You have a female that was assaulted with a nosebleed. The suspect in there is HIV positive, and she sped on the caller, I'm sorry. The POI is a black female, 5'10", heavy set, black shirt, black pants. Still at the location, but the caller is in the restroom. Can I have a super to monitor?
0: That's clear, so it's...
2: Boy, then clear, so it's almost 70s.
4: 1836, my lad.
0: Code 2 and 6 feet 10, class major. I'm using now a region Holtzman for a two-vehicle accident.
5: Okay, that's very tight. I will cross on the right shoulder to be a solid center reporter today.
2: Nothing going on. 14,
0: that's clear. Everyone else around the 2000 Willowbrook Mall, H&M, slow down, go 3. Doors open.
6: 1000 Block of Emancipation Avenue. We're going to have two vehicles here blocking middle lane traffic.

0: MD-1, no origin of the location. This is under dispatch.
1: Go ahead.
0: We have a unit available. Can we come by and check my OPM? I believe I will relatively. They're supposed to be getting off soon. I told them I'd offer an update.
2: What's up, gas station? Going to be over for respond on his 50, so we're in a wheelchair. Green short, currently have mental issues, and his drive signs are involved with location and all their info. Player 38, well, you're on to that code disturbance, 5201 South Willow Drive, at the Barmy of Westbury Nursing Home. Apparently occurred 15 and 30 minutes ago. Stated two wrestlers got into a fight. Doug McDonald, black male, and Joe's on Rose, black male. No other info.
3: Time's 2 to be in. Show me check out with him.
1: Yeah.

0: 10 more.
1: On that welfare check, it's going to be a short black female, small build, blonde and black hair, black t-shirt, black sweats, or jogging pants.
2: Falcon 20,
1: Walmart
2: released.
1: Go ahead.
0: 10-boat, just checking. Are you going to take that go to over in the beat?
1: Yeah, please, you said it.
0: I appreciate it. It's going to be for a crash major. I'm needed to know a real spend. Two-vehicle accident, a white Nissan Versa and a silver gray Toyota Highlander. Agent needs to run to it. You know, 2516, 10-boat on that.
1: Also, she can't leave the store, but she can meet you guys if you cross the street with them.
3: Well, no, that's because she's there where she's at. We just thought she was following somewhere along here. We'll be going back to that location here shortly.
1: That's clear. I think she followed as far as she could before she felt uncomfortable leaving the store unattended.
0: That's clear.
3: Thank you.

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1: Go, go. Let's start checking around in the area. These people said they saw her here like 10 minutes ago.

0: We are clear. Air Shuttle, go ahead. 24C25, can I get a friendly record to help us move this tree off the road possibly, like with a chain?
1: 18.23.
2: Yes, ma'am. Do you have messages?
1: The tree friendly record in regards to Woodbridge, hoping the tree. Left lane, code 2 traffic hazard, 20 to be 30, 45 outbound west, code 2 crash major on the freeway, 20 to be 40, beltway 8 outbound, holding Westfield.
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0: 3B56, you can show us going by as well.
1: That's clear, 3B51, 50 and 56. It's going to be code 2 welfare check, CIT at 1401 Duff Lane. For neighbor, white female, 43 years of age, blonde hair, white muscle shirt, dark leggings. Says that she's schizophrenic and bipolar, is hitting her IV and roaring and yelling. The neighbor also called in and claimed that her brother pushed her. It's going to be a white male in his 30s.
4: Charles Robert Young, 7362, Y2 at Tacoma. Possible DOE, moving containers.
5: Give me a second on the memo. I'll take that code 2.
4: As for sure, thanks for dropping code 2 to start the weapon, 12710 Fairclough Drive. There's a vehicle that kept pulling out a gun of the caller, threatening to shoot him. But they didn't give vehicle information, but they gave the plate X-ray, X-ray, Zebra 2477. It did come back as a Cadillac, a 2011 Cadillac SRX, black and silver.
1: Brown pants, lobby in the middle of the freeway. Unit to check.
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0: 3340, you can claim the aura to be authentic crash, Major.
1: That's good. We echo 2 crash major on the freeway, Beltway outbound, Alding Westfield. They're advising that medical is already on scene, possibly going to be APCA Emergency Corps. Purple Cadillac and a FSGI vehicle, unknown.
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1: Sylvia, man.
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2: Please, I went further down past McDonald's.
1: Alright, I'm gonna check up on Hyde Park.
2: One, 2-2-1, off the team.
0: We need to do that. There's your boy's name.
2: Alright,
1: what do you got? EJ Officer, 2349.
2: Got it.
1: Hey, I'm at 6203 Westward, Westward Square Apartments. Can I get a unit out here? I got a child who was chased by an individual. Just want to make contact with the individual. I'm not sure if it's going to be him or not, but it looks like a possible CIT.
3: Yeah, it's clear. What's the sheet name? I wasn't able to catch it.
1: Hey, we're 19, we're good. 17.
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3: New level, 17th District, I can go away, 6233 West 4 to the wall. Apartments, and what code union?
1: Code 3 for now. I saw the individual, I still gotta go in contact with him.
3: That's clear.
0: Yeah, can you disregard that call and check by 3B34 code 3?
5: Yes, sir.
0: Good evening.
2: 3B35 evening.
0: 6B35, go ahead.
2: Can I get a supervisor on the air?
0: No Shepherd Sarge on the air, 6B35.
5: I-1-B-07, go ahead.
2: Hey, Sarge, I'm going to give you my phone number in here in just a minute. I got an individual here who's upset that the person that hit his vehicle didn't get so many tickets. And we'll talk to the supervisor so I can give him more tickets.
1: 20-21, hey bro, I appreciate it. But, looks like she's gonna be too late.
0: Exactly.
1: I'll wrap around, see what they want me to do.
2: Clear.

0: 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With that unit. Clear, 12B17, same traffic.
1: 17, I'm good.
0: That's clear.
2: Virgin 3B56, Burris Department 1225, first entry. Code 2 track vehicle 3B40s 4555, Pecan Park.
0: Appreciate it. Call and report parking left at 4 p.m. to make a kiddo. Have had this been. We have waiting it due to the child's age. 4925 Richfield Lane. The partner description is black male, 83 years of age. Medium height, medium build, green and black hair, green t-shirt, green dad pants, green Roger Jackson. Child is black male, 8 years of age. Calling, name is Island. Other information.
3: 347,
4: Eastern Missoula, Eastern Missoula, if you guys have enough information, report to me. I need you to check on this unknown major minor. Exit 129, AM.
1: That's clear, ma'am. You can clear us out all right.
4: Traffic, please. The
2: 3251. 347 is going to be code 2 track vehicle at 4555 Pecan Park Circle. Caller's vehicle was stolen. He's tracking it. The notation says that it's moving, but he's waiting on his residence for a report. Black 2008 Scion XB unknown plate.
1: 10H 46E.
4: 46 Maxine, thank you. They're going to be on the left shoulder, exit 1298 Adam. I'm going to see if they can move off the freeway. One moment.
1: 33 units, go ahead.
2: Major at Eisenhower and Eldridge Park, please.
1: That's clear, man. We just finished with the search. You can go ahead and send it to us.
2: That's great. Shepherd Sergeant on the air for 3475 holding. Hey, Frank Fly, appreciate you taking the traffic hazard 59 outbound south of McHugh for the abandoned motorcycle.
5: Bill, I'm trying to be at the collar, black male 40, skin to heavy build, bald, wearing a blue shirt, green pants.
2: Okay, thank you, North Belt Sergeant, same traffic. Hey, Frank 57.
6: 38 Union Route from O, constant breathing is bleeding.
7: No representative.
6: We're still at the same location where Belair moved to the accident. It's going to be an excellent show.
2: It's going to be 4916 Improvement South initial. That's clear.
6: So then he's getting on to
2: it's going to be 5910 West 6 in for results.
6: That's clear.
7: Alright, can I come a little later? Oh, 47.
1: Hey, 47, I did a call back. He said the vehicle is parked at that location. It's parked at a residence, and a report he has eyes on it. Not occupied at this time.
7: Track 11 is dispatch. Can we get that Valera PD's information? Will witness that he's left to see.
8: Bill Arthur, tell me you over there in a second.

0: 7H14.
1: Yes.
0: Can you get a time check for the seatbelt takeoff or seatbelt again?
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2: Code 2 and 1620, show you guys an urgent West Orma Waru. It's going to be 10 to 12 people riding a scooter on the street.
3: 1622, boy, we'll clear ourselves and continue.
2: That's clear. It's going to be a West Orma in Waterloo. A Hispanic male, 10 to 12 years of age, black shorts, black shirt. He's riding a scooter on the westbound line, so heading eastbound towards the Buffalo Speedway. No other info.

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1: 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Pretty good.
2: That's very important.
0: Of where the vehicle was parked at, they had arrived at the location brutally. She bought that vehicle back in May, and she said the culprit claimed it was a new vehicle. They got out of a sales shop.
1: 47 Nesker, I'm all right.
0: Nesker. 47.
3: Code 27, 14, G10, 610 in Bond Scott, Mainland, going westbound.
4: West I-10, exit 762, going inbound.
1: 21, we're good.
3: Clear, 630, he at the 15203 block of Pleasant Mill Valley Road. Going to go for a welfare check on Michael Cartwright. I think that his feet was screwed up and needs help. Let me get a check by with him. Code 3, please.
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0: 1 and 1720, the sun in progress, 7400 miss on that sheet of 1424.
1: That's clear. 7400 is 250 in the black Mesa also.
2: Fortunate 32 even clears us in that good gym.
0: That's good. Then we put a meal on the main lanes, going westbound, 67 inbound Scott. Right shoulders, white mill 67, he is tall, slim build, white top, black pants.
2: What are you doing?
1: Right here.
0: I'm going to mention it.
3: Hey, look.
0: Great, you're checking. You're clear for that code to 1 over in 20s. That's clear, appreciate it. It's going to be for an assault in progress. 7400 Bissonnette Street, apartment 1424. Guards of Bissonnette. College stated the daughter has been drinking all day and is being aggressive. Apparently they need a DMS and referred it over. The caller taker could hear screaming and arguing in the background and out being thrown. College stated person of interest attacked multiple people at the location. No description at this time, but H2Ds and apparently there's patients involved.
2: Can you just have a second by? I don't have an answer, just in case.
1: Well, I'm 24.

0: Dear kids.
1: Go ahead. Over at the animal hospital, there's a white man wearing furries, blue baseball cap, glasses, white striped shirt, and khakis causing a disturbance. We'll do a call back and see if it's
2: him.
3: Hi, the station, 8605 West Place Drive. We need some advice. We have a walk-in.
1: Yes, sir.
2: So the South is our station, correct?
3: Yes, sir, that's
2: right. I'll see if I can guard you in or out.
1: 1002.
4: Clear. The unit number, what unit number was it?
5: They haven't been anything on detective. If you want to switch over to Southwest, find out.
4: That's fair.

0: of HNG 32. Evening, do you have enough information to clear for 1540?
1: On Sophomore?
0: No, sir. Air's open. I can not do.
1: That's it, 866. When you're done checking on that loud noise, I need you to check on this KP.
0: All the windows inside the house. She's bleeding from her hands. You need units to check by.
2: Home invasion in progress, code 1.8105610 Royal Palm Street, Unit 17.
3: Wearing green top on pants, left on foot. Family assaulted a Samara and a Consuela.
0: Air Force 5.
3: 1626 would be, but there's going to be an additional caller to your call. Apparently there's a couple at the location who are holding the kid down, who was stepping in front of vehicles and are holding up traffic.
1: Yeah, the 769B. I turned it down to 7010. 440 DCJ, wrong address.
4: 9407.
0: Hey, that code 2, 2600 Will Palo, open tags. This family who dropped off their groceries in a U-Haul yesterday.